today's low temperature was 70 degrees. The normal low is 66. 0.53 inches of precipitation fell today. Sunset tonight is at 8:21 p.m. Sunrise tomorrow is at 5:36 a.m. Here is a special weather statement. Funnel clouds possible this evening. Atmospheric conditions exist that favor the possible formation of weak circulations. Some of these circulations are occurring underneath developing showers and thunderstorms, where a funnel cloud may develop. Once the rain begins, the funnel cloud usually dissipates. Low-hanging clouds can also appear to dip up and down at times, but they will not show signs of any rapid rotation. An actual funnel cloud will exhibit spinning in a counterclockwise direction. In rare instances, these funnels may briefly touch down. Stay alert and be prepared to move to a safe shelter if a funnel cloud approaches the ground. And now a discussion of hazardous weather conditions for the following counties in Illinois: Champaign, Coles, DeWitt, Douglas, Edgar, Moultrie, Piatt, and Vermilion. This hazardous weather outlook is for Central Illinois, East Central Illinois, Southeast Illinois, and West Central Illinois. For tonight, scattered thunderstorms are possible this evening. There is a marginal risk severe storm south of the Taylorville to Paris line, where gusty thunderstorm winds are possible. Locally, heavy rain could accompany any thunderstorm. Minor flooding continues along portions of the Illinois River. For Sunday through Friday, heat and humidity will build back into the area Tuesday through Friday, when afternoon heat indices are forecast to reach 95 to 100 degrees. Minor flooding will continue for several days along portions of the Illinois River. Spotter information statement: spotter activation is not anticipated tonight. The time is currently 7:03 p.m. Central Daylight Time. 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Now for the official National Weather Service forecast for Champaign, Urbana, and surrounding areas of East Central Illinois. Rest of tonight, partly cloudy until midnight, then becoming mostly clear. Lows in the mid-60s. Northeast winds 5 to 10 miles an hour. Sunday, sunny. Highs in the mid-80s. Northeast winds 10 to 15 miles an hour. Sunday night, clear. Lows in the mid-60s. Northeast winds 5 to 10 miles an hour. Monday, sunny. Highs in the mid-80s. Northeast winds 5 to 10 miles an hour. Monday night, clear. Lows in the mid-60s. Northeast winds 5 to 10 miles an hour. Tuesday through Friday night, mostly clear. Highs around 90. Lows around 70. Saturday, mostly sunny. Highs in the upper 80s. Again, the forecast for Champaign, Urbana, and surrounding areas of East Central Illinois for the rest of tonight: partly cloudy until midnight, then becoming mostly clear. Lows in the mid-60s. Northeast winds 5 to 10 miles an hour. At 7 p.m. at the Champaign Airport, skies were mostly sunny. The temperature was 79 degrees, the dew point was 68, and the relative humidity was 69%. The heat index was 81. The wind was east at 7 miles an hour. The pressure was 30.03 inches and steady. Elsewhere around the area, it was sunny, with a temperature of 81 at Peoria, 79 at Decatur, and 79 at Springfield. It was mostly sunny, with a temperature of 77 at Bloomington, 78 at Paris, and 79 at Mattoon. At Terre Haute, it was partly sunny, with a temperature of 80. And once again at 7 p.m. at the Champaign Airport, under mostly sunny skies, the temperature was 79, and the heat index was 81. Here is a special weather statement. Funnel clouds possible this evening. Atmospheric conditions exist that favor the possible formation of weak circulations. Some of these circulations are occurring underneath developing showers and thunderstorms, where a funnel cloud may develop. Once the rain begins, the funnel cloud usually dissipates. Low-hanging clouds can also appear to dip up and down at times, but they will not show signs of any rapid rotation. An actual funnel cloud will exhibit spinning in a counterclockwise direction. In rare instances, these funnels may briefly touch down. Stay alert and be prepared to move to a safe shelter if a funnel cloud approaches the ground. 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

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Programming originates from NOAA's National Weather Service office in Lincoln and transmits from the WCIA television tower near Seymour. The station serves the following counties: Champaign, DeWitt, Coles, Douglas, Edgar, Ford, Moultrie, Piatt, and Vermilion. WXJ76 is part of the All Hazards Network of NOAA Weather Radio. And now a discussion of hazardous weather conditions for the following counties in Illinois: Champaign, Coles, DeWitt, Douglas, Edgar, Moultrie, Piatt, and Vermilion. This hazardous weather outlook is for Central Illinois, East Central Illinois, Southeast Illinois, and West Central Illinois. For tonight, scattered thunderstorms are possible this evening. There is a marginal risk severe storm south of the Taylorville to Paris line, where gusty thunderstorm winds are possible. Locally heavy rain could accompany any thunderstorm. Minor flooding continues along portions of the Illinois River. For Sunday through Friday, heat and humidity will build back into the area Tuesday through Friday, when afternoon heat indices are forecast to reach 95 to 100 degrees. Minor flooding will continue for several days along portions of the Illinois River. Spotter information statement: spotter activation is not anticipated tonight. The time is currently 7:07 p.m. Central Daylight Time. 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Now for the official National Weather Service forecast for Champaign, Urbana, and surrounding areas of East Central Illinois. Rest of tonight, partly cloudy until midnight, then becoming mostly clear. Lows in the mid-60s. Northeast winds 5 to 10 miles an hour. Sunday, sunny. Highs in the mid-80s. Northeast winds 10 to 15 miles an hour. Sunday night, clear. Lows in the mid-60s. Northeast winds 5 to 10 miles an hour. Monday, sunny. Highs in the mid-80s. Northeast winds 5 to 10 miles an hour. Monday night, clear. Lows in the mid-60s. Northeast winds 5 to 10 miles an hour. Tuesday through Friday night, mostly clear. Highs around 90. Lows around 70. Saturday, mostly sunny. Highs in the upper 80s. Again, the forecast for Champaign, Urbana, and surrounding areas of East Central Illinois for the rest of tonight: partly cloudy until midnight, then becoming mostly clear. Lows in the mid-60s. Northeast winds 5 to 10 miles an hour. At 7 p.m. at the Champaign Airport, skies were mostly sunny. The temperature was 79 degrees, the dew point was 68, and the relative humidity was 69%. The heat index was 81. The wind was east at 7 miles an hour. The pressure was 30.03 inches and steady. Elsewhere around the area, it was sunny, with a temperature of 81 at Peoria, 79 at Decatur, and 79 at Springfield. It was mostly sunny, with a temperature of 77 at Bloomington, 78 at Paris, and 79 at Mattoon. At Terre Haute, it was partly sunny, with a temperature of 80. And once again at 7 p.m. at the Champaign Airport, under mostly sunny skies, the temperature was 79, and the heat index was 81. Looking elsewhere around the Midwest at 7 p.m., Chicago was partly sunny, and 79. Indianapolis had light rain, and 77. St. Louis was partly sunny, and 79. Kansas City was mostly sunny, and 85. Des Moines was mostly sunny, and 83. Milwaukee was mostly sunny, and 77. Here is a special weather statement. Funnel clouds possible this evening. Atmospheric conditions exist that favor the possible formation of weak circulations. Some of these circulations are occurring underneath developing showers and thunderstorms, where a funnel cloud may develop. Once the rain begins, the funnel cloud usually dissipates. Low-hanging clouds can also appear to dip up and down at times, but they will not show signs of any rapid rotation. An actual funnel cloud will exhibit spinning in a counterclockwise direction. In rare instances, these funnels may briefly touch down. Stay alert and be prepared to move to a safe shelter if a funnel cloud approaches the ground. And now a discussion of hazardous weather conditions for the following counties in Illinois: Champaign, Coles, DeWitt, Douglas, Edgar, Moultrie, Piatt, and Vermilion.

will continue for several days along portions of the Illinois River. Spotter information statement. Spotter activation is not anticipated tonight. The time is currently 7:21 p.m. Central Daylight Time. 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Now for the official National Weather Service forecast for Champaign, Urbana and surrounding areas of East Central Illinois. Rest of tonight, partly cloudy until midnight, then becoming mostly clear. Lows in the mid-60s. Northeast winds 5 to 10 miles an hour. Sunday, sunny. Highs in the mid-80s. Northeast winds 10 to 15 miles an hour. Sunday night, clear. Lows in the mid-60s. Northeast winds 5 to 10 miles an hour. Monday, sunny. Highs in the mid-80s. Northeast winds 5 to 10 miles an hour. Monday night, clear. Lows in the mid-60s. Northeast winds 5 to 10 miles an hour. Tuesday through Friday night, mostly clear. Highs around 90. Lows around 70. Saturday, mostly sunny. Highs in the upper 80s. Again, the forecast for Champaign, Urbana and surrounding areas of East Central Illinois for the rest of tonight, partly cloudy until midnight, then becoming mostly clear. Lows in the mid-60s. Northeast winds 5 to 10 miles an hour. At 7 p.m. at the Champaign Airport, skies were mostly sunny. The temperature was 79 degrees, the dew point was 68, and the relative humidity was 69%. The heat index was 81. The wind was east at 7 miles an hour. The pressure was 30.03 inches and steady. Elsewhere around the area, it was sunny, with a temperature of 81 at Peoria, 79 at Decatur, and 79 at Springfield. It was mostly sunny, with a temperature of 77 at Bloomington, 78 at Paris, and 79 at Mattoon. At Terre Haute, it was partly sunny, with a temperature of 80. And once again at 7 p.m. at the Champaign Airport, under mostly sunny skies, the temperature was 79, and the heat index was 81. Looking elsewhere around the Midwest at 7 p.m., Chicago was partly sunny, and 79. Indianapolis had light rain, and 77. St. Louis was partly sunny, and 79. Kansas City was mostly sunny, and 85. Des Moines was mostly sunny, and 83. Milwaukee was mostly sunny, and 77. Here is a special weather statement. Funnel clouds possible this evening. Atmospheric conditions exist that favor the possible formation of weak circulations. Some of these circulations are occurring underneath developing showers and thunderstorms, where a funnel cloud may develop. Once the rain begins, the funnel cloud usually dissipates. Low-hanging clouds can also appear to dip up and down at times, but they will not show signs of any rapid rotation. An actual funnel cloud will exhibit spinning in a counterclockwise direction. In rare instances, these funnels may briefly touch down. Stay alert and be prepared to move to a safe shelter if a funnel cloud approaches the ground. And now a discussion of hazardous weather conditions for the following counties in Illinois: Champaign, Coles, DeWitt, Douglas, Edgar, Moultrie, Piatt, and Vermilion. This hazardous weather outlook is for Central Illinois, East Central Illinois, Southeast Illinois, and West Central Illinois. For tonight, scattered thunderstorms are possible this evening. There is a marginal risk severe storm south of a Taylorville to Paris line, where gusty thunderstorm winds are possible. Locally heavy rain could accompany any thunderstorm. Minor flooding continues along portions of the Illinois River. For Sunday through Friday, heat and humidity will build back into the area Tuesday through Friday, when afternoon heat indices are forecast to reach 95 to 100 degrees. Minor flooding will continue for several days along portions of the Illinois River. Spotter information statement. Spotter activation is not anticipated tonight. The time is currently 7:26 p.m. Central Daylight Time. 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Now for the official National Weather Service forecast for Champaign, Urbana and surrounding areas of East Central Illinois. Rest of tonight, partly cloudy until midnight, then becoming mostly clear. Lows in the mid-60s. Northeast winds 5 to 10 miles an hour. Sunday.

sunny. Highs in the mid-80s. Northeast winds 10 to 15 miles an hour. Sunday night, clear. Lows in the mid-60s. Northeast winds 5 to 10 miles an hour. Monday, sunny. Highs in the mid-80s. Northeast winds 5 to 10 miles an hour. Monday night, clear. Lows in the mid-60s. Northeast winds 5 to 10 miles an hour. Tuesday through Friday night, mostly clear. Highs around 90. Lows around 70. Saturday, mostly sunny. Highs in the upper 80s. Again, the forecast for Champaign, Urbana and surrounding areas of East Central Illinois for the rest of tonight, partly cloudy until midnight, then becoming mostly clear. Lows in the mid-60s. Northeast winds 5 to 10 miles an hour. At 7 p.m. at the Champaign Airport, skies were mostly sunny. The temperature was 79 degrees, the dew point was 68, and the relative humidity was 69%. The heat index was 81. The wind was east at 7 miles an hour. The pressure was 30.03 inches and steady. Elsewhere around the area, it was sunny, with a temperature of 81 at Peoria, 79 at Decatur, and 79 at Springfield. It was mostly sunny, with a temperature of 77 at Bloomington, 78 at Paris, and 79 at Mattoon. At Terre Haute, it was partly sunny, with a temperature of 80. And once again at 7 p.m. at the Champaign Airport, under mostly sunny skies, the temperature was 79, and the heat index was 81. Looking elsewhere around the Midwest at 7 p.m., Chicago was partly sunny, and 79. Indianapolis had light rain, and 77. St. Louis was partly sunny, and 79. Kansas City was mostly sunny, and 85. Des Moines was mostly sunny, and 83. Milwaukee was mostly sunny, and 77. Here is a special weather statement. Funnel clouds possible this evening. Atmospheric conditions exist that favor the possible formation of weak circulations. Some of these circulations are occurring underneath developing showers and thunderstorms, where a funnel cloud may develop. Once the rain begins, the funnel cloud usually dissipates. Low-hanging clouds can also appear to dip up and down at times, but they will not show signs of any rapid rotation. An actual funnel cloud will exhibit spinning in a counterclockwise direction. In rare instances, these funnels may briefly touch down. Stay alert and be prepared to move to a safe shelter if a funnel cloud approaches the ground. And now a discussion of hazardous weather conditions for the following counties in Illinois: Champaign, Coles, DeWitt, Douglas, Edgar, Moultrie, Piatt, and Vermilion. This hazardous weather outlook is for Central Illinois, East Central Illinois, Southeast Illinois, and West Central Illinois. For tonight, scattered thunderstorms are possible this evening. There is a marginal risk severe storm south of a Taylorville to Paris line, where gusty thunderstorm winds are possible. Locally heavy rain could accompany any thunderstorm. Minor flooding continues along portions of the Illinois River. For Sunday through Friday, heat and humidity will build back into the area Tuesday through Friday, when afternoon heat indices are forecast to reach 95 to 100 degrees. Minor flooding will continue for several days along portions of the Illinois River. Spotter information statement: spotter activation is not anticipated tonight. The Champaign, Illinois Airport climate summary for this evening, as of 4 p.m., July 11, 2026. Today's high temperature was 81 degrees. The normal high is 85. Today's low temperature was 70 degrees. The normal low is 65. 0.58 inches of precipitation fell today. Sunset tonight is at 8:23 p.m. Sunrise tomorrow is at 5:35 a.m. The Mattoon, Illinois Airport climate summary for this evening, as of 4 p.m., July 11, 2026. Today's high temperature was 78 degrees. The normal high is 86. Today's low temperature was 70 degrees. The normal low is 66. 0.53 inches of precipitation fell today. Sunset tonight is at 8:21 p.m. Sunrise tomorrow is at 5:36 a.m. The time is currently 7:31 p.m. Central Daylight Time. 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Now for the
official National Weather Service forecast for Champaign, Urbana, and surrounding areas of east central Illinois. Rest of tonight, partly cloudy until midnight, then becoming mostly clear. Lows in the mid-60s. Northeast winds 5 to 10 miles an hour. Sunday, sunny. Highs in the mid-80s. Northeast winds 10 to 15 miles an hour. Sunday night, clear. Lows in the mid-60s. Northeast winds 5 to 10 miles an hour. Monday, sunny. Highs in the mid-80s. Northeast winds 5 to 10 miles an hour. Monday night, clear. Lows in the mid-60s. Northeast winds 5 to 10 miles an hour. Tuesday through Friday night, mostly clear. Highs around 90. Lows around 70. Saturday, mostly sunny. Highs in the upper 80s. Again, the forecast for Champaign, Urbana, and surrounding areas of east central Illinois for the rest of tonight, partly cloudy until midnight, then becoming mostly clear. Lows in the mid-60s. Northeast winds 5 to 10 miles an hour. At 7 p.m. at the Champaign Airport, skies were mostly sunny. The temperature was 79 degrees, the dew point was 68, and the relative humidity was 69%. The heat index was 81. The wind was east at 7 miles an hour. The pressure was 30.03 inches and steady. Elsewhere around the area, it was sunny, with a temperature of 81 at Peoria, 79 at Decatur. The heat index was 81. The wind was east at 7 miles an hour. The pressure was 30.03 inches and steady. Elsewhere around the area, it was sunny, with a temperature of 81 at Peoria, 79 at Decatur, and 79 at Springfield. It was mostly sunny, with a temperature of 77 at Bloomington, 78 at Paris, and 79 at Mattoon. At Terre Haute, it was partly sunny, with a temperature of 80. And once again at 7 p.m. at the Champaign Airport, under mostly sunny skies, the temperature was 79, and the heat index was 81. Looking elsewhere around the Midwest at 7 p.m., Chicago was partly sunny, and 79. Indianapolis had light rain, and 77. St. Louis was partly sunny, and 79. Kansas City was mostly sunny, and 85. Des Moines was mostly sunny, and 83. Milwaukee was mostly sunny, and 77. Here is a special weather statement. Funnel clouds possible this evening. Atmospheric conditions exist that favor the possible formation of weak circulations. Some of these circulations are occurring underneath developing showers and thunderstorms, where a funnel cloud may develop. Once the rain begins, the funnel cloud usually dissipates. Low-hanging clouds can also appear to dip up and down at times, but they will not show signs of any rapid rotation. An actual funnel cloud will exhibit spinning in a counterclockwise direction. In rare instances, these funnels may briefly touch down. Stay alert and be prepared to move to a safe shelter if a funnel cloud approaches the ground. And now a discussion of hazardous weather conditions for the following counties in Illinois: Champaign, Coles, DeWitt, Douglas, Edgar, Moultrie, Piatt, and Vermilion. This hazardous weather outlook is for central Illinois, east central Illinois, southeast Illinois, and west central Illinois. For tonight, scattered thunderstorms are possible this evening. There is a marginal risk severe storm south of the Taylorville to Paris line, where gusty thunderstorm winds are possible. Locally heavy rain could accompany any thunderstorm. Minor flooding continues along portions of the Illinois River. For Sunday through Friday, heat and humidity will build back into the area Tuesday through Friday, when afternoon heat indices are forecast to reach 95 to 100 degrees. Minor flooding will continue for several days along portions of the Illinois River. Spotter information statement: spotter activation is not anticipated tonight. The time is currently 7:35 p.m. Central Daylight Time. 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Now for the official National Weather Service forecast for Champaign, Urbana, and surrounding areas of east central Illinois. Rest of tonight, partly cloudy until midnight, then becoming mostly clear. Lows in the mid-60s. Northeast winds 5 to 10 miles an hour. Sunday, sunny. Highs in the mid-80s. Northeast winds 10 to 15 miles an hour. Sunday night, clear.

Lows in the mid-60s. Northeast winds 5 to 10 miles an hour. Monday, sunny. Highs in the mid-80s. Northeast winds 5 to 10 miles an hour. Monday night, clear. Lows in the mid-60s. Northeast winds 5 to 10 miles an hour. Tuesday through Friday night, mostly clear. Highs around 90. Lows around 70. Saturday, mostly sunny. Highs in the upper 80s. Again, the forecast for Champaign, Urbana and surrounding areas of East Central Illinois for the rest of tonight, partly cloudy until midnight, then becoming mostly clear. Lows in the mid-60s. Northeast winds 5 to 10 miles an hour. At 7 p.m. at the Champaign Airport, skies were mostly sunny. The temperature was 79 degrees, the dew point was 68, and the relative humidity was 69%. The heat index was 81. The wind was east at 7 miles an hour. The pressure was 30.03 inches and steady. Elsewhere around the area, it was sunny, with a temperature of 81 at Peoria, 79 at Decatur, and 79 at Springfield. It was mostly sunny, with a temperature of 77 at Bloomington, 78 at Paris, and 79 at Mattoon. At Terre Haute, it was partly sunny, with a temperature of 80. And once again at 7 p.m. at the Champaign Airport, under mostly sunny skies, the temperature was 79, and the heat index was 81. Looking elsewhere around the Midwest at 7 p.m., Chicago was partly sunny, and 79. Indianapolis had light rain, and 77. St. Louis was partly sunny, and 79. Kansas City was mostly sunny, and 85. Des Moines was mostly sunny, and 83. Milwaukee was mostly sunny, and 77. Here is a special weather statement. Funnel clouds possible this evening. Atmospheric conditions exist that favor the possible formation of weak circulations. Some of these circulations are occurring underneath developing showers and thunderstorms, where a funnel cloud may develop. Once the rain begins, the funnel cloud usually dissipates. Low-hanging clouds can also appear to dip up and down at times, but they will not show signs of any rapid rotation. An actual funnel cloud will exhibit spinning in a counterclockwise direction. In rare instances, these funnels may briefly touch down. Stay alert and be prepared to move to a safe shelter if a funnel cloud approaches the ground. And now a discussion of hazardous weather conditions for the following counties in Illinois: Champaign, Coles, DeWitt, Douglas, Edgar, Moultrie, Piatt, and Vermilion. This hazardous weather outlook is for Central Illinois, East Central Illinois, Southeast Illinois, and West Central Illinois. For tonight, scattered thunderstorms are possible this evening. There is a marginal risk severe storm south of a Taylorville to Paris line, where gusty thunderstorm winds are possible. Locally heavy rain could accompany any thunderstorm. Minor flooding continues along portions of the Illinois River. For Sunday through Friday, heat and humidity will build back into the area Tuesday through Friday, when afternoon heat indices are forecast to reach 95 to 100 degrees. Minor flooding will continue for several days along portions of the Illinois River. Spotter information statement: spotter activation is not anticipated tonight. The time is currently 7:40 p.m. Central Daylight Time. 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Now for the official National Weather Service forecast for Champaign, Urbana and surrounding areas of East Central Illinois. Rest of tonight, mostly clear. Lows in the mid-60s. Northeast winds 5 to 10 miles an hour. Sunday, sunny. Highs in the mid-80s. Northeast winds 10 to 15 miles an hour. Sunday night, clear. Lows in the mid-60s. Northeast winds 5 to 10 miles an hour. Monday, sunny. Highs in the mid-80s. Northeast winds 5 to 10 miles an hour. Monday night, clear. Lows in the mid-60s. Northeast winds 5 to 10 miles an hour. Tuesday through Friday night, mostly clear. Highs around 90. Lows around 70. Saturday, mostly sunny. Highs in the upper 80s. Again, the forecast for Champaign, Urbana and surrounding areas of East Central Illinois for the rest of tonight, mostly clear. Lows in the mid-60s. Northeast winds 5

to 10 miles an hour. At 7 p.m. at the Champaign Airport, skies were mostly sunny. The temperature was 79 degrees, the dew point was 68, and the relative humidity was 69%. The heat index was 81. The wind was east at 7 miles an hour. The pressure was 30.03 inches and steady. Elsewhere around the area, it was sunny, with a temperature of 81 at Peoria, 79 at Decatur, and 79 at Springfield. It was mostly sunny, with a temperature of 77 at Bloomington, 78 at Paris, and 79 at Mattoon. At Terre Haute, it was partly sunny, with a temperature of 80. And once again at 7 p.m. at the Champaign Airport, under mostly sunny skies, the temperature was 79, and the heat index was 81. Looking elsewhere around the Midwest at 7 p.m., Chicago was partly sunny, and 79. Indianapolis had light rain, and 77. St. Louis was partly sunny, and 79. Kansas City was mostly sunny, and 85. Des Moines was mostly sunny, and 83. Milwaukee was mostly sunny, and 77. Here is a special weather statement. Funnel clouds possible this evening. Atmospheric conditions exist that favor the possible formation of weak circulations. Some of these circulations are occurring underneath developing showers and thunderstorms, where a funnel cloud may develop. Once the rain begins, the funnel cloud usually dissipates. Low-hanging clouds can also appear to dip up and down at times, but they will not show signs of any rapid rotation. An actual funnel cloud will exhibit spinning in a counterclockwise direction. In rare instances, these funnels may briefly touch down. Stay alert and be prepared to move to a safe shelter if a funnel cloud approaches the ground. And now a discussion of hazardous weather conditions for the following counties in Illinois: Champaign, Coles, DeWitt, Douglas, Edgar, Moultrie, Piatt, and Vermilion. This hazardous weather outlook is for Central Illinois, East Central Illinois, Southeast Illinois, and West Central Illinois. For tonight, scattered thunderstorms are possible this evening. There is a marginal risk severe storm south of a Taylorville to Paris line, where gusty thunderstorm winds are possible. Locally heavy rain could accompany any thunderstorm. Minor flooding continues along portions of the Illinois River. For Sunday through Friday, heat and humidity will build back into the area Tuesday through Friday, when afternoon heat indices are forecast to reach 95 to 100 degrees. Minor flooding will continue for several days along portions of the Illinois River. Spotter information statement: spotter activation is not anticipated tonight. The time is currently 7:44 p.m. Central Daylight Time. 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Now for the official National Weather Service forecast for Champaign, Urbana, and surrounding areas of East Central Illinois. Rest of tonight, mostly clear. Lows in the mid-60s. Northeast winds 5 to 10 miles an hour. Sunday, sunny. Highs in the mid-80s. Northeast winds 10 to 15 miles an hour. Sunday night, clear. Lows in the mid-60s. Northeast winds 5 to 10 miles an hour. Monday, sunny. Highs in the mid-80s. Northeast winds 5 to 10 miles an hour. Monday night, clear. Lows in the mid-60s. Northeast winds 5 to 10 miles an hour. Tuesday through Friday night, mostly clear. Highs around 90. Lows around 70. Saturday, mostly sunny. Highs in the upper 80s. Again, the forecast for Champaign, Urbana, and surrounding areas of East Central Illinois for the rest of tonight, mostly clear. Lows in the mid-60s. Northeast winds 5 to 10 miles an hour. The Champaign, Illinois Airport Climate Summary for this evening, as of 4 p.m., July 11, 2026. Today's high temperature was 81 degrees. The normal high is 85. Today's low temperature was 70 degrees. The normal low is 65. 0.58 inches of precipitation fell today. Sunset tonight is at 8:23 p.m. Sunrise tomorrow is at 5:35 a.m. The Mattoon, Illinois Airport Climate Summary for this evening, as of 4 p.m., July 11, 2026. Today's high temperature was 78 degrees. The normal high is 86. Today's low temperature was...
90 degrees. The normal low is 66. 0.53 inches of precipitation fell today. Sunset tonight is at 8:21 p.m. Sunrise tomorrow is at 5:36 a.m. At 7 p.m. at the Champaign Airport, skies were mostly sunny. The temperature was 79 degrees, the dew point was 68, and the relative humidity was 69%. The heat index was 81. The wind was east at 7 miles an hour. The pressure was 30.03 inches and steady. Elsewhere around the area, it was sunny, with a temperature of 81 at Peoria, 79 at Decatur, and 79 at Springfield. It was mostly sunny, with a temperature of 77 at Bloomington, 78 at Paris, and 79 at Mattoon. At Terre Haute, it was partly sunny, with a temperature of 80. And once again at 7 p.m. at the Champaign Airport, under mostly sunny skies, the temperature was 79, and the heat index was 81. Looking elsewhere around the Midwest at 7 p.m., Chicago was partly sunny, and 79. Indianapolis had light rain, and 77. St. Louis was partly sunny, and 79. Kansas City was mostly sunny, and 85. Des Moines was mostly sunny, and 83. Milwaukee was mostly sunny, and 77. Here is a special weather statement. Funnel clouds possible this evening. Atmospheric conditions exist that favor the possible formation of weak circulations. Some of these circulations are occurring underneath developing showers and thunderstorms, where a funnel cloud may develop. Once the rain begins, the funnel cloud usually dissipates. Low-hanging clouds can also appear to dip up and down at times, but they will not show signs of any rapid rotation. An actual funnel cloud will exhibit spinning in a counterclockwise direction. In rare instances, these funnels may briefly touch down. Stay alert and be prepared to move to a safe shelter if a funnel cloud approaches the ground. And now a discussion of hazardous weather conditions for the following counties in Illinois: Champaign, Coles, DeWitt, Douglas, Edgar, Moultrie, Piatt, and Vermilion. This hazardous weather outlook is for Central Illinois, East Central Illinois, Southeast Illinois, and West Central Illinois. For tonight, scattered thunderstorms are possible this evening. There is a marginal risk severe storm south of a Taylorville to Paris line, where gusty thunderstorm winds are possible. Locally heavy rain could accompany any thunderstorm. Minor flooding continues along portions of the Illinois River. For Sunday through Friday, heat and humidity will build back into the area Tuesday through Friday, when afternoon heat indices are forecast to reach 95 to 100 degrees. Minor flooding will continue for several days along portions of the Illinois River. Spotter information statement: spotter activation is not anticipated tonight. The time is currently 7:49 p.m. Central Daylight Time. 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Now for the official National Weather Service forecast for Champaign, Urbana, and surrounding areas of East Central Illinois. Rest of tonight, mostly clear. Lows in the mid-60s. Northeast winds 5 to 10 miles an hour. Sunday, sunny. Highs in the mid-80s. Northeast winds 10 to 15 miles an hour. Sunday night, clear. Lows in the mid-60s. Northeast winds 5 to 10 miles an hour. Monday, sunny. Highs in the mid-80s. Northeast winds 5 to 10 miles an hour. Monday night, clear. Lows in the mid-60s. Northeast winds 5 to 10 miles an hour. Tuesday through Friday night, mostly clear. Highs around 90. Lows around 70. Saturday, mostly sunny. Highs in the upper 80s. Again, the forecast for Champaign, Urbana, and surrounding areas of East Central Illinois for the rest of tonight, mostly clear. Lows in the mid-60s. Northeast winds 5 to 10 miles an hour. At 7 p.m. at the Champaign Airport, skies were mostly sunny. The temperature was 79 degrees, the dew point was 68, and the relative humidity was 69%. The heat index was 81. The wind was east at 7 miles an hour. The pressure was 30.03 inches and steady. Elsewhere around the area, it was sunny, with a temperature of 81 at Peoria, 79 at Decatur, and 79 at Springfield. It was mostly sunny, with a temperature

Picture of 77 at Bloomington, 78 at Paris, and 79 at Mattoon. At Terre Haute, it was partly sunny, with a temperature of 80. And once again at 7 p.m. at the Champagne Airport, under mostly sunny skies, the temperature was 79, and the heat index was 81. Looking elsewhere around the Midwest at 7 p.m., Chicago was partly sunny, and 79. Indianapolis had light rain, and 77. St. Louis was partly sunny, and 79. Kansas City was mostly sunny, and 85. Des Moines was mostly sunny, and 83. Milwaukee was mostly sunny, and 77. Here is a special weather statement. Funnel clouds possible this evening. Atmospheric conditions exist that favor the possible formation of weak circulations. Some of these circulations are occurring underneath developing showers and thunderstorms, where a funnel cloud may develop. Once the rain begins, the funnel cloud usually dissipates. Low-hanging clouds can also appear to dip up and down at times, but they will not show signs of any rapid rotation. An actual funnel cloud will exhibit spinning in a counterclockwise direction. In rare instances, these funnels may briefly touch down. Stay alert and be prepared to move to a safe shelter if a funnel cloud approaches the ground. And now a discussion of hazardous weather conditions for the following counties in Illinois: Champaign, Coles, DeWitt, Douglas, Edgar, Moultrie, Piatt, and Vermilion. This hazardous weather outlook is for Central Illinois, East Central Illinois, Southeast Illinois, and West Central Illinois. For tonight, scattered thunderstorms are possible this evening. There is a marginal risk severe storm south of the Taylorville to Paris line, where gusty thunderstorm winds are possible. Locally heavy rain could accompany any thunderstorm. Minor flooding continues along portions of the Illinois River. For Sunday through Friday, heat and humidity will build back into the area Tuesday through Friday, when afternoon heat indices are forecast to reach 95 to 100 degrees. Minor flooding will continue for several days along portions of the Illinois River. Spotter information statement: spotter activation is not anticipated tonight. The time is currently 7:53 p.m. Central Daylight Time. 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Now for the official National Weather Service forecast for Champaign, Urbana, and surrounding areas of East Central Illinois. Rest of tonight, mostly clear. Lows in the mid-60s. Northeast winds 5 to 10 miles an hour. Sunday, sunny. Highs in the mid-80s. Northeast winds 10 to 15 miles an hour. Sunday night, clear. Lows in the mid-60s. Northeast winds 5 to 10 miles an hour. Monday, sunny. Highs in the mid-80s. Northeast winds 5 to 10 miles an hour. Monday night, clear. Lows in the mid-60s. Northeast winds 5 to 10 miles an hour. Tuesday through Friday night, mostly clear. Highs around 90. Lows around 70. Saturday, mostly sunny. Highs in the upper 80s. Again, the forecast for Champaign, Urbana, and surrounding areas of East Central Illinois for the rest of tonight, mostly clear. Lows in the mid-60s. Northeast winds 5 to 10 miles an hour. At 7 p.m. at the Champaign Airport, skies were mostly sunny. The temperature was 79 degrees, the dew point was 68, and the relative humidity was 69%. The heat index was 81. The wind was east at 7 miles an hour. The pressure was 30.03 inches and steady. Elsewhere around the area, it was sunny, with a temperature of 81 at Peoria, 79 at Decatur, and 79 at Springfield. It was mostly sunny, with a temperature of 77 at Bloomington, 78 at Paris, and 79 at Mattoon. At Terre Haute, it was partly sunny, with a temperature of 80. And once again at 7 p.m. at the Champaign Airport, under mostly sunny skies, the temperature was 79, and the heat index was 81. Looking elsewhere around the Midwest at 7 p.m., Chicago was partly sunny, and 79. Indianapolis had light rain, and 77. St. Louis was partly sunny, and 79. Kansas City was mostly sunny, and 85. Des Moines was mostly sunny, and 83. Milwaukee was mostly sunny, and 77. Here is a special weather statement.

Funnel clouds possible this evening. Atmospheric conditions exist that favor the possible formation of weak circulations. Some of these circulations are occurring underneath developing showers and thunderstorms, where a funnel cloud may develop. Once the rain begins, the funnel cloud usually dissipates. Low-hanging clouds can also appear to dip up and down at times, but they will not show signs of any rapid rotation. An actual funnel cloud will exhibit spinning in a counterclockwise direction. In rare instances, these funnels may briefly touch down. Stay alert and be prepared to move to a safe shelter if a funnel cloud approaches the ground. And now a discussion of hazardous weather conditions for the following counties in Illinois: Champaign, Coles, DeWitt, Douglas, Edgar, Moultrie, Piatt, and Vermilion. This hazardous weather outlook is for Central Illinois, East Central Illinois, Southeast Illinois, and West Central Illinois. For tonight, scattered thunderstorms are possible this evening. There is a marginal risk severe storm south of a Taylorville to Paris line, where gusty thunderstorm winds are possible. Locally, heavy rain could accompany any thunderstorm. Minor flooding continues along portions of the Illinois River. For Sunday through Friday, heat and humidity will build back into the area Tuesday through Friday, when afternoon heat indices are forecast to reach 95 to 100 degrees. Minor flooding will continue for several days along portions of the Illinois River. Spotter information statement: spotter activation is not anticipated tonight. The time is currently 7:58 p.m. Central Daylight Time. 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Now for the official National Weather Service forecast for Champaign, Urbana, and surrounding areas of East Central Illinois. Rest of tonight, mostly clear. Lows in the mid-60s. Northeast winds 5 to 10 miles an hour. Sunday, sunny. Highs in the mid-80s. Northeast winds 10 to 15 miles an hour. Sunday night, clear. Lows in the mid-60s. Northeast winds 5 to 10 miles an hour. Monday, sunny. Highs in the mid-80s. Northeast winds 5 to 10 miles an hour. Monday night, clear. Lows in the mid-60s. Northeast winds 5 to 10 miles an hour. Tuesday through Friday night, mostly clear. Highs around 90. Lows around 70. Saturday, mostly sunny. Highs in the upper 80s. Again, the forecast for Champaign, Urbana, and surrounding areas of East Central Illinois for the rest of tonight, mostly clear. Lows in the mid-60s. Northeast winds 5 to 10 miles an hour. At 7 p.m. at the Champaign Airport, skies were mostly sunny. The temperature was 79 degrees, the dew point was 68, and the relative humidity was 69%. The heat index was 81. The wind was east at 7 miles an hour. The pressure was 30.03 inches and steady. Elsewhere around the area, it was sunny, with a temperature of 81 at Peoria, 79 at Decatur, and 79 at Springfield. It was mostly sunny, with a temperature of 77 at Bloomington, 78 at Paris, and 79 at Mattoon. At Terre Haute, it was partly sunny, with a temperature of 80. And once again at 7 p.m. at the Champaign Airport, under mostly sunny skies, the temperature was 79, and the heat index was 81. And now a discussion of hazardous weather conditions for the following counties in Illinois: Champaign, Coles, DeWitt, Douglas, Edgar, Moultrie, Piatt, and Vermilion. This hazardous weather outlook is for Central Illinois, East Central Illinois, Southeast Illinois, and West Central Illinois. For tonight, scattered thunderstorms are possible this evening. There is a marginal risk severe storm south of a Taylorville to Paris line, where gusty thunderstorm winds are possible. Locally, heavy rain could accompany any thunderstorm. Minor flooding continues along portions of the Illinois River. For Sunday through Friday, heat and humidity will build back into the area Tuesday through Friday, when afternoon heat indices are forecast to reach 95 to 100 degrees. Minor flooding will continue for several days along portions of the Illinois River. Spotter information statement: spotter activation is not anticipated tonight. The time is currently 8:01 p.m. Central Daylight Time. 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

for Champaign, Urbana, and surrounding areas of East Central Illinois. Rest of tonight, mostly clear. Lows in the mid-60s. Northeast winds 5 to 10 miles an hour. Sunday, sunny. Highs in the mid-80s. Northeast winds 10 to 15 miles an hour. Sunday night, clear. Lows in the mid-60s. Northeast winds 5 to 10 miles an hour. Monday, sunny. Highs in the mid-80s. Northeast winds 5 to 10 miles an hour. Monday night, clear. Lows in the mid-60s. Northeast winds 5 to 10 miles an hour. Tuesday through Friday night, mostly clear. Highs around 90. Lows around 70. Saturday, mostly sunny. Highs in the upper 80s. Again, the forecast for Champaign, Urbana, and surrounding areas of East Central Illinois for the rest of tonight, mostly clear. Lows in the mid-60s. Northeast winds 5 to 10 miles an hour. And now a discussion of hazardous weather conditions for the following counties in Illinois: Champaign, Coles, DeWitt, Douglas, Edgar, Moultrie, Piatt, and Vermilion. This hazardous weather outlook is for Central Illinois, East Central Illinois, Southeast Illinois, and West Central Illinois. For tonight, scattered thunderstorms are possible this evening. There is a marginal risk severe storm south of a Taylorville to Paris line, where gusty thunderstorm winds are possible. Locally heavy rain could accompany any thunderstorm. Minor flooding continues along portions of the Illinois River. For Sunday through Friday, heat and humidity will build back into the area Tuesday through Friday, when afternoon heat indices are forecast to reach 95 to 100 degrees. Minor flooding will continue for several days along portions of the Illinois River. Spotter information statement: spotter activation is not anticipated tonight. The time is currently 8:03 p.m. Central Daylight Time. 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Now for the official National Weather Service forecast for Champaign, Urbana, and surrounding areas of East Central Illinois. Rest of tonight, mostly clear. Lows in the mid-60s. Northeast winds 5 to 10 miles an hour. Sunday, sunny. Highs in the mid-80s. Northeast winds 10 to 15 miles an hour. Sunday night, clear. Lows in the mid-60s. Northeast winds 5 to 10 miles an hour. Monday, sunny. Highs in the mid-80s. Northeast winds 5 to 10 miles an hour. Monday night, clear. Lows in the mid-60s. Northeast winds 5 to 10 miles an hour. Tuesday through Friday night, mostly clear. Highs around 90. Lows around 70. Saturday, mostly sunny. Highs in the upper 80s. Again, the forecast for Champaign, Urbana, and surrounding areas of East Central Illinois for the rest of tonight, mostly clear. Lows in the mid-60s. Northeast winds 5 to 10 miles an hour. At 8 p.m. at the Champaign Airport, skies were partly cloudy. The temperature was 76 degrees, the dew point was 70, and the relative humidity was 82%. The wind was east at 7 miles an hour. The pressure was 30.05 inches and rising. Elsewhere around the area, it was clear, with a temperature of 78 at Peoria, 77 at Decatur, and 77 at Springfield. It was partly cloudy, with a temperature of 76 at Bloomington, 76 at Paris, and 77 at Mattoon. At Terre Haute, it was mostly cloudy, with a temperature of 77. And once again at 8 p.m. at the Champaign Airport, under partly cloudy skies, the temperature was 76. And now a discussion of hazardous weather conditions for the following counties in Illinois: Champaign, Coles, DeWitt, Douglas, Edgar, Moultrie, Piatt, and Vermilion. This hazardous weather outlook is for Central Illinois, East Central Illinois, Southeast Illinois, and West Central Illinois. For tonight, scattered thunderstorms are possible this evening. There is a marginal risk severe storm south of a Taylorville to Paris line, where gusty thunderstorm winds are possible. Locally heavy rain could accompany any thunderstorm. Minor flooding continues along portions of the Illinois River. For Sunday through Friday, heat and humidity will build back into the area Tuesday through Friday, when afternoon heat indices are forecast to reach 95 to 100 degrees. Minor flooding will continue for

several days along portions of the Illinois River. Spotter information statement. Spotter activation is not anticipated tonight. 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Programming originates from NOAA's National Weather Service office in Lincoln and transmits from the WCIA television tower near Seymour. 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Now for the official National Weather Service forecast for Champaign, Urbana, and surrounding areas of East Central Illinois. Rest of tonight, mostly clear. Lows in the mid-60s. Northeast winds 5 to 10 miles an hour. Sunday, sunny. Highs in the mid-80s. Northeast winds 10 to 15 miles an hour. Sunday night, clear. Lows in the mid-60s. Northeast winds 5 to 10 miles an hour. Monday, sunny. Highs in the mid-80s. Northeast winds 5 to 10 miles an hour. Monday night, clear. Lows in the mid-60s. Northeast winds 5 to 10 miles an hour. Tuesday through Friday night, mostly clear. Highs around 90. Lows around 70. Saturday, mostly sunny. Highs in the upper 80s. Again, the forecast for Champaign, Urbana, and surrounding areas of East Central Illinois for the rest of tonight, mostly clear. Lows in the mid-60s. Northeast winds 5 to 10 miles an hour. At 8 p.m. at the Champaign Airport, skies were partly cloudy. The temperature was 76 degrees, the dew point was 70, and the relative humidity was 82%. The wind was east at 7 miles an hour. The pressure was 30.05 inches and rising. Elsewhere around the area, it was clear, with a temperature of 78 at Peoria, 77 at Decatur, and 77 at Springfield. It was partly cloudy, with a temperature of 76 at Bloomington, 76 at Paris, and 77 at Mattoon. At Terre Haute, it was mostly cloudy, with a temperature of 77. And once again at 8 p.m. at the Champaign Airport, under partly cloudy skies, the temperature was 76. Looking elsewhere around the Midwest at 8 p.m., Chicago was partly cloudy, and 78. Indianapolis was mostly cloudy, and 75. St. Louis was mostly cloudy, and 79. Kansas City was partly cloudy, and 84. Des Moines was partly cloudy, and 82. Milwaukee was partly cloudy, and 75. And now a discussion of hazardous weather conditions for the following counties in Illinois: Champaign, Coles, DeWitt, Douglas, Edgar, Moultrie, Piatt, and Vermilion. This hazardous weather outlook is for Central Illinois, East Central Illinois, Southeast Illinois, and West Central Illinois. For tonight, scattered thunderstorms are possible this evening. There is a marginal risk severe storm south of a Taylorville to Paris line, where gusty thunderstorm winds are possible. Locally heavy rain could accompany any thunderstorm. Minor flooding continues along portions of the Illinois River. For Sunday through Friday, heat and humidity will build back into the area Tuesday through Friday, when afternoon heat indices are forecast to reach 95 to 100 degrees. Minor flooding will continue for several days along portions of the Illinois River. Spotter information statement. Spotter activation is not anticipated tonight. The time is currently 8:10 p.m. Central Daylight Time. 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Now for the official National Weather Service forecast for Champaign, Urbana, and surrounding areas of East Central Illinois. Rest of tonight, mostly clear. Lows in the mid-60s. Northeast winds 5 to 10 miles an hour. Sunday, sunny. Highs in the mid-80s. Northeast winds 10 to 15 miles an hour. Sunday night, clear. Lows in the mid-60s. Northeast winds 5 to 10 miles an hour. Monday, sunny. Highs in the mid-80s. Northeast winds

5 to 10 miles an hour. Monday night, clear. Lows in the mid-60s. Northeast winds 5 to 10 miles an hour. Tuesday through Friday night, mostly clear. Highs around 90. Lows around 70. Saturday, mostly sunny. Highs in the upper 80s. Again, the forecast for Champaign, Urbana and surrounding areas of East Central Illinois for the rest of tonight, mostly clear. Lows in the mid-60s. Northeast winds 5 to 10 miles an hour. At 8 p.m. at the Champaign Airport, skies were partly cloudy. The temperature was 76 degrees, the dew point was 70, and the relative humidity was 82%. The wind was east at 7 miles an hour. The pressure was 30.05 inches and rising. Elsewhere around the area, it was clear, with a temperature of 78 at Peoria, 77 at Decatur, and 77 at Springfield. It was partly cloudy, with a temperature of 76 at Bloomington, 76 at Paris, and 77 at Mattoon. At Terre Haute, it was mostly cloudy, with a temperature of 77. And once again at 8 p.m. at the Champaign Airport, under partly cloudy skies, the temperature was 76. Looking elsewhere around the Midwest at 8 p.m., Chicago was partly cloudy, and 78. Indianapolis was mostly cloudy, and 75. St. Louis was mostly cloudy, and 79. Kansas City was partly cloudy, and 84. Des Moines was partly cloudy, and 82. Milwaukee was partly cloudy, and 75. And now a discussion of hazardous weather conditions for the following counties in Illinois: Champaign, Coles, DeWitt, Douglas, Edgar, Moultrie, Piatt, and Vermilion. This hazardous weather outlook is for Central Illinois, East Central Illinois, Southeast Illinois, and West Central Illinois. For tonight, scattered thunderstorms are possible this evening. There is a marginal risk severe storm south of a Taylorville to Paris line, where gusty thunderstorm winds are possible. Locally heavy rain could accompany any thunderstorm. Minor flooding continues along portions of the Illinois River. For Sunday through Friday, heat and humidity will build back into the area Tuesday through Friday, when afternoon heat indices are forecast to reach 95 to 100 degrees. Minor flooding will continue for several days along portions of the Illinois River. Spotter information statement: spotter activation is not anticipated tonight. The time is currently 8:14 p.m. Central Daylight Time. 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Now for the official National Weather Service forecast for Champaign, Urbana and surrounding areas of East Central Illinois. Rest of tonight, mostly clear. Lows in the mid-60s. Northeast winds 5 to 10 miles an hour. Sunday, sunny. Highs in the mid-80s. Northeast winds 10 to 15 miles an hour. Sunday night, clear. Lows in the mid-60s. Northeast winds 5 to 10 miles an hour. Monday, sunny. Highs in the mid-80s. Northeast winds 5 to 10 miles an hour. Monday night, clear. Lows in the mid-60s. Northeast winds 5 to 10 miles an hour. Tuesday through Friday night, mostly clear. Highs around 90. Lows around 70. Saturday, mostly sunny. Highs in the upper 80s. Again, the forecast for Champaign, Urbana and surrounding areas of East Central Illinois for the rest of tonight, mostly clear. Lows in the mid-60s. Northeast winds 5 to 10 miles an hour. At 8 p.m. at the Champaign Airport, skies were partly cloudy. The temperature was 76 degrees, the dew point was 70, and the relative humidity was 82%. The wind was east at 7 miles an hour. The pressure was 30.05 inches and rising. Elsewhere around the area, it was clear, with a temperature of 78 at Peoria, 77 at Decatur, and 77 at Springfield. It was partly cloudy, with a temperature of 76 at Bloomington, 76 at Paris, and 77 at Mattoon. At Terre Haute, it was mostly cloudy, with a temperature of 77. And once again at 8 p.m. at the Champaign Airport, under partly cloudy skies, the temperature was 76. Looking elsewhere around the Midwest at 8 p.m., Chicago was partly cloudy, and 78. Indianapolis was mostly cloudy, and

85. St. Louis was mostly cloudy and 79. Kansas City was partly cloudy and 84. Des Moines was partly cloudy and 82. Milwaukee was partly cloudy and 75. And now a discussion of hazardous weather conditions for the following counties in Illinois: Champaign, Coles, DeWitt, Douglas, Edgar, Moultrie, Piatt, and Vermilion. This hazardous weather outlook is for Central Illinois, East Central Illinois, Southeast Illinois, and West Central Illinois. For tonight, scattered thunderstorms are possible this evening. There is a marginal risk severe storm south of a Taylorville to Paris line, where gusty thunderstorm winds are possible. Locally heavy rain could accompany any thunderstorm. Minor flooding continues along portions of the Illinois River. For Sunday through Friday, heat and humidity will build back into the area Tuesday through Friday, when afternoon heat indices are forecast to reach 95 to 100 degrees. Minor flooding will continue for several days along portions of the Illinois River. Spotter information statement: spotter activation is not anticipated tonight. The time is currently 8:17 p.m. Central Daylight Time. 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Now for the official National Weather Service forecast for Champaign, Urbana, and surrounding areas of East Central Illinois. Rest of tonight, mostly clear. Lows in the mid-60s. Northeast winds 5 to 10 miles an hour. Sunday, sunny. Highs in the mid-80s. Northeast winds 10 to 15 miles an hour. Sunday night, clear. Lows in the mid-60s. Northeast winds 5 to 10 miles an hour. Monday, sunny. Highs in the mid-80s. Northeast winds 5 to 10 miles an hour. Monday night, clear. Lows in the mid-60s. Northeast winds 5 to 10 miles an hour. Tuesday through Friday night, mostly clear. Highs around 90. Lows around 70. Saturday, mostly sunny. Highs in the upper 80s. Again, the forecast for Champaign, Urbana, and surrounding areas of East Central Illinois for the rest of tonight, mostly clear. Lows in the mid-60s. Northeast winds 5 to 10 miles an hour. At 8 p.m. at the Champaign Airport, skies were partly cloudy. The temperature was 76 degrees, the dew point was 70, and the relative humidity was 82%. The wind was east at 7 miles an hour. The pressure was 30.05 inches and rising. Elsewhere around the area, it was clear, with a temperature of 78 at Peoria, 77 at Decatur, and 77 at Springfield. It was partly cloudy, with a temperature of 76 at Bloomington, 76 at Paris, and 77 at Mattoon. At Terre Haute, it was mostly cloudy, with a temperature of 77. And once again at 8 p.m. at the Champaign Airport, under partly cloudy skies, the temperature was 76. Looking elsewhere around the Midwest at 8 p.m., Chicago was partly cloudy, and 78. Indianapolis was mostly cloudy, and 75. St. Louis was mostly cloudy, and 79. Kansas City was partly cloudy, and 84. Des Moines was partly cloudy, and 82. Milwaukee was partly cloudy, and 75. And now a discussion of hazardous weather conditions for the following counties in Illinois: Champaign, Coles, DeWitt, Douglas, Edgar, Moultrie, Piatt, and Vermilion. This hazardous weather outlook is for Central Illinois, East Central Illinois, Southeast Illinois, and West Central Illinois. For tonight, scattered thunderstorms are possible this evening. There is a marginal risk severe storm south of a Taylorville to Paris line, where gusty thunderstorm winds are possible. Locally heavy rain could accompany any thunderstorm. Minor flooding continues along portions of the Illinois River. For Sunday through Friday, heat and humidity will build back into the area Tuesday through Friday, when afternoon heat indices are forecast to reach 95 to 100 degrees. Minor flooding will continue for several days along portions of the Illinois River. Spotter information statement: spotter activation is not anticipated tonight. The time is currently 8:21 p.m. Central Daylight Time. 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Now for the official National Weather Service forecast for Champaign, Urbana, and surrounding areas of East

Northeast winds 5 to 10 miles an hour. Monday night, clear. Lows in the mid-60s. Northeast winds 5 to 10 miles an hour. Tuesday through Friday night, mostly clear. Highs around 90. Lows around 70. Saturday, mostly sunny. Highs in the upper 80s. Again, the forecast for Champaign, Urbana and surrounding areas of East Central Illinois for the rest of tonight, mostly clear. Lows in the mid-60s. Northeast winds 5 to 10 miles an hour. At 8 p.m. at the Champaign Airport, skies were partly cloudy. The temperature was 76 degrees, the dew point was 70, and the relative humidity was 82%. The wind was east at 7 miles an hour. The pressure was 30.05 inches and rising. Elsewhere around the area, it was clear, with a temperature of 78 at Peoria, 77 at Decatur, and 77 at Springfield. It was partly cloudy, with a temperature of 76 at Bloomington, 76 at Paris, and 77 at Mattoon. At Terre Haute, it was mostly cloudy, with a temperature of 77. And once again at 8 p.m. at the Champaign Airport, under partly cloudy skies, the temperature was 76. Looking elsewhere around the Midwest at 8 p.m., Chicago was partly cloudy, and 78. Indianapolis was mostly cloudy, and 75. St. Louis was mostly cloudy, and 79. Kansas City was partly cloudy, and 84. Des Moines was partly cloudy, and 82. Milwaukee was partly cloudy, and 75. And now a discussion of hazardous weather conditions for the following counties in Illinois: Champaign, Coles, DeWitt, Douglas, Edgar, Moultrie, Piatt, and Vermilion. This hazardous weather outlook is for Central Illinois, East Central Illinois, Southeast Illinois, and West Central Illinois. For tonight, scattered thunderstorms are possible this evening. There is a marginal risk severe storm south of a Taylorville to Paris line, where gusty thunderstorm winds are possible. Locally heavy rain could accompany any thunderstorm. Minor flooding continues along portions of the Illinois River. For Sunday through Friday, heat and humidity will build back into the area Tuesday through Friday, when afternoon heat indices are forecast to reach 95 to 100 degrees. Minor flooding will continue for several days along portions of the Illinois River. Spotter information statement, spotter activation is not anticipated tonight. The time is currently 8:24 p.m. Central Daylight Time. 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Now for the official National Weather Service forecast for Champaign, Urbana and surrounding areas of East Central Illinois. Rest of tonight, mostly clear. Lows in the mid-60s. Northeast winds 5 to 10 miles an hour. Sunday, sunny. Highs in the mid-80s. Northeast winds 10 to 15 miles an hour. Sunday night, clear. Lows in the mid-60s. Northeast winds 5 to 10 miles an hour. Monday, sunny. Highs in the mid-80s. Northeast winds 5 to 10 miles an hour. Monday night, clear. Lows in the mid-60s. Northeast winds 5 to 10 miles an hour. Tuesday through Friday night, mostly clear. Highs around 90. Lows around 70. Saturday, mostly sunny. Highs in the upper 80s. Again, the forecast for Champaign, Urbana and surrounding areas of East Central Illinois for the rest of tonight, mostly clear. Lows in the mid-60s. Northeast winds 5 to 10 miles an hour. At 8 p.m. at the Champaign Airport, skies were partly cloudy. The temperature was 76 degrees, the dew point was 70, and the relative humidity was 82%. The wind was east at 7 miles an hour. The pressure was 30.05 inches and rising. Elsewhere around the area, it was clear, with a temperature of 78 at Peoria, 77 at Decatur, and 77 at Springfield. It was partly cloudy, with a temperature of 76 at Bloomington, 76 at Paris, and 77 at Mattoon. At Terre Haute, it was mostly cloudy, with a temperature of 77. And once again at 8 p.m. at the Champaign Airport, under partly cloudy skies, the temperature was 76. Looking elsewhere around the Midwest at 8 p.m., Chicago was partly cloudy, and 78. Indianapolis was

mostly cloudy, and 75. St. Louis was mostly cloudy, and 79. Kansas City was partly cloudy, and 84. Des Moines was partly cloudy, and 82. Milwaukee was partly cloudy, and 75. And now a discussion of hazardous weather conditions for the following counties in Illinois: Champaign, Coles, DeWitt, Douglas, Edgar, Moultrie, Piatt, and Vermilion. This hazardous weather outlook is for Central Illinois, East Central Illinois, Southeast Illinois, and West Central Illinois. For tonight, scattered thunderstorms are possible this evening. There is a marginal risk severe storm south of the Taylorville to Paris line, where gusty thunderstorm winds are possible. Locally heavy rain could accompany any thunderstorm. Minor flooding continues along portions of the Illinois River. For Sunday through Friday, heat and humidity will build back into the area Tuesday through Friday, when afternoon heat indices are forecast to reach 95 to 100 degrees. Minor flooding will continue for several days along portions of the Illinois River. Spotter information statement: spotter activation is not anticipated tonight. The time is currently 8:28 p.m. Central Daylight Time. 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Now for the official National Weather Service forecast for Champaign, Urbana, and surrounding areas of East Central Illinois. Rest of tonight, mostly clear. Lows in the mid-60s. Northeast winds 5 to 10 miles an hour. Sunday, sunny. Highs in the mid-80s. Northeast winds 10 to 15 miles an hour. Sunday night, clear. Lows in the mid-60s. Northeast winds 5 to 10 miles an hour. Monday, sunny. Highs in the mid-80s. Northeast winds 5 to 10 miles an hour. Monday night, clear. Lows in the mid-60s. Northeast winds 5 to 10 miles an hour. Tuesday through Friday night, mostly clear. Highs around 90. Lows around 70. Saturday, mostly sunny. Highs in the upper 80s. Again, the forecast for Champaign, Urbana, and surrounding areas of East Central Illinois for the rest of tonight, mostly clear. Lows in the mid-60s. Northeast winds 5 to 10 miles an hour. At 8 p.m. at the Champaign Airport, skies were partly cloudy. The temperature was 76 degrees, the dew point was 70, and the relative humidity was 82%. The wind was east at 7 miles an hour. The pressure was 30.05 inches and rising. Elsewhere around the area, it was clear, with a temperature of 78 at Peoria, 77 at Decatur, and 77 at Springfield. It was partly cloudy, with a temperature of 76 at Bloomington, 76 at Paris, and 77 at Mattoon. At Terre Haute, it was mostly cloudy, with a temperature of 77. And once again at 8 p.m. at the Champaign Airport, under partly cloudy skies, the temperature was 76. Looking elsewhere around the Midwest at 8 p.m., Chicago was partly cloudy, and 78. Indianapolis was mostly cloudy, and 75. St. Louis was mostly cloudy, and 79. Kansas City was partly cloudy, and 84. Des Moines was partly cloudy, and 82. Milwaukee was partly cloudy, and 75. And now a discussion of hazardous weather conditions for the following counties in Illinois: Champaign, Coles, DeWitt, Douglas, Edgar, Moultrie, Piatt, and Vermilion. This hazardous weather outlook is for Central Illinois, East Central Illinois, Southeast Illinois, and West Central Illinois. For tonight, scattered thunderstorms are possible this evening. There is a marginal risk severe storm south of the Taylorville to Paris line, where gusty thunderstorm winds are possible. Locally heavy rain could accompany any thunderstorm. Minor flooding continues along portions of the Illinois River. For Sunday through Friday, heat and humidity will build back into the area Tuesday through Friday, when afternoon heat indices are forecast to reach 95 to 100 degrees. Minor flooding will continue for several days along portions of the Illinois River. Spotter information statement: spotter activation is not anticipated tonight. The time is currently 8:32 p.m. Central Daylight Time. 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Now for the official National Weather Service forecast for Champaign, Urbana.
surrounding areas of east-central Illinois. Rest of tonight, mostly clear. Lows in the mid-60s. Northeast winds 5 to 10 miles an hour. Sunday, sunny. Highs in the mid-80s. Northeast winds 10 to 15 miles an hour. Sunday night, clear. Lows in the mid-60s. Northeast winds 5 to 10 miles an hour. Monday, sunny. Highs in the mid-80s. Northeast winds 5 to 10 miles an hour. Monday night, clear. Lows in the mid-60s. Northeast winds 5 to 10 miles an hour. Tuesday through Friday night, mostly clear. Highs around 90. Lows around 70. Saturday, mostly sunny. Here. Lows in the mid-60s. Northeast winds 5 to 10 miles an hour. Tuesday through Friday night, mostly clear. Highs around 90. Lows around 70. Saturday, mostly sunny. Highs in the upper 80s. Again, the forecast for Champaign, Urbana, and surrounding areas of east-central Illinois for the rest of tonight, mostly clear. Lows in the mid-60s. Northeast winds 5 to 10 miles an hour. At 8 p.m. at the Champaign Airport, skies were partly cloudy. The temperature was 76 degrees, the dew point was 70, and the relative humidity was 82%. The wind was east at 7 miles an hour. The pressure was 30.05 inches and rising. Elsewhere around the area, it was clear, with a temperature of 78 at Peoria, 77 at Decatur, and 77 at Springfield. It was partly cloudy, with a temperature of 76 at Bloomington, 76 at Paris, and 77 at Mattoon. At Terre Haute, it was mostly cloudy, with a temperature of 77. And once again at 8 p.m. at the Champaign Airport, under partly cloudy skies, the temperature was 76. Looking elsewhere around the Midwest at 8 p.m., Chicago was partly cloudy, and 78. Indianapolis was mostly cloudy, and 75. St. Louis was mostly cloudy, and 79. Kansas City was partly cloudy, and 84. Des Moines was partly cloudy, and 82. Milwaukee was partly cloudy, and 75. And now a discussion of hazardous weather conditions for the following counties in Illinois: Champaign, Coles, DeWitt, Douglas, Edgar, Moultrie, Piatt, and Vermilion. This hazardous weather outlook is for central Illinois, east central Illinois, southeast Illinois, and west central Illinois. For tonight, scattered thunderstorms are possible this evening. There is a marginal risk severe storm south of a Taylorville to Paris line, where gusty thunderstorm winds are possible. Locally heavy rain could accompany any thunderstorm. Minor flooding continues along portions of the Illinois River. For Sunday through Friday, heat and humidity will build back into the area Tuesday through Friday, when afternoon heat indices are forecast to reach 95 to 100 degrees. Minor flooding will continue for several days along portions of the Illinois River. Spotter information statement: spotter activation is not anticipated tonight. The time is currently 8:35 p.m. Central Daylight Time. 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Now for the official National Weather Service forecast for Champaign, Urbana, and surrounding areas of east-central Illinois. Rest of tonight, mostly clear. Lows in the mid-60s. Northeast winds 5 to 10 miles an hour. Sunday, sunny. Highs in the mid-80s. Northeast winds 10 to 15 miles an hour. Sunday night, clear. Lows in the mid-60s. Northeast winds 5 to 10 miles an hour. Monday, sunny. Highs in the mid-80s. Northeast winds 5 to 10 miles an hour. Monday night, clear. Lows in the mid-60s. Northeast winds 5 to 10 miles an hour. Tuesday through Friday night, mostly clear. Highs around 90. Lows around 70. Saturday, mostly sunny. Highs in the upper 80s. Again, the forecast for Champaign, Urbana, and surrounding areas of east-central Illinois for the rest of tonight, mostly clear. Lows in the mid-60s. Northeast winds 5 to 10 miles an hour. At 8 p.m. at the Champaign Airport, skies were partly cloudy. The temperature was 76 degrees, the dew point was 70, and the relative humidity

The dew point was 70, and the relative humidity was 82%. The wind was east at 7 miles an hour. The pressure was 30.05 inches and rising. Elsewhere around the area, it was clear, with a temperature of 78 at Peoria, 77 at Decatur, and 77 at Springfield. It was partly cloudy, with a temperature of 76 at Bloomington, 76 at Paris, and 77 at Mattoon. At Terre Haute, it was mostly cloudy, with a temperature of 77. And once again at 8 p.m. at the Champaign Airport, under partly cloudy skies, the temperature was 76. Looking elsewhere around the Midwest at 8 p.m., Chicago was partly cloudy, and 78. Indianapolis was mostly cloudy, and 75. St. Louis was mostly cloudy, and 79. Kansas City was partly cloudy, and 84. Des Moines was partly cloudy, and 82. Milwaukee was partly cloudy, and 75. The time is currently 8:59 p.m. Central Daylight Time. 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Now for the official National Weather Service forecast for Champaign, Urbana, and surrounding areas of East Central Illinois. Rest of tonight, mostly clear. Lows in the mid-60s. Northeast winds 5 to 10 miles an hour. Sunday, sunny. Highs in the mid-80s. Northeast winds 10 to 15 miles an hour. Sunday night, clear. Lows in the mid-60s. Northeast winds 5 to 10 miles an hour. Monday, sunny. Highs in the mid-80s. Northeast winds 5 to 10 miles an hour. Monday night, clear. Lows in the mid-60s. Northeast winds 5 to 10 miles an hour. Tuesday through Friday night, mostly clear. Highs around 90. Lows around 70. Saturday, mostly sunny. Highs in the upper 80s. Again, the forecast for Champaign, Urbana, and surrounding areas of East Central Illinois for the rest of tonight, mostly clear. Lows in the mid-60s. Northeast winds 5 to 10 miles an hour. The time is currently 9 p.m. Central Daylight Time. 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Now for the official National Weather Service forecast for Champaign, Urbana, and surrounding areas of East Central Illinois. Rest of tonight, mostly clear. Lows in the mid-60s. Northeast winds 5 to 10 miles an hour. Sunday, sunny. Highs in the mid-80s. Northeast winds 10 to 15 miles an hour. Sunday night, clear. Lows in the mid-60s. Northeast winds 5 to 10 miles an hour. Monday, sunny. Highs in the mid-80s. Northeast winds 5 to 10 miles an hour. Monday night, clear. Lows in the mid-60s. Northeast winds 5 to 10 miles an hour. Tuesday through Friday night, mostly clear. Highs around 90. Lows around 70. Saturday, mostly sunny. Highs in the upper 80s. Again, the forecast for Champaign, Urbana, and surrounding areas of East Central Illinois for the rest of tonight, mostly clear. Lows in the mid-60s. Northeast winds 5 to 10 miles an hour. The time is currently 9:02 p.m. Central Daylight Time. 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Now for the official National Weather Service forecast for Champaign, Urbana, and surrounding areas of East Central Illinois. Rest of tonight, mostly clear. Lows in the mid-60s. Northeast winds 5 to 10 miles an hour. Sunday, sunny. Highs in the mid-80s. Northeast winds 10 to 15 miles an hour. Sunday night, clear. Lows in the mid-60s. Northeast winds 5 to 10 miles an hour. Monday, sunny. Highs in the mid-80s. Northeast winds 5 to 10 miles an hour. Monday night, clear. Lows in the mid-60s. Northeast winds 5 to 10 miles an hour. Tuesday through Friday night, mostly clear. Highs around 90. Lows around 70. Saturday, mostly sunny. Highs in the upper 80s. Again, the forecast for Champaign, Urbana, and surrounding areas of East Central Illinois

The rest of tonight, mostly clear. Lows in the mid-60s. Northeast winds 5 to 10 miles an hour. At 9 p.m. at the Champaign Airport, skies were partly cloudy. The temperature was 75 degrees, the dew point was 71, and the relative humidity was 87%. The wind was northeast at 7 miles an hour. The pressure was 30.06 inches and rising. Elsewhere around the area, it was clear, with a temperature of 76 at Peoria, 74 at Mattoon, and 73 at Springfield. It was partly cloudy, with a temperature of 75 at Terre Haute, and 73 at Decatur. At Bloomington, the weather conditions were not available. And once again at 9 p.m. at the Champaign Airport, under partly cloudy skies, the temperature was 75. The time is currently 9:04 p.m. Central Daylight Time. 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Now for the official National Weather Service forecast for Champaign, Urbana, and surrounding areas of East Central Illinois. Rest of tonight, mostly clear. Lows in the mid-60s. Northeast winds 5 to 10 miles an hour. Sunday, sunny. Highs in the mid-80s. Northeast winds 10 to 15 miles an hour. Sunday night, clear. Lows in the mid-60s. Northeast winds 5 to 10 miles an hour. Monday, sunny. Highs in the mid-80s. Northeast winds 5 to 10 miles an hour. Monday night, clear. Lows in the mid-60s. Northeast winds 5 to 10 miles an hour. Tuesday through Friday night, mostly clear. Highs around 90. Lows around 70. Saturday, mostly sunny. Highs in the upper 80s. Again, the forecast for Champaign, Urbana, and surrounding areas of East Central Illinois for the rest of tonight, mostly clear. Lows in the mid-60s. Northeast winds 5 to 10 miles an hour. At 9 p.m. at the Champaign Airport, skies were partly cloudy. The temperature was 75 degrees, the dew point was 71, and the relative humidity was 87%. The wind was northeast at 7 miles an hour. The pressure was 30.06 inches and rising. Elsewhere around the area, it was clear, with a temperature of 76 at Peoria, 74 at Mattoon, and 73 at Springfield. It was partly cloudy, with a temperature of 75 at Terre Haute, and 73 at Decatur. At Bloomington, the weather conditions were not available. And once again at 9 p.m. at the Champaign Airport, under partly cloudy skies, the temperature was 75. 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Programming originates from NOAA's National Weather Service office in Lincoln and transmits from the WCIA television tower near Seymour. 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Now for the official National Weather Service forecast for Champaign, Urbana, and surrounding areas of East Central Illinois. Rest of tonight, mostly clear. Lows in the mid-60s. Northeast winds 5 to 10 miles an hour. Sunday, sunny. Highs in the mid-80s. Northeast winds 10 to 15 miles an hour. Sunday night, clear. Lows in the mid-60s. Northeast winds 5 to 10 miles an hour. Monday, sunny. Highs in the mid-80s. Northeast winds 5 to 10 miles an hour. Monday night, clear. Lows in the mid-60s. Northeast winds 5 to 10 miles an hour. Tuesday through Friday night, mostly clear. Highs around 90. Lows around 70. Saturday, mostly sunny. Highs in the upper 80s. Again, the forecast for Champaign, Urbana, and surrounding areas of East Central Illinois for the rest of tonight, mostly clear. Lows in the mid-60s. Northeast winds 5 to 10 miles an hour. At 9 p.m. at the Champaign Airport, skies were partly cloudy.

the temperature was 75 degrees, the dew point was 71, and the relative humidity was 87%. The wind was northeast at 7 miles an hour. The pressure was 30.06 inches and rising. Elsewhere around the area, it was clear, with a temperature of 76 at Peoria, 74 at Mattoon, and 73 at Springfield. It was partly cloudy, with a temperature of 75 at Terre Haute, and 73 at Decatur. At Bloomington, the weather conditions were not available. And once again at 9 p.m. at the Champaign Airport, under partly cloudy skies, the temperature was 75. Looking elsewhere around the Midwest at 9 p.m., Chicago was partly cloudy, and 75. Indianapolis was mostly cloudy, and 75. St. Louis was partly cloudy, and 77. Kansas City was partly cloudy, and 80. Des Moines was clear, and 79. Milwaukee was clear, and 72. The time is currently 9:09 p.m. Central Daylight Time. 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Now for the official National Weather Service forecast for Champaign, Urbana, and surrounding areas of East Central Illinois. Rest of tonight, mostly clear. Lows in the mid-60s. Northeast winds 5 to 10 miles an hour. Sunday, sunny. Highs in the mid-80s. Northeast winds 10 to 15 miles an hour. Sunday night, clear. Lows in the mid-60s. Northeast winds 5 to 10 miles an hour. Monday, sunny. Highs in the mid-80s. Northeast winds 5 to 10 miles an hour. Monday night, clear. Lows in the mid-60s. Northeast winds 5 to 10 miles an hour. Tuesday through Friday night, mostly clear. Highs around 90. Lows around 70. Saturday, mostly sunny. Highs in the upper 80s. Again, the forecast for Champaign, Urbana, and surrounding areas of East Central Illinois for the rest of tonight, mostly clear. Lows in the mid-60s. Northeast winds 5 to 10 miles an hour. At 9 p.m. at the Champaign Airport, skies were clear. The temperature was 75 degrees, the dew point was 71, and the relative humidity was 87%. The wind was northeast at 7 miles an hour. The pressure was 30.06 inches and rising. Elsewhere around the area, it was clear, with a temperature of 76 at Peoria, 74 at Mattoon, and 73 at Springfield. It was partly cloudy, with a temperature of 72 at Bloomington, 73 at Paris, and 73 at Decatur. At Terre Haute, it was mostly cloudy, with a temperature of 75. And once again at 9 p.m. at the Champaign Airport, under clear skies, the temperature was 75. Looking elsewhere around the Midwest at 9 p.m., Chicago was partly cloudy, and 75. Indianapolis was mostly cloudy, and 75. St. Louis was partly cloudy, and 77. Kansas City was partly cloudy, and 80. Des Moines was clear, and 79. Milwaukee was clear, and 72. The time is currently 9:12 p.m. Central Daylight Time. 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Now for the official National Weather Service forecast for Champaign, Urbana, and surrounding areas of East Central Illinois. Rest of tonight, mostly clear. Lows in the mid-60s. Northeast winds 5 to 10 miles an hour. Sunday, sunny. Highs in the mid-80s. Northeast winds 10 to 15 miles an hour. Sunday night, clear. Lows in the mid-60s. Northeast winds 5 to 10 miles an hour. Monday, sunny. Highs in the mid-80s. Northeast winds 5 to 10 miles an hour. Monday night, clear. Lows in the mid-60s. Northeast winds 5 to 10 miles an hour. Tuesday through Friday night, mostly clear. Highs around 90. Lows around 70. Saturday, mostly sunny. Highs in the upper 80s. Again, the forecast for Champaign, Urbana, and surrounding areas of East Central Illinois for the rest of tonight, mostly clear. Lows in the mid-60s. Northeast winds 5 to 10 miles an hour. At 9 p.m. at the Champaign Airport, skies were clear.
the temperature was 75 degrees, the dew point was 71, and the relative humidity was 87%. The wind was northeast at 7 miles an hour. The pressure was 30.06 inches and rising. Elsewhere around the area, it was clear, with a temperature of 76 at Peoria, 74 at Mattoon, and 73 at Springfield. It was partly cloudy, with a temperature of 72 at Bloomington, 73 at Paris, and 73 at Decatur. At Terre Haute, it was mostly cloudy, with a temperature of 75. And once again at 9 p.m. at the Champaign Airport, under clear skies, the temperature was 75. Looking elsewhere around the Midwest at 9 p.m., Chicago was partly cloudy, and 75. Indianapolis was mostly cloudy, and 75. St. Louis was partly cloudy, and 77. Kansas City was partly cloudy, and 80. Des Moines was clear, and 79. Milwaukee was clear, and 72. The time is currently 9:14 p.m. Central Daylight Time. 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Now for the official National Weather Service forecast for Champaign, Urbana, and surrounding areas of East Central Illinois. Rest of tonight, mostly clear. Lows in the mid-60s. Northeast winds 5 to 10 miles an hour. Sunday, sunny. Highs in the mid-80s. Northeast winds 10 to 15 miles an hour. Sunday night, clear. Lows in the mid-60s. Northeast winds 5 to 10 miles an hour. Monday, sunny. Highs in the mid-80s. Northeast winds 5 to 10 miles an hour. Monday night, clear. Lows in the mid-60s. Northeast winds 5 to 10 miles an hour. Tuesday through Friday night, mostly clear. Highs around 90. Lows around 70. Saturday, mostly sunny. Highs in the upper 80s. Again, the forecast for Champaign, Urbana, and surrounding areas of East Central Illinois for the rest of tonight, mostly clear. Lows in the mid-60s. Northeast winds 5 to 10 miles an hour. At 9 p.m. at the Champaign Airport, skies were clear. The temperature was 75 degrees, the dew point was 71, and the relative humidity was 87%. The wind was northeast at 7 miles an hour. The pressure was 30.06 inches and rising. Elsewhere around the area, it was clear, with a temperature of 76 at Peoria, 74 at Mattoon, and 73 at Springfield. It was partly cloudy, with a temperature of 72 at Bloomington, 73 at Paris, and 73 at Decatur. At Terre Haute, it was mostly cloudy, with a temperature of 75. And once again at 9 p.m. at the Champaign Airport, under clear skies, the temperature was 75. Looking elsewhere around the Midwest at 9 p.m., Chicago was partly cloudy, and 75. Indianapolis was mostly cloudy, and 75. St. Louis was partly cloudy, and 77. Kansas City was partly cloudy, and 80. Des Moines was clear, and 79. Milwaukee was clear, and 72. The time is currently 9:17 p.m. Central Daylight Time. 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Now for the official National Weather Service forecast for Champaign, Urbana, and surrounding areas of East Central Illinois. Rest of tonight, mostly clear. Lows in the mid-60s. Northeast winds 5 to 10 miles an hour. Sunday, sunny. Highs in the mid-80s. Northeast winds 10 to 15 miles an hour. Sunday night, clear. Lows in the mid-60s. Northeast winds 5 to 10 miles an hour. Monday, sunny. Highs in the mid-80s. Northeast winds 5 to 10 miles an hour. Monday night, clear. Lows in the mid-60s. Northeast winds 5 to 10 miles an hour. Tuesday through Friday night, mostly clear. Highs around 90. Lows around 70. Saturday, mostly sunny. Highs in the upper 80s. Again, the forecast for Champaign, Urbana, and surrounding areas of East Central Illinois for the rest of tonight, mostly clear. Lows in the mid-60s. Northeast winds 5 to 10 miles an hour. At 9

skies were partly cloudy. The temperature was 75 degrees, the dew point was 71, and the relative humidity was 87%. The wind was northeast at 7 miles an hour. The pressure was 30.06 inches and rising. Elsewhere around the area, it was clear, with a temperature of 76 at Peoria, 74 at Mattoon, and 73 at Springfield. It was partly cloudy, with a temperature of 72 at Bloomington, 73 at Paris, 75 at Terre Haute, and 73 at Decatur. And once again at 9 p.m. at the Champaign Airport, under partly cloudy skies, the temperature was 75. Looking elsewhere around the Midwest at 9 p.m., Chicago was partly cloudy, and 75. Indianapolis was mostly cloudy, and 75. St. Louis was partly cloudy, and 77. Kansas City was partly cloudy, and 80. Des Moines was clear, and 79. Milwaukee was clear, and 72. The time is currently 9:29 p.m. Central Daylight Time. 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Now for the official National Weather Service forecast for Champaign, Urbana, and surrounding areas of East Central Illinois. Rest of tonight, mostly clear. Lows in the mid-60s. Northeast winds 5 to 10 miles an hour. Sunday, sunny. Highs in the mid-80s. Northeast winds 10 to 15 miles an hour. Sunday night, clear. Lows in the mid-60s. Northeast winds 5 to 10 miles an hour. Monday, sunny. Highs in the mid-80s. Northeast winds 5 to 10 miles an hour. Monday night, clear. Lows in the mid-60s. Northeast winds 5 to 10 miles an hour. Tuesday through Friday night, mostly clear. Highs around 90. Lows around 70. Saturday, mostly sunny. Highs in the upper 80s. Again, the forecast for Champaign, Urbana, and surrounding areas of East Central Illinois for the rest of tonight, mostly clear. Lows in the mid-60s. Northeast winds 5 to 10 miles an hour. At 9 p.m. at the Champaign Airport, skies were partly cloudy. The temperature was 75 degrees, the dew point was 71, and the relative humidity was 87%. The wind was northeast at 7 miles an hour. The pressure was 30.06 inches and rising. Elsewhere around the area, it was clear, with a temperature of 76 at Peoria, 74 at Mattoon, and 73 at Springfield. It was partly cloudy, with a temperature of 72 at Bloomington, 73 at Paris, 75 at Terre Haute, and 73 at Decatur. And once again at 9 p.m. at the Champaign Airport, under partly cloudy skies, the temperature was 75. Looking elsewhere around the Midwest at 9 p.m., Chicago was partly cloudy, and 75. Indianapolis was mostly cloudy, and 75. St. Louis was partly cloudy, and 77. Kansas City was partly cloudy, and 80. Des Moines was clear, and 79. Milwaukee was clear, and 72. The time is currently 9:32 p.m. Central Daylight Time. 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Now for the official National Weather Service forecast for Champaign, Urbana, and surrounding areas of East Central Illinois. Rest of tonight, mostly clear. Lows in the mid-60s. Northeast winds 5 to 10 miles an hour. Sunday, sunny. Highs in the mid-80s. Northeast winds 10 to 15 miles an hour. Sunday night, clear. Lows in the mid-60s. Northeast winds 5 to 10 miles an hour. Monday, sunny. Highs in the mid-80s. Northeast winds 5 to 10 miles an hour. Winds 10 to 15 miles an hour. Sunday night, clear. Lows in the mid-60s. Northeast winds 5 to 10 miles an hour. Monday, sunny. Highs in the mid-80s. Northeast winds 5 to 10 miles an hour. Monday night, clear. Lows in the mid-60s. Northeast winds 5 to 10 miles an hour. Tuesday through Friday night, mostly clear. Highs around 90. Lows around 70. Saturday, mostly sunny. Highs in the upper 80s.

Again, the forecast for Champaign, Urbana, and surrounding areas of East Central Illinois for the rest of tonight, mostly clear. Lows in the mid-60s. Northeast winds 5 to 10 miles an hour. At 9 p.m. at the Champaign Airport, skies were partly cloudy. The temperature was 75 degrees, the dew point was 71, and the relative humidity was 87%. The wind was northeast at 7 miles an hour. The pressure was 30.06 inches and rising. Elsewhere around the area, it was clear, with a temperature of 76 at Peoria, 74 at Mattoon, and 73 at Springfield. It was partly cloudy, with a temperature of 72 at Bloomington, 73 at Paris, 75 at Terre Haute, and 73 at Decatur. And once again at 9 p.m. at the Champaign Airport, under partly cloudy skies, the temperature was 75. Looking elsewhere around the Midwest at 9 p.m., Chicago was partly cloudy, and 75. Indianapolis was mostly cloudy, and 75. St. Louis was partly cloudy, and 77. Kansas City was partly cloudy, and 80. Des Moines was clear, and 79. Milwaukee was clear, and 72. The time is currently 9:34 p.m. Central Daylight Time. 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Now for the official National Weather Service forecast for Champaign, Urbana, and surrounding areas of East Central Illinois. Rest of tonight, mostly clear. Lows in the mid-60s. Northeast winds 5 to 10 miles an hour. Sunday, sunny. Highs in the mid-80s. Northeast winds 10 to 15 miles an hour. Sunday night, clear. Lows in the mid-60s. Northeast winds 5 to 10 miles an hour. Monday, sunny. Highs in the mid-80s. Northeast winds 5 to 10 miles an hour. Monday night, clear. Lows in the mid-60s. Northeast winds 5 to 10 miles an hour. Tuesday through Friday night, mostly clear. Highs around 90. Lows around 70. Saturday, mostly sunny. Highs in the upper 80s. Again, the forecast for Champaign, Urbana, and surrounding areas of East Central Illinois for the rest of tonight, mostly clear. Lows in the mid-60s. Northeast winds 5 to 10 miles an hour. At 9 p.m. at the Champaign Airport, skies were partly cloudy. The temperature was 75 degrees, the dew point was 71, and the relative humidity was 87%. The wind was northeast at 7 miles an hour. The pressure was 30.06 inches and rising. Elsewhere around the area, it was clear, with a temperature of 76 at Peoria, 74 at Mattoon, and 73 at Springfield. It was partly cloudy, with a temperature of 72 at Bloomington, 73 at Paris, 75 at Terre Haute, and 73 at Decatur. And once again at 9 p.m. at the Champaign Airport, under partly cloudy skies, the temperature was 75. Looking elsewhere around the Midwest at 9 p.m., Chicago was partly cloudy, and 75. Indianapolis was mostly cloudy, and 75. St. Louis was partly cloudy, and 77. Kansas City was partly cloudy, and 80. Des Moines was clear, and 79. Milwaukee was clear, and 72. The time is currently 9:37 p.m. Central Daylight Time. 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Now for the official National Weather Service forecast for Champaign, Urbana, and surrounding areas of East Central Illinois. Rest of tonight, mostly clear. Lows in the mid-60s. Northeast winds 5 to 10 miles an hour. Sunday, sunny. Highs in the mid-80s. Northeast winds 10 to 15 miles an hour. Sunday night, clear. Lows in the mid-60s. Northeast winds 5 to 10 miles an hour. Monday, sunny. Highs in the mid-80s. Northeast winds 5 to 10 miles an hour. Monday night, clear. Lows in the mid-60s. Northeast winds 5 to 10 miles an hour. Tuesday through Friday night, mostly clear. Highs around 90. Lows around 70. Saturday, mostly sunny. Highs in the upper 80s. Again, the forecast for
Champaign, Urbana, and surrounding areas of East Central Illinois for the rest of tonight, mostly clear. Lows in the mid-60s. Northeast winds 5 to 10 miles an hour. At 9 p.m. at the Champaign Airport, skies were partly cloudy. The temperature was 75 degrees, the dew point was 71, and the relative humidity was 87%. The wind was northeast at 7 miles an hour. The pressure was 30.06 inches and rising. Elsewhere around the area, it was clear, with a temperature of 76 at Peoria, 74 at Mattoon, and 73 at Springfield. It was partly cloudy, with a temperature of 72 at Bloomington, 73 at Paris, 75 at Terre Haute, and 73 at Decatur. And once again at 9 p.m. at the Champaign Airport, under partly cloudy skies, the temperature was 75. Looking elsewhere around the Midwest at 9 p.m., Chicago was partly cloudy, and 75. Indianapolis was mostly cloudy, and 75. St. Louis was partly cloudy, and 77. Kansas City was partly cloudy, and 80. Des Moines was clear, and 79. Milwaukee was clear, and 72. The time is currently 9:39 p.m. Central Daylight Time. 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Now for the official National Weather Service forecast for Champaign, Urbana, and surrounding areas of East Central Illinois. Rest of tonight, mostly clear. Lows in the mid-60s. Northeast winds 5 to 10 miles an hour. Sunday, sunny. Highs in the mid-80s. Northeast winds 10 to 15 miles an hour. Sunday night, clear. Lows in the mid-60s. Northeast winds 5 to 10 miles an hour. Monday, sunny. Highs in the mid-80s. Northeast winds 5 to 10 miles an hour. Monday night, clear. Lows in the mid-60s. Northeast winds 5 to 10 miles an hour. Tuesday through Friday night, mostly clear. Highs around 90. Lows around 70. Saturday, mostly sunny. Highs in the upper 80s. Again, the forecast for Champaign, Urbana, and surrounding areas of East Central Illinois for the rest of tonight, mostly clear. Lows in the mid-60s. Northeast winds 5 to 10 miles an hour. Now for the official National Weather Service forecast for Champaign, Urbana, and surrounding areas of East Central Illinois. Rest of tonight, mostly clear. Lows in the mid-60s. Northeast winds 5 to 10 miles an hour. Sunday, sunny. Highs in the mid-80s. Northeast winds 10 to 15 miles an hour. Sunday night, clear. Lows in the mid-60s. Northeast winds 5 to 10 miles an hour. Monday, sunny. Highs in the mid-80s. Northeast winds 5 to 10 miles an hour. Monday night, clear. Lows in the mid-60s. Northeast winds 5 to 10 miles an hour. Tuesday through Friday night, mostly clear. Highs around 90. Lows around 70. Saturday, mostly sunny. Highs in the upper 80s. Again, the forecast for Champaign, Urbana, and surrounding areas of East Central Illinois for the rest of tonight, mostly clear. Lows in the mid-60s. Northeast winds 5 to 10 miles an hour. At 9 p.m. at the Champaign Airport, skies were partly cloudy. The temperature was 75 degrees, the dew point was 71, and the relative humidity was 87%. The wind was northeast at 7 miles an hour. The pressure was 30.06 inches and rising. Elsewhere around the area, it was clear, with a temperature of 76 at Peoria, 74 at Mattoon, and 73 at Springfield. It was partly cloudy, with a temperature of 72 at Bloomington, 73 at Paris, 75 at Terre Haute, and 73 at Decatur. And once again at 9 p.m. at the Champaign Airport, under partly cloudy skies, the temperature was 75. Looking elsewhere around the Midwest at 9 p.m., Chicago was partly cloudy, and 75. Indianapolis was mostly cloudy, and 75. St. Louis was partly cloudy, and 77. Kansas City was partly cloudy, and 80. Des Moines was clear, and 79. Milwaukee was clear, and 72. The time is currently 9:40

highs in the mid-80s. Northeast winds 5 to 10 miles an hour. Monday night, clear. Lows in the mid-60s. Northeast winds 5 to 10 miles an hour. Tuesday through Friday night, mostly clear. Highs around 90. Lows around 70. Saturday, mostly sunny. Highs in the upper 80s. Again, the forecast for Champaign, Urbana and surrounding areas of East Central Illinois for the rest of tonight, mostly clear. Lows in the mid-60s. Northeast winds 5 to 10 miles an hour. At 9 p.m. at the Champaign Airport, skies were partly cloudy. The temperature was 75 degrees, the dew point was 71, and the relative humidity was 87%. The wind was northeast at 7 miles an hour. The pressure was 30.06 inches and rising. Elsewhere around the area, it was clear, with a temperature of 76 at Peoria, 74 at Mattoon, and 73 at Springfield. It was partly cloudy, with a temperature of 72 at Bloomington, 73 at Paris, 75 at Terre Haute, and 73 at Decatur. And once again at 9 p.m. at the Champaign Airport, under partly cloudy skies, the temperature was 75. The time is currently 10 p.m. Central Daylight Time. 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Now for the official National Weather Service forecast for Champaign, Urbana and surrounding areas of East Central Illinois. Rest of tonight, mostly clear. Lows in the mid-60s. Northeast winds 5 to 10 miles an hour. Sunday, sunny. Highs in the mid-80s. Northeast winds 10 to 15 miles an hour. Sunday night, clear. Lows in the mid-60s. Northeast winds 5 to 10 miles an hour. Monday, sunny. Highs in the mid-80s. Northeast winds 5 to 10 miles an hour. Monday night, clear. Lows in the mid-60s. Northeast winds 5 to 10 miles an hour. Tuesday through Friday night, mostly clear. Highs around 90. Lows around 70. Saturday, mostly sunny. Highs in the upper 80s. Again, the forecast for Champaign, Urbana and surrounding areas of East Central Illinois for the rest of tonight, mostly clear. Lows in the mid-60s. Northeast winds 5 to 10 miles an hour. The time is currently 10:02 p.m. Central Daylight Time. 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Now for the official National Weather Service forecast for Champaign, Urbana and surrounding areas of East Central Illinois. Rest of tonight, mostly clear. Lows in the mid-60s. Northeast winds 5 to 10 miles an hour. Sunday, sunny. Highs in the mid-80s. Northeast winds 10 to 15 miles an hour. Sunday night, clear. Lows in the mid-60s. Northeast winds 5 to 10 miles an hour. Monday, sunny. Highs in the mid-80s. Northeast winds 5 to 10 miles an hour. Monday night, clear. Lows in the mid-60s. Northeast winds 5 to 10 miles an hour. Tuesday through Friday night, mostly clear. Highs around 90. Lows around 70. Saturday, mostly sunny. Highs in the upper 80s. Again, the forecast for Champaign, Urbana and surrounding areas of East Central Illinois for the rest of tonight, mostly clear. Lows in the mid-60s. Northeast winds 5 to 10 miles an hour. At 10 p.m. at the Champaign Airport, skies were partly cloudy. The temperature was 74 degrees, the dew point was 70, and the relative humidity was 87%. The wind was north at 7 miles an hour. The pressure was 30.08 inches and rising. Elsewhere around the area, it was clear, with a temperature of 73 at Peoria, 72 at Mattoon, and 73 at Springfield. It was partly cloudy, with a temperature of 70 at Bloomington, 73 at Paris, 73 at Terre Haute, and 73 at Decatur. And once again at 10 p.m. at the Champaign Airport, under partly cloudy skies, the temperature was 74. The time is currently 10:04 p.m. Central Daylight Time. 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

The official National Weather Service forecast for Champaign, Urbana, and surrounding areas of East Central Illinois. Rest of tonight, mostly clear. Lows in the mid-60s. Northeast winds 5 to 10 miles an hour. Sunday, sunny. Highs in the mid-80s. Northeast winds 10 to 15 miles an hour. Sunday night, clear. Lows in the mid-60s. Northeast winds 5 to 10 miles an hour. Monday, sunny. Highs in the mid-80s. Northeast winds 5 to 10 miles an hour. Monday night, clear. Lows in the mid-60s. Northeast winds 5 to 10 miles an hour. Tuesday through Friday night, mostly clear. Highs around 90. Lows around 70. Saturday, mostly sunny. Highs in the upper 80s. Again, the forecast for Champaign, Urbana, and surrounding areas of East Central Illinois for the rest of tonight, mostly clear. Lows in the mid-60s. Northeast winds 5 to 10 miles an hour. At 10 p.m. at the Champaign Airport, skies were partly cloudy. The temperature was 74 degrees, the dew point was 70, and the relative humidity was 87%. The wind was north at 7 miles an hour. The pressure was 30.08 inches and rising. Elsewhere around the area, it was clear, with a temperature of 73 at Peoria, 72 at Mattoon, and 73 at Springfield. It was partly cloudy, with a temperature of 70 at Bloomington, 73 at Paris, 73 at Terre Haute, and 73 at Decatur. And once again at 10 p.m. at the Champaign Airport, under partly cloudy skies, the temperature was 74. 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Programming originates from NOAA's National Weather Service office in Lincoln and transmits from the WCIA television tower near Seymour. 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The time is currently 10:06 p.m. Central Daylight Time. 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Now for the official National Weather Service forecast for Champaign, Urbana, and surrounding areas of East Central Illinois. Rest of tonight, mostly clear. Lows in the mid-60s. Northeast winds 5 to 10 miles an hour. Sunday, sunny. Highs in the mid-80s. Northeast winds 10 to 15 miles an hour. Sunday night, clear. Lows in the mid-60s. Northeast winds 5 to 10 miles an hour. Monday, sunny. Highs in the mid-80s. Northeast winds 5 to 10 miles an hour. Monday night, clear. Lows in the mid-60s. Northeast winds 5 to 10 miles an hour. Tuesday through Friday night, mostly clear. Highs around 90. Lows around 70. Saturday, mostly sunny. Highs in the upper 80s. Again, the forecast for Champaign, Urbana, and surrounding areas of East Central Illinois for the rest of tonight, mostly clear. Lows in the mid-60s. Northeast winds 5 to 10 miles an hour. At 10 p.m. at the Champaign Airport, skies were partly cloudy. The temperature was 74 degrees, the dew point was 70, and the relative humidity was 87%. The wind was north at 7 miles an hour. The pressure was 30.08 inches and rising. Elsewhere around the area, it was clear, with a temperature of 73 at Peoria, 72 at Mattoon, and 73 at Springfield. It was partly cloudy, with a temperature of 70 at Bloomington, 73 at Paris, 73 at Terre Haute, and 73 at Decatur. And once again at 10 p.m. at the Champaign Airport, under partly cloudy skies, the temperature was 74. Looking elsewhere around the Midwest at 10 p.m., Chicago was partly cloudy, and 74. Indianapolis was mostly cloudy, and 75. St. Louis was partly cloudy, and 76. Kansas City was partly cloudy, and 80. Des Moines was clear, and 77. Milwaukee was clear, and 70. The time is currently 10:09 p.m. Central Daylight Time.
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Now for the official National Weather Service forecast for Champaign, Urbana, and surrounding areas of East Central Illinois. Rest of tonight, mostly clear. Lows in the mid-60s. Northeast winds 5 to 10 miles an hour. Sunday, sunny. Highs in the mid-80s. Northeast winds 10 to 15 miles an hour. Sunday night, clear. Lows in the mid-60s. Northeast winds 5 to 10 miles an hour. Monday, sunny. Highs in the mid-80s. Northeast winds 5 to 10 miles an hour. Monday night, clear. Lows in the mid-60s. Northeast winds 5 to 10 miles an hour. Tuesday through Friday night, mostly clear. Highs around 90. Lows around 70. Saturday, mostly sunny. Highs in the upper 80s. Again, the forecast for Champaign, Urbana, and surrounding areas of East Central Illinois for the rest of tonight, mostly clear. Lows in the mid-60s. Northeast winds 5 to 10 miles an hour. At 10 p.m. at the Champaign Airport, skies were partly cloudy. The temperature was 74 degrees, the dew point was 70, and the relative humidity was 87%. The wind was north at 7 miles an hour. The pressure was 30.08 inches and rising. Elsewhere around the area, it was clear, with a temperature of 73 at Peoria, 72 at Mattoon, and 73 at Springfield. It was partly cloudy, with a temperature of 70 at Bloomington, 73 at Paris, 73 at Terre Haute, and 73 at Decatur. And once again at 10 p.m. at the Champaign Airport, under partly cloudy skies, the temperature was 74. At 10 p.m. at the Champaign Airport, skies were partly cloudy. The temperature was 74 degrees, the dew point was 70, and the relative humidity was 87%. The wind was north at 7 miles an hour. The pressure was 30.08 inches and rising. Elsewhere around the area, it was clear, with a temperature of 73 at Peoria, 72 at Mattoon, and 73 at Springfield. It was partly cloudy, with a temperature of 70 at Bloomington, 73 at Paris, 73 at Terre Haute, and 73 at Decatur. And once again at 10 p.m. at the Champaign Airport, under partly cloudy skies, the temperature was 74. Looking elsewhere around the Midwest at 10 p.m., Chicago was partly cloudy, and 74. Indianapolis was mostly cloudy, and 75. St. Louis was partly cloudy, and 76. Kansas City was partly cloudy, and 80. Des Moines was clear, and 77. Milwaukee was clear, and 70. The time is currently 10:12 p.m. Central Daylight Time. 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Now for the official National Weather Service forecast for Champaign, Urbana, and surrounding areas of East Central Illinois. Rest of tonight, mostly clear. Lows in the mid-60s. Northeast winds 5 to 10 miles an hour. Sunday, sunny. Highs in the mid-80s. Northeast winds 10 to 15 miles an hour. Sunday night, clear. Lows in the mid-60s. Northeast winds 5 to 10 miles an hour. Monday, sunny. Highs in the mid-80s. Northeast winds 5 to 10 miles an hour. Monday night, clear. Lows in the mid-60s. Northeast winds 5 to 10 miles an hour. Tuesday through Friday night, mostly clear. Highs around 90. Lows around 70. Saturday, mostly sunny. Highs in the upper 80s. Again, the forecast for Champaign, Urbana, and surrounding areas of East Central Illinois for the rest of tonight, mostly clear. Lows in the mid-60s. Northeast winds 5 to 10 miles an hour. At 10 p.m. at the Champaign Airport, skies were partly cloudy. The temperature was 74 degrees, the dew point was 70, and the relative humidity was 87%. The wind was north at 7 miles an hour. The pressure was 30.08 inches and rising. Elsewhere around the area, it was clear, with a temperature of 73 at Peoria, 72 at Mattoon, and 73 at Springfield. It was partly cloudy, with a temperature of 70 at Bloomington, 73 at Paris, 73 at

the pressure was 30.08 inches and rising. Elsewhere around the area, it was clear, with a temperature of 73 at Peoria, 72 at Mattoon, and 73 at Springfield. It was partly cloudy, with a temperature of 70 at Bloomington, 73 at Paris, 73 at Terre Haute, and 73 at Decatur. And once again at 10 p.m. at the Champaign Airport, under partly cloudy skies, the temperature was 74. Looking elsewhere around the Midwest at 10 p.m., Chicago was partly cloudy, and 74. Indianapolis was mostly cloudy, and 75. St. Louis was partly cloudy, and 76. Kansas City was partly cloudy, and 80. Des Moines was clear, and 77. Milwaukee was clear, and 70. The time is currently 10:20 p.m. Central Daylight Time. 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Now for the official National Weather Service forecast for Champaign, Urbana, and surrounding areas of East Central Illinois. Rest of tonight, mostly clear. Lows in the mid-60s. Northeast winds 5 to 10 miles an hour. Sunday, sunny. Highs in the mid-80s. Northeast winds 10 to 15 miles an hour. Sunday night, clear. Lows in the mid-60s. Northeast winds 5 to 10 miles an hour. Monday, sunny. Highs in the mid-80s. Northeast winds 5 to 10 miles an hour. Monday night, clear. Lows in the mid-60s. Northeast winds 5 to 10 miles an hour. Tuesday through Friday night, mostly clear. Highs around 90. Lows around 70. Saturday, mostly sunny. Highs in the upper 80s. Again, the forecast for Champaign, Urbana, and surrounding areas of East Central Illinois for the rest of tonight, mostly clear. Lows in the mid-60s. Northeast winds 5 to 10 miles an hour. At 10 p.m. at the Champaign Airport, skies were clear. The temperature was 74 degrees, the dew point was 70, and the relative humidity was 87%. The wind was north at 7 miles an hour. The pressure was 30.08 inches and rising. Elsewhere around the area, it was clear, with a temperature of 73 at Peoria, 70 at Bloomington, 72 at Mattoon, and 73 at Springfield. It was partly cloudy, with a temperature of 73 at Paris, 73 at Terre Haute, and 73 at Decatur. And once again at 10 p.m. at the Champaign Airport, under clear skies, the temperature was 74. Looking elsewhere around the Midwest at 10 p.m., Chicago was partly cloudy, and 74. Indianapolis was mostly cloudy, and 75. St. Louis was partly cloudy, and 76. Kansas City was partly cloudy, and 80. Des Moines was clear, and 77. Milwaukee was clear, and 70. The time is currently 10:22 p.m. Central Daylight Time. 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Now for the official National Weather Service forecast for Champaign, Urbana, and surrounding areas of East Central Illinois. Rest of tonight, mostly clear. Lows in the mid-60s. Northeast winds 5 to 10 miles an hour. Sunday, sunny. Highs in the mid-80s. Northeast winds 10 to 15 miles an hour. Sunday night, clear. Lows in the mid-60s. Northeast winds 5 to 10 miles an hour. Monday, sunny. Highs in the mid-80s. Northeast winds 5 to 10 miles an hour. Monday night, clear. Lows in the mid-60s. Northeast winds 5 to 10 miles an hour. Tuesday through Friday night, mostly clear. Highs around 90. Lows around 70. Saturday, mostly sunny. Highs in the upper 80s. Again, the forecast for Champaign, Urbana, and surrounding areas of East Central Illinois for the rest of tonight, mostly clear. Lows in the mid-60s. Northeast winds 5 to 10 miles an hour. At 10 p.m. at the Champaign Airport, skies were clear. The temperature was 74 degrees, the dew point was 70, and the relative humidity was 87%. The wind was north at 7 miles an hour. The pressure was 30.08 inches and rising. Elsewhere around the area,

was clear, with a temperature of 73 at Peoria, 70 at Bloomington, 72 at Mattoon, and 73 at Springfield. It was partly cloudy, with a temperature of 73 at Paris, 73 at Terre Haute, and 73 at Decatur. And once again at 10 p.m. at the Champaign Airport, under clear skies, the temperature was 74. Looking elsewhere around the Midwest at 10 p.m., Chicago was partly cloudy, and 74. Indianapolis was mostly cloudy, and 75. St. Louis was partly cloudy, and 76. Kansas City was partly cloudy, and 80. Des Moines was clear, and 77. Milwaukee was clear, and 70. The time is currently 10:25 p.m. Central Daylight Time. 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Now for the official National Weather Service forecast for Champaign, Urbana, and surrounding areas of East Central Illinois. Rest of tonight, mostly clear. Lows in the mid-60s. Northeast winds 5 to 10 miles an hour. Sunday, sunny. Highs in the mid-80s. Northeast winds 10 to 15 miles an hour. Sunday night, clear. Lows in the mid-60s. Northeast winds 5 to 10 miles an hour. Monday, sunny. Highs in the mid-80s. Northeast winds 5 to 10 miles an hour. Monday night, clear. Lows in the mid-60s. Northeast winds 5 to 10 miles an hour. Tuesday through Friday night, mostly clear. Highs around 90. Lows around 70. Saturday, mostly sunny. Highs in the upper 80s. Again, the forecast for Champaign, Urbana, and surrounding areas of East Central Illinois for the rest of tonight, mostly clear. Lows in the mid-60s. Northeast winds 5 to 10 miles an hour. At 10 p.m. at the Champaign Airport, skies were clear. The temperature was 74 degrees, the dew point was 70, and the relative humidity was 87%. The wind was north at 7 miles an hour. The pressure was 30.08 inches and rising. Elsewhere around the area, it was clear, with a temperature of 73 at Peoria, 70 at Bloomington, 72 at Mattoon, and 73 at Springfield. It was partly cloudy, with a temperature of 73 at Paris, 73 at Terre Haute, and 73 at Decatur. And once again at 10 p.m. at the Champaign Airport, under clear skies, the temperature was 74. Looking elsewhere around the Midwest at 10 p.m., Chicago was partly cloudy, and 74. Indianapolis was mostly cloudy, and 75. St. Louis was partly cloudy, and 76. Kansas City was partly cloudy, and 80. Des Moines was clear, and 77. Milwaukee was clear, and 70. The time is currently 10:27 p.m. Central Daylight Time. 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Now for the official National Weather Service forecast for Champaign, Urbana, and surrounding areas of East Central Illinois. Rest of tonight, mostly clear. Lows in the mid-60s. Northeast winds 5 to 10 miles an hour. Sunday, sunny. Highs in the mid-80s. Northeast winds 10 to 15 miles an hour. Sunday night, clear. Lows in the mid-60s. Northeast winds 5 to 10 miles an hour. Monday, sunny. Highs in the mid-80s. Northeast winds 5 to 10 miles an hour. Monday night, clear. Lows in the mid-60s. Northeast winds 5 to 10 miles an hour. Tuesday through Friday night, mostly clear. Highs around 90. Lows around 70. Saturday, mostly sunny. Highs in the upper 80s. Again, the forecast for Champaign, Urbana, and surrounding areas of East Central Illinois for the rest of tonight, mostly clear. Lows in the mid-60s. Northeast winds 5 to 10 miles an hour. At 10 p.m. at the Champaign Airport, skies were clear. The temperature was 74 degrees, the dew point was 70, and the relative humidity was 87%. The wind was north at 7 miles an hour. The pressure was 30.08 inches and rising. Elsewhere around the area, it was clear, with a temperature of 73 at Peoria, 70 at Bloomington, 72 at Mattoon.
and 73 at Springfield. It was partly cloudy, with a temperature of 73 at Paris, 73 at Terre Haute, and 73 at Decatur. And once again at 10 p.m. at the Champagne Airport, under clear skies, the temperature was 74. Looking elsewhere around the Midwest at 10 p.m., Chicago was partly cloudy, and 74. Indianapolis was mostly cloudy, and 75. St. Louis was partly cloudy, and 76. Kansas City was partly cloudy, and 80. Des Moines was clear, and 77. Milwaukee was clear, and 70. The time is currently 10:30 p.m. Central Daylight Time. 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Now for the official National Weather Service forecast for Champaign, Urbana, and surrounding areas of East Central Illinois. Rest of tonight, mostly clear. Lows in the mid-60s. Northeast winds 5 to 10 miles an hour. Sunday, sunny. Highs in the mid-80s. Northeast winds 10 to 15 miles an hour. Sunday night, clear. Lows in the mid-60s. Northeast winds 5 to 10 miles an hour. Monday, sunny. Highs in the mid-80s. Northeast winds 5 to 10 miles an hour. Monday night, clear. Lows in the mid-60s. Northeast winds 5 to 10 miles an hour. Tuesday through Friday night, mostly clear. Highs around 90. Lows around 70. Saturday, mostly sunny. Highs in the upper 80s. Again, the forecast for Champaign, Urbana, and surrounding areas of East Central Illinois for the rest of tonight, mostly clear. Lows in the mid-60s. Northeast winds 5 to 10 miles an hour. At 10 p.m. at the Champaign Airport, skies were clear. The temperature was 74 degrees, the dew point was 70, and the relative humidity was 87%. The wind was north at 7 miles an hour. The pressure was 30.08 inches and rising. Elsewhere around the area, it was clear, with a temperature of 73 at Peoria, 70 at Bloomington, 72 at Mattoon, and 73 at Springfield. It was partly cloudy, with a temperature of 73 at Paris, 73 at Terre Haute, and 73 at Decatur. And once again at 10 p.m. at the Champaign Airport, under clear skies, the temperature was 74. Looking elsewhere around the Midwest at 10 p.m., Chicago was partly cloudy, and 74. Indianapolis was mostly cloudy, and 75. St. Louis was partly cloudy, and 76. Kansas City was partly cloudy, and 80. Des Moines was clear, and 77. Milwaukee was clear, and 70. The time is currently 10:32 p.m. Central Daylight Time. 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Now for the official National Weather Service forecast for Champaign, Urbana, and surrounding areas of East Central Illinois. Rest of tonight, mostly clear. Lows in the mid-60s. Northeast winds 5 to 10 miles an hour. Sunday, sunny. Highs in the mid-80s. Northeast winds 10 to 15 miles an hour. Sunday night, clear. Lows and surrounding areas of East Central Illinois. Rest of tonight, mostly clear. Lows in the mid-60s. Northeast winds 5 to 10 miles an hour. Sunday, sunny. Highs in the mid-80s. Northeast winds 10 to 15 miles an hour. Sunday night, clear. Lows in the mid-60s. Northeast winds 5 to 10 miles an hour. Monday, sunny. Highs in the mid-80s. Northeast winds 5 to 10 miles an hour. Monday night, clear. Lows in the mid-60s. Northeast winds 5 to 10 miles an hour. Tuesday through Friday night, mostly clear. Highs around 90. Lows around 70. Saturday, mostly sunny. Highs in the upper 80s. Again, the forecast for Champaign, Urbana, and surrounding areas of East Central Illinois for the rest of tonight, mostly clear. Lows in the mid-60s. Northeast winds 5 to 10 miles an hour. At 10 p.m. at the Champaign Airport, skies were clear. The temperature was 74 degrees, the dew point was 70, and the relative humidity was 87%.

for the rest of tonight, mostly clear. Lows in the mid-60s. Northeast winds 5 to 10 miles an hour. At 10 p.m. at the Champaign Airport, skies were clear. The temperature was 74 degrees, the dew point was 70, and the relative humidity was 87%. The wind was north at 7 miles an hour. The pressure was 30.08 inches and rising. Elsewhere around the area, it was clear, with a temperature of 73 at Peoria, 70 at Bloomington, 72 at Mattoon, and 73 at Springfield. It was partly cloudy, with a temperature of 73 at Paris, 73 at Terre Haute, and 73 at Decatur. And once again at 10 p.m. at the Champaign Airport, under clear skies, the temperature was 74. The time is currently 11 p.m. Central Daylight Time. 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Now for the official National Weather Service forecast for Champaign, Urbana, and surrounding areas of East Central Illinois. Rest of tonight, mostly clear. Lows in the mid-60s. Northeast winds 5 to 10 miles an hour. Sunday, sunny. Highs in the mid-80s. Northeast winds 10 to 15 miles an hour. Sunday night, clear. Lows in the mid-60s. Northeast winds 5 to 10 miles an hour. Monday, sunny. Highs in the mid-80s. Northeast winds 5 to 10 miles an hour. Monday night, clear. Lows in the mid-60s. Northeast winds 5 to 10 miles an hour. Tuesday through Friday night, mostly clear. Highs around 90. Lows around 70. Saturday, mostly sunny. Highs in the upper 80s. Again, the forecast for Champaign, Urbana, and surrounding areas of East Central Illinois for the rest of tonight, mostly clear. Lows in the mid-60s. Northeast winds 5 to 10 miles an hour. The time is currently 11:01 p.m. Central Daylight Time. 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Now for the official National Weather Service forecast for Champaign, Urbana, and surrounding areas of East Central Illinois. Rest of tonight, mostly clear. Lows in the mid-60s. Northeast winds 5 to 10 miles an hour. Sunday, sunny. Highs in the mid-80s. Northeast winds 10 to 15 miles an hour. Sunday night, clear. Lows in the mid-60s. Northeast winds 5 to 10 miles an hour. Monday, sunny. Highs in the mid-80s. Northeast winds 5 to 10 miles an hour. Monday night, clear. Lows in the mid-60s. Northeast winds 5 to 10 miles an hour. Tuesday through Friday night, mostly clear. Highs around 90. Lows around 70. Saturday, mostly sunny. Highs in the upper 80s. Again, the forecast for Champaign, Urbana, and surrounding areas of East Central Illinois for the rest of tonight, mostly clear. Lows in the mid-60s. Northeast winds 5 to 10 miles an hour. At 11 p.m. at the Champaign Airport, skies were clear. The temperature was 73 degrees, the dew point was 69, and the relative humidity was 87%. The wind was northeast at 13 miles an hour. The pressure was 30.09 inches and rising. Elsewhere around the area, at Springfield, it was clear, with a temperature of 71. At Peoria, Bloomington, Terre Haute, Mattoon, and Decatur, the weather conditions were not available. And once again at 11 p.m. at the Champaign Airport, under clear skies, the temperature was 73. The time is currently 11:04 p.m. Central Daylight Time. 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Now for the official National Weather Service forecast for Champaign, Urbana, and surrounding areas of East Central Illinois. Rest of tonight, mostly clear. Lows in the mid-60s. Northeast winds 5 to 10 miles an hour. Sunday, sunny. Highs in the mid-80s. Northeast winds 10 to 15 miles an hour. Sunday night, clear. Lows in the mid-60s. Northeast winds 5 to 10 miles an hour. Monday, sunny. Highs in the mid-80s. Northeast winds 5 to 10 miles an hour.
Monday night, clear. Lows in the mid-60s. Northeast winds 5 to 10 miles an hour. Tuesday through Friday night, mostly clear. Highs around 90. Lows around 70. Saturday, mostly sunny. Highs in the upper 80s. Again, the forecast for Champaign, Urbana and surrounding areas of East Central Illinois for the rest of tonight, mostly clear. Lows in the mid-60s. Northeast winds 5 to 10 miles an hour. At 11 p.m. at the Champaign Airport, skies were clear. The temperature was 73 degrees, the dew point was 69, and the relative humidity was 87%. The wind was northeast at 13 miles an hour. The pressure was 30.09 inches and rising. Elsewhere around the area, at Springfield, it was clear, with a temperature of 71. At Peoria, Bloomington, Terre Haute, Mattoon, and Decatur, the weather conditions were not available. And once again at 11 p.m. at the Champaign Airport, under clear skies, the temperature was 73. 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Now for the official National Weather Service forecast for Champaign, Urbana and surrounding areas of East Central Illinois. Rest of tonight, mostly clear. Lows in the mid-60s. Northeast winds 5 to 10 miles an hour. Sunday, sunny. Highs in the mid-80s. Northeast winds 10 to 15 miles an hour. Sunday night, clear. Lows in the mid-60s. Northeast winds 5 to 10 miles an hour. Monday, sunny. Highs in the mid-80s. Northeast winds 5 to 10 miles an hour. Monday night, clear. Lows in the mid-60s. Northeast winds 5 to 10 miles an hour. Tuesday through Friday night, mostly clear. Highs around 90. Lows around 70. Saturday, mostly sunny. Highs in the upper 80s. Again, the forecast for Champaign, Urbana and surrounding areas of East Central Illinois for the rest of tonight, mostly clear. Lows in the mid-60s. Northeast winds 5 to 10 miles an hour. At 11 p.m. at the Champaign Airport, skies were clear. The temperature was 73 degrees, the dew point was 69, and the relative humidity was 87%. The wind was northeast at 13 miles an hour. The pressure was 30.09 inches and rising. Elsewhere around the area, at Springfield, it was clear, with a temperature of 71. At Peoria, Bloomington, Terre Haute, Mattoon, and Decatur, the weather conditions were not available. And once again at 11 p.m. at the Champaign Airport, under clear skies, the temperature was 73. Looking elsewhere around the Midwest at 11 p.m., Chicago was partly cloudy, and 73. The report from Indianapolis was not available. St. Louis was partly cloudy, and 76. Kansas City was partly cloudy, and 79. Des Moines was clear, and 76. Milwaukee was clear, and 70. The time is currently 11:09 p.m. Central Daylight Time. 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Now for the official National Weather Service forecast for Champaign, Urbana and surrounding areas of East Central Illinois. Rest of tonight, mostly clear. Lows in the mid-60s. Northeast winds 5 to 10 miles an hour. Sunday, sunny. Highs in the mid-80s. Northeast winds 10 to 15 miles an hour. Sunday night, clear. Lows in the mid-60s. Northeast winds 5 to 10 miles an hour. Monday, sunny. Highs in the mid-80s. Northeast winds 5 to 10 miles an hour. Monday night, clear.

Lows in the mid-60s. Northeast winds 5 to 10 miles an hour. Tuesday through Friday night, mostly clear. Highs around 90. Lows around 70. Saturday, mostly sunny. Highs in the upper 80s. Again, the forecast for Champaign, Urbana and surrounding areas of East Central Illinois for the rest of tonight, mostly clear. Lows in the mid-60s. Northeast winds 5 to 10 miles an hour. At 11 p.m. at the Champaign Airport, skies were clear. The temperature was 73 degrees, the dew point was 69, and the relative humidity was 87%. The wind was northeast at 13 miles an hour. The pressure was 30.09 inches and rising. Elsewhere around the area, at Springfield, it was clear, with a temperature of 71. At Peoria, Bloomington, Terre Haute, Mattoon, and Decatur, the weather conditions were not available. And once again at 11 p.m. at the Champaign Airport, under clear skies, the temperature was 73. At 11 p.m. at the Champaign Airport, skies were clear. The temperature was 73 degrees, the dew point was 69, and the relative humidity was 87%. The wind was northeast at 13 miles an hour. The pressure was 30.09 inches and rising. Elsewhere around the area, it was clear, with a temperature of 70 at Peoria, 68 at Bloomington, 71 at Mattoon, 72 at Decatur, and 71 at Springfield. It was partly cloudy, with a temperature of 72 at Paris, and 73 at Terre Haute. And once again at 11 p.m. at the Champaign Airport, under clear skies, the temperature was 73. Looking elsewhere around the Midwest at 11 p.m., Chicago was partly cloudy, and 73. The report from Indianapolis was not available. St. Louis was partly cloudy, and 76. Kansas City was partly cloudy, and 79. Des Moines was clear, and 76. Milwaukee was clear, and 70. The time is currently 11:12 p.m. Central Daylight Time. 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Now for the official National Weather Service forecast for Champaign, Urbana and surrounding areas of East Central Illinois. Rest of tonight, mostly clear. Lows in the mid-60s. Northeast winds 5 to 10 miles an hour. Sunday, sunny. Highs in the mid-80s. Northeast winds 10 to 15 miles an hour. Sunday night, clear. Lows in the mid-60s. Northeast winds 5 to 10 miles an hour. Monday, sunny. Highs in the mid-80s. Northeast winds 5 to 10 miles an hour. Monday night, clear. Lows in the mid-60s. Northeast winds 5 to 10 miles an hour. Tuesday through Friday night, mostly clear. Highs around 90. Lows around 70. Saturday, mostly sunny. Highs in the upper 80s. Again, the forecast for Champaign, Urbana and surrounding areas of East Central Illinois for the rest of tonight, mostly clear. Lows in the mid-60s. Northeast winds 5 to 10 miles an hour. At 11 p.m. at the Champaign Airport, skies were clear. The temperature was 73 degrees, the dew point was 69, and the relative humidity was 87%. The wind was northeast at 13 miles an hour. The pressure was 30.09 inches and rising. Elsewhere around the area, it was clear, with a temperature of 70 at Peoria, 68 at Bloomington, 71 at Mattoon, 72 at Decatur, and 71 at Springfield. It was partly cloudy, with a temperature of 72 at Paris, and 73 at Terre Haute. And once again at 11 p.m. at the Champaign Airport, under clear skies, the temperature was 73. Looking elsewhere around the Midwest at 11 p.m., Chicago was partly cloudy, and 73. The report from Indianapolis was not available. St. Louis was partly cloudy, and 76. Kansas City was partly cloudy, and 79. Des Moines was clear, and 76. Milwaukee was clear, and 70. The time is currently 11:14 p.m. Central Daylight Time. 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
Now for the official National Weather Service forecast for Champaign, Urbana, and surrounding areas of East Central Illinois. Rest of tonight, mostly clear. Lows in the mid-60s. Northeast winds 5 to 10 miles an hour. Sunday, sunny. Highs in the mid-80s. Northeast winds 10 to 15 miles an hour. Sunday night, clear. Lows in the mid-60s. Northeast winds 5 to 10 miles an hour. Monday, sunny. Highs in the mid-80s. Northeast winds 5 to 10 miles an hour. Monday night, clear. Lows in the mid-60s. Northeast winds 5 to 10 miles an hour. Tuesday through Friday night, mostly clear. Highs around 90. Lows around 70. Saturday, mostly sunny. Highs in the upper 80s. Again, the forecast for Champaign, Urbana, and surrounding areas of East Central Illinois for the rest of tonight, mostly clear. Lows in the mid-60s. Northeast winds 5 to 10 miles an hour. At 11 p.m. at the Champaign Airport, skies were clear. The temperature was 73 degrees, the dew point was 69, and the relative humidity was 87%. The wind was northeast at 13 miles an hour. The pressure was 30.09 inches and rising. Elsewhere around the area, it was clear, with a temperature of 70 at Peoria, 68 at Bloomington, 71 at Mattoon, 72 at Decatur, and 71 at Springfield. It was partly cloudy, with a temperature of 72 at Paris, and 73 at Terre Haute. And once again at 11 p.m. at the Champaign Airport, under clear skies, the temperature was 73. Looking elsewhere around the Midwest at 11 p.m., Chicago was partly cloudy, and 73. Indianapolis was mostly cloudy, and 75. St. Louis was partly cloudy, and 76. Kansas City was partly cloudy, and 79. Des Moines was clear, and 76. Milwaukee was clear, and 70. The time is currently 11:17 p.m. Central Daylight Time. 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Now for the official National Weather Service forecast for Champaign, Urbana, and surrounding areas of East Central Illinois. Rest of tonight, mostly clear. Lows in the mid-60s. Northeast winds 5 to 10 miles an hour. Sunday, sunny. Highs in the mid-80s. Northeast winds 10 to 15 miles an hour. Sunday night, clear. Lows in the mid-60s. Northeast winds 5 to 10 miles an hour. Monday, sunny. Highs in the mid-80s. Northeast winds 5 to 10 miles an hour. Monday night, clear. Lows in the mid-60s. Northeast winds 5 to 10 miles an hour. Tuesday through Friday night, mostly clear. Highs around 90. Lows around 70. Saturday, mostly sunny. Highs in the upper 80s. Again, the forecast for Champaign, Urbana, and surrounding areas of East Central Illinois for the rest of tonight, mostly clear. Lows in the mid-60s. Northeast winds 5 to 10 miles an hour. At 11 p.m. at the Champaign Airport, skies were clear. The temperature was 73 degrees, the dew point was 69, and the relative humidity was 87%. The wind was northeast at 13 miles an hour. The pressure was 30.09 inches and rising. Elsewhere around the area, it was clear, with a temperature of 70 at Peoria, 68 at Bloomington, 71 at Mattoon, 72 at Decatur, and 71 at Springfield. It was partly cloudy, with a temperature of 72 at Paris, and 73 at Terre Haute. And once again at 11 p.m. at the Champaign Airport, under clear skies, the temperature was 73. Looking elsewhere around the Midwest at 11 p.m., Chicago was partly cloudy, and 73. Indianapolis was mostly cloudy, and 75. St. Louis was partly cloudy, and 76. Kansas City was partly cloudy, and 79. Des Moines was clear, and 76. Milwaukee was clear, and 70. The time is currently 11:19 p.m. Central Daylight Time. 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
Now for the official National Weather Service forecast for Champaign, Urbana, and surrounding areas of east central Illinois.

Lows around 70. Saturday, mostly sunny. Highs in the upper 80s. Again, the forecast for Champaign, Urbana and surrounding areas of east central Illinois for the rest of tonight, mostly clear. Lows in the mid-60s. Northeast winds 5 to 10 miles an hour. At 11 p.m. at the Champaign Airport, skies were clear. The temperature was 73 degrees, the dew point was 69, and the relative humidity was 87%. The wind was northeast at 13 miles an hour. The pressure was 30.09 inches and rising. Elsewhere around the area, it was clear, with a temperature of 70 at Peoria, 68 at Bloomington, 71 at Mattoon, 72 at Decatur, and 71 at Springfield. It was partly cloudy, with a temperature of 72 at Paris, and 73 at Terre Haute. And once again at 11 p.m. at the Champaign Airport, under clear skies, the temperature was 73. Looking elsewhere around the Midwest at 11 p.m., Chicago was partly cloudy, and 73. Indianapolis was mostly cloudy, and 75. St. Louis was partly cloudy, and 76. Kansas City was partly cloudy, and 79. Des Moines was clear, and 76. Milwaukee was clear, and 70. The time is currently 11:54 p.m. Central Daylight Time. 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Now for the official National Weather Service forecast for Champaign, Urbana and surrounding areas of east central Illinois. Rest of tonight, mostly clear. Lows in the mid-60s. Northeast winds 5 to 10 miles an hour. Sunday, sunny. Highs in the mid-80s. Northeast winds 10 to 15 miles an hour. Sunday night, clear. Lows in the mid-60s. Northeast winds 5 to 10 miles an hour. Monday, sunny. Highs in the mid-80s. Northeast winds 5 to 10 miles an hour. Monday night, clear. Lows in the mid-60s. Northeast winds 5 to 10 miles an hour. Tuesday through Friday night, mostly clear. Highs around 90. Lows around 70. Saturday, mostly sunny. Highs in the upper 80s. Again, the forecast for Champaign, Urbana and surrounding areas of east central Illinois for the rest of tonight, mostly clear. Lows in the mid-60s. Northeast winds 5 to 10 miles an hour. At 11 p.m. at the Champaign Airport, skies were clear. The temperature was 73 degrees, the dew point was 69, and the relative humidity was 87%. The wind was northeast at 13 miles an hour. The pressure was 30.09 inches and rising. Elsewhere around the area, it was clear, with a temperature of 70 at Peoria, 68 at Bloomington, 71 at Mattoon, 72 at Decatur, and 71 at Springfield. It was partly cloudy, with a temperature of 72 at Paris, and 73 at Terre Haute. And once again at 11 p.m. at the Champaign Airport, under clear skies, the temperature was 73. Looking elsewhere around the Midwest at 11 p.m., Chicago was partly cloudy, and 73. Indianapolis was mostly cloudy, and 75. St. Louis was partly cloudy, and 76. Kansas City was partly cloudy, and 79. Des Moines was clear, and 76. Milwaukee was clear, and 70. The time is currently 11:57 p.m. Central Daylight Time. 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Now for the official National Weather Service forecast for Champaign, Urbana and surrounding areas of east central Illinois. Rest of tonight, mostly clear. Lows in the mid-60s. Northeast winds 5 to 10 miles an hour. Sunday, sunny. Highs in the mid-80s. Northeast winds 10 to 15 miles an hour. Sunday night, clear. Lows in the mid-60s. Northeast winds 5 to 10 miles an hour. Monday, sunny. Highs in the mid-80s. Northeast winds 5 to 10 miles an hour. Monday night, clear. Lows in the mid-60s. Northeast winds 5 to 10 miles an hour. Tuesday through Friday night, mostly clear. Highs around 90. Lows around 70.
Saturday, mostly sunny. Highs in the upper 80s. Again, the forecast for Champaign, Urbana and surrounding areas of east central Illinois for the rest of tonight, mostly clear. Lows in the mid-60s. Northeast winds 5 to 10 miles an hour. At 11 p.m. at the Champaign Airport, skies were clear. The temperature was 73 degrees, the dew point was 69, and the relative humidity was 87%. The wind was northeast at 13 miles an hour. The pressure was 30.09 inches and rising. Elsewhere around the area, it was clear, with a temperature of 70 at Peoria, 68 at Bloomington, 71 at Mattoon, 72 at Decatur, and 71 at Springfield. It was partly cloudy, with a temperature of 72 at Paris, and 73 at Terre Haute. And once again at 11 p.m. at the Champaign Airport, under clear skies, the temperature was 73. Looking elsewhere around the Midwest at 11 p.m., Chicago was partly cloudy, and 73. Indianapolis was mostly cloudy, and 75. St. Louis was partly cloudy, and 76. Kansas City was partly cloudy, and 79. Des Moines was clear, and 76. Milwaukee was clear, and 70. The time is currently 11:59 p.m. Central Daylight Time. 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Now for the official National Weather Service forecast for Champaign, Urbana and surrounding areas of east central Illinois. Rest of tonight, mostly clear. Lows in the mid-60s. Northeast winds 5 to 10 miles an hour. Sunday, sunny. Highs in the mid-80s. Northeast winds 10 to 15 miles an hour. Sunday night, clear. Lows in the mid-60s. Northeast winds 5 to 10 miles an hour. Monday, sunny. Highs in the mid-80s. Northeast winds 5 to 10 miles an hour. Monday night, clear. Lows in the mid-60s. Northeast winds 5 to 10 miles an hour. Tuesday through Friday night, mostly clear. Highs around 90. Lows around 70. Saturday, mostly sunny. Highs in the upper 80s. Again, the forecast for Champaign, Urbana and surrounding areas of east central Illinois for the rest of tonight, mostly clear. Lows in the mid-60s. Northeast winds 5 to 10 miles an hour. The time is currently 12 a.m. Central Daylight Time. 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Now for the official National Weather Service forecast for Champaign, Urbana and surrounding areas of east central Illinois. Rest of tonight, mostly clear. Lows in the mid-60s. Northeast winds 5 to 10 miles an hour. Sunday, sunny. Highs in the mid-80s. Northeast winds 10 to 15 miles an hour. Sunday night, clear. Lows in the mid-60s. Northeast winds 5 to 10 miles an hour. Monday, sunny. Highs in the mid-80s. Northeast winds 5 to 10 miles an hour. Monday night, clear. Lows in the mid-60s. Northeast winds 5 to 10 miles an hour. Tuesday through Friday night, mostly clear. Highs around 90. Lows around 70. Saturday, mostly sunny. Highs in the upper 80s. Again, the forecast for Champaign, Urbana and surrounding areas of east central Illinois for the rest of tonight, mostly clear. Lows in the mid-60s. Northeast winds 5 to 10 miles an hour. The time is currently 12:02 a.m. Central Daylight Time. 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Now for the official National Weather Service forecast for Champaign, Urbana and surrounding areas of east central Illinois. Rest of tonight, mostly clear. Lows in the mid-60s. Northeast winds 5 to 10 miles an hour. Sunday, sunny. Highs in the mid-80s. Northeast winds 10 to 15 miles an hour. Sunday night, clear. Lows in the mid-60s. Northeast winds 5 to 10 miles an hour. Monday, sunny. Highs in the mid-80s. Northeast winds 5 to 10 miles an hour. Monday night, clear. Lows in the mid-60s.

Northeast winds 5 to 10 miles an hour. Tuesday through Friday night, mostly clear. Highs around 90. Lows around 70. Saturday, mostly sunny. Highs in the upper 80s. Again, the forecast for Champaign, Urbana and surrounding areas of East Central Illinois for the rest of tonight, mostly clear. Lows in the mid-60s. Northeast winds 5 to 10 miles an hour. At midnight at the Champaign Airport, skies were clear. The temperature was 71 degrees, the dew point was 68, and the relative humidity was 90%. The wind was northeast at 13 miles an hour. The pressure was 30.09 inches and steady. Elsewhere around the area, it was clear, with a temperature of 68 at Peoria, 71 at Mattoon, 71 at Decatur, and 69 at Springfield. At Terre Haute, it was partly cloudy, with a temperature of 71. At Bloomington, the weather conditions were not available. And once again at midnight at the Champaign Airport, under clear skies, the temperature was 71. The time is currently 12:04 a.m. Central Daylight Time. 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Now for the official National Weather Service forecast for Champaign, Urbana and surrounding areas of East Central Illinois. Rest of tonight, mostly clear. Lows in the mid-60s. Northeast winds 5 to 10 miles an hour. Sunday, sunny. Highs in the mid-80s. Northeast winds 10 to 15 miles an hour. Sunday night, clear. Lows in the mid-60s. Northeast winds 5 to 10 miles an hour. Monday, sunny. Highs in the mid-80s. Northeast winds 5 to 10 miles an hour. Monday night, clear. Lows in the mid-60s. Northeast winds 5 to 10 miles an hour. Tuesday through Friday night, mostly clear. Highs around 90. Lows around 70. Saturday, mostly sunny. Highs in the upper 80s. Again, the forecast for Champaign, Urbana and surrounding areas of East Central Illinois for the rest of tonight, mostly clear. Lows in the mid-60s. Northeast winds 5 to 10 miles an hour. At midnight at the Champaign Airport, skies were clear. The temperature was 71 degrees, the dew point was 68, and the relative humidity was 90%. The wind was northeast at 13 miles an hour. The pressure was 30.09 inches and steady. Elsewhere around the area, it was clear, with a temperature of 68 at Peoria, 71 at Mattoon, 71 at Decatur, and 69 at Springfield. At Terre Haute, it was partly cloudy, with a temperature of 71. At Bloomington, the weather conditions were not available. And once again at midnight at the Champaign Airport, under clear skies, the temperature was 71. 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Now for the official National Weather Service forecast for Champaign, Urbana and surrounding areas of East Central Illinois. Rest of tonight, mostly clear. Lows in the mid-60s. Northeast winds 5 to 10 miles an hour. Sunday, sunny. Highs in the mid-80s. Northeast winds 10 to 15 miles an hour. Sunday night, clear. Lows in the mid-60s. Northeast winds 5 to 10 miles an hour. Monday, sunny. Highs in the mid-80s. Northeast winds 5 to 10 miles an hour. Monday night, clear. Lows in the mid-60s. Northeast winds 5 to 10 miles an hour. Tuesday through Friday night, mostly clear. Highs around 90. Lows around 70. Saturday, mostly sunny. Highs in the upper 80s. Again, the forecast for

Champaign, Urbana, and surrounding areas of east central Illinois for the rest of tonight, mostly clear. Lows in the mid-60s. Northeast winds 5 to 10 miles an hour. At midnight at the Champaign Airport, skies were clear. The temperature was 71 degrees, the dew point was 68, and the relative humidity was 90%. The wind was northeast at 13 miles an hour. The pressure was 30.09 inches and steady. Elsewhere around the area, it was clear, with a temperature of 68 at Peoria, 71 at Mattoon, 71 at Decatur, and 69 at Springfield. At Terre Haute, it was partly cloudy, with a temperature of 71. At Bloomington, the weather conditions were not available. And once again at midnight at the Champaign Airport, under clear skies, the temperature was 71. Looking elsewhere around the Midwest at midnight, Chicago was clear, and 72. Indianapolis was mostly cloudy, and 74. St. Louis was clear, and 73. Kansas City was partly cloudy, and 77. Des Moines was clear, and 74. Milwaukee was clear, and 70. The time is currently 12:09 a.m. Central Daylight Time. 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Now for the official National Weather Service forecast for Champaign, Urbana, and surrounding areas of east central Illinois. Rest of tonight, mostly clear. Lows in the mid-60s. Northeast winds 5 to 10 miles an hour. Sunday, sunny. Highs in the mid-80s. Northeast winds 10 to 15 miles an hour. Sunday night, clear. Lows in the mid-60s. Northeast winds 5 to 10 miles an hour. Monday, sunny. Highs in the mid-80s. Northeast winds 5 to 10 miles an hour. Monday night, clear. Lows in the mid-60s. Northeast winds 5 to 10 miles an hour. Tuesday through Friday night, mostly clear. Highs around 90. Lows around 70. Saturday, mostly sunny. Highs in the upper 80s. Again, the forecast for Champaign, Urbana, and surrounding areas of east central Illinois for the rest of tonight, mostly clear. Lows in the mid-60s. Northeast winds 5 to 10 miles an hour. At midnight at the Champaign Airport, skies were clear. The temperature was 71 degrees, the dew point was 68, and the relative humidity was 90%. The wind was northeast at 13 miles an hour. The pressure was 30.09 inches and steady. Elsewhere around the area, it was clear, with a temperature of 68 at Peoria, 68 at Bloomington, 71 at Mattoon, 71 at Decatur, and 69 at Springfield. It was partly cloudy, with a temperature of 72 at Paris, and 71 at Terre Haute. And once again at midnight at the Champaign Airport, under clear skies, the temperature was 71. Looking elsewhere around the Midwest at midnight, Chicago was clear, and 72. Indianapolis was mostly cloudy, and 74. St. Louis was clear, and 73. Kansas City was partly cloudy, and 77. Des Moines was clear, and 74. Milwaukee was clear, and 70. The time is currently 12:11 a.m. Central Daylight Time. 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Now for the official National Weather Service forecast for Champaign, Urbana, and surrounding areas of east central Illinois. Rest of tonight, mostly clear. Lows in the mid-60s. Northeast winds 5 to 10 miles an hour. Sunday, sunny. Highs in the mid-80s. Northeast winds 10 to 15 miles an hour. Sunday night, clear. Lows in the mid-60s. Northeast winds 5 to 10 miles an hour. Monday, sunny. Highs in the mid-80s. Northeast winds 5 to 10 miles an hour. Monday night, clear. Lows in the mid-60s. Northeast winds 5 to 10 miles an hour. Tuesday through Friday night, mostly clear. Highs around 90. Lows around 70. Saturday, mostly sunny. Highs in the upper 80s. Again, the forecast for Champaign, Urbana, and surrounding areas of east central Illinois for the rest of tonight, mostly clear. Lows in the mid-60s.

northeast winds 5 to 10 miles an hour. Monday, sunny. Highs in the mid-80s. Northeast winds 5 to 10 miles an hour. Monday night, clear. Lows in the mid-60s. Northeast winds 5 to 10 miles an hour. Tuesday through Friday night, mostly clear. Highs around 90. Lows around 70. Saturday, mostly sunny. Highs in the upper 80s. Again, the forecast for Champaign, Urbana and surrounding areas of East Central Illinois for the rest of tonight, mostly clear. Lows in the mid-60s. Northeast winds 5 to 10 miles an hour. At midnight at the Champaign Airport, skies were clear. The temperature was 71 degrees, the dew point was 68, and the relative humidity was 90%. The wind was northeast at 13 miles an hour. The pressure was 30.09 inches and steady. Elsewhere around the area, it was clear, with a temperature of 68 at Peoria, 68 at Bloomington, 71 at Mattoon, 71 at Decatur, and 69 at Springfield. It was partly cloudy, with a temperature of 72 at Paris, and 71 at Terre Haute. And once again at midnight at the Champaign Airport, under clear skies, the temperature was 71. Looking elsewhere around the Midwest at midnight, Chicago was clear, and 72. Indianapolis was mostly cloudy, and 74. St. Louis was clear, and 73. Kansas City was partly cloudy, and 77. Des Moines was clear, and 74. Milwaukee was clear, and 70. The time is currently 12:32 a.m. Central Daylight Time. 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Now for the official National Weather Service forecast for Champaign, Urbana and surrounding areas of East Central Illinois. Rest of tonight, mostly clear. Lows in the mid-60s. Northeast winds 5 to 10 miles an hour. Sunday, sunny. Highs in the mid-80s. Northeast winds. Now for the official National Weather Service forecast for Champaign, Urbana and surrounding areas of East Central Illinois. Rest of tonight, mostly clear. Lows in the mid-60s. Northeast winds 5 to 10 miles an hour. Sunday, sunny. Highs in the mid-80s. Northeast winds 10 to 15 miles an hour. Sunday night, clear. Lows in the mid-60s. Northeast winds 5 to 10 miles an hour. Monday, sunny. Highs in the mid-80s. Northeast winds 5 to 10 miles an hour. Monday night, clear. Lows in the mid-60s. Northeast winds 5 to 10 miles an hour. Tuesday through Friday night, mostly clear. Highs around 90. Lows around 70. Saturday, mostly sunny. Highs in the upper 80s. Again, the forecast for Champaign, Urbana and surrounding areas of East Central Illinois for the rest of tonight, mostly clear. Lows in the mid-60s. Northeast winds 5 to 10 miles an hour. At midnight at the Champaign Airport, skies were clear. The temperature was 71 degrees, the dew point was 68, and the relative humidity was 90%. The wind was northeast at 13 miles an hour. The pressure was 30.09 inches and steady. Elsewhere around the area, it was clear, with a temperature of 68 at Peoria, 68 at Bloomington, 71 at Mattoon, 71 at Decatur, and 69 at Springfield. It was partly cloudy, with a temperature of 72 at Paris, and 71 at Terre Haute. And once again at midnight at the Champaign Airport, under clear skies, the temperature was 71. Looking elsewhere around the Midwest at midnight, Chicago was clear, and 72. Indianapolis was mostly cloudy, and 74. St. Louis was clear, and 73. Kansas City was partly cloudy, and 77. Des Moines was clear, and 74. Milwaukee was clear, and 70. The time is currently 12:35 a.m. Central Daylight Time. 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Now for the official National Weather Service forecast for Champaign, Urbana and surrounding areas of East Central Illinois. Rest of tonight, mostly clear. Lows in the mid-60s. Northeast

Monday night, clear. Lows in the mid-60s. Northeast winds 5 to 10 miles an hour. Tuesday through Friday night, mostly clear. Highs around 90. Lows around 70. Saturday, mostly sunny. Highs in the upper 80s. Again, the forecast for Champaign, Urbana and surrounding areas of East Central Illinois for the rest of tonight, mostly clear. Lows in the mid-60s. Northeast winds 5 to 10 miles an hour. At midnight at the Champaign Airport, skies were clear. The temperature was 71 degrees, the dew point was 68, and the relative humidity was 90%. The wind was northeast at 13 miles an hour. The pressure was 30.09 inches and steady. Elsewhere around the area, it was clear, with a temperature of 68 at Peoria, 68 at Bloomington, 71 at Mattoon, 71 at Decatur, and 69 at Springfield. It was partly cloudy, with a temperature of 72 at Paris, and 71 at Terre Haute. And once again at midnight at the Champaign Airport, under clear skies, the temperature was 71. Looking elsewhere around the Midwest at midnight, Chicago was clear, and 72. Indianapolis was mostly cloudy, and 74. St. Louis was clear, and 73. Kansas City was partly cloudy, and 77. Des Moines was clear, and 74. Milwaukee was clear, and 70. The time is currently 12:52 a.m. Central Daylight Time. 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Now for the official National Weather Service forecast for Champaign, Urbana and surrounding areas of East Central Illinois. Rest of tonight, mostly clear. Lows in the mid-60s. Northeast winds 5 to 10 miles an hour. Sunday, sunny. Highs in the mid-80s. Northeast winds 10 to 15 miles an hour. Sunday night, clear. Lows in the lower 60s. Northeast winds 5 to 10 miles an hour. Monday, sunny. Highs in the mid-80s. Northeast winds 5 to 10 miles an hour. Monday night, clear. Lows in the mid-60s. Northeast winds 5 to 10 miles an hour. Tuesday through Friday night, mostly clear. Highs around 90. Lows around 70. Saturday, mostly sunny. Highs in the upper 80s. Again, the forecast for Champaign, Urbana and surrounding areas of East Central Illinois for the rest of tonight, mostly clear. Lows in the mid-60s. Northeast winds 5 to 10 miles an hour. At midnight at the Champaign Airport, skies were clear. The temperature was 71 degrees, the dew point was 68, and the relative humidity was 90%. The wind was northeast at 13 miles an hour. The pressure was 30.09 inches and steady. Elsewhere around the area, it was clear, with a temperature of 68 at Peoria, 68 at Bloomington, 71 at Mattoon, 71 at Decatur, and 69 at Springfield. It was partly cloudy, with a temperature of 72 at Paris, and 71 at Terre Haute. And once again at midnight at the Champaign Airport, under clear skies, the temperature was 71. Looking elsewhere around the Midwest at midnight, Chicago was clear, and 72. Indianapolis was mostly cloudy, and 74. St. Louis was clear, and 73. Kansas City was partly cloudy, and 77. Des Moines was clear, and 74. Milwaukee was clear, and 70. The time is currently 12:54 a.m. Central Daylight Time. 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Now for the official National Weather Service forecast for Champaign, Urbana and surrounding areas of East Central Illinois. Rest of tonight, mostly clear. Lows in the mid-60s. Northeast winds 5 to 10 miles an hour. Sunday, sunny. Highs in the mid-80s. Northeast winds 10 to 15 miles an hour. Sunday night, clear. Lows in the lower 60s. Northeast winds 5 to 10 miles an hour. Monday, sunny. Highs in the mid-80s. Northeast winds 5 to 10 miles an hour. Monday night, clear. Lows in the mid-60s. Northeast winds 5 to 10 miles an hour.
Tuesday through Friday night, mostly clear. Highs around 90. Lows around 70. Saturday, mostly sunny. Highs in the upper 80s. Again, the forecast for Champaign, Urbana and surrounding areas of East Central Illinois for the rest of tonight, mostly clear. Lows in the mid-60s. Northeast winds 5 to 10 miles an hour. At midnight at the Champaign Airport, skies were clear. The temperature was 71 degrees, the dew point was 68, and the relative humidity was 90%. The wind was northeast at 13 miles an hour. The pressure was 30.09 inches and steady. Elsewhere around the area, it was clear, with a temperature of 68 at Peoria, 68 at Bloomington, 71 at Mattoon, 71 at Decatur, and 69 at Springfield. It was partly cloudy, with a temperature of 72 at Paris, and 71 at Terre Haute. And once again at midnight at the Champaign Airport, under clear skies, the temperature was 71. Looking elsewhere around the Midwest at midnight, Chicago was clear, and 72. Indianapolis was mostly cloudy, and 74. St. Louis was clear, and 73. Kansas City was partly cloudy, and 77. Des Moines was clear, and 74. Milwaukee was clear, and 70. The time is currently 12:57 a.m. Central Daylight Time. 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Now for the official National Weather Service forecast for Champaign, Urbana and surrounding areas of East Central Illinois. Rest of tonight, mostly clear. Lows in the mid-60s. Northeast winds 5 to 10 miles an hour. Sunday, sunny. Highs in the mid-80s. Northeast winds 10 to 15 miles an hour. Sunday night, clear. Lows in the lower 60s. Northeast winds 5 to 10 miles an hour. Monday, sunny. Highs in the mid-80s. Northeast winds 5 to 10 miles an hour. Monday night, clear. Lows in the mid-60s. Northeast winds 5 to 10 miles an hour. Tuesday through Friday night, mostly clear. Highs around 90. Lows around 70. Saturday, mostly sunny. Highs in the upper 80s. Again, the forecast for Champaign, Urbana and surrounding areas of East Central Illinois for the rest of tonight, mostly clear. Lows in the mid-60s. Northeast winds 5 to 10 miles an hour. At midnight at the Champaign Airport, skies were clear. The temperature was 71 degrees, the dew point was 68, and the relative humidity was 90%. The wind was northeast at 13 miles an hour. The pressure was 30.09 inches and steady. Elsewhere around the area, it was clear, with a temperature of 68 at Peoria, 68 at Bloomington, 71 at Mattoon, 71 at Decatur, and 69 at Springfield. It was partly cloudy, with a temperature of 72 at Paris, and 71 at Terre Haute. And once again at midnight at the Champaign Airport, under clear skies, the temperature was 71. Looking elsewhere around the Midwest at midnight, Chicago was clear, and 72. Indianapolis was mostly cloudy, and 74. St. Louis was clear, and 73. Kansas City was partly cloudy, and 77. Des Moines was clear, and 74. Milwaukee was clear, and 70. The time is currently 12:59 a.m. Central Daylight Time. 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Now for the official National Weather Service forecast for Champaign, Urbana and surrounding areas of East Central Illinois. Rest of tonight, mostly clear. Lows in the mid-60s. Northeast winds 5 to 10 miles an hour. Sunday, sunny. Highs in the mid-80s. Northeast winds 10 to 15 miles an hour. Sunday night, clear. Lows in the lower 60s. Northeast winds 5 to 10 miles an hour. Monday, sunny. Highs in the mid-80s. Northeast winds 5 to 10 miles an hour. Monday night, clear. Lows in the mid-60s. Northeast winds 5 to 10 miles an hour. Tuesday through Friday night, mostly clear. Highs around 90. Lows around 70.
Saturday, mostly sunny. Highs in the upper 80s. Again, the forecast for Champaign, Urbana and surrounding areas of east central Illinois for the rest of tonight, mostly clear. Lows in the mid-60s. Northeast winds 5 to 10 miles an hour. The time is currently 1:01 a.m. Central Daylight Time. 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Now for the official National Weather Service forecast for Champaign, Urbana and surrounding areas of east central Illinois. Rest of tonight, mostly clear. Lows in the mid-60s. Northeast winds 5 to 10 miles an hour. Sunday, sunny. Highs in the mid-80s. Northeast winds 10 to 15 miles an hour. Sunday night, clear. Lows in the lower 60s. Northeast winds 5 to 10 miles an hour. Monday, sunny. Highs in the mid-80s. Northeast winds 5 to 10 miles an hour. Monday night, clear. Lows in the mid-60s. Northeast winds 5 to 10 miles an hour. Tuesday through Friday night, mostly clear. Highs around 90. Lows around 70. Saturday, mostly sunny. Highs in the upper 80s. Again, the forecast for Champaign, Urbana and surrounding areas of east central Illinois for the rest of tonight, mostly clear. Lows in the mid-60s. Northeast winds 5 to 10 miles an hour. The time is currently 1:02 a.m. Central Daylight Time. 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Now for the official National Weather Service forecast for Champaign, Urbana and surrounding areas of east central Illinois. Rest of tonight, mostly clear. Lows in the mid-60s. Northeast winds 5 to 10 miles an hour. Sunday, sunny. Highs in the mid-80s. Northeast winds 10 to 15 miles an hour. Sunday night, clear. Lows in the lower 60s. Northeast winds 5 to 10 miles an hour. Monday, sunny. Highs in the mid-80s. Northeast winds 5 to 10 miles an hour. Monday night, clear. Lows in the mid-60s. Northeast winds 5 to 10 miles an hour. Tuesday through Friday night, mostly clear. Highs around 90. Lows around 70. Saturday, mostly sunny. Highs in the upper 80s. Again, the forecast for Champaign, Urbana and surrounding areas of east central Illinois for the rest of tonight, mostly clear. Lows in the mid-60s. Northeast winds 5 to 10 miles an hour. At 1 a.m. at the Champaign Airport, skies were clear. The temperature was 70 degrees, the dew point was 67, and the relative humidity was 90%. The wind was north at 10 miles an hour. The pressure was 30.09 inches and steady. Elsewhere around the area, it was clear, with a temperature of 69 at Peoria, 67 at Bloomington, 70 at Mattoon, 69 at Decatur, and 69 at Springfield. It was partly cloudy, with a temperature of 71 at Paris, and 71 at Terre Haute. And once again at 1 a.m. at the Champaign Airport, under clear skies, the temperature was 70. The time is currently 1:04 a.m. Central Daylight Time. 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Now for the official National Weather Service forecast for Champaign, Urbana and surrounding areas of east central Illinois. Rest of tonight, mostly clear. Lows in the mid-60s. Northeast winds 5 to 10 miles an hour. Sunday, sunny. Highs in the mid-80s. Northeast winds 10 to 15 miles an hour. Sunday night, clear. Lows in the lower 60s. Northeast winds 5 to 10 miles an hour. Monday, sunny. Highs in the mid-80s. Northeast winds 5 to 10 miles an hour. Monday night, clear. Lows in the mid-60s. Northeast winds 5 to 10 miles an hour until midnight, becoming light and variable. Tuesday and Tuesday night, clear. Highs around 90. Lows in the upper 60s. Wednesday through Friday night, mostly clear. Highs around 90. Lows in the lower 70s. Saturday, mostly sunny. Highs in the upper 80s.
Again, the forecast.

Champaign, Urbana, and surrounding areas of east central Illinois for the rest of tonight, mostly clear. Lows in the mid-60s. Northeast winds 5 to 10 miles an hour. At 1 a.m. at the Champaign Airport, skies were clear. The temperature was 70 degrees, the dew point was 67, and the relative humidity was 90%. The wind was north at 10 miles an hour. The pressure was 30.09 inches and steady. Elsewhere around the area, it was clear, with a temperature of 69 at Peoria, 67 at Bloomington, 70 at Mattoon, 69 at Decatur, and 69 at Springfield. It was partly cloudy, with a temperature of 71 at Paris, and 71 at Terre Haute. And once again at 1 a.m. at the Champaign Airport, under clear skies, the temperature was 70. 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Programming originates from NOAA's National Weather Service office in Lincoln and transmits from the WCIA television tower near Seymour. 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The time is currently 1:07 a.m. Central Daylight Time. 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Now for the official National Weather Service forecast for Champaign, Urbana, and surrounding areas of east central Illinois. Rest of tonight, mostly clear. Lows in the mid-60s. Northeast winds 5 to 10 miles an hour. Sunday, sunny. Highs in the mid-80s. Northeast winds 10 to 15 miles an hour. Sunday night, clear. Lows in the lower 60s. Northeast winds 5 to 10 miles an hour. Monday, sunny. Highs in the mid-80s. Northeast winds 5 to 10 miles an hour. Monday night, clear. Lows in the mid-60s. Northeast winds 5 to 10 miles an hour until midnight, becoming light and variable. Tuesday and Tuesday night, clear. Highs around 90. Lows in the upper 60s. Wednesday through Friday night, mostly clear. Highs around 90. Lows in the lower 70s. Saturday, mostly sunny. Highs in the upper 80s. Again, the forecast for Champaign, Urbana, and surrounding areas of east central Illinois for the rest of tonight, mostly clear. Lows in the mid-60s. Northeast winds 5 to 10 miles an hour. At 1 a.m. at the Champaign Airport, skies were clear. The temperature was 70 degrees, the dew point was 67, and the relative humidity was 90%. The wind was north at 10 miles an hour. The pressure was 30.09 inches and steady. Elsewhere around the area, it was clear, with a temperature of 69 at Peoria, 67 at Bloomington, 70 at Mattoon, 69 at Decatur, and 69 at Springfield. It was partly cloudy, with a temperature of 71 at Paris, and 71 at Terre Haute. And once again at 1 a.m. at the Champaign Airport, under clear skies, the temperature was 70. Looking elsewhere around the Midwest at 1 a.m., Chicago was partly cloudy, and 70. Indianapolis was mostly cloudy, and 72. St. Louis was clear, and 72. Kansas City was clear, and 76. Des Moines was clear, and 73. Milwaukee was clear, and 70. The time is currently 1:09 a.m. Central Daylight Time. 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Now for the official National Weather Service forecast for Champaign, Urbana, and surrounding areas of east central Illinois. Rest of tonight, mostly clear. Lows in the mid-60s. Northeast winds 5 to 10 miles an hour. Sunday, sunny. Highs in the mid-80s. Northeast winds 10 to 15 miles an hour. Sunday night, clear. Lows in the lower 60s. Northeast winds 5 to 10 miles an hour. Monday, sunny. Highs in the mid-80s. Northeast winds 5 to 10 miles an hour. Monday night, clear. Lows in the mid-60s. Northeast winds 5 to 10 miles an hour until midnight.
becoming light and variable. Tuesday and Tuesday night, clear. Highs around 90. Lows in the upper 60s. Wednesday through Friday night, mostly clear. Highs around 90. Lows in the lower 70s. Saturday, mostly sunny. Highs in the upper 80s. Again, the forecast for Champaign, Urbana and surrounding areas of East Central Illinois for the rest of tonight, mostly clear. Lows in the mid-60s. Northeast winds 5 to 10 miles an hour. At 1 a.m. at the Champaign Airport, skies were clear. The temperature was 70 degrees, the dew point was 67, and the relative humidity was 90%. The wind was north at 10 miles an hour. The pressure was 30.09 inches and steady. Elsewhere around the area, it was clear, with a temperature of 69 at Peoria, 67 at Bloomington, 70 at Mattoon, 69 at Decatur, and 69 at Springfield. It was partly cloudy, with a temperature of 71 at Paris, and 71 at Terre Haute. And once again at 1 a.m. at the Champaign Airport, under clear skies, the temperature was 70. Looking elsewhere around the Midwest at 1 a.m., Chicago was partly cloudy, and 70. Indianapolis was mostly cloudy, and 72. St. Louis was clear, and 72. Kansas City was clear, and 76. Des Moines was clear, and 73. Milwaukee was clear, and 70. The time is currently 1:12 a.m. Central Daylight Time. 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Now for the official National Weather Service forecast for Champaign, Urbana and surrounding areas of East Central Illinois. Rest of tonight, mostly clear. Lows in the mid-60s. Northeast winds 5 to 10 miles an hour. Sunday, sunny. Highs in the mid-80s. Northeast winds 10 to 15 miles an hour. Sunday night, clear. Lows in the lower 60s. Northeast winds 5 to 10 miles an hour. Monday, sunny. Highs in the mid-80s. Northeast winds 5 to 10 miles an hour. Monday night, clear. Lows in the mid-60s. Northeast winds 5 to 10 miles an hour until midnight, becoming light and variable. Tuesday and Tuesday night, clear. Highs around 90. Lows in the upper 60s. Wednesday through Friday night, mostly clear. Highs around 90. Lows in the lower 70s. Saturday, mostly sunny. Highs in the upper 80s. Again, the forecast for Champaign, Urbana and surrounding areas of East Central Illinois for the rest of tonight, mostly clear. Lows in the mid-60s. Northeast winds 5 to 10 miles an hour. At 1 a.m. at the Champaign Airport, skies were clear. The temperature was 70 degrees, the dew point was 67, and the relative humidity was 90%. The wind was north at 10 miles an hour. The pressure was 30.09 inches and steady. Elsewhere around the area, it was clear, with a temperature of 69 at Peoria, 67 at Bloomington, 70 at Mattoon, 69 at Decatur, and 69 at Springfield. It was partly cloudy, with a temperature of 71 at Paris, and 71 at Terre Haute. And once again at 1 a.m. at the Champaign Airport, under clear skies, the temperature was 70. Looking elsewhere around the Midwest at 1 a.m., Chicago was partly cloudy, and 70. Indianapolis was mostly cloudy, and 72. St. Louis was clear, and 72. Kansas City was clear, and 76. Des Moines was clear, and 73. Milwaukee was clear, and 70. Looking elsewhere around the Midwest at 1 a.m., Chicago was partly cloudy, and 70. Indianapolis was mostly cloudy, and 72. St. Louis was clear, and 72. Kansas City was clear, and 76. Des Moines was clear, and 73. Milwaukee was clear, and 70. The time is currently 1:15 a.m. Central Daylight Time. 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Now for the official National Weather Service forecast for Champaign, Urbana and surrounding areas of East Central Illinois. Rest of tonight, mostly clear. Lows in the mid-60s. North
Winds 5 to 10 miles an hour. Sunday, sunny. Highs in the mid-80s. Northeast winds 10 to 15 miles an hour. Sunday night, clear. Lows in the lower 60s. Northeast winds 5 to 10 miles an hour. Monday, sunny. Highs in the mid-80s. Northeast winds 5 to 10 miles an hour. Monday night, clear. Lows in the mid-60s. Northeast winds 5 to 10 miles an hour until midnight, becoming light and variable. Tuesday and Tuesday night, clear. Highs around 90. Lows in the upper 60s. Wednesday through Friday night, mostly clear. Highs around 90. Lows in the lower 70s. Saturday, mostly sunny. Highs in the upper 80s. Again, the forecast for Champaign, Urbana and surrounding areas of East Central Illinois for the rest of tonight, mostly clear. Lows in the mid-60s. Northeast winds 5 to 10 miles an hour. At 1 a.m. at the Champaign Airport, skies were clear. The temperature was 70 degrees, the dew point was 67, and the relative humidity was 90%. The wind was north at 10 miles an hour. The pressure was 30.09 inches and steady. Elsewhere around the area, it was clear, with a temperature of 69 at Peoria, 67 at Bloomington, 70 at Mattoon, 69 at Decatur, and 69 at Springfield. It was partly cloudy, with a temperature of 71 at Paris, and 71 at Terre Haute. And once again at 1 a.m. at the Champaign Airport, under clear skies, the temperature was 70. Looking elsewhere around the Midwest at 1 a.m., Chicago was partly cloudy, and 70. Indianapolis was mostly cloudy, and 72. St. Louis was clear, and 72. Kansas City was clear, and 76. Des Moines was clear, and 73. Milwaukee was clear, and 70. The time is currently 1:18 a.m. Central Daylight Time. 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Now for the official National Weather Service forecast for Champaign, Urbana and surrounding areas of East Central Illinois. Rest of tonight, mostly clear. Lows in the mid-60s. Northeast winds 5 to 10 miles an hour. Sunday, sunny. Highs in the mid-80s. Northeast winds 10 to 15 miles an hour. Sunday night, clear. Lows in the lower 60s. Northeast winds 5 to 10 miles an hour. Monday, sunny. Highs in the mid-80s. Northeast winds 5 to 10 miles an hour. Monday night, clear. Lows in the mid-60s. Northeast winds 5 to 10 miles an hour until midnight, becoming light and variable. Tuesday and Tuesday night, clear. Highs around 90. Lows in the upper 60s. Wednesday through Friday night, mostly clear. Highs around 90. Lows in the lower 70s. Saturday, mostly sunny. Highs in the upper 80s. Again, the forecast for Champaign, Urbana and surrounding areas of East Central Illinois for the rest of tonight, mostly clear. Lows in the mid-60s. Northeast winds 5 to 10 miles an hour. At 1 a.m. at the Champaign Airport, skies were clear. The temperature was 70 degrees, the dew point was 67, and the relative humidity was 90%. The wind was north at 10 miles an hour. The pressure was 30.09 inches and steady. Elsewhere around the area, it was clear, with a temperature of 69 at Peoria, 67 at Bloomington, 70 at Mattoon, 69 at Decatur, and 69 at Springfield. It was partly cloudy, with a temperature of 71 at Paris, and 71 at Terre Haute. And once again at 1 a.m. at the Champaign Airport, under clear skies, the temperature was 70. Looking elsewhere around the Midwest at 1 a.m., Chicago was partly cloudy, and 70. Indianapolis was mostly cloudy, and 72. St. Louis was clear, and 72. Kansas City was clear, and 76. Des Moines was clear, and 73. Milwaukee was clear, and 70. The time is currently 1:20 a.m. Central Daylight Time. 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

Champaign, Urbana, and surrounding areas of east central Illinois. Rest of tonight, mostly clear. Lows in the mid-60s. Northeast winds 5 to 10 miles an hour. Sunday, sunny. Highs in the mid-80s. Northeast winds 10 to 15 miles an hour. Sunday night, clear. Lows in the lower 60s. Northeast winds 5 to 10 miles an hour. Monday, sunny. Highs in the mid-80s. Northeast winds 5 to 10 miles an hour. Monday night, clear. Lows in the mid-60s. Northeast winds 5 to 10 miles an hour until midnight, becoming light and variable. Tuesday and Tuesday night, clear. Highs around 90. Lows in the upper 60s. Wednesday through Friday night, mostly clear. Highs around 90. Lows in the lower 70s. Saturday, mostly sunny. Highs in the upper 80s. Again, the forecast for Champaign, Urbana, and surrounding areas of east central Illinois for the rest of tonight, mostly clear. Lows in the mid-60s. Northeast winds 5 to 10 miles an hour. At 1 a.m. at the Champaign Airport, skies were clear. The temperature was 70 degrees, the dew point was 67, and the relative humidity was 90%. The wind was north at 10 miles an hour. The pressure was 30.09 inches and steady. Elsewhere around the area, it was clear, with a temperature of 69 at Peoria, 67 at Bloomington, 71 at Paris, and 71 at Terre Haute. Under clear skies, Mattoon reported 70, Decatur reported 69, and Springfield reported 69. And once again at 1 a.m. at the Champaign Airport, under clear skies, the temperature was 70. Looking elsewhere around the Midwest at 1 a.m., Chicago was partly cloudy, and 70. Indianapolis was mostly cloudy, and 72. St. Louis was clear, and 72. Kansas City was clear, and 76. Des Moines was clear, and 73. Milwaukee was clear, and 70. The time is currently 1:23 a.m. Central Daylight Time. 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Now for the official National Weather Service forecast for Champaign, Urbana, and surrounding areas of east central Illinois. Rest of tonight, mostly clear. Lows in the mid-60s. Northeast winds 5 to 10 miles an hour. Sunday, sunny. Highs in the mid-80s. Northeast winds 10 to 15 miles an hour. Sunday night, clear. Lows in the lower 60s. Northeast winds 5 to 10 miles an hour. Monday, sunny. Highs in the mid-80s. Northeast winds 5 to 10 miles an hour. Monday night, clear. Lows in the mid-60s. Northeast winds 5 to 10 miles an hour until midnight, becoming light and variable. Tuesday and Tuesday night, clear. Highs around 90. Lows in the upper 60s. Wednesday through Friday night, mostly clear. Highs around 90. Lows in the lower 70s. Saturday, mostly sunny. Highs in the upper 80s. Again, the forecast for Champaign, Urbana, and surrounding areas of east central Illinois for the rest of tonight, mostly clear. Lows in the mid-60s. Northeast winds 5 to 10 miles an hour. At 1 a.m. at the Champaign Airport, skies were clear. The temperature was 70 degrees, the dew point was 67, and the relative humidity was 90%. The wind was north at 10 miles an hour. The pressure was 30.09 inches and steady. Elsewhere around the area, it was clear, with a temperature of 69 at Peoria, 67 at Bloomington, 71 at Paris, and 71 at Terre Haute. Under clear skies, Mattoon reported 70, Decatur reported 69, and Springfield reported 69. And once again at 1 a.m. at the Champaign Airport, under clear skies, the temperature was 70. Looking elsewhere around the Midwest at 1 a.m., Chicago was partly cloudy, and 70. Indianapolis was mostly cloudy, and 72. St. Louis was clear, and 72. Kansas City was clear, and 76. Des Moines was clear, and 73. Milwaukee was clear, and 70. The time is currently 1:25 a.m. Central Daylight Time.

miles an hour. Monday night, clear. Lows in the mid-60s. Northeast winds 5 to 10 miles an hour until midnight, becoming light and variable. Tuesday and Tuesday night, clear. Highs around 90. Lows in the upper 60s. Wednesday through Friday night, mostly clear. Highs around 90. Lows in the lower 70s. Saturday, mostly sunny. Highs in the upper 80s. Again, the forecast for Champaign, Urbana and surrounding areas of East Central Illinois for the rest of tonight, mostly clear. Lows in the mid-60s. Northeast winds 5 to 10 miles an hour. At 1 a.m. at the Champaign Airport, skies were clear. The temperature was 70 degrees, the dew point was 67, and the relative humidity was 90%. The wind was north at 10 miles an hour. The pressure was 30.09 inches and steady. Elsewhere around the area, it was clear, with a temperature of 69 at Peoria, 67 at Bloomington, 71 at Paris, and 71 at Terre Haute. Under clear skies, Mattoon reported 70, Decatur reported 69, and Springfield reported 69. And once again at 1 a.m. at the Champaign Airport, under clear skies, the temperature was 70. Looking elsewhere around the Midwest at 1 a.m., Chicago was partly cloudy, and 70. Indianapolis was mostly cloudy, and 72. St. Louis was clear, and 72. Kansas City was clear, and 76. Des Moines was clear, and 73. Milwaukee was clear, and 70. The time is currently 1:28 a.m. Central Daylight Time. 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Now for the official National Weather Service forecast for Champaign, Urbana and surrounding areas of East Central Illinois. Rest of tonight, mostly clear. Lows in the mid-60s. Northeast winds 5 to 10 miles an hour. Sunday, sunny. Highs in the mid-80s. Northeast winds 10 to 15 miles an hour. Sunday night, clear. Lows in the lower 60s. Northeast winds 5 to 10 miles an hour. Monday, sunny. Highs in the mid-80s. Northeast winds 5 to 10 miles an hour. Monday night, clear. Lows in the mid-60s. Northeast winds 5 to 10 miles an hour until midnight, becoming light and variable. Tuesday and Tuesday night, clear. Highs around 90. Lows in the upper 60s. Wednesday through Friday night, mostly clear. Highs around 90. Lows in the lower 70s. Saturday, mostly sunny. Highs in the upper 80s. Again, the forecast for Champaign, Urbana and surrounding areas of East Central Illinois for the rest of tonight, mostly clear. Lows in the mid-60s. Northeast winds 5 to 10 miles an hour. At 1 a.m. at the Champaign Airport, skies were clear. The temperature was 70 degrees, the dew point was 67, and the relative humidity was 90%. The wind was north at 10 miles an hour. The pressure was 30.09 inches and steady. Elsewhere around the area, it was clear, with a temperature of 69 at Peoria, 67 at Bloomington, 71 at Paris, and 71 at Terre Haute. Under clear skies, Mattoon reported 70, Decatur reported 69, and Springfield reported 69. And once again at 1 a.m. at the Champaign Airport, under clear skies, the temperature was 70. Looking elsewhere around the Midwest at 1 a.m., Chicago was partly cloudy, and 70. Indianapolis was mostly cloudy, and 72. St. Louis was clear, and 72. Kansas City was clear, and 76. Des Moines was clear, and 73. Milwaukee was clear, and 70. The time is currently 1:31 a.m. Central Daylight Time. 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Now for the official National Weather Service forecast for Champaign, Urbana and surrounding areas of East Central Illinois. Rest of tonight, mostly clear. Lows in the mid-60s. Northeast winds 5 to 10 miles an hour. Sunday, sunny. Highs in the mid-80s. Northeast winds 10 to 15 miles an hour. Sunday night, clear. Lows in the lower

Northeast winds 5 to 10 miles an hour. Monday, sunny. Highs in the mid-80s. Northeast winds 5 to 10 miles an hour. Monday night, clear. Lows in the mid-60s. Northeast winds 5 to 10 miles an hour until midnight, becoming light and variable. Tuesday and Tuesday night, clear. Highs around 90. Lows in the upper 60s. Wednesday through Friday night, mostly clear. Highs around 90. Lows in the lower 70s. Saturday, mostly sunny. Highs in the upper 80s. Again, the forecast for Champaign, Urbana and surrounding areas of East Central Illinois for the rest of tonight, mostly clear. Lows in the mid-60s. Northeast winds 5 to 10 miles an hour. At 1 a.m. at the Champaign Airport, skies were clear. The temperature was 70 degrees, the dew point was 67, and the relative humidity was 90%. The wind was north at 10 miles an hour. The pressure was 30.09 inches and steady. Elsewhere around the area, it was clear, with a temperature of 69 at Peoria, 67 at Bloomington, 71 at Paris, and 71 at Terre Haute. Under clear skies, Mattoon reported 70, Decatur reported 69, and Springfield reported 69. And once again at 1 a.m. at the Champaign Airport, under clear skies, the temperature was 70 at Bloomington, 71 at Paris, and 71 at Terre Haute. Under clear skies, Mattoon reported 70, Decatur reported 69, and Springfield reported 69. And once again at 1 a.m. at the Champaign Airport, under clear skies, the temperature was 70. Looking elsewhere around the Midwest at 1 a.m., Chicago was partly cloudy, and 70. Indianapolis was mostly cloudy, and 72. St. Louis was clear, and 72. Kansas City was clear, and 76. Des Moines was clear, and 73. Milwaukee was clear, and 70. The time is currently 1:33 a.m. Central Daylight Time. 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Now for the official National Weather Service forecast for Champaign, Urbana and surrounding areas of East Central Illinois. Rest of tonight, mostly clear. Lows in the mid-60s. Northeast winds 5 to 10 miles an hour. Sunday, sunny. Highs in the mid-80s. Northeast winds 10 to 15 miles an hour. Sunday night, clear. Lows in the lower 60s. Northeast winds 5 to 10 miles an hour. Monday, sunny. Highs in the mid-80s. Northeast winds 5 to 10 miles an hour. Monday night, clear. Lows in the mid-60s. Northeast winds 5 to 10 miles an hour until midnight, becoming light and variable. Tuesday and Tuesday night, clear. Highs around 90. Lows in the upper 60s. Wednesday through Friday night, mostly clear. Highs around 90. Lows in the lower 70s. Saturday, mostly sunny. Highs in the upper 80s. Again, the forecast for Champaign, Urbana and surrounding areas of East Central Illinois for the rest of tonight, mostly clear. Lows in the mid-60s. Northeast winds 5 to 10 miles an hour. At 1 a.m. at the Champaign Airport, skies were clear. The temperature was 70 degrees, the dew point was 67, and the relative humidity was 90%. The wind was north at 10 miles an hour. The pressure was 30.09 inches and steady. Elsewhere around the area, it was clear, with a temperature of 69 at Peoria, 67 at Bloomington, 71 at Paris, and 71 at Terre Haute. Under clear skies, Mattoon reported 70, Decatur reported 69, and Springfield reported 69. And once again at 1 a.m. at the Champaign Airport, under clear skies, the temperature was 70. Looking elsewhere around the Midwest at 1 a.m., Chicago was partly cloudy, and 70. Indianapolis was mostly cloudy, and 72. St. Louis was clear, and 72. Kansas City was clear, and 76. Des Moines was clear, and 73. Milwaukee was clear, and 70. The time is currently 1:36 a.m. Central Daylight Time. 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

Now for the official National Weather Service forecast for Champaign, Urbana, and surrounding areas of East Central Illinois. Rest of tonight, mostly clear. Lows in the mid-60s. Northeast winds 5 to 10 miles an hour. Sunday, sunny. Highs in the mid-80s. Northeast winds 10 to 15 miles an hour. Sunday night, clear. Lows in the lower 60s. Northeast winds 5 to 10 miles an hour. Monday, sunny. Highs in the mid-80s. Northeast winds 5 to 10 miles an hour. Monday night, clear. Lows in the mid-60s. Northeast winds 5 to 10 miles an hour until midnight, becoming light and variable. Tuesday and Tuesday night, clear. Highs around 90. Lows in the upper 60s. Wednesday through Friday night, mostly clear. Highs around 90. Lows in the lower 70s. Saturday, mostly sunny. Highs in the upper 80s. Again, the forecast for Champaign, Urbana, and surrounding areas of East Central Illinois for the rest of tonight, mostly clear. Lows in the mid-60s. Northeast winds 5 to 10 miles an hour. At 1 a.m. at the Champaign Airport, skies were clear. The temperature was 70 degrees, the dew point was 67, and the relative humidity was 90%. The wind was north at 10 miles an hour. The pressure was 30.09 inches and steady. Elsewhere around the area, it was clear, with a temperature of 69 at Peoria, 67 at Bloomington, 71 at Paris, and 71 at Terre Haute. Under clear skies, Mattoon reported 70, Decatur reported 69, and Springfield reported 69. And once again at 1 a.m. at the Champaign Airport, under clear skies, the temperature was 70. Looking elsewhere around the Midwest at 1 a.m., Chicago was partly cloudy, and 70. Indianapolis was mostly cloudy, and 72. St. Louis was clear, and 72. Kansas City was clear, and 76. Des Moines was clear, and 73. Milwaukee was clear, and 70. The time is currently 1:38 a.m. Central Daylight Time. 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Now for the official National Weather Service forecast for Champaign, Urbana, and surrounding areas of East Central Illinois. Rest of tonight, mostly clear. Near steady temperature in the upper 60s. Northeast winds 5 to 10 miles an hour. Sunday, sunny. Highs in the mid-80s. Northeast winds 10 to 15 miles an hour. Sunday night, clear. Lows in the lower 60s. Northeast winds 5 to 10 miles an hour. Monday, sunny. Highs in the mid-80s. Northeast winds 5 to 10 miles an hour. Monday night, clear. Lows in the mid-60s. Northeast winds 5 to 10 miles an hour until midnight, becoming light and variable. Tuesday and Tuesday night, clear. Highs around 90. Lows around 70. Wednesday through Friday night, mostly clear. Highs around 90. Lows around 70. Saturday, mostly sunny. Highs in the upper 80s. Again, the forecast for Champaign, Urbana, and surrounding areas of East Central Illinois for the rest of tonight, mostly clear. Near steady temperature in the upper 60s. Northeast winds 5 to 10 miles an hour. At 1 a.m. at the Champaign Airport, skies were clear. The temperature was 70 degrees, the dew point was 67, and the relative humidity was 90%. The wind was north at 10 miles an hour. The pressure was 30.09 inches and steady. Elsewhere around the area, it was clear, with a temperature of 69 at Peoria, 67 at Bloomington, 71 at Paris, and 71 at Terre Haute. Under clear skies, Mattoon reported 70, Decatur reported 69, and Springfield reported 69. And once again at 1 a.m. at the Champaign Airport, under clear skies, the temperature was 70. Looking elsewhere around the Midwest at 1 a.m., Chicago was partly cloudy, and 70. Indianapolis was mostly cloudy, and 72. St. Louis was clear, and 72. Kansas City was clear, and 76. Des Moines was clear, and 73. Milwaukee was clear, and 70.

under clear skies, Mattoon reported 70, Decatur reported 69, and Springfield reported 69. And once again at 1 a.m. at the Champaign Airport, under clear skies, the temperature was 70. Looking elsewhere around the Midwest at 1 a.m., Chicago was partly cloudy, and 70. Indianapolis was mostly cloudy, and 72. St. Louis was clear, and 72. Kansas City was clear, and 76. Des Moines was clear, and 73. Milwaukee was clear, and 70. The time is currently 1:57 a.m. Central Daylight Time. 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Now for the official National Weather Service forecast for Champaign, Urbana, and surrounding areas of East Central Illinois. Rest of tonight, mostly clear. Near steady temperature in the upper 60s. Northeast winds 5 to 10 miles an hour. Sunday, sunny. Highs in the mid-80s. Northeast winds 10 to 15 miles an hour. Sunday night, clear. Lows in the lower 60s. Northeast winds 5 to 10 miles an hour. Monday, sunny. Highs in the mid-80s. Northeast winds 5 to 10 miles an hour. Monday night, clear. Lows in the mid-60s. Northeast winds 5 to 10 miles an hour until midnight, becoming light and variable. Tuesday and Tuesday night, clear. Highs around 90. Lows around 70. Wednesday through Friday night, mostly clear. Highs around 90. Lows around 70. Saturday, mostly sunny. Highs in the upper 80s. Again, the forecast for Champaign, Urbana, and surrounding areas of East Central Illinois for the rest of tonight, mostly clear. Near steady temperature in the upper 60s. Northeast winds 5 to 10 miles an hour. At 1 a.m. at the Champaign Airport, skies were clear. The temperature was 70 degrees, the dew point was 67, and the relative humidity was 90%. The wind was north at 10 miles an hour. The pressure was 30.09 inches and steady. Elsewhere around the area, it was clear, with a temperature of 69 at Peoria, 67 at Bloomington, 71 at Paris, and 71 at Terre Haute. Under clear skies, Mattoon reported 70, Decatur reported 69, and Springfield reported 69. And once again at 1 a.m. at the Champaign Airport, under clear skies, the temperature was 70. Looking elsewhere around the Midwest at 1 a.m., Chicago was partly cloudy, and 70. Indianapolis was mostly cloudy, and 72. St. Louis was clear, and 72. Kansas City was clear, and 76. Des Moines was clear, and 73. Milwaukee was clear, and 70. The time is currently 1:59 a.m. Central Daylight Time. 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Now for the official National Weather Service forecast for Champaign, Urbana, and surrounding areas of East Central Illinois. Rest of tonight, mostly clear. Near steady temperature in the upper 60s. Northeast winds 5 to 10 miles an hour. Sunday, sunny. Highs in the mid-80s. Northeast winds 10 to 15 miles an hour. Sunday night, clear. Lows in the lower 60s. Northeast winds 5 to 10 miles an hour. Monday, sunny. Highs in the mid-80s. Northeast winds 5 to 10 miles an hour. Monday night, clear. Lows in the mid-60s. Northeast winds 5 to 10 miles an hour until midnight, becoming light and variable. Tuesday and Tuesday night, clear. Highs around 90. Lows around 70. Wednesday through Friday night, mostly clear. Highs around 90. Lows around 70. Saturday, mostly sunny. Highs in the upper 80s. Again, the forecast for Champaign, Urbana, and surrounding areas of East Central Illinois for the rest of tonight, mostly clear. Near steady temperature in the upper 60s. Northeast winds 5 to 10 miles an hour. The time is currently 2:01 a.m. Central Daylight Time. 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

Now for the official National Weather Service forecast for Champaign, Urbana, and surrounding areas of East Central Illinois. Rest of tonight, mostly clear. Near steady temperature in the upper 60s. Northeast winds 5 to 10 miles an hour. Sunday, sunny. Highs in the mid-80s. Northeast winds 10 to 15 miles an hour. Sunday night, clear. Lows in the lower 60s. Northeast winds 5 to 10 miles an hour. Monday, sunny. Highs in the mid-80s. Northeast winds 5 to 10 miles an hour. Monday night, clear. Lows in the mid-60s. Northeast winds 5 to 10 miles an hour until midnight, becoming light and variable. Tuesday and Tuesday night, clear. Highs around 90. Lows around 70. Wednesday through Friday night, mostly clear. Highs around 90. Lows around 70. Saturday, mostly sunny. Highs in the upper 80s. Again, the forecast for Champaign, Urbana, and surrounding areas of East Central Illinois for the rest of tonight, mostly clear. Near steady temperature in the upper 60s. Northeast winds 5 to 10 miles an hour. At 2 a.m. at the Champaign Airport, skies were clear. The temperature was 69 degrees, the dew point was 66, and the relative humidity was 90%. The wind was northeast at 9 miles an hour. The pressure was 30.09 inches and steady. Elsewhere around the area, it was clear, with a temperature of 67 at Peoria, 67 at Bloomington, 69 at Paris, and 70 at Terre Haute. Under clear skies, Mattoon reported 69, Decatur reported 69, and Springfield reported 68. And once again at 2 a.m. at the Champaign Airport, under clear skies, the temperature was 69. Looking elsewhere around the Midwest at 2 a.m., Chicago was clear, and 69. Indianapolis was mostly cloudy, and 71. St. Louis was clear, and 73. Kansas City was clear, and 75. Des Moines was clear, and 72. Milwaukee was clear, and 70. The time is currently 2:09 a.m. Central Daylight Time. 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Now for the official National Weather Service forecast for Champaign, Urbana, and surrounding areas of East Central Illinois. Rest of tonight, mostly clear. Near steady temperature in the upper 60s. Northeast winds 5 to 10 miles an hour. Sunday, sunny. Highs in the mid-80s. Northeast winds 10 to 15 miles an hour. Sunday night, clear. Lows in the lower 60s. Northeast winds 5 to 10 miles an hour. Monday, sunny. Highs in the mid-80s. Northeast winds 5 to 10 miles an hour. Monday night, clear. Lows in the mid-60s. Northeast winds 5 to 10 miles an hour until midnight, becoming light and variable. Tuesday and Tuesday night, clear. Highs around 90. Lows around 70. Wednesday through Friday night, mostly clear. Highs around 90. Lows around 70. Saturday, mostly sunny. Highs in the upper 80s. Again, the forecast for Champaign, Urbana, and surrounding areas of East Central Illinois for the rest of tonight, mostly clear. Near steady temperature in the upper 60s. Northeast winds 5 to 10 miles an hour. At 2 a.m. at the Champaign Airport, skies were clear. The temperature was 69 degrees, the dew point was 66, and the relative humidity was 90%. The wind was northeast at 9 miles an hour. The pressure was 30.09 inches and steady. Elsewhere around the area, it was clear, with a temperature of 67 at Peoria, 67 at Bloomington, 69 at Paris, and 70 at Terre Haute. Under clear skies, Mattoon reported 69, Decatur reported 69, and Springfield reported 68. And once again at 2 a.m. at the Champaign Airport, under clear skies, the temperature was 69. At 2 a.m. at the Champaign Airport, skies were clear. The temperature was 69 degrees, the dew point was 66, and the relative humidity was 90%. The wind was northeast at 9 miles an hour. The pressure was 30.09 inches and steady. Elsewhere around the area, it was clear, with a temperature of 60.

night, becoming light and variable. Tuesday and Tuesday night, clear. Highs around 90. Lows around 70. Wednesday through Friday night, mostly clear. Highs around 90. Lows around 70. Saturday, mostly sunny. Highs in the upper 80s. Again, the forecast for Champaign, Urbana and surrounding areas of East Central Illinois for the rest of tonight, mostly clear. Near steady temperature in the upper 60s. Northeast winds 5 to 10 miles an hour. At 2 a.m. at the Champaign Airport, skies were clear. The temperature was 69 degrees, the dew point was 66, and the relative humidity was 90%. The wind was northeast at 9 miles an hour. The pressure was 30.09 inches and steady. Elsewhere around the area, it was clear, with a temperature of 67 at Peoria, 67 at Bloomington, 69 at Paris, and 70 at Terre Haute. Under clear skies, Mattoon reported 69, Decatur reported 69, and Springfield reported 68. And once again at 2 a.m. at the Champaign Airport, under clear skies, the temperature was 69. Looking elsewhere around the Midwest at 2 a.m., Chicago was clear, and 69. Indianapolis was mostly cloudy, and 71. St. Louis was clear, and 73. Kansas City was clear, and 75. Des Moines was clear, and 72. Milwaukee was clear, and 70. The time is currently 2:23 a.m. Central Daylight Time. 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Now for the official National Weather Service forecast for Champaign, Urbana and surrounding areas of East Central Illinois. Rest of tonight, mostly clear. Near steady temperature in the upper 60s. Northeast winds 5 to 10 miles an hour. Sunday, sunny. Highs in the mid-80s. Northeast winds 10 to 15 miles an hour. Sunday night, clear. Lows in the lower 60s. Northeast winds 5 to 10 miles an hour. Monday, sunny. Highs in the mid-80s. Northeast winds 5 to 10 miles an hour. Monday night, clear. Lows in the mid-60s. Northeast winds 5 to 10 miles an hour until midnight, becoming light and variable. Tuesday and Tuesday night, clear. Highs around 90. Lows around 70. Wednesday through Friday night, mostly clear. Highs around 90. Lows around 70. Saturday, mostly sunny. Highs in the upper 80s. Again, the forecast for Champaign, Urbana and surrounding areas of East Central Illinois for the rest of tonight, mostly clear. Near steady temperature in the upper 60s. Northeast winds 5 to 10 miles an hour. At 2 a.m. at the Champaign Airport, skies were clear. The temperature was 69 degrees, the dew point was 66, and the relative humidity was 90%. The wind was northeast at 9 miles an hour. The pressure was 30.09 inches and steady. Elsewhere around the area, it was clear, with a temperature of 67 at Peoria, 67 at Bloomington, 69 at Paris, and 70 at Terre Haute. Under clear skies, Mattoon reported 69, Decatur reported 69, and Springfield reported 68. And once again at 2 a.m. at the Champaign Airport, under clear skies, the temperature was 69. Looking elsewhere around the Midwest at 2 a.m., Chicago was clear, and 69. Indianapolis was mostly cloudy, and 71. St. Louis was clear, and 73. Kansas City was clear, and 75. Des Moines was clear, and 72. Milwaukee was clear, and 70. The time is currently 2:25 a.m. Central Daylight Time. 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Now for the official National Weather Service forecast for Champaign, Urbana and surrounding areas of East Central Illinois. Rest of tonight, mostly clear. Near steady temperature in the upper 60s. Northeast winds 5 to 10 miles an hour. Sunday, sunny. Highs in the mid-80s. Northeast winds 10 to 15 miles an hour. Sunday night, clear. Lows in the lower 60s. Northeast winds 5 to 10 miles an hour. Monday,

Highs in the mid-80s. Northeast winds 5 to 10 miles an hour. Monday night, clear. Lows in the mid-60s. Northeast winds 5 to 10 miles an hour until midnight, becoming light and variable. Tuesday and Tuesday night, clear. Highs around 90. Lows around 70. Wednesday through Friday night, mostly clear. Highs around 90. Lows around 70. Saturday, mostly sunny. Highs in the upper 80s. Again, the forecast for Champaign, Urbana and surrounding areas of East Central Illinois for the rest of tonight, mostly clear. Near steady temperature in the upper 60s. Northeast winds 5 to 10 miles an hour. At 2 a.m. at the Champaign Airport, skies were clear. The temperature was 69 degrees, the dew point was 66, and the relative humidity was 90%. The wind was northeast at 9 miles an hour. The pressure was 30.09 inches and steady. Elsewhere around the area, it was clear, with a temperature of 67 at Peoria, 67 at Bloomington, 69 at Paris, and 70 at Terre Haute. Under clear skies, Mattoon reported 69, Decatur reported 69, and Springfield reported 68. And once again at 2 a.m. at the Champaign Airport, under clear skies, the temperature was 69. Looking elsewhere around the Midwest at 2 a.m., Chicago was clear, and 69. Indianapolis was mostly cloudy, and 71. St. Louis was clear, and 73. Kansas City was clear, and 75. Des Moines was clear, and 72. Milwaukee was clear, and 70. The time is currently 2:28 a.m. Central Daylight Time. 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Now for the official National Weather Service forecast for Champaign, Urbana and surrounding areas of East Central Illinois. Rest of tonight, mostly clear. Near steady temperature in the upper 60s. Northeast winds 5 to 10 miles an hour. Sunday, sunny. Highs in the mid-80s. Northeast winds 10 to 15 miles an hour. Sunday night, clear. Lows in the lower 60s. Northeast winds 5 to 10 miles an hour. Monday, sunny. Highs in the mid-80s. Northeast winds 5 to 10 miles an hour. Monday night, clear. Lows in the mid-60s. Northeast winds 5 to 10 miles an hour until midnight, becoming light and variable. Tuesday and Tuesday night, clear. Highs around 90. Lows around 70. Wednesday through Friday night, mostly clear. Highs around 90. Lows around 70. Saturday, mostly sunny. Highs in the upper 80s. Again, the forecast for Champaign, Urbana and surrounding areas of East Central Illinois for the rest of tonight, mostly clear. Near steady temperature in the upper 60s. Northeast winds 5 to 10 miles an hour. At 2 a.m. at the Champaign Airport, skies were clear. The temperature was 69 degrees, the dew point was 66, and the relative humidity was 90%. The wind was northeast at 9 miles an hour. The pressure was 30.09 inches and steady. Elsewhere around the area, it was clear, with a temperature of 67 at Peoria, 67 at Bloomington, 69 at Paris, and 70 at Terre Haute. Under clear skies, Mattoon reported 69, Decatur reported 69, and Springfield reported 68. And once again at 2 a.m. at the Champaign Airport, under clear skies, the temperature was 69. Looking elsewhere around the Midwest at 2 a.m., Chicago was clear, and 69. Indianapolis was mostly cloudy, and 71. St. Louis was clear, and 73. Kansas City was clear, and 75. Des Moines was clear, and 72. Milwaukee was clear, and 70. The time is currently 2:31 a.m. Central Daylight Time. 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Now for the official National Weather Service forecast for Champaign, Urbana and surrounding areas of East Central Illinois. Rest of tonight, mostly clear. Near steady temperature in the upper 60s. Northeast winds 5 to 10 miles an hour. Sunday, sunny. Highs in the mid-80s.
Northeast winds 10 to 15 miles an hour. Sunday night, clear. Lows in the lower 60s. Northeast winds 5 to 10 miles an hour. Monday, sunny. Highs in the mid-80s. Northeast winds 5 to 10 miles an hour. Monday night, clear. Lows in the mid-60s. Northeast winds 5 to 10 miles an hour until midnight, becoming light and variable. Tuesday and Tuesday night, clear. Highs around 90. Lows around 70. Wednesday through Friday night, mostly clear. Highs around 90. Lows around 70. Saturday, mostly sunny. Highs in the upper 80s. Again, the forecast for Champaign, Urbana and surrounding areas of east central Illinois for the rest of tonight, mostly clear. Near steady temperature in the upper 60s. Northeast winds 5 to 10 miles an hour. At 2 a.m. at the Champaign Airport, skies were clear. The temperature was 69 degrees, the dew point was 66, and the relative humidity was 90%. The wind was northeast at 9 miles an hour. The pressure was 30.09 inches and steady. Elsewhere around the area, it was clear, with a temperature of 67 at Peoria, 67 at Bloomington, 69 at Paris, and 70 at Terre Haute. Under clear skies, Mattoon reported 69, Decatur reported 69, and Springfield reported 10, 69 at Paris, and 70 at Terre Haute. Under clear skies, Mattoon reported 69, Decatur reported 69, and Springfield reported 68. And once again at 2 a.m. at the Champaign Airport, under clear skies, the temperature was 69. Looking elsewhere around the Midwest at 2 a.m., Chicago was clear, and 69. Indianapolis was mostly cloudy, and 71. St. Louis was clear, and 73. Kansas City was clear, and 75. Des Moines was clear, and 72. Milwaukee was clear, and 70. The time is currently 2:33 a.m. Central Daylight Time. 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Now for the official National Weather Service forecast for Champaign, Urbana and surrounding areas of East Central Illinois. Rest of tonight, mostly clear. Near steady temperature in the upper 60s. Northeast winds 5 to 10 miles an hour. Sunday, sunny. Highs in the mid-80s. Northeast winds 10 to 15 miles an hour. Sunday night, clear. Lows in the lower 60s. Northeast winds 5 to 10 miles an hour. Monday, sunny. Highs in the mid-80s. Northeast winds 5 to 10 miles an hour. Monday night, clear. Lows in the mid-60s. Northeast winds 5 to 10 miles an hour until midnight, becoming light and variable. Tuesday and Tuesday night, clear. Highs around 90. Lows around 70. Wednesday through Friday night, mostly clear. Highs around 90. Lows around 70. Saturday, mostly sunny. Highs in the upper 80s. Again, the forecast for Champaign, Urbana and surrounding areas of East Central Illinois for the rest of tonight, mostly clear. Near steady temperature in the upper 60s. Northeast winds 5 to 10 miles an hour. At 2 a.m. at the Champaign Airport, skies were clear. The temperature was 69 degrees, the dew point was 66, and the relative humidity was 90%. The wind was northeast at 9 miles an hour. The pressure was 30.09 inches and steady. Elsewhere around the area, it was clear, with a temperature of 67 at Peoria, 67 at Bloomington, 69 at Paris, and 70 at Terre Haute. Under clear skies, Mattoon reported 69, Decatur reported 69, and Springfield reported 68. And once again at 2 a.m. at the Champaign Airport, under clear skies, the temperature was 69. Looking elsewhere around the Midwest at 2 a.m., Chicago was clear, and 69. Indianapolis was mostly cloudy, and 71. St. Louis was clear, and 73. Kansas City was clear, and 75. Des Moines was clear, and 72. Milwaukee was clear, and 70. The time is currently 2:36 a.m. Central Daylight Time. 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

Hazard, Station WXJ76 in Champaign. Now for the official National Weather Service forecast for Champaign, Urbana, and surrounding areas of East Central Illinois. Rest of tonight, mostly clear. Near steady temperature in the upper 60s. Northeast winds 5 to 10 miles an hour. Sunday, sunny. Highs in the mid-80s. Northeast winds 10 to 15 miles an hour. Sunday night, clear. Lows in the lower 60s. Northeast winds 5 to 10 miles an hour. Monday, sunny. Highs in the mid-80s. Northeast winds 5 to 10 miles an hour. Monday night, clear. Lows in the mid-60s. Northeast winds 5 to 10 miles an hour until midnight, becoming light and variable. Tuesday and Tuesday night, clear. Highs around 90. Lows around 70. Wednesday through Friday night, mostly clear. Highs around 90. Lows around 70. Saturday, mostly sunny. Highs in the upper 80s. Again, the forecast for Champaign, Urbana, and surrounding areas of East Central Illinois for the rest of tonight, mostly clear. Near steady temperature in the upper 60s. Northeast winds 5 to 10 miles an hour. At 2 a.m. at the Champaign Airport, skies were clear. The temperature was 69 degrees, the dew point was 66, and the relative humidity was 90%. The wind was northeast at 9 miles an hour. The pressure was 30.09 inches and steady. Elsewhere around the area, it was clear, with a temperature of 67 at Peoria, 67 at Bloomington, 69 at Paris, and 70 at Terre Haute. Under clear skies, Mattoon reported 69, Decatur reported 69, and Springfield reported 68. And once again at 2 a.m. at the Champaign Airport, under clear skies, the temperature was 69. Looking elsewhere around the Midwest at 2 a.m., Chicago was clear, and 69. Indianapolis was mostly cloudy, and 71. St. Louis was clear, and 73. Kansas City was clear, and 75. Des Moines was clear, and 72. Milwaukee was clear, and 70. The time is currently 2:39 a.m. Central Daylight Time. 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Now for the official National Weather Service forecast for Champaign, Urbana, and surrounding areas of East Central Illinois. Rest of tonight, mostly clear. Near steady temperature in the upper 60s. Northeast winds 5 to 10 miles an hour. Sunday, sunny. Highs in the mid-80s. Northeast winds 10 to 15 miles an hour. Sunday night, clear. Lows in the lower 60s. Northeast winds 5 to 10 miles an hour. Monday, sunny. Highs in the mid-80s. Northeast winds 5 to 10 miles an hour. Monday night, clear. Lows in the mid-60s. Northeast winds 5 to 10 miles an hour until midnight, becoming light and variable. Tuesday and Tuesday night, clear. Highs around 90. Lows around 70. Wednesday through Friday night, mostly clear. Highs around 90. Lows around 70. Saturday, mostly sunny. Highs in the upper 80s. Again, the forecast for Champaign, Urbana, and surrounding areas of East Central Illinois for the rest of tonight, mostly clear. Near steady temperature in the upper 60s. Northeast winds 5 to 10 miles an hour. At 2 a.m. at the Champaign Airport, skies were clear. The temperature was 69 degrees, the dew point was 66, and the relative humidity was 90%. The wind was northeast at 9 miles an hour. The pressure was 30.09 inches and steady. Elsewhere around the area, it was clear, with a temperature of 67 at Peoria, 67 at Bloomington, 69 at Paris, and 70 at Terre Haute. Under clear skies, Mattoon reported 69, Decatur reported 69, and Springfield reported 68. And once again at 2 a.m. at the Champaign Airport, under clear skies, the temperature was 69. Looking elsewhere around the Midwest at 2 a.m., Chicago was clear, and 69. Indianapolis was mostly cloudy, and 71. St. Louis was clear, and 73. Kansas City was clear, and 75. Des Moines was

with a temperature of 67 at Peoria, 67 at Bloomington, 69 at Paris, and 70 at Terre Haute. Under clear skies, Mattoon reported 69, Decatur reported 69, and Springfield reported 68. And once again at 2 a.m. at the Champaign Airport, under clear skies, the temperature was 69. Looking elsewhere around the Midwest at 2 a.m., Chicago was clear, and 69. Indianapolis was mostly cloudy, and 71. St. Louis was clear, and 73. Kansas City was clear, and 75. Des Moines was clear, and 72. Milwaukee was clear, and 70. The time is currently 2:57 a.m. Central Daylight Time. 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Now for the official National Weather Service forecast for Champaign, Urbana, and surrounding areas of East Central Illinois. Rest of tonight, mostly clear. Near steady temperature in the upper 60s. Northeast winds 5 to 10 miles an hour. Sunday, sunny. Highs in the mid-80s. Northeast winds 10 to 15 miles an hour. Sunday night, clear. Lows in the lower 60s. Northeast winds 5 to 10 miles an hour. Monday, sunny. Highs in the mid-80s. Northeast winds 5 to 10 miles an hour. Monday night, clear. Lows in the mid-60s. Northeast winds 5 to 10 miles an hour until midnight, becoming light and variable. Tuesday and Tuesday night, clear. Highs around 90. Lows around 70. Wednesday through Friday night, mostly clear. Highs around 90. Lows around 70. Saturday, mostly sunny. Highs in the upper 80s. Again, the forecast for Champaign, Urbana, and surrounding areas of East Central Illinois for the rest of tonight, mostly clear. Near steady temperature in the upper 60s. Northeast winds 5 to 10 miles an hour. At 2 a.m. at the Champaign Airport, skies were clear. The temperature was 69 degrees, the dew point was 66, and the relative humidity was 90%. The wind was northeast at 9 miles an hour. The pressure was 30.09 inches and steady. Elsewhere around the area, it was clear, with a temperature of 67 at Peoria, 67 at Bloomington, 69 at Paris, and 70 at Terre Haute. Under clear skies, Mattoon reported 69, Decatur reported 69, and Springfield reported 68. And once again at 2 a.m. at the Champaign Airport, under clear skies, the temperature was 69. Looking elsewhere around the Midwest at 2 a.m., Chicago was clear, and 69. Indianapolis was mostly cloudy, and 71. St. Louis was clear, and 73. Kansas City was clear, and 75. Des Moines was clear, and 72. Milwaukee was clear, and 70. The time is currently 3 a.m. Central Daylight Time. 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Now for the official National Weather Service forecast for Champaign, Urbana, and surrounding areas of East Central Illinois. Rest of tonight, mostly clear. Near steady temperature in the upper 60s. Northeast winds 5 to 10 miles an hour. Sunday, sunny. Highs in the mid-80s. Northeast winds 10 to 15 miles an hour. Sunday night, clear. Lows in the lower 60s. Northeast winds 5 to 10 miles an hour. Monday, sunny. Highs in the mid-80s. Northeast winds 5 to 10 miles an hour. Monday night, clear. Lows in the mid-60s. Northeast winds 5 to 10 miles an hour until midnight, becoming light and variable. Tuesday and Tuesday night, clear. Highs around 90. Lows around 70. Wednesday through Friday night, mostly clear. Highs around 90. Lows around 70. Saturday, mostly sunny. Highs in the upper 80s. Again, the forecast for Champaign, Urbana, and surrounding areas of East Central Illinois for the rest of tonight, mostly clear. Near steady temperature in the upper 60s. Northeast winds 5 to 10 miles an hour. The time is currently 3:01 a.m. Central Daylight Time.
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Now for the official National Weather Service forecast for Champaign, Urbana, and surrounding areas of East Central Illinois. Rest of tonight, mostly clear. Near steady temperature in the upper 60s. Northeast winds 5 to 10 miles an hour. Sunday, sunny. Highs in the mid-80s. Northeast winds 10 to 15 miles an hour. Sunday night, clear. Lows in the lower 60s. Northeast winds 5 to 10 miles an hour. Monday, sunny. Highs in the mid-80s. Northeast winds 5 to 10 miles an hour. Monday night, clear. Lows in the mid-60s. Northeast winds 5 to 10 miles an hour until midnight, becoming light and variable. Tuesday and Tuesday night, clear. Highs around 90. Lows around 70. Wednesday through Friday night, mostly clear. Highs around 90. Lows around 70. Saturday, mostly sunny. Highs in the upper 80s. Again, the forecast for Champaign, Urbana, and surrounding areas of East Central Illinois for the rest of tonight, mostly clear. Near steady temperature in the upper 60s. Northeast winds 5 to 10 miles an hour. The time is currently 3:03 a.m. Central Daylight Time. 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Now for the official National Weather Service forecast for Champaign, Urbana, and surrounding areas of East Central Illinois. Rest of tonight, mostly clear. Near steady temperature in the upper 60s. Northeast winds 5 to 10 miles an hour. Sunday, sunny. Highs in the mid-80s. Northeast winds 10 to 15 miles an hour. Sunday night, clear. Lows in the lower 60s. Northeast winds 5 to 10 miles an hour. Monday, sunny. Highs in the mid-80s. Northeast winds 5 to 10 miles an hour. Monday night, clear. Lows in the mid-60s. Northeast winds 5 to 10 miles an hour until midnight, becoming light and variable. Tuesday and Tuesday night, clear. Highs around 90. Lows around 70. Wednesday through Friday night, mostly clear. Highs around 90. Lows around 70. Saturday, mostly sunny. Highs in the upper 80s. Again, the forecast for Champaign, Urbana, and surrounding areas of East Central Illinois for the rest of tonight, mostly clear. Near steady temperature in the upper 60s. Northeast winds 5 to 10 miles an hour. At 3 a.m. at the Champaign Airport, skies were clear. The temperature was 68 degrees, the dew point was 66, and the relative humidity was 93%. The wind was north at 9 miles an hour. The pressure was 30.10 inches and rising. Elsewhere around the area, it was clear, with a temperature of 68 at Peoria, 66 at Bloomington, and 70 at Terre Haute. Under clear skies, Mattoon reported 68, Decatur reported 68, and Springfield reported 67. And once again at 3 a.m. at the Champaign Airport, under clear skies, the temperature was 68. The time is currently 3:05 a.m. Central Daylight Time. 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Now for the official National Weather Service forecast for Champaign, Urbana, and surrounding areas of East Central Illinois. Rest of tonight, mostly clear. Near steady temperature in the upper 60s. Northeast winds 5 to 10 miles an hour. Sunday, sunny. Highs in the mid-80s. Northeast winds 10 to 15 miles an hour. Sunday night, clear. Lows in the lower 60s. Northeast winds 5 to 10 miles an hour. Monday, sunny. Highs in the mid-80s. Northeast winds 5 to 10 miles an hour. Monday night, clear. Lows in the mid-60s. Northeast winds 5 to 10 miles an hour until midnight, becoming light and variable. Tuesday and Tuesday night, clear. Highs around 90. Lows around 70. Wednesday through Friday night, mostly clear. Highs around 90. Lows around 70. Saturday, mostly sunny. Highs in the upper 80s.
Again, the forecast for Champaign, Urbana, and surrounding areas of east central Illinois for the rest of

mostly clear. Near steady temperature in the upper 60s. Northeast winds 5 to 10 miles an hour. 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Programming originates from NOAA's National Weather Service office in Lincoln and transmits from the WCIA television tower near Seymour. The station serves the following counties: Champaign, DeWitt, Coles, Douglas, Edgar, Ford, Moultrie, Piatt, and Vermilion. 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At 3 a.m. at the Champaign Airport, skies were clear. The temperature was 68 degrees, the dew point was 66, and the relative humidity was 93%. The wind was north at 9 miles an hour. The pressure was 30.10 inches and rising. Elsewhere around the area, it was clear, with a temperature of 68 at Peoria, 66 at Bloomington, and 70 at Terre Haute. Under clear skies, Mattoon reported 68, Decatur reported 68, and Springfield reported 67. And once again at 3 a.m. at the Champaign Airport, under clear skies, the temperature was 68. Looking elsewhere around the Midwest at 3 a.m., Chicago was clear, and 68. Indianapolis was mostly cloudy, and 70. St. Louis was clear, and 73. Kansas City was clear, and 72. Des Moines was clear, and 71. Milwaukee was clear, and 68. The time is currently 3:08 a.m. Central Daylight Time. 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Now for the official National Weather Service forecast for Champaign, Urbana, and surrounding areas of East Central Illinois. Rest of tonight, mostly clear. Near steady temperature in the upper 60s. Northeast winds 5 to 10 miles an hour. Sunday, sunny. Highs in the mid-80s. Northeast winds 10 to 15 miles an hour. Sunday night, clear. Lows in the lower 60s. Northeast winds 5 to 10 miles an hour. Monday, sunny. Highs in the mid-80s. Northeast winds 5 to 10 miles an hour. Monday night, clear. Lows in the mid-60s. Northeast winds 5 to 10 miles an hour until midnight, becoming light and variable. Tuesday and Tuesday night, clear. Highs around 90. Lows around 70. Wednesday through Friday night, mostly clear. Highs around 90. Lows around 70. Saturday, mostly sunny. Highs in the upper 80s. Again, the forecast for Champaign, Urbana, and surrounding areas of East Central Illinois for the rest of tonight, mostly clear. Near steady temperature in the upper 60s. Northeast winds 5 to 10 miles an hour. At 3 a.m. at the Champaign Airport, skies were clear. The temperature was 68 degrees, the dew point was 66, and the relative humidity was 93%. The wind was north at 9 miles an hour. The pressure was 30.10 inches and rising. Elsewhere around the area, it was clear, with a temperature of 68 at Peoria, 66 at Bloomington, and 70 at Terre Haute. Under clear skies, Mattoon reported 68, Decatur reported 68, and Springfield reported 67. And once again at 3 a.m. at the Champaign Airport, under clear skies, the temperature was 68. Looking elsewhere around the Midwest at 3 a.m., Chicago was clear, and 68. Indianapolis was mostly cloudy, and 70. St. Louis was clear, and 73. Kansas City was clear, and 72. Des Moines was clear, and 71. Milwaukee was clear, and 68. The time is currently 3:11 a.m. Central Daylight Time. 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Now for the official National Weather Service forecast for Champaign, Urbana, and surrounding areas of East Central Illinois. Rest of tonight, mostly clear. Near steady temperature in the upper 60s. Northeast winds 5 to 10 miles an hour. Sunday, sunny. Highs in the mid-80s. Northeast winds 10 to 15 miles an hour. Sunday night, clear. Lows in the lower 60s.

Northeast winds 5 to 10 miles an hour. Monday, sunny. Highs in the mid-80s. Northeast winds 5 to 10 miles an hour. Monday night, clear. Lows in the mid-60s. Northeast winds 5 to 10 miles an hour until midnight, becoming light and variable. Tuesday and Tuesday night, clear. Highs around 90. Lows around 70. Wednesday through Friday night, mostly clear. Highs around 90. Lows around 70. Saturday, mostly sunny. Highs in the upper 80s. Again, the forecast for Champaign, Urbana and surrounding areas of East Central Illinois for the rest of tonight, mostly clear. Near steady temperature in the upper 60s. Northeast winds 5 to 10 miles an hour. At 3 a.m. at the Champaign Airport, skies were clear. The temperature was 68 degrees, the dew point was 66, and the relative humidity was 93%. The wind was north at 9 miles an hour. The pressure was 30.10 inches and rising. Elsewhere around the area, it was clear, with a temperature of 68 at Peoria, 66 at Bloomington, 69 at Paris, and 70 at Terre Haute. Under clear skies, Mattoon reported 68, Decatur reported 68, and Springfield reported 67. And once again at 3 a.m. at the Champaign Airport, under clear skies, the temperature was 68. Looking elsewhere around the Midwest at 3 a.m., Chicago was clear, and 68. Indianapolis was mostly cloudy, and 70. St. Louis was clear, and 73. Kansas City was clear, and 72. Des Moines was clear, and 71. Milwaukee was clear, and 68. The time is currently 3:13 a.m. Central Daylight Time. 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Now for the official National Weather Service forecast for Champaign, Urbana and surrounding areas of East Central Illinois. Rest of tonight, mostly clear. Near steady temperature in the upper 60s. Northeast winds 5 to 10 miles an hour. Sunday, sunny. Highs in the mid-80s. Northeast winds 10 to 15 miles an hour. Sunday night, clear. Lows in the lower 60s. Northeast winds 5 to 10 miles an hour. Monday, sunny. Highs in the mid-80s. Northeast winds 5 to 10 miles an hour. Monday night, clear. Lows in the mid-60s. Northeast winds 5 to 10 miles an hour until midnight, becoming light and variable. Tuesday and Tuesday night, clear. Highs around 90. Lows around 70. Wednesday through Friday night, mostly clear. Highs around 90. Lows around 70. Saturday, mostly sunny. Highs in the upper 80s. Again, the forecast for Champaign, Urbana and surrounding areas of East Central Illinois for the rest of tonight, mostly clear. Near steady temperature in the upper 60s. Northeast winds 5 to 10 miles an hour. At 3 a.m. at the Champaign Airport, skies were clear. The temperature was 68 degrees, the dew point was 66, and the relative humidity was 93%. The wind was north at 9 miles an hour. The pressure was 30.10 inches and rising. Elsewhere around the area, it was clear, with a temperature of 68 at Peoria, 66 at Bloomington, 69 at Paris, and 70 at Terre Haute. Under clear skies, Mattoon reported 68, Decatur reported 68, and Springfield reported 67. And once again at 3 a.m. at the Champaign Airport, under clear skies, the temperature was 68. Looking elsewhere around the Midwest at 3 a.m., Chicago was clear, and 68. Indianapolis was mostly cloudy, and 70. St. Louis was clear, and 73. Kansas City was clear, and 72. Des Moines was clear, and 71. Milwaukee was clear, and 68. The time is currently 3:16 a.m. Central Daylight Time. 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Now for the official National Weather Service forecast for Champaign, Urbana and surrounding areas of East Central Illinois. Rest of tonight, mostly clear. Near steady temperature in the upper 60s. Northeast winds 5 to 10.

miles an hour. Sunday, sunny. Highs in the mid-80s. Northeast winds 10 to 15 miles an hour. Sunday night, clear. Lows in the lower 60s. Northeast winds 5 to 10 miles an hour. Monday, sunny. Highs in the mid-80s. Northeast winds 5 to 10 miles an hour. Monday night, clear. Lows in the mid-60s. Northeast winds 5 to 10 miles an hour until midnight, becoming light and variable. Tuesday and Tuesday night, clear. Highs around 90. Lows around 70. Wednesday through Friday night, mostly clear. Highs around 90. Lows around 70. Saturday, mostly sunny. Highs in the upper 80s. Again, the forecast for Champaign, Urbana and surrounding areas of East Central Illinois for the rest of tonight, mostly clear. Near steady temperature in the upper 60s. Northeast winds 5 to 10 miles an hour. At 3 a.m. at the Champaign Airport, skies were clear. The temperature was 68 degrees, the dew point was 66, and the relative humidity was 93%. The wind was north at 9 miles an hour. The pressure was 30.10 inches and rising. Elsewhere around the area, it was clear, with a temperature of 68 at Peoria, 66 at Bloomington, 69 at Paris, and 70 at Terre Haute. Under clear skies, Mattoon reported 68, Decatur reported 68, and Springfield reported 67. And once again at 3 a.m. at the Champaign Airport, under clear skies, the temperature was 68. Looking elsewhere around the Midwest at 3 a.m., Chicago was clear, and 68. Indianapolis was mostly cloudy, and 70. St. Louis was clear, and 73. Kansas City was clear, and 72. Des Moines was clear, and 71. Milwaukee was clear, and 68. The time is currently 3:19 a.m. Central Daylight Time. 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Now for the official National Weather Service forecast for Champaign, Urbana and surrounding areas of East Central Illinois. Rest of tonight, mostly clear. Near steady temperature in the upper 60s. Northeast winds 5 to 10 miles an hour. Sunday, sunny. Highs in the mid-80s. Northeast winds 10 to 15 miles an hour. Sunday night, clear. Lows in the lower 60s. Northeast winds 5 to 10 miles an hour. Monday, sunny. Highs in the mid-80s. Northeast winds 5 to 10 miles an hour. Monday night, clear. Lows in the mid-60s. Northeast winds 5 to 10 miles an hour until midnight, becoming light and variable. Tuesday and Tuesday night, clear. Highs around 90. Lows around 70. Wednesday through Friday night, mostly clear. Highs around 90. Lows around 70. Saturday, mostly sunny. Highs in the upper 80s. Again, the forecast for Champaign, Urbana and surrounding areas of East Central Illinois for the rest of tonight, mostly clear. Near steady temperature in the upper 60s. Northeast winds 5 to 10 miles an hour. At 3 a.m. at the Champaign Airport, skies were clear. The temperature was 68 degrees, the dew point was 66, and the relative humidity was 93%. The wind was north at 9 miles an hour. The pressure was 30.10 inches and rising. Elsewhere around the area, it was clear, with a temperature of 68 at Peoria, 66 at Bloomington, 69 at Paris, and 70 at Terre Haute. Under clear skies, Mattoon reported 68, Decatur reported 68, and Springfield reported 67. And once again at 3 a.m. at the Champaign Airport, under clear skies, the temperature was 68. At 3 a.m. at the Champaign Airport, skies were clear. The temperature was 68 degrees, the dew point was 66, and the relative humidity was 93%. The wind was north at 9 miles an hour. The pressure was 30.10 inches and rising. Elsewhere around the area, it was clear, with a temperature of 68 at Peoria, 66 at Bloomington, 69 at Paris, and 70 at Terre Haute. Under clear skies, Mattoon reported 68, Decatur reported 68, and Springfield reported 67. And once again at

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Now for the official National Weather Service forecast for Champaign, Urbana, and surrounding areas of East Central Illinois. Rest of tonight, mostly clear. Near steady temperature in the upper 60s. Northeast winds 5 to 10 miles an hour. Sunday, sunny. Highs in the mid-80s. Northeast winds 10 to 15 miles an hour. Sunday night, clear. Lows in the lower 60s. Northeast winds 5 to 10 miles an hour. Monday, sunny. Highs in the mid-80s. Northeast winds 5 to 10 miles an hour. Monday night, clear. Lows in the mid-60s. Northeast winds 5 to 10 miles an hour until midnight, becoming light and variable. Tuesday and Tuesday night, clear. Highs around 90. Lows around 70. Wednesday through Friday night, mostly clear. Highs around 90. Lows around 70. Saturday, mostly sunny. Highs in the upper 80s. Again, the forecast for Champaign, Urbana, and surrounding areas of East Central Illinois for the rest of tonight, mostly clear. Near steady temperature in the upper 60s. Northeast winds 5 to 10 miles an hour. At 3 a.m. at the Champaign Airport, skies were clear. The temperature was 68 degrees, the dew point was 66, and the relative humidity was 93%. The wind was north at 9 miles an hour. The pressure was 30.10 inches and rising. Elsewhere around the area, it was clear, with a temperature of 68 at Peoria, 66 at Bloomington, 69 at Paris, and 70 at Terre Haute. Under clear skies, Mattoon reported 68, Decatur reported 68, and Springfield reported 67. And once again at 3 a.m. at the Champaign Airport, under clear skies, the temperature was 68. Looking elsewhere around the Midwest at 3 a.m., Chicago was clear, and 68. Indianapolis was mostly cloudy, and 70. St. Louis was clear, and 73. Kansas City was clear, and 72. Des Moines was clear, and 71. Milwaukee was clear, and 68. The time is currently 3:25 a.m. Central Daylight Time. 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Now for the official National Weather Service forecast for Champaign, Urbana, and surrounding areas of East Central Illinois. Today, patchy fog this morning. Sunny. Highs in the mid-80s. Northeast winds 10 to 15 miles an hour. Tonight, clear. Lows in the lower 60s. Northeast winds 5 to 10 miles an hour. Monday, sunny. Highs in the mid-80s. Northeast winds 5 to 10 miles an hour. Monday night, clear. Lows in the mid-60s. Northeast winds 5 to 10 miles an hour until midnight, becoming light and variable. Tuesday, sunny with highs around 90. Northeast winds around 5 miles an hour. Tuesday night, clear. Lows around 70. Wednesday through Friday night, mostly clear. Highs around 90. Lows around 70. Saturday, mostly sunny. Highs in the upper 80s. Again, the forecast for Champaign, Urbana, and surrounding areas of East Central Illinois for today, patchy fog this morning. Sunny. Highs in the mid-80s. Northeast winds 10 to 15 miles an hour. At 3 a.m. at the Champaign Airport, skies were clear. The temperature was 68 degrees, the dew point was 66, and the relative humidity was 93%. The wind was north at 9 miles an hour. The pressure was 30.10 inches and rising. Elsewhere around the area, it was clear, with a temperature of 68 at Peoria, 66 at Bloomington, 69 at Paris, and 70 at Terre Haute. Under clear skies, Mattoon reported 68, Decatur reported 68, and Springfield reported 67. And once again at 3 a.m. at the Champaign Airport, under clear skies, the temperature was 68. Looking elsewhere around the Midwest at 3 a.m., Chicago was clear, and 68. Indianapolis was mostly cloudy, and 70. St. Louis was clear, and 73. Kansas City was clear, and 70.

2. Des Moines was clear, and 71. Milwaukee was clear, and 68. The time is currently 3:27 a.m. Central Daylight Time. 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Now for the official National Weather Service forecast for Champaign, Urbana, and surrounding areas of East Central Illinois. Today, patchy fog this morning. Sunny. Highs in the mid-80s. Northeast winds 10 to 15 miles an hour. Tonight, clear. Lows in the lower 60s. Northeast winds 5 to 10 miles an hour. Monday, sunny. Highs in the mid-80s. Northeast winds 5 to 10 miles an hour. Monday night, clear. Lows in the mid-60s. Northeast winds 5 to 10 miles an hour until midnight, becoming light and variable. Tuesday, sunny with highs around 90. Northeast winds around 5 miles an hour. Tuesday night, clear. Lows around 70. Wednesday through Friday night, mostly clear. Highs around 90. Lows around 70. Saturday, mostly sunny. Highs in the upper 80s. Again, the forecast for Champaign, Urbana, and surrounding areas of East Central Illinois for today, patchy fog this morning. Sunny. Highs in the mid-80s. Northeast winds 10 to 15 miles an hour. At 3 a.m. at the Champaign Airport, skies were clear. The temperature was 68 degrees, the dew point was 66, and the relative humidity was 93%. The wind was north at 9 miles an hour. The pressure was 30.10 inches and rising. Elsewhere around the area, it was clear, with a temperature of 68 at Peoria, 66 at Bloomington, 69 at Paris, and 70 at Terre Haute. Under clear skies, Mattoon reported 68, Decatur reported 68, and Springfield reported 67. And once again at 3 a.m. at the Champaign Airport, under clear skies, the temperature was 68. Looking elsewhere around the Midwest at 3 a.m., Chicago was clear, and 68. Indianapolis was mostly cloudy, and 70. St. Louis was clear, and 73. Kansas City was clear, and 72. Des Moines was clear, and 71. Milwaukee was clear, and 68. The time is currently 3:30 a.m. Central Daylight Time. 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Now for the official National Weather Service forecast for Champaign, Urbana, and surrounding areas of East Central Illinois. Today, patchy fog this morning. Sunny. Highs in the mid-80s. Northeast winds 10 to 15 miles an hour. Tonight, clear. Lows in the lower 60s. Northeast winds 5 to 10 miles an hour. Monday, sunny. Highs in the mid-80s. Northeast winds 5 to 10 miles an hour. Monday night, clear. Lows in the mid-60s. Northeast winds 5 to 10 miles an hour until midnight, becoming light and variable. Tuesday, sunny with highs around 90. Northeast winds around 5 miles an hour. Tuesday night, clear. Lows around 70. Wednesday through Friday night, mostly clear. Highs around 90. Lows around 70. Saturday, mostly sunny. Highs in the upper 80s. Again, the forecast for Champaign, Urbana, and surrounding areas of East Central Illinois for today, patchy fog this morning. Sunny. Highs in the mid-80s. Northeast winds 10 to 15 miles an hour. At 3 a.m. at the Champaign Airport, skies were clear. The temperature was 68 degrees, the dew point was 66, and the relative humidity was 93%. The wind was north at 9 miles an hour. The pressure was 30.10 inches and rising. Elsewhere around the area, it was clear, with a temperature of 68 at Peoria, 66 at Bloomington, 69 at Paris, and 70 at Terre Haute. Under clear skies, Mattoon reported 68, Decatur reported 68, and Springfield reported 67. And once again at 3 a.m. at the Champaign Airport, under clear skies, the temperature was 68. Looking elsewhere around the Midwest at 3 a.m., Chicago was clear, and 68. Indianapolis was mostly cloudy, and 70.

St. Louis was clear in 73. Kansas City was clear in 72. Des Moines was clear in 71. Milwaukee was clear in 68. The time is currently 3:32 a.m. Central Daylight Time. 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Now for the official National Weather Service forecast for Champaign, Urbana, and surrounding areas of East Central Illinois. Today, patchy fog this morning. Sunny, station WXJ76 in Champaign. Now for the official National Weather Service forecast for Champaign, Urbana, and surrounding areas of East Central Illinois. Today, patchy fog this morning. Sunny. Highs in the mid-80s. Northeast winds 10 to 15 miles an hour. Tonight, clear. Lows in the lower 60s. Northeast winds 5 to 10 miles an hour. Monday, sunny. Highs in the mid-80s. Northeast winds 5 to 10 miles an hour. Monday night, clear. Lows in the mid-60s. Northeast winds 5 to 10 miles an hour until midnight, becoming light and variable. Tuesday, sunny with highs around 90. Northeast winds around 5 miles an hour. Tuesday night, clear. Lows around 70. Wednesday through Friday night, mostly clear. Highs around 90. Lows around 70. Saturday, mostly sunny. Highs in the upper 80s. Again, the forecast for Champaign, Urbana, and surrounding areas of East Central Illinois for today, patchy fog this morning. Sunny. Highs in the mid-80s. Northeast winds 10 to 15 miles an hour. At 3 a.m. at the Champaign Airport, skies were clear. The temperature was 68 degrees, the dew point was 66, and the relative humidity was 93%. The wind was north at 9 miles an hour. The pressure was 30.10 inches and rising. Elsewhere around the area, it was clear, with a temperature of 68 at Peoria, 66 at Bloomington, 69 at Paris, and 70 at Terre Haute. Under clear skies, Mattoon reported 68, Decatur reported 68, and Springfield reported 67. And once again at 3 a.m. at the Champaign Airport, under clear skies, the temperature was 68. Looking elsewhere around the Midwest at 3 a.m., Chicago was clear, and 68. Indianapolis was mostly cloudy, and 70. St. Louis was clear, and 73. Kansas City was clear, and 72. Des Moines was clear, and 71. Milwaukee was clear, and 68. The time is currently 3:35 a.m. Central Daylight Time. 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Now for the official National Weather Service forecast for Champaign, Urbana, and surrounding areas of East Central Illinois. Today, patchy fog this morning. Sunny. Highs in the mid-80s. Northeast winds 10 to 15 miles an hour. Tonight, clear. Lows in the lower 60s. Northeast winds 5 to 10 miles an hour. Monday, sunny. Highs in the mid-80s. Northeast winds 5 to 10 miles an hour. Monday night, clear. Lows in the mid-60s. Northeast winds 5 to 10 miles an hour until midnight, becoming light and variable. Tuesday, sunny with highs around 90. Northeast winds around 5 miles an hour. Tuesday night, clear. Lows around 70. Wednesday through Friday night, mostly clear. Highs around 90. Lows around 70. Saturday, mostly sunny. Highs in the upper 80s. Again, the forecast for Champaign, Urbana, and surrounding areas of East Central Illinois for today, patchy fog this morning. Sunny. Highs in the mid-80s. Northeast winds 10 to 15 miles an hour. At 3 a.m. at the Champaign Airport, skies were clear. The temperature was 68 degrees, the dew point was 66, and the relative humidity was 93%. The wind was north at 9 miles an hour. The pressure was 30.10 inches and rising. Elsewhere around the area, it was clear, with a temperature of 68 at Peoria, 66 at Bloomington, 69 at Paris, and 70 at Terre Haute. Under clear skies, Mattoon reported

68, Decatur reported 68, and Springfield reported 67. And once again at 3 a.m. at the Champaign Airport, under clear skies, the temperature was 68. Looking elsewhere around the Midwest at 3 a.m., Chicago was clear, and 68. Indianapolis was mostly cloudy, and 70. St. Louis was clear, and 73. Kansas City was clear, and 72. Des Moines was clear, and 71. Milwaukee was clear, and 68. The time is currently 3:37 a.m. Central Daylight Time. 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Now for the official National Weather Service forecast for Champaign, Urbana, and surrounding areas of East Central Illinois. Today, patchy fog this morning. Sunny. Highs in the mid-80s. Northeast winds 10 to 15 miles an hour. Tonight, clear. Lows in the lower 60s. Northeast winds 5 to 10 miles an hour. Monday, sunny. Highs in the mid-80s. Northeast winds 5 to 10 miles an hour. Monday night, clear. Lows in the mid-60s. Northeast winds 5 to 10 miles an hour until midnight, becoming light and variable. Tuesday, sunny with highs around 90. Northeast winds around 5 miles an hour. Tuesday night, clear. Lows around 70. Wednesday through Friday night, mostly clear. Highs around 90. Lows around 70. Saturday, mostly sunny. Highs in the upper 80s. Again, the forecast for Champaign, Urbana, and surrounding areas of East Central Illinois for today, patchy fog this morning. Sunny. Highs in the mid-80s. Northeast winds 10 to 15 miles an hour. At 3 a.m. at the Champaign Airport, skies were clear. The temperature was 68 degrees, the dew point was 66, and the relative humidity was 93%. The wind was north at 9 miles an hour. The pressure was 30.10 inches and rising. Elsewhere around the area, it was clear, with a temperature of 68 at Peoria, 66 at Bloomington, 69 at Paris, and 70 at Terre Haute. Under clear skies, Mattoon reported 68, Decatur reported 68, and Springfield reported 67. And once again at 3 a.m. at the Champaign Airport, under clear skies, the temperature was 68. Looking elsewhere around the Midwest at 3 a.m., Chicago was clear, and 68. Indianapolis was mostly cloudy, and 70. St. Louis was clear, and 73. Kansas City was clear, and 72. Des Moines was clear, and 71. Milwaukee was clear, and 68. The time is currently 3:40 a.m. Central Daylight Time. 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Now for the official National Weather Service forecast for Champaign, Urbana, and surrounding areas of East Central Illinois. Today, patchy fog this morning. Sunny. Highs in the mid-80s. Northeast winds 10 to 15 miles an hour. Tonight, clear. Lows in the lower 60s. Northeast winds 5 to 10 miles an hour. Monday, sunny. Highs in the mid-80s. Northeast winds 5 to 10 miles an hour. Monday night, clear. Lows in the mid-60s. Northeast winds 5 to 10 miles an hour until midnight, becoming light and variable. Tuesday, sunny with highs around 90. Northeast winds around 5 miles an hour. Tuesday night, clear. Lows around 70. Wednesday through Friday night, mostly clear. Highs around 90. Lows around 70. Saturday, mostly sunny. Highs in the upper 80s. Again, the forecast for Champaign, Urbana, and surrounding areas of East Central Illinois for today, patchy fog this morning. Sunny. Highs in the mid-80s. Northeast winds 10 to 15 miles an hour. At 3 a.m. at the Champaign Airport, skies were clear. The temperature was 68 degrees, the dew point was 66, and the relative humidity was 93%. The wind was north at 9 miles an hour. The pressure was 30.10 inches and rising. Elsewhere around the area, it was clear, with a temperature of 68 at Peoria, 66 at Bloomington.

69 at Paris, and 70 at Terre Haute. Under clear skies, Mattoon reported 68, Decatur reported 68, and Springfield reported 67. And once again at 3 a.m. at the Champaign Airport, under clear skies, the temperature was 68. Looking elsewhere around the Midwest at 3 a.m., Chicago was clear, and 68. Indianapolis was mostly cloudy, and 70. St. Louis was clear, and 73. Kansas City was clear, and 72. Des Moines was clear, and 71. Milwaukee was clear, and 68. The time is currently 3:43 a.m. Central Daylight Time. 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Now for the official National Weather Service forecast for Champaign, Urbana, and surrounding areas of East Central Illinois. Today, patchy fog this morning. Sunny. Highs in the mid-80s. Northeast winds 10 to 15 miles an hour. Tonight, clear. Lows in the lower 60s. Northeast winds 5 to 10 miles an hour. Monday, sunny. Highs in the mid-80s. Northeast winds 5 to 10 miles an hour. Monday night, clear. Lows in the mid-60s. Northeast winds 5 to 10 miles an hour until midnight, becoming light and variable. Tuesday, sunny with highs around 90. Northeast winds around 5 miles an hour. Tuesday night, clear. Lows around 70. Wednesday through Friday night, mostly clear. Highs around 90. Lows around 70. Saturday, mostly sunny. Highs in the upper 80s. Again, the forecast for Champaign, Urbana, and surrounding areas of East Central Illinois for today, patchy fog this morning. Sunny. Highs in the mid-80s. Northeast winds 10 to 15 miles an hour. At 3 a.m. at the Champaign Airport, skies were clear. The temperature was 68 degrees, the dew point was 66, and the relative humidity was 93%. The wind was north at 9 miles an hour. The pressure was 30.10 inches and rising. Elsewhere around the area, it was clear, with a temperature of 68 at Peoria, 66 at Bloomington, 69 at Paris, and 70 at Terre Haute. Under clear skies, Mattoon reported 68, Decatur reported 68, and Springfield reported 67. And once again at 3 a.m. at the Champaign Airport, under clear skies, the temperature was 68. Looking elsewhere around the Midwest at 3 a.m., Chicago was clear, and 68. Indianapolis was mostly cloudy, and 70. St. Louis was clear, and 73. Kansas City was clear, and 72. Des Moines was clear, and 71. Milwaukee was clear, and 68. The time is currently 3:45 a.m. Central Daylight Time. 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Now for the official National Weather Service forecast for Champaign, Urbana, and surrounding areas of East Central Illinois. Today, patchy fog this morning. Sunny. Highs in the mid-80s. Northeast winds 10 to 15 miles an hour. Tonight, clear. Lows in the lower 60s. Northeast winds 5 to 10 miles an hour. Monday, sunny. Highs in the mid-80s. Northeast winds 5 to 10 miles an hour. Monday night, clear. Lows in the mid-60s. Northeast winds 5 to 10 miles an hour until midnight, becoming light and variable. Tuesday, sunny with highs around 90. Northeast winds around 5 miles an hour. Tuesday night, clear. Lows around 70. Wednesday through Friday night, mostly clear. Highs around 90. Lows around 70. Saturday, mostly sunny. Highs in the upper 80s. Again, the forecast for Champaign, Urbana, and surrounding areas of East Central Illinois for today, patchy fog this morning. Sunny. Highs in the mid-80s. Northeast winds 10 to 15 miles an hour. At 3 a.m. at the Champaign Airport, skies were clear. The temperature was 68 degrees, the dew point was 66, and the relative humidity was 93%. The wind was north at 9 miles an hour. The pressure was 30.10 inches and rising.

Elsewhere around the area, it was clear, with a temperature of 68 at Peoria, 66 at Bloomington, 69 at Paris, and 70 at Terre Haute. Under clear skies, Mattoon reported 68, Decatur reported 68, and Springfield reported 67. And once again at 3 a.m. at the Champaign Airport, under clear skies, the temperature was 68. Looking elsewhere around the Midwest at 3 a.m., Chicago was clear, and 68. Indianapolis was mostly cloudy, and 70. St. Louis was clear, and 73. Kansas City was clear, and 72. Des Moines was clear, and 71. Milwaukee was clear, and 68. The time is currently 3:48 a.m. Central Daylight Time. 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Now for the official National Weather Service forecast for Champaign, Urbana, and surrounding areas of East Central Illinois. Today, patchy fog this morning. Sunny. Highs in the mid-80s. Northeast winds 10 to 15 miles an hour. Tonight, clear. Lows in the lower 60s. Northeast winds 5 to 10 miles an hour. Monday, sunny. Highs in the mid-80s. Northeast winds 5 to 10 miles an hour. Monday night, clear. Lows in the mid-60s. Northeast winds 5 to 10 miles an hour until midnight, becoming light and variable. Tuesday, sunny with highs around 90. Northeast winds around 5 miles an hour. Tuesday night, clear. Lows around 70. Wednesday through Friday night, mostly clear. Highs around 90. Lows around 70. Saturday, mostly sunny. Highs in the upper 80s. Again, the forecast for Champaign, Urbana, and surrounding areas of East Central Illinois for today, patchy fog this morning. Sunny. Highs in the mid-80s. Northeast winds 10 to 15 miles an hour. At 3 a.m. at the Champaign Airport, skies were clear. The temperature was 68 degrees, the dew point was 66, and the relative humidity was 93%. The wind was north at 9 miles an hour. The pressure was 30.10 inches and rising. Elsewhere around the area, it was clear, with a temperature of 68 at Peoria, 66 at Bloomington, 69 at Paris, and 70 at Terre Haute. Under clear skies, Mattoon reported 68, Decatur reported 68, and Springfield reported 67. And once again at 3 a.m. at the Champaign Airport, under clear skies, the temperature was 68. Looking elsewhere around the Midwest at 3 a.m., Chicago was clear, and 68. Indianapolis was mostly cloudy, and 70. St. Louis was clear, and 73. Kansas City was clear, and 72. Des Moines was clear, and 71. Milwaukee was clear, and 68. The time is currently 3:50 a.m. Central Daylight Time. 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Now for the official National Weather Service forecast for Champaign, Urbana, and surrounding areas of East Central Illinois. Today, patchy fog this morning. Sunny. Highs in the mid-80s. Northeast winds 10 to 15 miles an hour. Tonight, clear. Lows in the lower 60s. Northeast winds 5 to 10 miles an hour. Monday, sunny. Highs in the mid-80s. Northeast winds 5 to 10 miles an hour. Monday night, clear. Lows in the mid-60s. Northeast winds 5 to 10 miles an hour until midnight, becoming light and variable. Tuesday, sunny with highs around 90. Northeast winds around 5 miles an hour. Tuesday night, clear. Lows around 70. Wednesday through Friday night, mostly clear. Highs around 90. Lows around 70. Saturday, mostly sunny. Highs in the upper 80s. Again, the forecast for Champaign, Urbana, and surrounding areas of East Central Illinois for today, patchy fog this morning. Sunny. Highs in the mid-80s. Northeast winds 10 to 15 miles an hour. At 3 a.m. at the Champaign Airport, skies were clear. The temperature was 68 degrees, the dew point was 66, and the relative humidity was 93%.

The wind was north at 9 miles an hour. The pressure was 30.10 inches and rising. Elsewhere around the area, it was clear, with a temperature of 68 at Peoria, 66 at Bloomington, 69 at Paris, and 70 at Terre Haute. Under clear skies, Mattoon reported 68, Decatur reported 68, and Springfield reported 67. And once again at 3 a.m. at the Champaign Airport, under clear skies, the temperature was 68. Looking elsewhere around the Midwest at 3 a.m., Chicago was clear, and 68. Indianapolis was mostly cloudy, and 70. St. Louis was clear, and 73. Kansas City was clear, and 72. Des Moines was clear, and 71. Milwaukee was clear, and 68. The time is currently 3:53 a.m. Central Daylight Time. 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Now for the official National Weather Service forecast for Champaign, Urbana, and surrounding areas of East Central Illinois. Today, patchy fog this morning. Sunny. Highs in the mid-80s. Northeast winds 10 to 15 miles an hour. Tonight, clear. Lows in the lower 60s. Northeast winds 5 to 10 miles an hour. Monday, sunny. Highs in the mid-80s. Northeast winds 5 to 10 miles an hour. Monday night, clear. Lows in the mid-60s. Northeast winds 5 to 10 miles an hour until midnight, becoming light and variable. Tuesday, sunny with highs around 90. Northeast winds around 5 miles an hour. Tuesday night, clear. Lows around 70. Wednesday through Friday night, mostly clear. Highs around 90. Lows around 70. Saturday, mostly sunny. Highs in the upper 80s. Again, the forecast for Champaign, Urbana, and surrounding areas of East Central Illinois for today, patchy fog this morning. Sunny. Highs in the mid-80s. Northeast winds 10 to 15 miles an hour. At 3 a.m. at the Champaign Airport, skies were clear. The temperature was 68 degrees, the dew point was 66, and the relative humidity was 93%. The wind was north at 9 miles an hour. The pressure was 30.10 inches and rising. Elsewhere around the area, it was clear, with a temperature of 68 at Peoria, 66 at Bloomington, 69 at Paris, and 70 at Terre Haute. Under clear skies, Mattoon reported 68, Decatur reported 68, and Springfield reported 67. And once again at 3 a.m. at the Champaign Airport, under clear skies, the temperature was 68. Looking elsewhere around the Midwest at 3 a.m., Chicago was clear, and 68. Indianapolis was mostly cloudy, and 70. St. Louis was clear, and 73. Kansas City was clear, and 72. Des Moines was clear, and 71. Milwaukee was clear, and 68. The time is currently 3:55 a.m. Central Daylight Time. 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Now for the official National Weather Service forecast for Champaign, Urbana, and surrounding areas of East Central Illinois. Today, patchy fog this morning. Sunny. Highs in the mid-80s. Northeast winds 10 to 15 miles an hour. Tonight, clear. Lows in the lower 60s. Northeast winds 5 to 10 miles an hour. Monday, sunny. Highs in the mid-80s. Northeast winds 5 to 10 miles an hour. Monday night, clear. Lows in the mid-60s. Northeast winds 5 to 10 miles an hour until midnight, becoming light and variable. Tuesday, sunny with highs around 90. Northeast winds around 5 miles an hour. Tuesday night, clear. Lows around 70. Wednesday through Friday night, mostly clear. Highs around 90. Lows around 70. Saturday, mostly sunny. Highs in the upper 80s. Again, the forecast for Champaign, Urbana, and surrounding areas of East Central Illinois for today, patchy fog this morning. Sunny. Highs in the mid-80s. Northeast winds 10 to 15 miles an hour. At 3 a.m. at the Champaign Airport, skies were clear. The temperature

68 degrees, the dew point was 66, and the relative humidity was 93%. The wind was north at 9 miles an hour. The pressure was 30.10 inches and rising. Elsewhere around the area, it was clear, with a temperature of 68 at Peoria, 66 at Bloomington, 69 at Paris, and 70 at Terre Haute. Under clear skies, Mattoon reported 68, Decatur reported 68, and Springfield reported 67. And once again at 3 a.m. at the Champaign Airport, under clear skies, the temperature was 68. Looking elsewhere around the Midwest at 3 a.m., Chicago was clear, and 68. Indianapolis was mostly cloudy, and 70. St. Louis was clear, and 73. Kansas City was clear, and 72. Des Moines was clear, and 71. Milwaukee was clear, and 68. The time is currently 3:58 a.m. Central Daylight Time. 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Now for the official National Weather Service forecast for Champaign, Urbana, and surrounding areas of East Central Illinois. Today, patchy fog this morning. Sunny. Highs in the mid-80s. Northeast winds 10 to 15 miles an hour. Tonight, clear. Lows in the lower 60s. Northeast winds 5 to 10 miles an hour. Monday, sunny. Highs in the mid-80s. Northeast winds 5 to 10 miles an hour. Monday night, clear. Lows in the mid-60s. Northeast winds 5 to 10 miles an hour until midnight, becoming light and variable. Tuesday, sunny with highs around 90. Northeast winds around 5 miles an hour. Tuesday night, clear. Lows around 70. Wednesday through Friday night, mostly clear. Highs around 90. Lows around 70. Saturday, mostly sunny. Highs in the upper 80s. Again, the forecast for Champaign, Urbana, and surrounding areas of East Central Illinois for today, patchy fog this morning. Sunny. Highs in the mid-80s. Northeast winds 10 to 15 miles an hour. At 3 a.m. at the Champaign Airport, skies were clear. The temperature was 68 degrees, the dew point was 66, and the relative humidity was 93%. The wind was north at 9 miles an hour. The pressure was 30.10 inches and rising. Elsewhere around the area, it was clear, with a temperature of 68 at Peoria, 66 at Bloomington, 69 at Paris, and 70 at Terre Haute. Under clear skies, Mattoon reported 68, Decatur reported 68, and Springfield reported 67. And once again at 3 a.m. at the Champaign Airport, under clear skies, the temperature was 68. The time is currently 4 a.m. Central Daylight Time. 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Now for the official National Weather Service forecast for Champaign, Urbana, and surrounding areas of East Central Illinois. Today, patchy fog this morning. Sunny. Highs in the mid-80s. Northeast winds 10 to 15 miles an hour. Tonight, clear. Lows in the lower 60s. Northeast winds 5 to 10 miles an hour. Monday, sunny. Highs in the mid-80s. Northeast winds 5 to 10 miles an hour. Monday night, clear. Lows in the mid-60s. Northeast winds 5 to 10 miles an hour until midnight, becoming light and variable. Tuesday, sunny with highs around 90. Northeast winds around 5 miles an hour. Tuesday night, clear. Lows around 70. Wednesday through Friday night, mostly clear. Highs around 90. Lows around 70. Saturday, mostly sunny. Highs in the upper 80s. Again, the forecast for Champaign, Urbana, and surrounding areas of East Central Illinois for today, patchy fog this morning. Sunny. Highs in the mid-80s. Northeast winds 10 to 15 miles an hour. The time is currently 4:02 a.m. Central Daylight Time. 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Now for the official National Weather Service forecast for Champaign, Urbana, and surrounding areas of East Central Illinois. Today, patchy fog this morning.

Sunny. Highs in the mid-80s. Northeast winds 10 to 15 miles an hour. Tonight, clear. Lows in the lower 60s. Northeast winds 5 to 10 miles an hour. Monday, sunny. Highs in the mid-80s. Northeast winds 5 to 10 miles an hour. Monday night, clear. Lows in the mid-60s. Northeast winds 5 to 10 miles an hour until midnight, becoming light and variable. Tuesday, sunny with highs around 90. Northeast winds around 5 miles an hour. Tuesday night, clear. Lows around 70. Wednesday through Friday night, mostly clear. Highs around 90. Lows around 70. Saturday, mostly sunny. Highs in the upper 80s. Again, the forecast for Champaign, Urbana and surrounding areas of East Central Illinois for today, patchy fog this morning. Sunny. Highs in the mid-80s. Northeast winds 10 to 15 miles an hour. At 4 a.m. at the Champaign Airport, skies were clear. The temperature was 68 degrees, the dew point was 66, and the relative humidity was 93%. The wind was north at 7 miles an hour. The pressure was 30.11 inches and rising. Elsewhere around the area, it was clear, with a temperature of 66 at Peoria, 66 at Bloomington, 68 at Paris, and 70 at Terre Haute. Under clear skies, Mattoon reported 68, Decatur reported 67, and Springfield reported 67. And once again at 4 a.m. at the Champaign Airport, under clear skies, the temperature was 68. The time is currently 4:04 a.m. Central Daylight Time. 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Now for the official National Weather Service forecast for Champaign, Urbana and surrounding areas of East Central Illinois. Today, patchy fog this morning. Sunny. Highs in the mid-80s. Northeast winds 10 to 15 miles an hour. Tonight, clear. Lows in the lower 60s. Northeast winds 5 to 10 miles an hour. Monday, sunny. Highs in the mid-80s. Northeast winds 5 to 10 miles an hour. Monday night, clear. Lows in the mid-60s. Northeast winds 5 to 10 miles an hour until midnight, becoming light and variable. Tuesday, sunny with highs around 90. Northeast winds around 5 miles an hour. Tuesday night, clear. Lows around 70. Wednesday through Friday night, mostly clear. Highs around 90. Lows around 70. Saturday, mostly sunny. Highs in the upper 80s. Again, the forecast for Champaign, Urbana and surrounding areas of East Central Illinois for today, patchy fog this morning. Sunny. Highs in the mid-80s. Northeast winds 10 to 15 miles an hour. At 4 a.m. at the Champaign Airport, skies were clear. The temperature was 68 degrees, the dew point was 66, and the relative humidity was 93%. The wind was north at 7 miles an hour. The pressure was 30.11 inches and rising. Elsewhere around the area, it was clear, with a temperature of 66 at Peoria, 66 at Bloomington, 68 at Paris, and 70 at Terre Haute. Under clear skies, Mattoon reported 68, Decatur reported 67, and Springfield reported 67. And once again at 4 a.m. at the Champaign Airport, under clear skies, the temperature was 68. 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Programming originates from NOAA's National Weather Service office in Lincoln and transmits from the WCIA television tower near Seymour. 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Looking elsewhere around the Midwest at 4 a.m., Chicago was clear, and 68. Indianapolis was mostly cloudy, and 70. St. Louis was clear, and 71. Kansas City was clear, and 70. Des Moines was clear, and 69. Milwaukee was clear, and 66. The time is currently 4.

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Now for the official National Weather Service forecast for Champaign, Urbana, and surrounding areas of East Central Illinois. Today, patchy fog this morning. Sunny. Highs in the mid-80s. Northeast winds 10 to 15 miles an hour. Tonight, clear. Lows in the lower 60s. Northeast winds 5 to 10 miles an hour. Monday, sunny. Highs in the mid-80s. Northeast winds 5 to 10 miles an hour. Monday night, clear. Lows in the mid-60s. Northeast winds 5 to 10 miles an hour until midnight, becoming light and variable. Tuesday, sunny with highs around 90. Northeast winds around 5 miles an hour. Tuesday night, clear. Lows around 70. Wednesday through Friday night, mostly clear. Highs around 90. Lows around 70. Saturday, mostly sunny. Highs in the upper 80s. Again, the forecast for Champaign, Urbana, and surrounding areas of East Central Illinois for today, patchy fog this morning. Sunny. Highs in the mid-80s. Northeast winds 10 to 15 miles an hour. At 4 a.m. at the Champaign Airport, skies were clear. The temperature was 68 degrees, the dew point was 66, and the relative humidity was 93%. The wind was north at 7 miles an hour. The pressure was 30.11 inches and rising. Elsewhere around the area, it was clear, with a temperature of 66 at Peoria, 66 at Bloomington, 68 at Paris, and 70 at Terre Haute. Under clear skies, Mattoon reported 68, Decatur reported 67, and Springfield reported 67. And once again at 4 a.m. at the Champaign Airport, under clear skies, the temperature was 68. Looking elsewhere around the Midwest at 4 a.m., Chicago was clear, and 68. Indianapolis was mostly cloudy, and 70. St. Louis was clear, and 71. Kansas City was clear, and 70. Des Moines was clear, and 69. Milwaukee was clear, and 66. The time is currently 4:10 a.m. Central Daylight Time. 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Now for the official National Weather Service forecast for Champaign, Urbana, and surrounding areas of East Central Illinois. Today, patchy fog this morning. Sunny. Highs in the mid-80s. Northeast winds 10 to 15 miles an hour. Tonight, clear. Lows in the lower 60s. Northeast winds 5 to 10 miles an hour. Monday, sunny. Highs in the mid-80s. Northeast winds 5 to 10 miles an hour. Monday night, clear. Lows in the mid-60s. Northeast winds 5 to 10 miles an hour until midnight, becoming light and variable. Tuesday, sunny with highs around 90. Northeast winds around 5 miles an hour. Tuesday night, clear. Lows around 70. Wednesday through Friday night, mostly clear. Highs around 90. Lows around 70. Saturday, mostly sunny. Highs in the upper 80s. Again, the forecast for Champaign, Urbana, and surrounding areas of East Central Illinois for today, patchy fog this morning. Sunny. Highs in the mid-80s. Northeast winds 10 to 15 miles an hour. At 4 a.m. at the Champaign Airport, skies were clear. The temperature was 68 degrees, the dew point was 66, and the relative humidity was 93%. The wind was north at 7 miles an hour. The pressure was 30.11 inches and rising. Elsewhere around the area, it was clear, with a temperature of 66 at Peoria, 66 at Bloomington, 68 at Paris, and 70 at Terre Haute. Under clear skies, Mattoon reported 68, Decatur reported 67, and Springfield reported 67. And once again at 4 a.m. at the Champaign Airport, under clear skies, the temperature was 68. Looking elsewhere around the Midwest at 4 a.m., Chicago was clear, and 68. Indianapolis was mostly cloudy, and 70. St. Louis was clear, and 71. Kansas City was clear, and 70. Des Moines was clear, and 69.

Milwaukee was clear, N66. The time is currently 4:12 a.m. Central Daylight Time. 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Now for the official National Weather Service forecast for Champaign, Urbana, and surrounding areas of East Central Illinois. Today, patchy fog this morning. Sunny. Highs in the mid-80s. Northeast winds 10 to 15 miles an hour. Tonight, clear. Lows in the lower 60s. Northeast winds 5 to 10 miles an hour. Monday, sunny. Highs in the mid-80s. Northeast winds 5 to 10 miles an hour. Monday night, clear. Lows in the mid-60s. Northeast winds 5 to 10 miles an hour until midnight, becoming light and variable. Tuesday, sunny with highs around 90. Northeast winds around 5 miles an hour. Tuesday night, clear. Lows around 70. Wednesday through Friday night, mostly clear. Highs around 90. Lows around 70. Saturday, mostly sunny. Highs in the upper 80s. Again, the forecast for Champaign, Urbana, and surrounding areas of East Central Illinois for today, patchy fog this morning. Sunny. Highs in the mid-80s. Northeast winds 10 to 15 miles an hour. At 4 a.m. at the Champaign Airport, skies were clear. The temperature was 68 degrees, the dew point was 66, and the relative humidity was 93%. The wind was north at 7 miles an hour. The pressure was 30.11 inches and rising. Elsewhere around the area, it was clear, with a temperature of 66 at Peoria, 66 at Bloomington, 68 at Paris, and 70 at Terre Haute. Under clear skies, Mattoon reported 68, Decatur reported 67, and Springfield reported 67. And once again at 4 a.m. at the Champaign Airport, under clear skies, the temperature was 68. Looking elsewhere around the Midwest at 4 a.m., Chicago was clear, and 68. Indianapolis was mostly cloudy, and 70. St. Louis was clear, and 71. Kansas City was clear, and 70. Des Moines was clear, and 69. Milwaukee was clear, and 66. Looking elsewhere around the Midwest at 4 a.m., Chicago was clear, and 68. Indianapolis was mostly cloudy, and 70. St. Louis was clear, and 71. Kansas City was clear, and 70. Des Moines was clear, and 69. Milwaukee was clear, and 66. The time is currently 4:15 a.m. Central Daylight Time. 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Now for the official National Weather Service forecast for Champaign, Urbana, and surrounding areas of East Central Illinois. Today, patchy fog this morning. Sunny. Highs in the mid-80s. Northeast winds 10 to 15 miles an hour. Tonight, clear. Lows in the lower 60s. Northeast winds 5 to 10 miles an hour. Monday, sunny. Highs in the mid-80s. Northeast winds 5 to 10 miles an hour. Monday night, clear. Lows in the mid-60s. Northeast winds 5 to 10 miles an hour until midnight, becoming light and variable. Tuesday, sunny with highs around 90. Northeast winds around 5 miles an hour. Tuesday night, clear. Lows around 70. Wednesday through Friday night, mostly clear. Highs around 90. Lows around 70. Saturday, mostly sunny. Highs in the upper 80s. Again, the forecast for Champaign, Urbana, and surrounding areas of East Central Illinois for today, patchy fog this morning. Sunny. Highs in the mid-80s. Northeast winds 10 to 15 miles an hour. At 4 a.m. at the Champaign Airport, skies were clear. The temperature was 68 degrees, the dew point was 66, and the relative humidity was 93%. The wind was north at 7 miles an hour. The pressure was 30.11 inches and rising. Elsewhere around the area, it was clear, with a temperature of 66 at Peoria, 66 at Bloomington, 68 at Paris, and 70 at Terre Haute. Under clear skies, Mattoon reported 68, Decatur reported

at 67, and Springfield reported 67. And once again at 4 a.m. at the Champaign Airport, under clear skies, the temperature was 68. Looking elsewhere around the Midwest at 4 a.m., Chicago was clear, and 68. Indianapolis was mostly cloudy, and 70. St. Louis was clear, and 71. Kansas City was clear, and 70. Des Moines was clear, and 69. Milwaukee was clear, and 66. The time is currently 4:18 a.m. Central Daylight Time. 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Now for the official National Weather Service forecast for Champaign, Urbana, and surrounding areas of East Central Illinois. Today, patchy fog this morning. Sunny. Highs in the mid-80s. Northeast winds 10 to 15 miles an hour. Tonight, clear. Lows in the lower 60s. Northeast winds 5 to 10 miles an hour. Monday, sunny. Highs in the mid-80s. Northeast winds 5 to 10 miles an hour. Monday night, clear. Lows in the mid-60s. Northeast winds 5 to 10 miles an hour until midnight, becoming light and variable. Tuesday, sunny with highs around 90. Northeast winds around 5 miles an hour. Tuesday night, clear. Lows around 70. Wednesday through Friday night, mostly clear. Highs around 90. Lows around 70. Saturday, mostly sunny. Highs in the upper 80s. Again, the forecast for Champaign, Urbana, and surrounding areas of East Central Illinois for today, patchy fog this morning. Sunny. Highs in the mid-80s. Northeast winds 10 to 15 miles an hour. At 4 a.m. at the Champaign Airport, skies were clear. The temperature was 68 degrees, the dew point was 66, and the relative humidity was 93%. The wind was north at 7 miles an hour. The pressure was 30.11 inches and rising. Elsewhere around the area, it was clear, with a temperature of 66 at Peoria, 66 at Bloomington, 68 at Paris, and 70 at Terre Haute. Under clear skies, Mattoon reported 68, Decatur reported 67, and Springfield reported 67. And once again at 4 a.m. at the Champaign Airport, under clear skies, the temperature was 68. Looking elsewhere around the Midwest at 4 a.m., Chicago was clear, and 68. Indianapolis was mostly cloudy, and 70. St. Louis was clear, and 71. Kansas City was clear, and 70. Des Moines was clear, and 69. Milwaukee was clear, and 66. The time is currently 4:20 a.m. Central Daylight Time. 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Now for the official National Weather Service forecast for Champaign, Urbana, and surrounding areas of East Central Illinois. Today, patchy fog this morning. Sunny. Highs in the mid-80s. Northeast winds 10 to 15 miles an hour. Tonight, clear. Lows in the lower 60s. Northeast winds 5 to 10 miles an hour. Monday, sunny. Highs in the mid-80s. Northeast winds 5 to 10 miles an hour. Monday night, clear. Lows in the mid-60s. Northeast winds 5 to 10 miles an hour until midnight, becoming light and variable. Tuesday, sunny with highs around 90. Northeast winds around 5 miles an hour. Tuesday night, clear. Lows around 70. Wednesday through Friday night, mostly clear. Highs around 90. Lows around 70. Saturday, mostly sunny. Highs in the upper 80s. Again, the forecast for Champaign, Urbana, and surrounding areas of East Central Illinois for today, patchy fog this morning. Sunny. Highs in the mid-80s. Northeast winds 10 to 15 miles an hour. At 4 a.m. at the Champaign Airport, skies were clear. The temperature was 68 degrees, the dew point was 66, and the relative humidity was 93%. The wind was north at 7 miles an hour. The pressure was 30.11 inches and rising. Elsewhere around the area, it was clear, with a temperature of 66 at Peoria, 66 at Bloomington, 68 at Paris.

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Now for the official National Weather Service forecast for Champaign, Urbana, and surrounding areas of East Central Illinois. Today, patchy fog this morning. Sunny. Highs in the mid-80s. Northeast winds 10 to 15 miles an hour. Tonight, clear. Lows in the lower 60s. Northeast winds 5 to 10 miles an hour. Monday, sunny. Highs in the mid-80s. Northeast winds 5 to 10 miles an hour. Monday night, clear. Lows in the mid-60s. Northeast winds 5 to 10 miles an hour until midnight, becoming light and variable. Tuesday, sunny with highs around 90. Northeast winds around 5 miles an hour. Tuesday night, clear. Lows around 70. Wednesday through Friday night, mostly clear. Highs around 90. Lows around 70. Saturday, mostly sunny. Highs in the upper 80s. Again, the forecast for Champaign, Urbana, and surrounding areas of East Central Illinois for today, patchy fog this morning. Sunny. Highs in the mid-80s. Northeast winds 10 to 15 miles an hour. At 4 a.m. at the Champaign Airport, skies were clear. The temperature was 68 degrees, the dew point was 66, and the relative humidity was 93%. The wind was north at 7 miles an hour. The pressure was 30.11 inches and rising. Elsewhere around the area, it was clear, with a temperature of 66 at Peoria, 66 at Bloomington, 68 at Paris, and 70 at Terre Haute. Under clear skies, Mattoon reported 68, Decatur reported 67, and Springfield reported 67. And once again at 4 a.m. at the Champaign Airport, under clear skies, the temperature was 68. Looking elsewhere around the Midwest at 4 a.m., Chicago was clear, and 68. Indianapolis was mostly cloudy, and 70. St. Louis was clear, and 71. Kansas City was clear, and 70. Des Moines was clear, and 69. Milwaukee was clear, and 66. The time is currently 4:25 a.m. Central Daylight Time. 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Now for the official National Weather Service forecast for Champaign, Urbana, and surrounding areas of East Central Illinois. Today, patchy fog this morning. Sunny. Highs in the mid-80s. Northeast winds 10 to 15 miles an hour. Tonight, clear. Lows in the lower 60s. Northeast winds 5 to 10 miles an hour. Monday, sunny. Highs in the mid-80s. Northeast winds 5 to 10 miles an hour. Monday night, clear. Lows in the mid-60s. Northeast winds 5 to 10 miles an hour until midnight, becoming light and variable. Tuesday, sunny with highs around 90. Northeast winds around 5 miles an hour. Tuesday night, clear. Lows around 70. Wednesday through Friday night, mostly clear. Highs around 90. Lows around 70. Saturday, mostly sunny. Highs in the upper 80s. Again, the forecast for Champaign, Urbana, and surrounding areas of East Central Illinois for today, patchy fog this morning. Sunny. Highs in the mid-80s. Northeast winds 10 to 15 miles an hour. At 4 a.m. at the Champaign Airport, skies were clear. The temperature was 68 degrees, the dew point was 66, and the relative humidity was 93%. The wind was north at 7 miles an hour. The pressure was 30.11 inches and rising. Elsewhere around the area, it was clear, with a temperature of 66 at Peoria, 66 at Bloomington, 68 at Paris, and 70 at Terre Haute. Under clear skies, Mattoon reported 68, Decatur reported 67, and Springfield reported 67. And once again at 4 a.m. at the Champaign Airport, under clear skies, the temperature was 68. Looking elsewhere around the Midwest at 4 a.m., Chicago was clear, and 68. Indianapolis was mostly cloudy, and 70. St. Louis was clear, and 71. Kansas City was clear, and 70.

Wednesday through Friday night, mostly clear. Highs around 90. Lows around 70. Saturday, mostly sunny. Highs in the upper 80s. Again, the forecast for Champaign, Urbana and surrounding areas of East Central Illinois for today, patchy fog this morning. Sunny. Highs in the mid-80s. Northeast winds 10 to 15 miles an hour. Now for the official National Weather Service forecast for Champaign, Urbana and surrounding areas of East Central Illinois. Today, patchy fog this morning. Sunny. Highs in the mid-80s. Northeast winds 10 to 15 miles an hour. Tonight, clear. Lows in the lower 60s. Northeast winds 5 to 10 miles an hour. Monday, sunny. Highs in the mid-80s. Northeast winds 5 to 10 miles an hour. Monday night, clear. Lows in the mid-60s. Northeast winds 5 to 10 miles an hour until midnight, becoming light and variable. Tuesday, sunny with highs around 90. Northeast winds around 5 miles an hour. Tuesday night, clear. Lows around 70. Wednesday through Friday night, mostly clear. Highs around 90. Lows around 70. Saturday, mostly sunny. Highs in the upper 80s. Again, the forecast for Champaign, Urbana and surrounding areas of East Central Illinois for today, patchy fog this morning. Sunny. Highs in the mid-80s. Northeast winds 10 to 15 miles an hour. At 4 a.m. at the Champaign Airport, skies were clear. The temperature was 68 degrees, the dew point was 66, and the relative humidity was 93%. The wind was north at 7 miles an hour. The pressure was 30.11 inches and rising. Elsewhere around the area, it was clear, with a temperature of 66 at Peoria, 66 at Bloomington, 68 at Paris, and 70 at Terre Haute. Under clear skies, Mattoon reported 68, Decatur reported 67, and Springfield reported 67. And once again at 4 a.m. at the Champaign Airport, under clear skies, the temperature was 68. Looking elsewhere around the Midwest at 4 a.m., Chicago was clear, and 68. Indianapolis was mostly cloudy, and 70. St. Louis was clear, and 71. Kansas City was clear, and 70. Des Moines was clear, and 69. Milwaukee was clear, and 66. The time is currently 4:42 a.m. Central Daylight Time. 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Now for the official National Weather Service forecast for Champaign, Urbana and surrounding areas of East Central Illinois. Today, patchy fog this morning. Sunny. Highs in the mid-80s. Northeast winds 10 to 15 miles an hour. Tonight, clear. Lows in the lower 60s. Northeast winds 5 to 10 miles an hour. Monday, sunny. Highs in the mid-80s. Northeast winds 5 to 10 miles an hour. Monday night, clear. Lows in the mid-60s. Northeast winds 5 to 10 miles an hour until midnight, becoming light and variable. Tuesday, sunny with highs around 90. Northeast winds around 5 miles an hour. Tuesday night, clear. Lows around 70. Wednesday through Friday night, mostly clear. Highs around 90. Lows around 70. Saturday, mostly sunny. Highs in the upper 80s. Again, the forecast for Champaign, Urbana and surrounding areas of East Central Illinois for today, patchy fog this morning. Sunny. Highs in the mid-80s. Northeast winds 10 to 15 miles an hour. At 4 a.m. at the Champaign Airport, skies were clear. The temperature was 68 degrees, the dew point was 66, and the relative humidity was 93%. The wind was north at 7 miles an hour. The pressure was 30.11 inches and rising. Elsewhere around the area, it was clear, with a temperature of 66 at Peoria, 66 at Bloomington, 68 at Paris, and 70 at Terre Haute. Under clear skies, Mattoon reported 68, Decatur reported 67, and Springfield reported 67. And once again at 4 a.m. at the Champaign Airport, under clear skies, the temperature was 68. Looking elsewhere,

In the Midwest at 4 a.m., Chicago was clear and 68. Indianapolis was mostly cloudy and 70. St. Louis was clear and 71. Kansas City was clear and 70. Des Moines was clear and 69. Milwaukee was clear and 66. The time is currently 4:45 a.m. Central Daylight Time. 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Now for the official National Weather Service forecast for Champaign, Urbana, and surrounding areas of East Central Illinois. Today, patchy fog this morning. Sunny. Highs in the mid-80s. Northeast winds 10 to 15 miles an hour. Tonight, clear. Lows in the lower 60s. Northeast winds 5 to 10 miles an hour. Monday, sunny. Highs in the mid-80s. Northeast winds 5 to 10 miles an hour. Monday night, clear. Lows in the mid-60s. Northeast winds 5 to 10 miles an hour until midnight, becoming light and variable. Tuesday, sunny with highs around 90. Northeast winds around 5 miles an hour. Tuesday night, clear. Lows around 70. Wednesday through Friday night, mostly clear. Highs around 90. Lows around 70. Saturday, mostly sunny. Highs in the upper 80s. Again, the forecast for Champaign, Urbana, and surrounding areas of East Central Illinois for today, patchy fog this morning. Sunny. Highs in the mid-80s. Northeast winds 10 to 15 miles an hour. At 4 a.m. at the Champaign Airport, skies were clear. The temperature was 68 degrees, the dew point was 66, and the relative humidity was 93%. The wind was north at 7 miles an hour. The pressure was 30.11 inches and rising. Elsewhere around the area, it was clear, with a temperature of 66 at Peoria, 66 at Bloomington, 68 at Paris, and 70 at Terre Haute. Under clear skies, Mattoon reported 68, Decatur reported 67, and Springfield reported 67. And once again at 4 a.m. at the Champaign Airport, under clear skies, the temperature was 68. Looking elsewhere around the Midwest at 4 a.m., Chicago was clear, and 68. Indianapolis was mostly cloudy, and 70. St. Louis was clear, and 71. Kansas City was clear, and 70. Des Moines was clear, and 69. Milwaukee was clear, and 66. The time is currently 4:47 a.m. Central Daylight Time. 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Now for the official National Weather Service forecast for Champaign, Urbana, and surrounding areas of East Central Illinois. Today, patchy fog this morning. Sunny. Highs in the mid-80s. Northeast winds 10 to 15 miles an hour. Tonight, clear. Lows in the lower 60s. Northeast winds 5 to 10 miles an hour. Monday, sunny. Highs in the mid-80s. Northeast winds 5 to 10 miles an hour. Monday night, clear. Lows in the mid-60s. Northeast winds 5 to 10 miles an hour until midnight, becoming light and variable. Tuesday, sunny with highs around 90. Northeast winds around 5 miles an hour. Tuesday night, clear. Lows around 70. Wednesday through Friday night, mostly clear. Highs around 90. Lows around 70. Saturday, mostly sunny. Highs in the upper 80s. Again, the forecast for Champaign, Urbana, and surrounding areas of East Central Illinois for today, patchy fog this morning. Sunny. Highs in the mid-80s. Northeast winds 10 to 15 miles an hour. At 4 a.m. at the Champaign Airport, skies were clear. The temperature was 68 degrees, the dew point was 66, and the relative humidity was 93%. The wind was north at 7 miles an hour. The pressure was 30.11 inches and rising. Elsewhere around the area, it was clear, with a temperature of 66 at Peoria, 66 at Bloomington, 68 at Paris, and 70 at Terre Haute. Under clear skies, Mattoon reported 68, Decatur reported 67, and Springfield reported 67. And once again at 4 a.m.

At the Champaign Airport, under clear skies, the temperature was 68. Looking elsewhere around the Midwest at 4 a.m., Chicago was clear, and 68. Indianapolis was mostly cloudy, and 70. St. Louis was clear, and 71. Kansas City was clear, and 70. Des Moines was clear, and 69. Milwaukee was clear, and 66. The time is currently 4:50 a.m. Central Daylight Time. 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Now for the official National Weather Service forecast for Champaign, Urbana, and surrounding areas of East Central Illinois. Today, patchy fog this morning. Sunny. Highs in the mid-80s. Northeast winds 10 to 15 miles an hour. Tonight, clear. Lows in the lower 60s. Northeast winds 5 to 10 miles an hour. Monday, sunny. Highs in the mid-80s. Northeast winds 5 to 10 miles an hour. Monday night, clear. Lows in the mid-60s. Northeast winds 5 to 10 miles an hour until midnight, becoming light and variable. Tuesday, sunny with highs around 90. Northeast winds around 5 miles an hour. Tuesday night, clear. Lows around 70. Wednesday through Friday night, mostly clear. Highs around 90. Lows around 70. Saturday, mostly sunny. Highs in the upper 80s. Again, the forecast for Champaign, Urbana, and surrounding areas of East Central Illinois for today, patchy fog this morning. Sunny. Highs in the mid-80s. Northeast winds 10 to 15 miles an hour. At 4 a.m. at the Champaign Airport, skies were clear. The temperature was 68 degrees, the dew point was 66, and the relative humidity was 93%. The wind was north at 7 miles an hour. The pressure was 30.11 inches and rising. Elsewhere around the area, it was clear, with a temperature of 66 at Peoria, 66 at Bloomington, 68 at Paris, and 70 at Terre Haute. Under clear skies, Mattoon reported 68, Decatur reported 67, and Springfield reported 67. And once again at 4 a.m. at the Champaign Airport, under clear skies, the temperature was 68. Looking elsewhere around the Midwest at 4 a.m., Chicago was clear, and 68. Indianapolis was mostly cloudy, and 70. St. Louis was clear, and 71. Kansas City was clear, and 70. Des Moines was clear, and 69. Milwaukee was clear, and 66. The time is currently 4:52 a.m. Central Daylight Time. 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Now for the official National Weather Service forecast for Champaign, Urbana, and surrounding areas of East Central Illinois. Today, patchy fog this morning. Sunny. Highs in the mid-80s. Northeast winds 10 to 15 miles an hour. Tonight, clear. Lows in the lower 60s. Northeast winds 5 to 10 miles an hour. Monday, sunny. Highs in the mid-80s. Northeast winds 5 to 10 miles an hour. Monday night, clear. Lows in the mid-60s. Northeast winds 5 to 10 miles an hour until midnight, becoming light and variable. Tuesday, sunny with highs around 90. Northeast winds around 5 miles an hour. Tuesday night, clear. Lows around 70. Wednesday through Friday night, mostly clear. Highs around 90. Lows around 70. Saturday, mostly sunny. Highs in the upper 80s. Again, the forecast for Champaign, Urbana, and surrounding areas of East Central Illinois for today, patchy fog this morning. Sunny. Highs in the mid-80s. Northeast winds 10 to 15 miles an hour. At 4 a.m. at the Champaign Airport, skies were clear. The temperature was 68 degrees, the dew point was 66, and the relative humidity was 93%. The wind was north at 7 miles an hour. The pressure was 30.11 inches and rising. Elsewhere around the area, it was clear, with a temperature of 66 at Peoria, 66 at Bloomington, 68 at Paris, and 70 at Terre Haute. Under clear skies, Mattoon reported 68.

Decatur reported 67, and Springfield reported 67. And once again at 4 a.m. at the Champaign Airport, under clear skies, the temperature was 68. Looking elsewhere around the Midwest at 4 a.m., Chicago was clear, and 68. Indianapolis was mostly cloudy, and 70. St. Louis was clear, and 71. Kansas City was clear, and 70. Des Moines was clear, and 69. Milwaukee was clear, and 66. The time is currently 4:55 a.m. Central Daylight Time. 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Now for the official National Weather Service forecast for Champaign, Urbana, and surrounding areas of East Central Illinois. Today, patchy fog this morning. Sunny. Highs in the mid-80s. Northeast winds 10 to 15 miles an hour. Tonight, clear. Lows in the lower 60s. Northeast winds 5 to 10 miles an hour. Monday, sunny. Highs in the mid-80s. Northeast winds 5 to 10 miles an hour. Monday night, clear. Lows in the mid-60s. Northeast winds 5 to 10 miles an hour until midnight, becoming light and variable. Tuesday, sunny with highs around 90. Northeast winds around 5 miles an hour. Tuesday night, clear. Lows around 70. Wednesday through Friday night, mostly clear. Highs around 90. Lows around 70. Saturday, mostly sunny. Highs in the upper 80s. Again, the forecast for Champaign, Urbana, and surrounding areas of East Central Illinois for today, patchy fog this morning. Sunny. Highs in the mid-80s. Northeast winds 10 to 15 miles an hour. At 4 a.m. at the Champaign Airport, skies were clear. The temperature was 68 degrees, the dew point was 66, and the relative humidity was 93%. The wind was north at 7 miles an hour. The pressure was 30.11 inches and rising. Elsewhere around the area, it was clear, with a temperature of 66 at Peoria, 66 at Bloomington, 68 at Paris, and 70 at Terre Haute. Under clear skies, Mattoon reported 68, Decatur reported 67, and Springfield reported 67. And once again at 4 a.m. at the Champaign Airport, under clear skies, the temperature was 68. Looking elsewhere around the Midwest at 4 a.m., Chicago was clear, and 68. Indianapolis was mostly cloudy, and 70. St. Louis was clear, and 71. Kansas City was clear, and 70. Des Moines was clear, and 69. Milwaukee was clear, and 66. The time is currently 4:58 a.m. Central Daylight Time. 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Now for the official National Weather Service forecast for Champaign, Urbana, and surrounding areas of East Central Illinois. Today, patchy fog this morning. Sunny. Highs in the mid-80s. Northeast winds 10 to 15 miles an hour. Tonight, clear. Lows in the lower 60s. Northeast winds 5 to 10 miles an hour. Monday, sunny. Highs in the mid-80s. Northeast winds 5 to 10 miles an hour. Monday night, clear. Lows in the mid-60s. Northeast winds 5 to 10 miles an hour until midnight, becoming light and variable. Tuesday, sunny with highs around 90. Northeast winds around 5 miles an hour. Tuesday night, clear. Lows around 70. Wednesday through Friday night, mostly clear. Highs around 90. Lows around 70. Saturday, mostly sunny. Highs in the upper 80s. Again, the forecast for Champaign, Urbana, and surrounding areas of East Central Illinois for today, patchy fog this morning. Sunny. Highs in the mid-80s. Northeast winds 10 to 15 miles an hour. At 4 a.m. at the Champaign Airport, skies were clear. The temperature was 68 degrees, the dew point was 66, and the relative humidity was 93%. The wind was north at 7 miles an hour. The pressure was 30.11 inches and rising. Elsewhere around the area, it was clear, with a temperature of 66 at Peoria, 66 at Bloomington.

68 at Paris, and 70 at Terre Haute. Under clear skies, Mattoon reported 68, Decatur reported 67, and Springfield reported 67. And once again at 4 a.m. at the Champaign Airport, under clear skies, the temperature was 68. The Champaign, Illinois Airport Climate Summary for yesterday, July 11, 2026. Yesterday's high temperature of 81 degrees occurred at 4:46 p.m. The normal high is 85. Yesterday's low temperature of 70 degrees occurred at 11:59 p.m. The normal low is 65. 0.58 inches of precipitation fell yesterday. Yesterday the maximum wind observed was 14 miles an hour from the northeast. The highest wind gust observed was 19 miles per hour from the north, which occurred at 9:52 p.m. Yesterday the average wind speed was 7 miles per hour. Sunrise today is at 5:35 a.m. and sunset is at 8:23 p.m. The Mattoon, Illinois Airport Climate Summary for yesterday, July 11, 2026. Yesterday's high temperature of 80 degrees occurred at 5:48 p.m. The normal high is 86. Yesterday's low temperature of 70 degrees occurred at 11:59 p.m. The normal low is 66. 0.53 inches of precipitation fell yesterday. Yesterday the maximum wind observed was 15 miles an hour from the north. The highest wind gust observed was 18 miles per hour from the north, which occurred at 4:21 a.m. Yesterday the average wind speed was 6 miles per hour. Sunrise today is at 5:36 a.m. and sunset is at 8:21 p.m. The time is currently 5:01 a.m. Central Daylight Time. 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Now for the official National Weather Service forecast for Champaign, Urbana and surrounding areas of East Central Illinois. Today, patchy fog this morning. Sunny. Highs in the mid-80s. Northeast winds 10 to 15 miles an hour. Tonight, clear. Lows in the lower 60s. Northeast winds 5 to 10 miles an hour. Monday, sunny. Highs in the mid-80s. Northeast winds 5 to 10 miles an hour. Monday night, clear. Lows in the mid-60s. Northeast winds 5 to 10 miles an hour until midnight, becoming light and variable. Tuesday, sunny with highs around 90. Northeast winds around 5 miles an hour. Tuesday night, clear. Lows around 70. Wednesday through Friday night, mostly clear. Highs around 90. Lows around 70. Saturday, mostly sunny. Highs in the upper 80s. Again, the forecast for Champaign, Urbana and surrounding areas of East Central Illinois for today, patchy fog this morning. Sunny. Highs in the mid-80s. Northeast winds 10 to 15 miles an hour. At 5 a.m. at the Champaign Airport, skies were clear. The temperature was 67 degrees, the dew point was 65, and the relative humidity was 93%. The wind was north at 7 miles an hour. The pressure was 30.11 inches and steady. Elsewhere around the area, it was clear, with a temperature of 66 at Peoria, 66 at Bloomington, 67 at Paris, and 69 at Terre Haute. Under clear skies, Mattoon reported 67, Decatur reported 66, and Springfield reported 66. And once again at 5 a.m. at the Champaign Airport, under clear skies, the temperature was 67. The time is currently 5:04 a.m. Central Daylight Time. 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Now for the official National Weather Service forecast for Champaign, Urbana and surrounding areas of East Central Illinois. Today, patchy fog this morning. Sunny. Highs in the mid-80s. Northeast winds 10 to 15 miles an hour. Tonight, clear. Lows in the lower 60s. Northeast winds 5 to 10 miles an hour. Monday, sunny. Highs in the mid-80s. Northeast winds 5 to 10 miles an hour. Monday night, clear. Lows in the mid-60s. Northeast winds 5 to 10 miles an hour until midnight, becoming light and variable. Tuesday, sunny with highs around 90. Northeast winds around 5 miles an hour. Tuesday night, clear.

Lows around 70. Wednesday through Friday night, mostly clear. Highs around 90. Lows around 70. Saturday, mostly sunny. Highs in the upper 80s. Again, the forecast for Champaign, Urbana and surrounding areas of East Central Illinois for today, patchy fog this morning. Sunny. Highs in the mid-80s. Northeast winds 10 to 15 miles an hour. At 5 a.m. at the Champaign Airport, skies were clear. The temperature was 67 degrees, the dew point was 65, and the relative humidity was 93%. The wind was north at 7 miles an hour. The pressure was 30.11 inches and steady. Elsewhere around the area, it was clear, with a temperature of 66 at Peoria, 66 at Bloomington, 67 at Paris, and 69 at Terre Haute. Under clear skies, Mattoon reported 67, Decatur reported 66, and Springfield reported 66. And once again at 5 a.m. at the Champaign Airport, under clear skies, the temperature was 67. 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Programming originates from NOAA's National Weather Service office in Lincoln and transmits from the WCIA television tower near Seymour. 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Now for the official National Weather Service forecast for Champaign, Urbana and surrounding areas of East Central Illinois. Today, patchy fog this morning. Sunny. Highs in the mid-80s. Northeast winds 10 to 15 miles an hour. Tonight, clear. Lows in the lower 60s. Northeast winds 5 to 10 miles an hour. Monday, sunny. Highs in the mid-80s. Northeast winds 5 to 10 miles an hour. Monday night, clear. Lows in the mid-60s. Northeast winds 5 to 10 miles an hour until midnight, becoming light and variable. Tuesday, sunny with highs around 90. Northeast winds around 5 miles an hour. Tuesday night, clear. Lows around 70. Wednesday through Friday night, mostly clear. Highs around 90. Lows around 70. Saturday, mostly sunny. Highs in the upper 80s. Again, the forecast for Champaign, Urbana and surrounding areas of East Central Illinois for today, patchy fog this morning. Sunny. Highs in the mid-80s. Northeast winds 10 to 15 miles an hour. At 5 a.m. at the Champaign Airport, skies were clear. The temperature was 67 degrees, the dew point was 65, and the relative humidity was 93%. The wind was north at 7 miles an hour. The pressure was 30.11 inches and steady. Elsewhere around the area, it was clear, with a temperature of 66 at Peoria, 66 at Bloomington, 67 at Paris, and 69 at Terre Haute. Under clear skies, Mattoon reported 67, Decatur reported 66, and Springfield reported 66. And once again at 5 a.m. at the Champaign Airport, under clear skies, the temperature was 67. Looking elsewhere around the Midwest at 5 a.m., Chicago was clear, and 68. Indianapolis was partly cloudy, and 70. St. Louis was clear, and 71. Kansas City was partly cloudy, and 69. Des Moines was clear, and 68. Milwaukee was clear, and 67. The time is currently 5:09 a.m. Central Daylight Time. 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Now for the official National Weather Service forecast for Champaign, Urbana and surrounding areas of East Central Illinois. Today, patchy fog this morning. Sunny. Highs in the mid-80s. Northeast winds 10 to 15 miles an hour. Tonight, clear. Lows in the lower 60s. Northeast winds 5 to 10 miles an hour. Monday, sunny. Highs in the mid-80s.

East winds 5 to 10 miles an hour. Monday night, clear. Lows in the mid-60s. Northeast winds 5 to 10 miles an hour until midnight, becoming light and variable. Tuesday, sunny with highs around 90. Northeast winds around 5 miles an hour. Tuesday night, clear. Lows around 70. Wednesday through Friday night, mostly clear. Highs around 90. Lows around 70. Saturday, mostly sunny. Highs in the upper 80s. Again, the forecast for Champaign, Urbana and surrounding areas of East Central Illinois for today, patchy fog this morning. Sunny. Highs in the mid-80s. Northeast winds 10 to 15 miles an hour. At 5 a.m. at the Champaign Airport, skies were clear. The temperature was 67 degrees, the dew point was 65, and the relative humidity was 93%. The wind was north at 7 miles an hour. The pressure was 30.11 inches and steady. Elsewhere around the area, it was clear, with a temperature of 66 at Peoria, 66 at Bloomington, 67 at Paris, and 69 at Terre Haute. Under clear skies, Mattoon reported 67, Decatur reported 66, and Springfield reported 66. And once again at 5 a.m. at the Champaign Airport, under clear skies, the temperature was 67. Looking elsewhere around the Midwest at 5 a.m., Chicago was clear, and 68. Indianapolis was partly cloudy, and 70. St. Louis was clear, and 71. Kansas City was partly cloudy, and 69. Des Moines was clear, and 68. Milwaukee was clear, and 67. And now a discussion of hazardous weather conditions for the following counties in Illinois: Champaign, Coles, DeWitt, Douglas, Edgar, Moultrie, Piatt, and Vermilion. This hazardous weather outlook is for Central Illinois, East Central Illinois, Southeast Illinois, and West Central Illinois. For today and tonight, minor flooding continues along portions of the Illinois River. Otherwise, no hazardous weather is expected at this time. For Monday through Saturday, heat and humidity will build back into the area Tuesday through Saturday, when afternoon heat indices are forecast to reach 95 to 104 degrees. Minor flooding will continue for several days along portions of the Illinois River. Spotter information statement: spotter activation is not anticipated tonight. The time is currently 5:12 a.m. Central Daylight Time. 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Now for the official National Weather Service forecast for Champaign, Urbana and surrounding areas of East Central Illinois. Today, patchy fog this morning. Sunny. Highs in the mid-80s. Northeast winds 10 to 15 miles an hour. Tonight, clear. Lows in the lower 60s. Northeast winds 5 to 10 miles an hour. Monday, sunny. Highs in the mid-80s. Northeast winds 5 to 10 miles an hour. Monday night, clear. Lows in the mid-60s. Northeast winds 5 to 10 miles an hour until midnight, becoming light and variable. Tuesday, sunny with highs around 90. Northeast winds around 5 miles an hour. Tuesday night, clear. Lows around 70. Wednesday through Friday night, mostly clear. Highs around 90. Lows around 70. Saturday, mostly sunny. Highs in the upper 80s. Again, the forecast for Champaign, Urbana and surrounding areas of East Central Illinois for today, patchy fog this morning. Sunny. Highs in the mid-80s. Northeast winds 10 to 15 miles an hour. At 5 a.m. at the Champaign Airport, skies were clear. The temperature was 67 degrees, the dew point was 65, and the relative humidity was 93%. The wind was north at 7 miles an hour. The pressure was 30.11 inches and steady. Elsewhere around the area, it was clear, with a temperature of 66 at Peoria, 66 at Bloomington, 67 at Paris, and 69 at Terre Haute. Under clear skies, Mattoon reported 67, Decatur reported 66, and Springfield reported 66. And once again at 5 a.m. at the Champaign Airport, under clear skies, the temperature was 67. The Champaign, Illinois Airport Climate Summary for yesterday, July 11, 2026.
Yesterday's high temperature of 81 degrees occurred at 4:46 p.m. The normal high is 85. Yesterday's low temperature of 70 degrees occurred at 11:59 p.m. The normal low is 65. 0.58 inches of precipitation fell yesterday. Yesterday the maximum wind observed was 14 miles an hour from the northeast. The highest wind gust observed was 19 miles per hour from the north, which occurred at 9:52 p.m. Yesterday the average wind speed was 7 miles per hour. Sunrise today is at 5:35 a.m. and sunset is at 8:23 p.m. The Mattoon, Illinois Airport Climate Summary for yesterday, July 11, 2026. Yesterday's high temperature of 80 degrees occurred at 5:48 p.m. The normal high is 86. Yesterday's low temperature of 70 degrees occurred at 11:59 p.m. The normal low is 66. 0.53 inches of precipitation fell yesterday. Yesterday the maximum wind observed was 15 miles an hour from the north. The highest wind gust observed was 18 miles per hour from the north, which occurred at 4:21 a.m. Yesterday the average wind speed was 6 miles per hour. Sunrise today is at 5:36 a.m. and sunset is at 8:21 p.m. Looking elsewhere around the Midwest at 5 a.m., Chicago was clear and 68. Indianapolis was partly cloudy and 70. St. Louis was clear and 71. Kansas City was partly cloudy and 69. Des Moines was clear and 68. Milwaukee was clear and 67. And now a discussion of hazardous weather conditions for the following counties in Illinois: Champaign, Coles, DeWitt, Douglas, Edgar, Moultrie, Piatt, and Vermilion. This hazardous weather outlook is for Central Illinois, East Central Illinois, Southeast Illinois, and West Central Illinois. For today and tonight, minor flooding continues along portions of the Illinois River. Otherwise, no hazardous weather is expected at this time. For Monday through Saturday, heat and humidity will build back into the area Tuesday through Saturday, when afternoon heat indices are forecast to reach 95 to 104 degrees. Minor flooding will continue for several days along portions of the Illinois River. Spotter information statement: spotter activation is not anticipated tonight. The time is currently 5:17 a.m. Central Daylight Time. 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Now for the official National Weather Service forecast for Champaign, Urbana, and surrounding areas of East Central Illinois. Today, patchy fog this morning. Sunny. Highs in the mid-80s. Northeast winds 10 to 15 miles an hour. Tonight, clear. Lows in the lower 60s. Northeast winds 5 to 10 miles an hour. Monday, sunny. Highs in the mid-80s. Northeast winds 5 to 10 miles an hour. Monday night, clear. Lows in the mid-60s. Northeast winds 5 to 10 miles an hour until midnight, becoming light and variable. Tuesday, sunny with highs around 90. Northeast winds around 5 miles an hour. Tuesday night, clear. Lows around 70. Wednesday through Friday night, mostly clear. Highs around 90. Lows around 70. Saturday, mostly sunny. Highs in the upper 80s. Again, the forecast for Champaign, Urbana, and surrounding areas of East Central Illinois for today: patchy fog this morning. Sunny. Highs in the mid-80s. Northeast winds 10 to 15 miles an hour. At 5 a.m. at the Champaign Airport, skies were clear. The temperature was 67 degrees, the dew point was 65, and the relative humidity was 93%. The wind was north at 7 miles an hour. The pressure was 30.11 inches and steady. Elsewhere around the area, it was clear, with a temperature of 66 at Peoria, 66 at Bloomington, 67 at Paris, and 69 at Terre Haute. Under clear skies, Mattoon reported 67, Decatur reported 66, and Springfield reported 66. And once again at 5 a.m. at the Champaign Airport, under clear skies, the temperature was 67. Looking elsewhere around the Midwest at 5 a.m., Chicago was clear and 68. Indianapolis was partly cloudy and 70. St. Louis was clear and 71. Kansas City was

partly cloudy, and 69. Des Moines was clear, and 68. Milwaukee was clear, and 67. And now a discussion of hazardous weather conditions for the following counties in Illinois: Champaign, Coles, DeWitt, Douglas, Edgar, Moultrie, Piatt, and Vermilion. This hazardous weather outlook is for Central Illinois, East Central Illinois, Southeast Illinois, and West Central Illinois. For today and tonight, minor flooding continues along portions of the Illinois River. Otherwise, no hazardous weather is expected at this time. For Monday through Saturday, heat and humidity will build back into the area Tuesday through Saturday, when afternoon heat indices are forecast to reach 95 to 104 degrees. Minor flooding will continue for several days along portions of the Illinois River. Spotter information statement: spotter activation is not anticipated tonight. The time is currently 5:21 a.m. Central Daylight Time. 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Now for the official National Weather Service forecast for Champaign, Urbana, and surrounding areas of East Central Illinois. Today, patchy fog this morning. Sunny. Highs in the mid-80s. Northeast winds 10 to 15 miles an hour. Tonight, clear. Lows in the lower 60s. Northeast winds 5 to 10 miles an hour. Monday, sunny. Highs in the mid-80s. Northeast winds 5 to 10 miles an hour. Monday night, clear. Lows in the mid-60s. Northeast winds 5 to 10 miles an hour until midnight, becoming light and variable. Tuesday, sunny with highs around 90. Northeast winds around 5 miles an hour. Tuesday night, clear. Lows around 70. Wednesday through Friday night, mostly clear. Highs around 90. Lows around 70. Saturday, mostly sunny. Highs in the upper 80s. Again, the forecast for Champaign, Urbana, and surrounding areas of East Central Illinois for today: patchy fog this morning. Sunny. Highs in the mid-80s. Northeast winds 10 to 15 miles an hour. At 5 a.m. at the Champaign Airport, skies were clear. The temperature was 67 degrees, the dew point was 65, and the relative humidity was 93%. The wind was north at 7 miles an hour. The pressure was 30.11 inches and steady. Elsewhere around the area, it was clear, with a temperature of 66 at Peoria, 66 at Bloomington, 67 at Paris, and 69 at Terre Haute. Under clear skies, Mattoon reported 67, Decatur reported 66, and Springfield reported 66. And once again at 5 a.m. at the Champaign Airport, under clear skies, the temperature was 67. Looking elsewhere around the Midwest at 5 a.m., Chicago was clear, and 68. Indianapolis was partly cloudy, and 70. St. Louis was clear, and 71. Kansas City was partly cloudy, and 69. Des Moines was clear, and 68. Milwaukee was clear, and 67. And now a discussion of hazardous weather conditions for the following counties in Illinois: Champaign, Coles, DeWitt, Douglas, Edgar, Moultrie, Piatt, and Vermilion. This hazardous weather outlook is for Central Illinois, East Central Illinois, Southeast Illinois, and West Central Illinois. For today and tonight, minor flooding continues along portions of the Illinois River. Otherwise, no hazardous weather is expected at this time. For Monday through Saturday, heat and humidity will build back into the area Tuesday through Saturday, when afternoon heat indices are forecast to reach 95 to 104 degrees. Minor flooding will continue for several days along portions of the Illinois River. Spotter information statement: spotter activation is not anticipated tonight. The time is currently 5:24 a.m. Central Daylight Time. 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Now for the official National Weather Service forecast for Champaign, Urbana, and surrounding areas of East Central Illinois. Today, patchy fog this morning. Sunny. Highs in the mid-80s. Northeast winds 10 to 15 miles an hour. Tonight, clear. Lows in the lower 60s. Northeast winds 5 to 10 miles an hour. Monday, sunny. Highs in the mid-80s.

northeast winds 5 to 10 miles an hour. Monday night, clear. Lows in the mid-60s. Northeast winds 5 to 10 miles an hour until midnight, becoming light and variable. Tuesday, sunny with highs around 90. Northeast winds around 5 miles an hour. Tuesday night, clear. Lows around 70. Wednesday through Friday night, mostly clear. Highs around 90. Lows around 70. Saturday, mostly sunny. Highs in the upper 80s. Again, the forecast for Champaign, Urbana and surrounding areas of East Central Illinois for today, patchy fog this morning. Sunny. Highs in the mid-80s. Northeast winds 10 to 15 miles an hour. At 5 a.m. at the Champaign Airport, skies were clear. The temperature was 67 degrees, the dew point was 65, and the relative humidity was 93%. The wind was north at 7 miles an hour. The pressure was 30.11 inches and steady. Elsewhere around the area, it was clear, with a temperature of 66 at Peoria, 66 at Bloomington, 67 at Paris, and 69 at Terre Haute. Under clear skies, Mattoon reported 67, Decatur reported 66, and Springfield reported 66. And once again at 5 a.m. at the Champaign Airport, under clear skies, the temperature was 67. Looking elsewhere around the Midwest at 5 a.m., Chicago was clear, and 68. Indianapolis was partly cloudy, and 70. St. Louis was clear, and 71. Kansas City was partly cloudy, and 69. Des Moines was clear, and 68. Milwaukee was clear, and 67. And now a discussion of hazardous weather conditions for the following counties in Illinois: Champaign, Coles, DeWitt, Douglas, Edgar, Moultrie, Piatt, and Vermilion. This hazardous weather outlook is for Central Illinois, East Central Illinois, Southeast Illinois, and West Central Illinois. For today and tonight, minor flooding continues along portions of the Illinois River. Otherwise, no hazardous weather is expected at this time. For Monday through Saturday, heat and humidity will build back into the area Tuesday through Saturday, when afternoon heat indices are forecast to reach 95 to 104 degrees. Minor flooding will continue for several days along portions of the Illinois River. Spotter information statement: spotter activation is not anticipated tonight. The time is currently 5:27 a.m. Central Daylight Time. 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Now for the official National Weather Service forecast for Champaign, Urbana and surrounding areas of East Central Illinois. Today, patchy fog this morning. Sunny. Highs in the mid-80s. Northeast winds 10 to 15 miles an hour. Tonight, clear. Lows in the lower 60s. Northeast winds 5 to 10 miles an hour. Monday, sunny. Highs in the mid-80s. Northeast winds 5 to 10 miles an hour. Monday night, clear. Lows in the mid-60s. Northeast winds 5 to 10 miles an hour until midnight, becoming light and variable. Tuesday, sunny with highs around 90. Northeast winds around 5 miles an hour. Tuesday night, clear. Lows around 70. Wednesday through Friday night, mostly clear. Highs around 90. Lows around 70. Saturday, mostly sunny. Highs in the upper 80s. Again, the forecast for Champaign, Urbana and surrounding areas of East Central Illinois for today: patchy fog this morning. Sunny. Highs in the mid-80s. Northeast winds 10 to 15 miles an hour. At 5 a.m. at the Champaign Airport, skies were clear. The temperature was 67 degrees, the dew point was 65, and the relative humidity was 93%. The wind was north at 7 miles an hour. The pressure was 30.11 inches and steady. Elsewhere around the area, it was clear, with a temperature of 66 at Peoria, 66 at Bloomington, 67 at Paris, and 69 at Terre Haute. Under clear skies, Mattoon reported 67, Decatur reported 66, and Springfield reported 66. And once again at 5 a.m. at the Champaign Airport, under clear skies, the temperature was 67. The Champaign, Illinois Airport Climate Summary for yesterday, July 11, 2026.

Yesterday's high temperature of 81 degrees occurred at 4:46 p.m. The normal high is 85. Yesterday's low temperature of 70 degrees occurred at 11:59 p.m. The normal low is 65. 0.58 inches of precipitation fell yesterday. Yesterday the maximum wind observed was 14 miles an hour from the northeast. The highest wind gust observed was 19 miles per hour from the north, which occurred at 9:52 p.m. Yesterday the average wind speed was 7 miles per hour. Sunrise today is at 5:35 a.m. and sunset is at 8:23 p.m. The Mattoon, Illinois Airport Climate Summary for yesterday, July 11, 2026. Yesterday's high temperature of 80 degrees occurred at 5:48 p.m. The normal high is 86. Yesterday's low temperature of 70 degrees occurred at 11:59 p.m. The normal low is 66. 0.53 inches of precipitation fell yesterday. Yesterday the maximum wind observed was 15 miles an hour from the north. The highest wind gust observed was 18 miles per hour from the north, which occurred at 4:21 a.m. Yesterday the average wind speed was 6 miles per hour. Sunrise today is at 5:36 a.m. and sunset is at 8:21 p.m. Looking elsewhere around the Midwest at 5 a.m., Chicago was clear and 68. Indianapolis was partly cloudy and 70. St. Louis was clear and 71. Kansas City was partly cloudy and 69. Des Moines was clear and 68. Milwaukee was clear and 67. And now a discussion of hazardous weather conditions for the following counties in Illinois: Champaign, Coles, DeWitt, Douglas, Edgar, Moultrie, Piatt, and Vermilion. This hazardous weather outlook is for Central Illinois, East Central Illinois, Southeast Illinois, and West Central Illinois. For today and tonight, minor flooding continues along portions of the Illinois River. Otherwise, no hazardous weather is expected at this time. For Monday through Saturday, heat and humidity will build back into the area Tuesday through Saturday, when afternoon heat indices are forecast to reach 95 to 104 degrees. Minor flooding will continue for several days along portions of the Illinois River. Spotter information statement: spotter activation is not anticipated tonight. The time is currently 5:32 a.m. Central Daylight Time. 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Now for the official National Weather Service forecast for Champaign, Urbana, and surrounding areas of East Central Illinois. Today, patchy fog this morning. Radio All Hazards, station WXJ76 in Champaign. Now for the official National Weather Service forecast for Champaign, Urbana, and surrounding areas of East Central Illinois. Today, patchy fog this morning. Sunny. Highs in the mid-80s. Northeast winds 10 to 15 miles an hour. Tonight, clear. Lows in the lower 60s. Northeast winds 5 to 10 miles an hour. Monday, sunny. Highs in the mid-80s. Northeast winds 5 to 10 miles an hour. Monday night, clear. Lows in the mid-60s. Northeast winds 5 to 10 miles an hour until midnight, becoming light and variable. Tuesday, sunny with highs around 90. Northeast winds around 5 miles an hour. Tuesday night, clear. Lows around 70. Wednesday through Friday night, mostly clear. Highs around 90. Lows around 70. Saturday, mostly sunny. Highs in the upper 80s. Again, the forecast for Champaign, Urbana, and surrounding areas of East Central Illinois for today: patchy fog this morning. Sunny. Highs in the mid-80s. Northeast winds 10 to 15 miles an hour. At 5 a.m. at the Champaign Airport, skies were clear. The temperature was 67 degrees, the dew point was 65, and the relative humidity was 93%. The wind was north at 7 miles an hour. The pressure was 30.11 inches and steady. Elsewhere around the area, it was clear, with a temperature of 66 at Peoria, 66 at Bloomington, 67 at Paris, and 69 at Terre Haute. Under clear skies, Mattoon reported 67, Decatur reported 66, and Springfield reported 66. And once again at 5 a.m. at the Champaign Airport, under clear skies, the temperature was 67.

Looking elsewhere around the Midwest at 5 a.m., Chicago was clear, and 68. Indianapolis was partly cloudy, and 70. St. Louis was clear, and 71. Kansas City was partly cloudy, and 69. Des Moines was clear, and 68. Milwaukee was clear, and 67. And now a discussion of hazardous weather conditions for the following counties in Illinois: Champaign, Coles, DeWitt, Douglas, Edgar, Moultrie, Piatt, and Vermilion. This hazardous weather outlook is for Central Illinois, East Central Illinois, Southeast Illinois, and West Central Illinois. For today and tonight, minor flooding continues along portions of the Illinois River. Otherwise, no hazardous weather is expected at this time. For Monday through Saturday, heat and humidity will build back into the area Tuesday through Saturday, when afternoon heat indices are forecast to reach 95 to 104 degrees. Minor flooding will continue for several days along portions of the Illinois River. Spotter information statement: spotter activation is not anticipated tonight. The time is currently 5:36 a.m. Central Daylight Time. 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Now for the official National Weather Service forecast for Champaign, Urbana, and surrounding areas of East Central Illinois. Today, patchy fog this morning. Sunny. Highs in the mid-80s. Northeast winds 10 to 15 miles an hour. Tonight, clear. Lows in the lower 60s. Northeast winds 5 to 10 miles an hour. Monday, sunny. Highs in the mid-80s. Northeast winds 5 to 10 miles an hour. Monday night, clear. Lows in the mid-60s. Northeast winds 5 to 10 miles an hour until midnight, becoming light and variable. Tuesday, sunny with highs around 90. Northeast winds around 5 miles an hour. Tuesday night, clear. Lows around 70. Wednesday through Friday night, mostly clear. Highs around 90. Lows around 70. Saturday, mostly sunny. Highs in the upper 80s. Again, the forecast for Champaign, Urbana, and surrounding areas of East Central Illinois for today: patchy fog this morning. Sunny. Highs in the mid-80s. Northeast winds 10 to 15 miles an hour. At 5 a.m. at the Champaign Airport, skies were clear. The temperature was 67 degrees, the dew point was 65, and the relative humidity was 93%. The wind was north at 7 miles an hour. The pressure was 30.11 inches and steady. Elsewhere around the area, it was clear, with a temperature of 66 at Peoria, 66 at Bloomington, 67 at Paris, and 69 at Terre Haute. Under clear skies, Mattoon reported 67, Decatur reported 66, and Springfield reported 66. And once again at 5 a.m. at the Champaign Airport, under clear skies, the temperature was 67. Looking elsewhere around the Midwest at 5 a.m., Chicago was clear, and 68. Indianapolis was partly cloudy, and 70. St. Louis was clear, and 71. Kansas City was partly cloudy, and 69. Des Moines was clear, and 68. Milwaukee was clear, and 67. And now a discussion of hazardous weather conditions for the following counties in Illinois: Champaign, Coles, DeWitt, Douglas, Edgar, Moultrie, Piatt, and Vermilion. This hazardous weather outlook is for Central Illinois, East Central Illinois, Southeast Illinois, and West Central Illinois. For today and tonight, minor flooding continues along portions of the Illinois River. Otherwise, no hazardous weather is expected at this time. For Monday through Saturday, heat and humidity will build back into the area Tuesday through Saturday, when afternoon heat indices are forecast to reach 95 to 104 degrees. Minor flooding will continue for several days along portions of the Illinois River. Spotter information statement: spotter activation is not anticipated tonight. The time is currently 5:39 a.m. Central Daylight Time. 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Now for the official National Weather Service forecast for Champaign, Urbana, and surrounding areas of East Central Illinois. Today, patchy fog this morning. Sunny. Highs in the mid-80s.

Me. Wednesday through Friday night, mostly clear. Highs around 90. Lows around 70. Saturday, mostly sunny. Highs in the upper 80s. Again, the forecast for Champaign, Urbana and surrounding areas of East Central Illinois for today, patchy fog this morning. Sunny. Highs in the mid-80s. Northeast winds 10 to 15 miles an hour. At 5 a.m. at the Champaign Airport, skies were clear. The temperature was 67 degrees, the dew point was 65, and the relative humidity was 93%. The wind was north at 7 miles an hour. The pressure was 30.11 inches and steady. Elsewhere around the area, it was clear, with a temperature of 66 at Peoria, 66 at Bloomington, 67 at Paris, and 69 at Terre Haute. Under clear skies, Mattoon reported 67, Decatur reported 66, and Springfield reported 66. And once again at 5 a.m. at the Champaign Airport, under clear skies, the temperature was 67. Looking elsewhere around the Midwest at 5 a.m., Chicago was clear, and 68. Indianapolis was partly cloudy, and 70. St. Louis was clear, and 71. Kansas City was partly cloudy, and 69. Des Moines was clear, and 68. Milwaukee was clear, and 67. And now a discussion of hazardous weather conditions for the following counties in Illinois: Champaign, Coles, DeWitt, Douglas, Edgar, Moultrie, Piatt, and Vermilion. This hazardous weather outlook is for Central Illinois, East Central Illinois, Southeast Illinois, and West Central Illinois. For today and tonight, minor flooding continues along portions of the Illinois River. Otherwise, no hazardous weather is expected at this time. For Monday through Saturday, heat and humidity will build back into the area Tuesday through Saturday, when afternoon heat indices are forecast to reach 95 to 104 degrees. Minor flooding will continue for several days along portions of the Illinois River. Spotter information statement: spotter activation is not anticipated tonight. The time is currently 5:43 a.m. Central Daylight Time. 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Now for the official National Weather Service forecast for Champaign, Urbana and surrounding areas of East Central Illinois. Today, patchy fog this morning. Sunny. Highs in the mid-80s. Northeast winds 10 to 15 miles an hour. Tonight, clear. Lows in the lower 60s. Northeast winds 5 to 10 miles an hour. Monday, sunny. Highs in the mid-80s. Northeast winds 5 to 10 miles an hour. Monday night, clear. Lows in the mid-60s. Northeast winds 5 to 10 miles an hour until midnight, becoming light and variable. Tuesday, sunny with highs around 90. Northeast winds around 5 miles an hour. Tuesday night, clear. Lows around 70. Wednesday through Friday night, mostly clear. Highs around 90. Lows around 70. Saturday, mostly sunny. Highs in the upper 80s. Again, the forecast for Champaign, Urbana and surrounding areas of East Central Illinois for today, patchy fog this morning. Sunny. Highs in the mid-80s. Northeast winds 10 to 15 miles an hour. At 5 a.m. at the Champaign Airport, skies were clear. The temperature was 67 degrees, the dew point was 65, and the relative humidity was 93%. The wind was north at 7 miles an hour. The pressure was 30.11 inches and steady. Elsewhere around the area, it was clear, with a temperature of 66 at Peoria, 66 at Bloomington, 67 at Paris, and 69 at Terre Haute. Under clear skies, Mattoon reported 67, Decatur reported 66, and Springfield reported 66. And once again at 5 a.m. at the Champaign Airport, under clear skies, the temperature was 67. The Champaign, Illinois Airport Climate Summary for yesterday, July 11, 2026. Yesterday's high temperature of 81 degrees occurred at 4:46 p.m. The normal high is 85. Yesterday's low temperature of 70 degrees occurred at 11:59 p.m. The normal low is 65. 0.58 inches of precipitation fell yesterday. Yesterday the maximum wind observed was 14 miles.

hour from the northeast. The highest wind gust observed was 19 miles per hour from the north, which occurred at 9:52 p.m. Yesterday, the average wind speed was 7 miles per hour. Sunrise today is at 5:35 a.m. and sunset is at 8:23 p.m. The Mattoon, Illinois Airport Climate Summary for yesterday, July 11, 2026. Yesterday's high temperature of 80 degrees occurred at 5:48 p.m. The normal high is 86. Yesterday's low temperature of 70 degrees occurred at 11:59 p.m. The normal low is 66. 0.53 inches of precipitation fell yesterday. Yesterday, the maximum wind observed was 15 miles an hour from the north. The highest wind gust observed was 18 miles per hour from the north, which occurred at 4:21 a.m. Yesterday, the average wind speed was 6 miles per hour. Sunrise today is at 5:36 a.m. and sunset is at 8:21 p.m. Looking elsewhere around the Midwest at 5 a.m., Chicago was clear and 68. Indianapolis was partly cloudy and 70. St. Louis was clear and 71. Kansas City was partly cloudy and 69. Des Moines was clear and 68. Milwaukee was clear and 67. And now a discussion of hazardous weather conditions for the following counties in Illinois: Champaign, Coles, DeWitt, Douglas, Edgar, Moultrie, Piatt, and Vermilion. This hazardous weather outlook is for Central Illinois, East Central Illinois, Southeast Illinois, and West Central Illinois. For today and tonight, minor flooding continues along portions of the Illinois River. Otherwise, no hazardous weather is expected at this time. For Monday through Saturday, heat and humidity will build back into the area Tuesday through Saturday, when afternoon heat indices are forecast to reach 95 to 104 degrees. Minor flooding will continue for several days along portions of the Illinois River. Spotter information statement: spotter activation is not anticipated tonight. The time is currently 5:47 a.m. Central Daylight Time. 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Now for the official National Weather Service forecast for Champaign, Urbana, and surrounding areas of East Central Illinois. Today, patchy fog this morning. Sunny. Highs in the mid-80s. Northeast winds 10 to 15 miles an hour. Tonight, clear. Lows in the lower 60s. Northeast winds 5 to 10 miles an hour. Monday, sunny. Highs in the mid-80s. Northeast winds 5 to 10 miles an hour. Monday night, clear. Lows in the mid-60s. Northeast winds 5 to 10 miles an hour until midnight, becoming light and variable. Tuesday, sunny with highs around 90. Northeast winds around 5 miles an hour. Tuesday night, clear. Lows around 70. Wednesday through Friday night, mostly clear. Highs around 90. Lows around 70. Saturday, mostly sunny. Highs in the upper 80s. Again, the forecast for Champaign, Urbana, and surrounding areas of East Central Illinois for today: patchy fog this morning. Sunny. Highs in the mid-80s. Northeast winds 10 to 15 miles an hour. At 5 a.m. at the Champaign Airport, skies were clear. The temperature was 67 degrees, the dew point was 65, and the relative humidity was 93%. The wind was north at 7 miles an hour. The pressure was 30.11 inches and steady. Elsewhere around the area, it was clear, with a temperature of 66 at Peoria, 66 at Bloomington, 67 at Paris, and 69 at Terre Haute. Under clear skies, Mattoon reported 67, Decatur reported 66, and Springfield reported 66. And once again at 5 a.m. at the Champaign Airport, under clear skies, the temperature was 67. Looking elsewhere around the Midwest at 5 a.m., Chicago was clear and 68. Indianapolis was partly cloudy and 70. St. Louis was clear and 71. Kansas City was partly cloudy and 69. Des Moines was clear and 68. Milwaukee was clear and 67. And now a discussion of hazardous weather conditions for the following counties in Illinois: Champaign, Coles, DeWitt, Douglas, Edgar, Moultrie, Piatt, and Vermilion. This hazardous weather

Outlook is for Central Illinois, East Central Illinois, Southeast Illinois, and West Central Illinois. For today and tonight, minor flooding continues along portions of the Illinois River. Otherwise, no hazardous weather is expected at this time. For Monday through Saturday, heat and humidity will build back into the area Tuesday through Saturday, when afternoon heat indices are forecast to reach 95 to 104 degrees. Minor flooding will continue for several days along portions of the Illinois River. Spotter information statement, spotter activation is not anticipated tonight. The time is currently 5:51 a.m. Central Daylight Time. 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Now for the official National Weather Service forecast for Champaign, Urbana, and surrounding areas of East Central Illinois. Today, patchy fog this morning. Sunny. Highs in the mid-80s. Northeast winds 10 to 15 miles an hour. Tonight, clear. Lows in the lower 60s. Northeast winds 5 to 10 miles an hour. Monday, sunny. Highs in the mid-80s. Northeast winds 5 to 10 miles an hour. Monday night, clear. Lows in the mid-60s. Northeast winds 5 to 10 miles an hour until midnight, becoming light and variable. Tuesday, sunny with highs around 90. Northeast winds around 5 miles an hour. Tuesday night, clear. Lows around 70. Wednesday through Friday night, mostly clear. Highs around 90. Lows around 70. Saturday, mostly sunny. Highs in the upper 80s. Again, the forecast for Champaign, Urbana, and surrounding areas of East Central Illinois for today, patchy fog this morning. Sunny. Highs in the mid-80s. Northeast winds 10 to 15 miles an hour. At 5 a.m. at the Champaign Airport, skies were clear. The temperature was 67 degrees, the dew point was 65, and the relative humidity was 93%. The wind was north at 7 miles an hour. The pressure was 30.11 inches and steady. Elsewhere around the area, it was clear, with a temperature of 66 at Peoria, 66 at Bloomington, 67 at Paris, and 69 at Terre Haute. Under clear skies, Mattoon reported 67, Decatur reported 66, and Springfield reported 66. And once again at 5 a.m. at the Champaign Airport, under clear skies, the temperature was 67. Looking elsewhere around the Midwest at 5 a.m., Chicago was clear, and 68. Indianapolis was partly cloudy, and 70. St. Louis was clear, and 71. Kansas City was partly cloudy, and 69. Des Moines was clear, and 68. Milwaukee was clear, and 67. And now a discussion of hazardous weather conditions for the following counties in Illinois: Champaign, Coles, DeWitt, Douglas, Edgar, Moultrie, Piatt, and Vermilion. This hazardous weather outlook is for Central Illinois, East Central Illinois, Southeast Illinois, and West Central Illinois. For today and tonight, minor flooding continues along portions of the Illinois River. Otherwise, no hazardous weather is expected at this time. For Monday through Saturday, heat and humidity will build back into the area Tuesday through Saturday, when afternoon heat indices are forecast to reach 95 to 104 degrees. Minor flooding will continue for several days along portions of the Illinois River. Spotter information statement, spotter activation is not anticipated tonight. The time is currently 5:54 a.m. Central Daylight Time. 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Now for the official National Weather Service forecast for Champaign, Urbana, and surrounding areas of East Central Illinois. Today, patchy fog this morning. Sunny. Highs in the mid-80s. Northeast winds 10 to 15 miles an hour. Tonight, clear. Lows in the lower 60s. Northeast winds 5 to 10 miles an hour. Monday, sunny. Highs in the mid-80s. Northeast winds 5 to 10 miles an hour. Monday night, clear. Lows in the mid-60s. Northeast winds 5 to 10 miles an hour until midnight, becoming light and variable. Tuesday, sunny with highs around 90. Northeast winds around 5 miles an hour. Tuesday night, clear.

70. Wednesday through Friday night, mostly clear. Highs around 90. Lows around 70. Saturday, mostly sunny. Highs in the upper 80s. Again, the forecast for Champaign, Urbana and surrounding areas of East Central Illinois for today, patchy fog this morning. Sunny. Highs in the mid-80s. Northeast winds 10 to 15 miles an hour. At 5 a.m. at the Champaign Airport, skies were clear. The temperature was 67 degrees, the dew point was 65, and the relative humidity was 93%. The wind was north at 7 miles an hour. The pressure was 30.11 inches and steady. Elsewhere around the area, it was clear, with a temperature of 66 at Peoria, 66 at Bloomington, 67 at Paris, and 69 at Terre Haute. Under clear skies, Mattoon reported 67, Decatur reported 66, and Springfield reported 66. And once again at 5 a.m. at the Champaign Airport, under clear skies, the temperature was 67. Looking elsewhere around the Midwest at 5 a.m., Chicago was clear, and 68. Indianapolis was partly cloudy, and 70. St. Louis was clear, and 71. Kansas City was partly cloudy, and 69. Des Moines was clear, and 68. Milwaukee was clear, and 67. And now a discussion of hazardous weather conditions for the following counties in Illinois: Champaign, Coles, DeWitt, Douglas, Edgar, Moultrie, Piatt, and Vermilion. This hazardous weather outlook is for Central Illinois, East Central Illinois, Southeast Illinois, and West Central Illinois. For today and tonight, minor flooding continues along portions of the Illinois River. Otherwise, no hazardous weather is expected at this time. For Monday through Saturday, heat and humidity will build back into the area Tuesday through Saturday, when afternoon heat indices are forecast to reach 95 to 104 degrees. Minor flooding will continue for several days along portions of the Illinois River. Spotter information statement: spotter activation is not anticipated tonight. The time is currently 5:58 a.m. Central Daylight Time. 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Now for the official National Weather Service forecast for Champaign, Urbana and surrounding areas of East Central Illinois. Today, patchy fog this morning. Sunny. Highs in the mid-80s. Northeast winds 10 to 15 miles an hour. Tonight, clear. Lows in the lower 60s. Northeast winds 5 to 10 miles an hour. Monday, sunny. Highs in the mid-80s. Northeast winds 5 to 10 miles an hour. Monday night, clear. Lows in the mid-60s. Northeast winds 5 to 10 miles an hour until midnight, becoming light and variable. Tuesday, sunny with highs around 90. Northeast winds around 5 miles an hour. Tuesday night, clear. Lows around 70. Wednesday through Friday night, mostly clear. Highs around 90. Lows around 70. Saturday, mostly sunny. Highs in the upper 80s. Again, the forecast for Champaign, Urbana and surrounding areas of East Central Illinois for today, patchy fog this morning. Sunny. Highs in the mid-80s. Northeast winds 10 to 15 miles an hour. Now for the official National Weather Service forecast for Champaign, Urbana and surrounding areas of East Central Illinois. Today, patchy fog this morning. Sunny. Highs in the mid-80s. Northeast winds 10 to 15 miles an hour. Tonight, clear. Lows in the lower 60s. Northeast winds 5 to 10 miles an hour. Monday, sunny. Highs in the mid-80s. Northeast winds 5 to 10 miles an hour. Monday night, clear. Lows in the mid-60s. Northeast winds 5 to 10 miles an hour until midnight, becoming light and variable. Tuesday, sunny with highs around 90. Northeast winds around 5 miles an hour. Tuesday night, clear. Lows around 70. Wednesday through Friday night, mostly clear. Highs around 90. Lows around 70. Saturday, mostly sunny. Highs in the upper 80s. Again, the forecast for Champaign, Urbana and surrounding areas of East Central Illinois for today, patchy fog this morning.

sunny. Highs in the mid-80s. Northeast winds 10 to 15 miles an hour. The Champaign, Illinois Airport Climate Summary for yesterday, July 11, 2026. Yesterday's high temperature of 81 degrees occurred at 4:46 p.m. The normal high is 85. Yesterday's low temperature of 70 degrees occurred at 11:59 p.m. The normal low is 65. 0.58 inches of precipitation fell yesterday. Yesterday the maximum wind observed was 14 miles an hour from the northeast. The highest wind gust observed was 19 miles per hour from the north, which occurred at 9:52 p.m. Yesterday the average wind speed was 7 miles per hour. Sunrise today is at 5:35 a.m. and sunset is at 8:23 p.m. The Mattoon, Illinois Airport Climate Summary for yesterday, July 11, 2026. Yesterday's high temperature of 80 degrees occurred at 5:48 p.m. The normal high is 86. Yesterday's low temperature of 70 degrees occurred at 11:59 p.m. The normal low is 66. 0.53 inches of precipitation fell yesterday. Yesterday the maximum wind observed was 15 miles an hour from the north. The highest wind gust observed was 18 miles per hour from the north, which occurred at 4:21 a.m. Yesterday the average wind speed was 6 miles per hour. Sunrise today is at 5:36 a.m. and sunset is at 8:21 p.m. And now a discussion of hazardous weather conditions for the following counties in Illinois: Champaign, Coles, DeWitt, Douglas, Edgar, Moultrie, Piatt, and Vermilion. This hazardous weather outlook is for Central Illinois, East Central Illinois, Southeast Illinois, and West Central Illinois. For today and tonight, minor flooding continues along portions of the Illinois River. Otherwise, no hazardous weather is expected at this time. For Monday through Saturday, heat and humidity will build back into the area Tuesday through Saturday, when afternoon heat indices are forecast to reach 95 to 104 degrees. Minor flooding will continue for several days along portions of the Illinois River. Spotter information statement: spotter activation is not anticipated tonight. The time is currently 6:03 a.m. Central Daylight Time. 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Now for the official National Weather Service forecast for Champaign, Urbana, and surrounding areas of East Central Illinois. Today, patchy fog this morning. Sunny. Highs in the mid-80s. Northeast winds 10 to 15 miles an hour. Tonight, clear. Lows in the lower 60s. Northeast winds 5 to 10 miles an hour. Monday, sunny. Highs in the mid-80s. Northeast winds 5 to 10 miles an hour. Monday night, clear. Lows in the mid-60s. Northeast winds 5 to 10 miles an hour until midnight, becoming light and variable. Tuesday, sunny with highs around 90. Northeast winds around 5 miles an hour. Tuesday night, clear. Lows around 70. Wednesday through Friday night, mostly clear. Highs around 90. Lows around 70. Saturday, mostly sunny. Highs in the upper 80s. Again, the forecast for Champaign, Urbana, and surrounding areas of East Central Illinois for today: patchy fog this morning. Sunny. Highs in the mid-80s. Northeast winds 10 to 15 miles an hour. At 6 a.m. at the Champaign Airport, skies were clear. The temperature was 67 degrees, the dew point was 65, and the relative humidity was 93%. The wind was north at 9 miles an hour. The pressure was 30.12 inches and rising. Elsewhere around the area, it was clear, with a temperature of 66 at Peoria, 65 at Bloomington, 67 at Paris, and 69 at Terre Haute. Under clear skies, Mattoon reported 66, Decatur reported 67, and Springfield reported 66. And once again at 6 a.m. at the Champaign Airport, under clear skies, the temperature was 67. And now a discussion of hazardous weather conditions for the following counties in Illinois: Champaign, Coles, DeWitt, Douglas, Edgar, Moultrie, Piatt, and Vermilion. This hazardous weather outlook is for Central Illinois, East Central Illinois, Southeast Illinois, and West Central Illinois. For today and tonight, minor flooding continues along portions of the Illinois River.
Otherwise, no hazardous weather is expected at this time. For Monday through Saturday, heat and humidity will build back into the area Tuesday through Saturday, when afternoon heat indices are forecast to reach 95 to 104 degrees. Minor flooding will continue for several days along portions of the Illinois River. Spotter information statement, spotter activation is not anticipated tonight. 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Now for the official National Weather Service forecast for Champaign, Urbana, and surrounding areas of East Central Illinois. Today, patchy fog this morning. Sunny. Highs in the mid-80s. Northeast winds 10 to 15 miles an hour. Tonight, clear. Lows in the lower 60s. Northeast winds 5 to 10 miles an hour. Monday, sunny. Highs in the mid-80s. Northeast winds 5 to 10 miles an hour. Monday night, clear. Lows in the mid-60s. Northeast winds 5 to 10 miles an hour until midnight, becoming light and variable. Tuesday, sunny with highs around 90. Northeast winds around 5 miles an hour. Tuesday night, clear. Lows around 70. Wednesday through Friday night, mostly clear. Highs around 90. Lows around 70. Saturday, mostly sunny. Highs in the upper 80s. Again, the forecast for Champaign, Urbana, and surrounding areas of East Central Illinois for today, patchy fog this morning. Sunny. Highs in the mid-80s. Northeast winds 10 to 15 miles an hour. At 6 a.m. at the Champaign Airport, skies were clear. The temperature was 67 degrees, the dew point was 65, and the relative humidity was 93%. The wind was north at 9 miles an hour. The pressure was 30.12 inches and rising. Elsewhere around the area, it was clear, with a temperature of 66 at Peoria, 65 at Bloomington, 67 at Paris, and 69 at Terre Haute. Under clear skies, Mattoon reported 66, Decatur reported 67, and Springfield reported 66. And once again at 6 a.m. at the Champaign Airport, under clear skies, the temperature was 67. Looking elsewhere around the Midwest at 6 a.m., Chicago was clear, and 68. Indianapolis was partly cloudy, and 70. St. Louis was partly cloudy, and 71. Kansas City was partly cloudy, and 66. Des Moines was clear, and 68. Milwaukee was clear, and 67. And now a discussion of hazardous weather conditions for the following counties in Illinois: Champaign, Coles, DeWitt, Douglas, Edgar, Moultrie, Piatt, and Vermilion. This hazardous weather outlook is for Central Illinois, East Central Illinois, Southeast Illinois, and West Central Illinois. For today and tonight, minor flooding continues along portions of the Illinois River. Otherwise, no hazardous weather is expected at this time. For Monday through Saturday, heat and humidity will build back into the area Tuesday through Saturday, when afternoon heat indices are forecast to reach 95 to 104 degrees. Minor flooding will continue for several days along portions of the Illinois River. Spotter information statement, spotter activation is not anticipated tonight. The time is currently 6:10 a.m. Central Daylight Time. 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Now for the official National Weather Service forecast for Champaign, Urbana, and surrounding areas of East Central Illinois. Today, patchy fog this morning. Sunny. Highs in the mid-80s. Northeast winds 10 to 15 miles an hour. Tonight, clear. Lows in the lower 60s. Northeast winds 5 to 10 miles an hour. Monday,

Sunny. Highs in the mid-80s. Northeast winds 5 to 10 miles an hour. Monday night, clear. Lows in the mid-60s. Northeast winds 5 to 10 miles an hour until midnight, becoming light and variable. Tuesday, sunny with highs around 90. Northeast winds around 5 miles an hour. Tuesday night, clear. Lows around 70. Wednesday through Friday night, mostly clear. Highs around 90. Lows around 70. Saturday, mostly sunny. Highs in the upper 80s. Again, the forecast for Champaign, Urbana and surrounding areas of East Central Illinois for today, patchy fog this morning. Sunny. Highs in the mid-80s. Northeast winds 10 to 15 miles an hour. At 6 a.m. at the Champaign Airport, skies were clear. The temperature was 67 degrees, the dew point was 65, and the relative humidity was 93%. The wind was north at 9 miles an hour. The pressure was 30.12 inches and rising. Elsewhere around the area, it was clear, with a temperature of 66 at Peoria, 65 at Bloomington, 67 at Paris, and 69 at Terre Haute. Under clear skies, Mattoon reported 66, Decatur reported 67, and Springfield reported 66. And once again at 6 a.m. at the Champaign Airport, under clear skies, the temperature was 67. Looking elsewhere around the Midwest at 6 a.m., Chicago was clear, and 68. Indianapolis was partly cloudy, and 70. St. Louis was partly cloudy, and 71. Kansas City was partly cloudy, and 66. Des Moines was clear, and 68. Milwaukee was clear, and 67. And now a discussion of hazardous weather conditions for the following counties in Illinois: Champaign, Coles, DeWitt, Douglas, Edgar, Moultrie, Piatt, and Vermilion. This hazardous weather outlook is for Central Illinois, East Central Illinois, Southeast Illinois, and West Central Illinois. For today and tonight, minor flooding continues along portions of the Illinois River. Otherwise, no hazardous weather is expected at this time. For Monday through Saturday, heat and humidity will build back into the area Tuesday through Saturday, when afternoon heat indices are forecast to reach 95 to 104 degrees. Minor flooding will continue for several days along portions of the Illinois River. Spotter information statement: spotter activation is not anticipated tonight. The time is currently 6:13 a.m. Central Daylight Time. 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Now for the official National Weather Service forecast for Champaign, Urbana and surrounding areas of East Central Illinois. Today, patchy fog this morning. Sunny. Highs in the mid-80s. Northeast winds 10 to 15 miles an hour. Tonight, clear. Lows in the lower 60s. Northeast winds 5 to 10 miles an hour. Monday, sunny. Highs in the mid-80s. Northeast winds 5 to 10 miles an hour. Monday night, clear. Lows in the mid-60s. Northeast winds 5 to 10 miles an hour until midnight, becoming light and variable. Tuesday, sunny with highs around 90. Northeast winds around 5 miles an hour. Tuesday night, clear. Lows around 70. Wednesday through Friday night, mostly clear. Highs around 90. Lows around 70. Saturday, mostly sunny. Highs in the upper 80s. Again, the forecast for Champaign, Urbana and surrounding areas of East Central Illinois for today, patchy fog this morning. Sunny. Highs in the mid-80s. Northeast winds 10 to 15 miles an hour. The Champaign, Illinois Airport Climate Summary for yesterday, July 11, 2026. Yesterday's high temperature of 81 degrees occurred at 4:46 p.m. The normal high is 85. Yesterday's low temperature of 70 degrees occurred at 11:59 p.m. The normal low is 65. 0.58 inches of precipitation fell yesterday. Yesterday the maximum wind observed was 14 miles an hour from the northeast. The highest wind gust observed was 19 miles per hour from the north, which occurred at 9:52 p.m. Yesterday the average wind speed was 7 miles per hour. Sunrise today is at 5:35 a.m. and sunset is at 8:23.
p.m. The Mattoon, Illinois Airport Climate Summary for yesterday, July 11, 2026. Yesterday's high temperature of 80 degrees occurred at 5:48 p.m. The normal high is 86. Yesterday's low temperature of 70 degrees occurred at 11:59 p.m. The normal low is 66. 0.53 inches of precipitation fell yesterday. Yesterday the maximum wind observed was 15 miles an hour from the north. The highest wind gust observed was 18 miles per hour from the north, which occurred at 4:21 a.m. Yesterday the average wind speed was 6 miles per hour. Sunrise today is at 5:36 a.m. and sunset is at 8:21 p.m. And now a discussion of hazardous weather conditions for the following counties in Illinois: Champaign, Coles, DeWitt, Douglas, Edgar, Moultrie, Piatt, and Vermilion. This hazardous weather outlook is for Central Illinois, East Central Illinois, Southeast Illinois, and West Central Illinois. For today and tonight, minor flooding continues along portions of the Illinois River. Otherwise, no hazardous weather is expected at this time. For Monday through Saturday, heat and humidity will build back into the area Tuesday through Saturday, when afternoon heat indices are forecast to reach 95 to 104 degrees. Minor flooding will continue for several days along portions of the Illinois River. Spotter information statement: spotter activation is not anticipated tonight. The time is currently 6:17 a.m. Central Daylight Time. 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Now for the official National Weather Service forecast for Champaign, Urbana, and surrounding areas of East Central Illinois. Today, patchy fog this morning. Sunny. Highs in the mid-80s. Northeast winds 10 to 15 miles an hour. Tonight, clear. Lows in the lower 60s. Northeast winds 5 to 10 miles an hour. Monday, sunny. Highs in the mid-80s. Northeast winds 5 to 10 miles an hour. Monday night, clear. Lows in the mid-60s. Northeast winds 5 to 10 miles an hour until midnight, becoming light and variable. Tuesday, sunny with highs around 90. Northeast winds around 5 miles an hour. Tuesday night, clear. Lows around 70. Wednesday through Friday night, mostly clear. Highs around 90. Lows around 70. Saturday, mostly sunny. Highs in the upper 80s. Again, the forecast for Champaign, Urbana, and surrounding areas of East Central Illinois for today: patchy fog this morning. Sunny. Highs in the mid-80s. Northeast winds 10 to 15 miles an hour. At 6 a.m. at the Champaign Airport, skies were clear. The temperature was 67 degrees. The dew point was 65, and the relative humidity was 93%. The wind was north at 9 miles an hour. The pressure was 30.12 inches and rising. Elsewhere around the area, it was clear, with a temperature of 66 at Peoria, 65 at Bloomington, 67 at Paris, and 69 at Terre Haute. Under clear skies, Mattoon reported 66, Decatur reported 67, and Springfield reported 66. And once again at 6 a.m. at the Champaign Airport, under clear skies, the temperature was 67. Looking elsewhere around the Midwest at 6 a.m., Chicago was clear, and 68. Indianapolis was partly cloudy, and 70. St. Louis was partly cloudy, and 71. Kansas City was partly cloudy, and 66. Des Moines was clear, and 68. Milwaukee was clear, and 67. And now a discussion of hazardous weather conditions for the following counties in Illinois: Champaign, Coles, DeWitt, Douglas, Edgar, Moultrie, Piatt, and Vermilion. This hazardous weather outlook is for Central Illinois, East Central Illinois, Southeast Illinois, and West Central Illinois. For today and tonight, minor flooding continues along portions of the Illinois River. Otherwise, no hazardous weather is expected at this time. For Monday through Saturday, heat and humidity will build back into the area Tuesday through Saturday, when afternoon heat indices are forecast to reach 95 to 104 degrees. Minor flooding will continue for several days along portions of the Illinois River. Spotter information statement: spotter activation is not anticipated tonight. The time is currently 6:20 a.m.

26. 0.53 inches of precipitation fell yesterday. Yesterday the maximum wind observed was 15 miles an hour from the north. The highest wind gust observed was 18 miles per hour from the north, which occurred at 4:21 a.m. Yesterday the average wind speed was 6 miles per hour. Sunrise today is at 5:36 a.m. and sunset is at 8:21 p.m. Looking elsewhere around the Midwest at 6 a.m., Chicago was clear, and 68. Indianapolis was partly cloudy, and 70. St. Louis was partly cloudy, and 71. Kansas City was partly cloudy, and 66. Des Moines was clear, and 68. Milwaukee was clear, and 67. And now a discussion of hazardous weather conditions for the following counties in Illinois: Champaign, Coles, DeWitt, Douglas, Edgar, Moultrie, Piatt, and Vermilion. This hazardous weather outlook is for Central Illinois, East Central Illinois, Southeast Illinois, and West Central Illinois. For today and tonight, minor flooding continues along portions of the Illinois River. Otherwise, no hazardous weather is expected at this time. For Monday through Saturday, heat and humidity will build back into the area Tuesday through Saturday, when afternoon heat indices are forecast to reach 95 to 104 degrees. Minor flooding will continue for several days along portions of the Illinois River. Spotter information statement: spotter activation is not anticipated tonight. The time is currently 6:32 a.m. Central Daylight Time. 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Now for the official National Weather Service forecast for Champaign, Urbana, and surrounding areas of East Central Illinois. Today, patchy fog this morning. Sunny. Highs in the mid-80s. Northeast winds 10 to 15 miles an hour. Now for the official National Weather Service forecast for Champaign, Urbana, and surrounding areas of East Central Illinois. Today, patchy fog this morning. Sunny. Highs in the mid-80s. Northeast winds 10 to 15 miles an hour. Tonight, clear. Lows in the lower 60s. Northeast winds 5 to 10 miles an hour. Monday, sunny. Highs in the mid-80s. Northeast winds 5 to 10 miles an hour. Monday night, clear. Lows in the mid-60s. Northeast winds 5 to 10 miles an hour until midnight, becoming light and variable. Tuesday, sunny with highs around 90. Northeast winds around 5 miles an hour. Tuesday night, clear. Lows around 70. Wednesday through Friday night, mostly clear. Highs around 90. Lows around 70. Saturday, mostly sunny. Highs in the upper 80s. Again, the forecast for Champaign, Urbana, and surrounding areas of East Central Illinois for today: patchy fog this morning. Sunny. Highs in the mid-80s. Northeast winds 10 to 15 miles an hour. At 6 a.m. at the Champaign Airport, skies were clear. The temperature was 67 degrees, the dew point was 65, and the relative humidity was 93%. The wind was north at 9 miles an hour. The pressure was 30.12 inches and rising. Elsewhere around the area, it was clear, with a temperature of 66 at Peoria, 65 at Bloomington, 67 at Paris, and 69 at Terre Haute. Under clear skies, Mattoon reported 66, Decatur reported 67, and Springfield reported 66. And once again at 6 a.m. at the Champaign Airport, under clear skies, the temperature was 67. Looking elsewhere around the Midwest at 6 a.m., Chicago was clear, and 68. Indianapolis was partly cloudy, and 70. St. Louis was partly cloudy, and 71. Kansas City was partly cloudy, and 66. Des Moines was clear, and 68. Milwaukee was clear, and 67. And now a discussion of hazardous weather conditions for the following counties in Illinois: Champaign, Coles, DeWitt, Douglas, Edgar, Moultrie, Piatt, and Vermilion. This hazardous weather outlook is for Central Illinois, East Central Illinois, Southeast Illinois, and West Central Illinois. For today and tonight, minor flooding continues along portions of the Illinois River. Otherwise, no hazardous weather is expected at this time. For Monday through Saturday, heat and humidity will build back into the air.

Tuesday through Saturday, when afternoon heat indices are forecast to reach 95 to 104 degrees. Minor flooding will continue for several days along portions of the Illinois River. Spotter information statement, spotter activation is not anticipated tonight. The time is currently 6:36 a.m. Central Daylight Time. 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Now for the official National Weather Service forecast for Champaign, Urbana, and surrounding areas of East Central Illinois. Today, patchy fog this morning. Sunny. Highs in the mid-80s. Northeast winds 10 to 15 miles an hour. Tonight, clear. Lows in the lower 60s. Northeast winds 5 to 10 miles an hour. Monday, sunny. Highs in the mid-80s. Northeast winds 5 to 10 miles an hour. Monday night, clear. Lows in the mid-60s. Northeast winds 5 to 10 miles an hour until midnight, becoming light and variable. Tuesday, sunny with highs around 90. Northeast winds around 5 miles an hour. Tuesday night, clear. Lows around 70. Wednesday through Friday night, mostly clear. Highs around 90. Lows around 70. Saturday, mostly sunny. Highs in the upper 80s. Again, the forecast for Champaign, Urbana, and surrounding areas of East Central Illinois for today, patchy fog this morning. Sunny. Highs in the mid-80s. Northeast winds 10 to 15 miles an hour. At 6 a.m. at the Champaign Airport, skies were clear. The temperature was 67 degrees, the dew point was 65, and the relative humidity was 93%. The wind was north at 9 miles an hour. The pressure was 30.12 inches and rising. Elsewhere around the area, it was clear, with a temperature of 66 at Peoria, 65 at Bloomington, 67 at Paris, and 69 at Terre Haute. Under clear skies, Mattoon reported 66, Decatur reported 67, and Springfield reported 66. And once again at 6 a.m. at the Champaign Airport, under clear skies, the temperature was 67. Looking elsewhere around the Midwest at 6 a.m., Chicago was clear, and 68. Indianapolis was partly cloudy, and 70. St. Louis was partly cloudy, and 71. Kansas City was partly cloudy, and 66. Des Moines was clear, and 68. Milwaukee was clear, and 67. And now a discussion of hazardous weather conditions for the following counties in Illinois: Champaign, Coles, DeWitt, Douglas, Edgar, Moultrie, Piatt, and Vermilion. This hazardous weather outlook is for Central Illinois, East Central Illinois, Southeast Illinois, and West Central Illinois. For today and tonight, minor flooding continues along portions of the Illinois River. Otherwise, no hazardous weather is expected at this time. For Monday through Saturday, heat and humidity will build back into the area Tuesday through Saturday, when afternoon heat indices are forecast to reach 95 to 104 degrees. Minor flooding will continue for several days along portions of the Illinois River. Spotter information statement, spotter activation is not anticipated tonight. The time is currently 6:39 a.m. Central Daylight Time. 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Now for the official National Weather Service forecast for Champaign, Urbana, and surrounding areas of East Central Illinois. Today, patchy fog this morning. Sunny. Highs in the mid-80s. Northeast winds 10 to 15 miles an hour. Tonight, clear. Lows in the lower 60s. Northeast winds 5 to 10 miles an hour. Monday, sunny. Highs in the mid-80s. Northeast winds 5 to 10 miles an hour. Monday night, clear. Lows in the mid-60s. Northeast winds 5 to 10 miles an hour until midnight, becoming light and variable. Tuesday, sunny with highs around 90. Northeast winds around 5 miles an hour. Tuesday night, clear. Lows around 70. Wednesday through Friday night, mostly clear. Highs around 90. Lows around 70. Saturday, mostly sunny. Highs in the upper 80s. Again, the forecast for Champaign, Urbana, and surrounding areas of East Central Illinois.

area, it was clear, with a temperature of 66 at Peoria, 65 at Bloomington, 67 at Paris, and 69 at Terre Haute. Under clear skies, Mattoon reported 66, Decatur reported 67, and Springfield reported 66. And once again at 6 a.m. at the Champaign Airport, under clear skies, the temperature was 67. Looking elsewhere around the Midwest at 6 a.m., Chicago was clear, and 68. Indianapolis was partly cloudy, and 70. St. Louis was partly cloudy, and 71. Kansas City was partly cloudy, and 66. Des Moines was clear, and 68. Milwaukee was clear, and 67. And now a discussion of hazardous weather conditions for the following counties in Illinois: Champaign, Coles, DeWitt, Douglas, Edgar, Moultrie, Piatt, and Vermilion. This hazardous weather outlook is for Central Illinois, East Central Illinois, Southeast Illinois, and West Central Illinois. For today and tonight, minor flooding continues along portions of the Illinois River. Otherwise, no hazardous weather is expected at this time. For Monday through Saturday, heat and humidity will build back into the area Tuesday through Saturday, when afternoon heat indices are forecast to reach 95 to 104 degrees. Minor flooding will continue for several days along portions of the Illinois River. Spotter information statement: spotter activation is not anticipated tonight. The time is currently 6:42 a.m. Central Daylight Time. 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Now for the official National Weather Service forecast for Champaign, Urbana, and surrounding areas of East Central Illinois. Today, patchy fog this morning. Sunny. Highs in the mid-80s. Northeast winds 10 to 15 miles an hour. Tonight, clear. Lows in the lower 60s. Northeast winds 5 to 10 miles an hour. Monday, sunny. Highs in the mid-80s. Northeast winds 5 to 10 miles an hour. Monday night, clear. Lows in the mid-60s. Northeast winds 5 to 10 miles an hour until midnight, becoming light and variable. Tuesday, sunny with highs around 90. Northeast winds around 5 miles an hour. Tuesday night, clear. Lows around 70. Wednesday through Friday night, mostly clear. Highs around 90. Lows around 70. Saturday, mostly sunny. Highs in the upper 80s. Again, the forecast for Champaign, Urbana, and surrounding areas of East Central Illinois for today: patchy fog this morning. Sunny. Highs in the mid-80s. Northeast winds 10 to 15 miles an hour. At 6 a.m. at the Champaign Airport, skies were clear. The temperature was 67 degrees, the dew point was 65, and the relative humidity was 93%. The wind was north at 9 miles an hour. The pressure was 30.12 inches and rising. Elsewhere around the area, it was clear, with a temperature of 66 at Peoria, 65 at Bloomington, 67 at Paris, and 69 at Terre Haute. Under clear skies, Mattoon reported 66, Decatur reported 67, and Springfield reported 66. And once again at 6 a.m. at the Champaign Airport, under clear skies, the temperature was 67. The Champaign, Illinois Airport Climate Summary for yesterday, July 11, 2026. Yesterday's high temperature of 81 degrees occurred at 4:46 p.m. The normal high is 85. Yesterday's low temperature of 70 degrees occurred at 11:59 p.m. The normal low is 65. 0.58 inches of precipitation fell yesterday. Yesterday the maximum wind observed was 14 miles an hour from the northeast. The highest wind gust observed was 19 miles per hour from the north, which occurred at 9:52 p.m. Yesterday the average wind speed was 7 miles per hour. Sunrise today is at 5:35 a.m. and sunset is at 8:23 p.m. The Mattoon, Illinois Airport Climate Summary for yesterday, July 11, 2026. Yesterday's high temperature of 80 degrees occurred at 5:48 p.m. The normal high is 86. Yesterday's low temperature of 70 degrees occurred at 11:59 p.m. The normal low is 66. 0.53 inches of precipitation fell yesterday. Yesterday the maximum wind observed was 15 miles an hour.

from the north. The highest wind gust observed was 18 miles per hour from the north, which occurred at 4:21 a.m. Yesterday, the average wind speed was 6 miles per hour. Sunrise today is at 5:36 a.m. and sunset is at 8:21 p.m. Looking elsewhere around the Midwest at 6 a.m., Chicago was clear, and 68. Indianapolis was partly cloudy, and 70. St. Louis was partly cloudy, and 71. Kansas City was partly cloudy, and 66. Des Moines was clear, and 68. Milwaukee was clear, and 67. And now a discussion of hazardous weather conditions for the following counties in Illinois: Champaign, Coles, DeWitt, Douglas, Edgar, Moultrie, Piatt, and Vermilion. This hazardous weather outlook is for Central Illinois, East Central Illinois, Southeast Illinois, and West Central Illinois. For today and tonight, minor flooding continues along portions of the Illinois River. Otherwise, no hazardous weather is expected at this time. For Monday through Saturday, heat and humidity will build back into the area Tuesday through Saturday, when afternoon heat indices are forecast to reach 95 to 104 degrees. Minor flooding will continue for several days along portions of the Illinois River. Spotter information statement: spotter activation is not anticipated tonight. The time is currently 6:47 a.m. Central Daylight Time. 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Now for the official National Weather Service forecast for Champaign, Urbana, and surrounding areas of East Central Illinois. Today, patchy fog this morning. Sunny. Highs in the mid-80s. Northeast winds 10 to 15 miles an hour. Tonight, clear. Lows in the lower 60s. Northeast winds 5 to 10 miles an hour. Monday, sunny. Highs in the mid-80s. Northeast winds 5 to 10 miles an hour. Monday night, clear. Lows in the mid-60s. Northeast winds 5 to 10 miles an hour until midnight, becoming light and variable. Tuesday, sunny with highs around 90. Northeast winds around 5 miles an hour. Tuesday night, clear. Lows around 70. Wednesday through Friday night, mostly clear. Highs around 90. Lows around 70. Saturday, mostly sunny. Highs in the upper 80s. Again, the forecast for Champaign, Urbana, and surrounding areas of East Central Illinois for today: patchy fog this morning. Sunny. Highs in the mid-80s. Northeast winds 10 to 15 miles an hour. At 6 a.m. at the Champaign Airport, skies were clear. The temperature was 67 degrees, the dew point was 65, and the relative humidity was 93%. The wind was north at 9 miles an hour. The pressure was 30.12 inches and rising. Elsewhere around the area, it was clear, with a temperature of 66 at Peoria, 65 at Bloomington, 67 at Paris, and 69 at Terre Haute. Under clear skies, Mattoon reported 66, Decatur reported 67, and Springfield reported 66. And once again at 6 a.m. at the Champaign Airport, under clear skies, the temperature was 67. Looking elsewhere around the Midwest at 6 a.m., Chicago was clear, and 68. Indianapolis was partly cloudy, and 70. St. Louis was partly cloudy, and 71. Kansas City was partly cloudy, and 66. Des Moines was clear, and 68. Milwaukee was clear, and 67. And now a discussion of hazardous weather conditions for the following counties in Illinois: Champaign, Coles, DeWitt, Douglas, Edgar, Moultrie, Piatt, and Vermilion. This hazardous weather outlook is for Central Illinois, East Central Illinois, Southeast Illinois, and West Central Illinois. For today and tonight, minor flooding continues along portions of the Illinois River. Otherwise, no hazardous weather is expected at this time. For Monday through Saturday, heat and humidity will build back into the area Tuesday through Saturday, when afternoon heat indices are forecast to reach 95 to 104 degrees. Minor flooding will continue for several days along portions of the Illinois River. Spotter information statement: spotter activation is not anticipated tonight. The time is currently 6:51 a.m. Central Daylight Time. 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

Yesterday, the maximum wind observed was 15 miles an hour from the north. The highest wind gust observed was 18 miles per hour from the north, which occurred at 4:21 a.m. Yesterday, the average wind speed was 6 miles per hour. Sunrise today is at 5:36 a.m. and sunset is at 8:21 p.m. And now a discussion of hazardous weather conditions for the following counties in Illinois: Champaign, Coles, DeWitt, Douglas, Edgar, Moultrie, Piatt, and Vermilion. This hazardous weather outlook is for Central Illinois, East Central Illinois, Southeast Illinois, and West Central Illinois. For today and tonight, minor flooding continues along portions of the Illinois River. Otherwise, no hazardous weather is expected at this time. For Monday through Saturday, heat and humidity will build back into the area Tuesday through Saturday, when afternoon heat indices are forecast to reach 95 to 104 degrees. Minor flooding will continue for several days along portions of the Illinois River. Spotter information statement: spotter activation is not anticipated tonight. The time is currently 7:02 a.m. Central Daylight Time. 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Now for the official National Weather Service forecast for Champaign, Urbana, and surrounding areas of East Central Illinois. Today, patchy fog this morning. Sunny. Highs in the mid-80s. Northeast winds 10 to 15 miles an hour. Tonight, clear. Lows in the lower 60s. Northeast winds 5 to 10 miles an hour. Monday, sunny. Highs in the mid-80s. Northeast winds 5 to 10 miles an hour. Monday night, clear. Lows in the mid-60s. Northeast winds 5 to 10 miles an hour until midnight, becoming light and variable. Tuesday, sunny with highs around 90. Northeast winds around 5 miles an hour. Tuesday night, clear. Lows around 70. Wednesday through Friday night, mostly clear. Highs around 90. Lows around 70. Saturday, mostly sunny. Highs in the upper 80s. Again, the forecast for Champaign, Urbana, and surrounding areas of East Central Illinois for today: patchy fog this morning. Sunny. Highs in the mid-80s. Northeast winds 10 to 15 miles an hour. At 7 a.m. at the Champaign Airport, skies were sunny. The temperature was 69 degrees, the dew point was 66, and the relative humidity was 90%. The wind was northeast at 9 miles an hour. The pressure was 30.14 inches and rising. Elsewhere around the area, it was sunny, with a temperature of 68 at Peoria, 66 at Bloomington, 69 at Paris, and 70 at Terre Haute. Under sunny skies, Mattoon reported 68, Decatur reported 68, and Springfield reported 68. And once again at 7 a.m. at the Champaign Airport, under sunny skies, the temperature was 69. And now a discussion of hazardous weather conditions for the following counties in Illinois: Champaign, Coles, DeWitt, Douglas, Edgar, Moultrie, Piatt, and Vermilion. This hazardous weather outlook is for Central Illinois, East Central Illinois, Southeast Illinois, and West Central Illinois. For today and tonight, minor flooding continues along portions of the Illinois River. Otherwise, no hazardous weather is expected at this time. For Monday through Saturday, heat and humidity will build back into the area Tuesday through Saturday, when afternoon heat indices are forecast to reach 95 to 104 degrees. Minor flooding will continue for several days along portions of the Illinois River. Spotter information statement: spotter activation is not anticipated tonight. The time is currently 7:05 a.m. Central Daylight Time. 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Now for the official National Weather Service forecast for Champaign, Urbana, and surrounding areas of East Central Illinois. Today, patchy fog this morning. Sunny. Highs in the mid-80s. Northeast winds 10 to 15 miles an hour. Tonight, clear. Lows in the lower 60s. Northeast winds 5 to 10 miles an hour. Monday, sunny. Highs in the mid-80s. Northeast winds 5 to 10 miles an hour. Monday night, clear. Lows in the mid-60s. Northeast winds 5 to 10 miles an hour until midnight, becoming light and very

Tuesday, sunny with highs around 90. Northeast winds around 5 miles an hour. Tuesday night, clear. Lows around 70. Wednesday through Friday night, mostly clear. Highs around 90. Lows around 70. Saturday, mostly sunny. Highs in the upper 80s. Again, the forecast for Champaign, Urbana and surrounding areas of East Central Illinois for today, patchy fog this morning. Sunny. Highs in the mid-80s. Northeast winds 10 to 15 miles an hour. 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Programming originates from NOAA's National Weather Service office in Lincoln and transmits from the WCIA television tower near Seymour. 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At 7 a.m. at the Champaign Airport, skies were sunny. The temperature was 69 degrees, the dew point was 66, and the relative humidity was 90%. The wind was northeast at 9 miles an hour. The pressure was 30.14 inches and rising. Elsewhere around the area, it was sunny, with a temperature of 68 at Peoria, 66 at Bloomington, 69 at Paris, and 70 at Terre Haute. Under sunny skies, Mattoon reported 68, Decatur reported 68, and Springfield reported 68. And once again at 7 a.m. at the Champaign Airport, under sunny skies, the temperature was 69. Looking elsewhere around the Midwest at 7 a.m., Chicago was sunny, and 70. Indianapolis was partly sunny, and 70. St. Louis was mostly sunny, and 72. Kansas City was partly cloudy, and 70. Des Moines was sunny, and 68. Milwaukee was sunny, and 70. And now a discussion of hazardous weather conditions for the following counties in Illinois: Champaign, Coles, DeWitt, Douglas, Edgar, Moultrie, Piatt, and Vermilion. This hazardous weather outlook is for Central Illinois, East Central Illinois, Southeast Illinois, and West Central Illinois. For today and tonight, minor flooding continues along portions of the Illinois River. Otherwise, no hazardous weather is expected at this time. For Monday through Saturday, heat and humidity will build back into the area Tuesday through Saturday, when afternoon heat indices are forecast to reach 95 to 104 degrees. Minor flooding will continue for several days along portions of the Illinois River. Spotter information statement: spotter activation is not anticipated tonight. The time is currently 7:09 a.m. Central Daylight Time. 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Now for the official National Weather Service forecast for Champaign, Urbana and surrounding areas of East Central Illinois. Today, patchy fog this morning. Sunny. Highs in the mid-80s. Northeast winds 10 to 15 miles an hour. Tonight, clear. Lows in the lower 60s. Northeast winds 5 to 10 miles an hour. Monday, sunny. Highs in the mid-80s. Northeast winds 5 to 10 miles an hour. Monday night, clear. Lows in the mid-60s. Northeast winds 5 to 10 miles an hour until midnight, becoming light and variable. Tuesday, sunny with highs around 90. Northeast winds around 5 miles an hour. Tuesday night, clear. Lows around 70. Wednesday through Friday night, mostly clear. Highs around 90. Lows around 70. Saturday, mostly sunny. Highs in the upper 80s. Again, the forecast for Champaign, Urbana and surrounding areas of East Central Illinois for today, patchy fog this morning. Sunny. Highs in the mid-80s. Northeast winds 10 to 15 miles an hour. At 7 a.m. at the Champaign Airport, skies were sunny. The temperature was 69 degrees, the dew point was 66, and the relative humidity was 90%. The wind was northeast at 9 miles an hour. The pressure was 30.14 inches and rising. Elsewhere around the area, it was sunny, with a temperature of 68 at Peoria, 66 at Bloomington, 69 at Paris,

70 at Terre Haute. Under sunny skies, Mattoon reported 68, Decatur reported 68, and Springfield reported 68. And once again at 7 a.m. at the Champaign Airport, under sunny skies, the temperature was 69. Looking elsewhere around the Midwest at 7 a.m., Chicago was sunny, and 70. Indianapolis was partly sunny, and 70. St. Louis was mostly sunny, and 72. Kansas City was partly cloudy, and 70. Des Moines was sunny, and 68. Milwaukee was sunny, and 70. And now a discussion of hazardous weather conditions for the following counties in Illinois: Champaign, Coles, DeWitt, Douglas, Edgar, Moultrie, Piatt, and Vermilion. This hazardous weather outlook is for Central Illinois, East Central Illinois, Southeast Illinois, and West Central Illinois. For today and tonight, minor flooding continues along portions of the Illinois River. Otherwise, no hazardous weather is expected at this time. For Monday through Saturday, heat and humidity will build back into the area Tuesday through Saturday, when afternoon heat indices are forecast to reach 95 to 104 degrees. Minor flooding will continue for several days along portions of the Illinois River. Spotter information statement: spotter activation is not anticipated tonight. The time is currently 7:13 a.m. Central Daylight Time. 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Now for the official National Weather Service forecast for Champaign, Urbana, and surrounding areas of East Central Illinois. Today, patchy fog this morning. Sunny. Highs in the mid-80s. Northeast winds 10 to 15 miles an hour. Tonight, clear. Lows in the lower 60s. Northeast winds 5 to 10 miles an hour. Monday, sunny. Highs in the mid-80s. Northeast winds 5 to 10 miles an hour. Monday night, clear. Lows in the mid-60s. Northeast winds 5 to 10 miles an hour until midnight, becoming light and variable. Tuesday, sunny with highs around 90. Northeast winds around 5 miles an hour. Tuesday night, clear. Lows around 70. Wednesday through Friday night, mostly clear. Highs around 90. Lows around 70. Saturday, mostly sunny. Highs in the upper 80s. Again, the forecast for Champaign, Urbana, and surrounding areas of East Central Illinois for today: patchy fog this morning. Sunny. Highs in the mid-80s. Northeast winds 10 to 15 miles an hour. At 7 a.m. at the Champaign Airport, skies were sunny. The temperature was 69 degrees, the dew point was 66, and the relative humidity was 90%. The wind was northeast at 9 miles an hour. The pressure was 30.14 inches and rising. Elsewhere around the area, it was sunny, with a temperature of 68 at Peoria, 66 at Bloomington, 69 at Paris, and 70 at Terre Haute. Under sunny skies, Mattoon reported 68, Decatur reported 68, and Springfield reported 68. And once again at 7 a.m. at the Champaign Airport, under sunny skies, the temperature was 69. The Champaign, Illinois Airport Climate Summary for yesterday, July 11, 2026. Yesterday's high temperature of 81 degrees occurred at 4:46 p.m. The normal high is 85. Yesterday's low temperature of 70 degrees occurred at 11:59 p.m. The normal low is 65. 0.58 inches of precipitation fell yesterday. Yesterday the maximum wind observed was 14 miles an hour from the northeast. The highest wind gust observed was 19 miles per hour from the north, which occurred at 9:52 p.m. Yesterday the average wind speed was 7 miles per hour. Sunrise today is at 5:35 a.m. and sunset is at 8:23 p.m. The Mattoon, Illinois Airport Climate Summary for yesterday, July 11, 2026. Yesterday's high temperature of 80 degrees occurred at 5:48 p.m. The normal high is 86. Yesterday's low temperature of 70 degrees occurred at 11:59 p.m. The normal low is 66. 0.53 inches of precipitation fell yesterday. Yesterday the maximum wind observed was 15 miles an hour from the north. The highest wind gust observed was 18 miles per hour from the north, which occurred at 4:21 a.m. Yesterday the average wind

speed was 6 miles per hour. Sunrise today is at 5:36 a.m. and sunset is at 8:21 p.m. Looking elsewhere around the Midwest at 7 a.m., Chicago was sunny and 70. Indianapolis was partly sunny and 70. St. Louis was mostly sunny and 72. Kansas City was partly cloudy and 70. Des Moines was sunny and 68. Milwaukee was sunny and 70. And now a discussion of hazardous weather conditions for the following counties in Illinois: Champaign, Coles, DeWitt, Douglas, Edgar, Moultrie, Piatt, and Vermilion. This hazardous weather outlook is for Central Illinois, East Central Illinois, Southeast Illinois, and West Central Illinois. For today and tonight, minor flooding continues along portions of the Illinois River. Otherwise, no hazardous weather is expected at this time. For Monday through Saturday, heat and humidity will build back into the area Tuesday through Saturday, when afternoon heat indices are forecast to reach 95 to 104 degrees. Minor flooding will continue for several days along portions of the Illinois River. Spotter information statement: spotter activation is not anticipated tonight. The time is currently 7:17 a.m. Central Daylight Time. 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Now for the official National Weather Service forecast for Champaign, Urbana, and surrounding areas of East Central Illinois. Today, patchy fog this morning. Sunny. Highs in the mid-80s. Northeast winds 10 to 15 miles an hour. Tonight, clear. Lows in the lower 60s. Northeast winds 5 to 10 miles an hour. Monday, sunny. Highs in the mid-80s. Northeast winds 5 to 10 miles an hour. Monday night, clear. Lows in the mid-60s. Northeast winds 5 to 10 miles an hour until midnight, becoming light and variable. Tuesday, sunny with highs around 90. Northeast winds around 5 miles an hour. Tuesday night, clear. Lows around 70. Wednesday through Friday night, mostly clear. Highs around 90. Lows around 70. Saturday, mostly sunny. Highs in the upper 80s. Again, the forecast for Champaign, Urbana, and surrounding areas of East Central Illinois for today: patchy fog this morning. Sunny. Highs in the mid-80s. Northeast winds 10 to 15 miles an hour. At 7 a.m. at the Champaign Airport, skies were sunny. The temperature was 69 degrees, the dew point was 66, and the relative humidity was 90%. The wind was northeast at 9 miles an hour. The pressure was 30.14 inches and rising. Elsewhere around the area, it was sunny, with a temperature of 68 at Peoria, 66 at Bloomington, 69 at Paris, and 70 at Terre Haute. Under sunny skies, Mattoon reported 68, Decatur reported 68, and Springfield reported 68. And once again at 7 a.m. at the Champaign Airport, under sunny skies, the temperature was 69. Looking elsewhere around the Midwest at 7 a.m., Chicago was sunny and 70. Indianapolis was partly sunny and 70. St. Louis was mostly sunny and 72. Kansas City was partly cloudy and 70. Des Moines was sunny and 68. Milwaukee was sunny and 70. And now a discussion of hazardous weather conditions for the following counties in Illinois: Champaign, Coles, DeWitt, Douglas, Edgar, Moultrie, Piatt, and Vermilion. This hazardous weather outlook is for Central Illinois, East Central Illinois, Southeast Illinois, and West Central Illinois. For today and tonight, minor flooding continues along portions of the Illinois River. Otherwise, no hazardous weather is expected at this time. For Monday through Saturday, heat and humidity will build back into the area Tuesday through Saturday, when afternoon heat indices are forecast to reach 95 to 104 degrees. Minor flooding will continue for several days along portions of the Illinois River. Spotter information statement: spotter activation is not anticipated tonight. The time is currently 7:21 a.m. Central Daylight Time. 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Now for the official National Weather Service forecast for Champaign, Urbana, and surrounding areas of East Central Illinois. Today,

Fog this morning. Sunny. Highs in the mid-80s. Northeast winds 10 to 15 miles an hour. Tonight, clear. Lows in the lower 60s. Northeast winds 5 to 10 miles an hour. Monday, sunny. Highs in the mid-80s. Northeast winds 5 to 10 miles an hour. Monday night, clear. Lows in the mid-60s. Northeast winds 5 to 10 miles an hour until midnight, becoming light and variable. Tuesday, sunny with highs around 90. Northeast winds around 5 miles an hour. Tuesday night, clear. Lows around 70. Wednesday through Friday night, mostly clear. Highs around 90. Lows around 70. Saturday, mostly sunny. Highs in the upper 80s. Again, the forecast for Champaign, Urbana and surrounding areas of East Central Illinois for today, patchy fog this morning. Sunny. Highs in the mid-80s. Northeast winds 10 to 15 miles an hour. At 7 a.m. at the Champaign Airport, skies were sunny. The temperature was 69 degrees, the dew point was 66, and the relative humidity was 90%. The wind was northeast at 9 miles an hour. The pressure was 30.14 inches and rising. Elsewhere around the area, it was sunny, with a temperature of 68 at Peoria, 66 at Bloomington, 69 at Paris, and 70 at Terre Haute. Under sunny skies, Mattoon reported 68, Decatur reported 68, and Springfield reported 68. And once again at 7 a.m. at the Champaign Airport, under sunny skies, the temperature was 69. Looking elsewhere around the Midwest at 7 a.m., Chicago was sunny, and 70. Indianapolis was partly sunny, and 70. St. Louis was mostly sunny, and 72. Kansas City was partly cloudy, and 70. Des Moines was sunny, and 68. Milwaukee was sunny, and 70. And now a discussion of hazardous weather conditions for the following counties in Illinois: Champaign, Coles, DeWitt, Douglas, Edgar, Moultrie, Piatt, and Vermilion. This hazardous weather outlook is for Central Illinois, East Central Illinois, Southeast Illinois, and West Central Illinois. For today and tonight, minor flooding continues along portions of the Illinois River. Otherwise, no hazardous weather is expected at this time. For Monday through Saturday, heat and humidity will build back into the area Tuesday through Saturday, when afternoon heat indices are forecast to reach 95 to 104 degrees. Minor flooding will continue for several days along portions of the Illinois River. Spotter information statement: spotter activation is not anticipated tonight. The time is currently 7:24 a.m. Central Daylight Time. 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Now for the official National Weather Service forecast for Champaign, Urbana and surrounding areas of East Central Illinois. Today, patchy fog this morning. Sunny. Highs in the mid-80s. Northeast winds 10 to 15 miles an hour. Tonight, clear. Lows in the lower 60s. Northeast winds 5 to 10 miles an hour. Monday, sunny. Highs in the mid-80s. Northeast winds 5 to 10 miles an hour. Monday night, clear. Lows in the mid-60s. Northeast winds 5 to 10 miles an hour until midnight, becoming light and variable. Tuesday, sunny with highs around 90. Northeast winds around 5 miles an hour. Tuesday night, clear. Lows around 70. Wednesday through Friday night, mostly clear. Highs around 90. Lows around 70. Saturday, mostly sunny. Highs in the upper 80s. Again, the forecast for Champaign, Urbana and surrounding areas of East Central Illinois for today, patchy fog this morning. Sunny. Highs in the mid-80s. Northeast winds 10 to 15 miles an hour. At 7 a.m. at the Champaign Airport, skies were sunny. The temperature was 69 degrees, the dew point was 66, and the relative humidity was 90%. The wind was northeast at 9 miles an hour. The pressure was 30.14 inches and rising. Elsewhere around the area, it was sunny, with a temperature of 68 at Peoria, 66 at Bloomington, 69 at Paris, and 70 at Terre Haute. Under sunny skies, Matthew

reported 68, Decatur reported 68, and Springfield reported 68. And once again at 7 a.m. at the Champaign Airport, under sunny skies, the temperature was 69. Looking elsewhere around the Midwest at 7 a.m., Chicago was sunny, and 70. Indianapolis was partly sunny, and 70. St. Louis was mostly sunny, and 72. Kansas City was partly cloudy, and 70. Des Moines was sunny, and 68. Milwaukee was sunny, and 70. And now a discussion of hazardous weather conditions for the following counties in Illinois: Champaign, Coles, DeWitt, Douglas, Edgar, Moultrie, Piatt, and Vermilion. This hazardous weather outlook is for Central Illinois, East Central Illinois, Southeast Illinois, and West Central Illinois. For today and tonight, minor flooding continues along portions of the Illinois River. Otherwise, no hazardous weather is expected at this time. For Monday through Saturday, heat and humidity will build back into the area Tuesday through Saturday, when afternoon heat indices are forecast to reach 95 to 104 degrees. Minor flooding will continue for several days along portions of the Illinois River. Spotter information statement: spotter activation is not anticipated tonight. The time is currently 7:28 a.m. Central Daylight Time. 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Now for the official National Weather Service forecast for Champaign, Urbana, and surrounding areas of East Central Illinois. Today, patchy fog this morning. Sunny. Highs in the mid-80s. Northeast winds 10 to 15 miles an hour. Tonight, clear. Lows in the lower 60s. Northeast winds 5 to 10 miles an hour. Monday, sunny. Highs in the mid-80s. Northeast winds 5 to 10 miles an hour. Monday night, clear. Lows in the mid-60s. Northeast winds 5 to 10 miles an hour until midnight, becoming light and variable. Tuesday, sunny with highs around 90. Northeast winds around 5 miles an hour. Tuesday night, clear. Lows around 70. Wednesday through Friday night, mostly clear. Highs around 90. Lows around 70. Saturday, mostly sunny. Highs in the upper 80s. Again, the forecast for Champaign, Urbana, and surrounding areas of East Central Illinois for today: patchy fog this morning. Sunny. Highs in the mid-80s. Northeast winds 10 to 15 miles an hour. At 7 a.m. at the Champaign Airport, skies were sunny. The temperature was 69 degrees, the dew point was 66, and the relative humidity was 90%. The wind was northeast at 9 miles an hour. The pressure was 30.14 inches and rising. Elsewhere around the area, it was sunny, with a temperature of 68 at Peoria, 66 at Bloomington, 69 at Paris, and 70 at Terre Haute. Under sunny skies, Mattoon reported 68, Decatur reported 68, and Springfield reported 68. And once again at 7 a.m. at the Champaign Airport, under sunny skies, the temperature was 69. The Champaign, Illinois Airport Climate Summary for yesterday, July 11, 2026. Yesterday's high temperature of 81 degrees occurred at 4:46 p.m. The normal high is 85. Yesterday's low temperature of 70 degrees occurred at 11:59 p.m. The normal low is 65. 0.58 inches of precipitation fell yesterday. Yesterday the maximum wind observed was 14 miles an hour from the northeast. The highest wind gust observed was 19 miles per hour from the north, which occurred at 9:52 p.m. Yesterday the average wind speed was 7 miles per hour. Sunrise today is at 5:35 a.m. and sunset is at 8:23 p.m. The Mattoon, Illinois Airport Climate Summary for yesterday, July 11, 2026. Yesterday's high temperature of 80 degrees occurred at 5:48 p.m. The normal high is 86. Yesterday's low temperature of 70 degrees occurred at 11:59 p.m. The normal low is 66. 0.53 inches of precipitation fell yesterday. Yesterday the maximum wind observed was 15 miles an hour from the north. The highest wind gust observed was 18 miles per hour from the north, which occurred at 4:21 a.m. Yesterday the average wind speed was 6 miles per hour. Sunrise today is at

9:36 a.m. and sunset is at 8:21 p.m. Looking elsewhere around the Midwest at 7 a.m., Chicago was sunny and 70. Indianapolis was partly sunny and 70. St. Louis was mostly sunny and 72. Kansas City was partly cloudy and 70. Des Moines was sunny and 68. Milwaukee was sunny and 70. And now a discussion of hazardous weather conditions for the following counties in Illinois: Champaign, Coles, DeWitt, Douglas, Edgar, Moultrie, Piatt, and Vermilion. This hazardous weather outlook is for Central Illinois, East Central Illinois, Southeast Illinois, and West Central Illinois. For today and tonight, minor flooding continues along portions of the Illinois River. Otherwise, no hazardous weather is expected at this time. For Monday through Saturday, heat and humidity will build back into the area Tuesday through Saturday, when afternoon heat indices are forecast to reach 95 to 104 degrees. Minor flooding will continue for several days along portions of the Illinois River. Spotter information statement: spotter activation is not anticipated tonight. The time is currently 7:33 a.m. Central Daylight Time. 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Now for the official National Weather Service forecast for Champaign, Urbana, and surrounding areas of East Central Illinois. Today, patchy fog this morning. Sunny. Highs in the mid-80s. Northeast winds 10 to 15 miles an hour. Tonight, clear. Lows in the lower 60s. Northeast wind 5 to 10 miles an hour. Monday, sunny. Highs in the mid-80s. Northeast winds 5 to 10 miles an hour. Monday night, clear. Lows in the mid-60s. Northeast winds 5 to 10 miles an hour until midnight, becoming light and variable. Tuesday, sunny with highs around 90. Northeast winds around 5 miles an hour. Tuesday night, clear. Lows around 70. Wednesday through Friday night, mostly clear. Highs around 90. Lows around 70. Saturday, mostly sunny. Highs in the upper 80s. Again, the forecast for Champaign, Urbana, and surrounding areas of East Central Illinois for today: patchy fog this morning. Sunny. Highs in the mid-80s. Northeast winds 10 to 15 miles an hour. At 7 a.m. at the Champaign Airport, skies were sunny. The temperature was 69 degrees, the dew point was 66, and the relative humidity was 90%. The wind was northeast at 9 miles an hour. The pressure was 30.14 inches and rising. Elsewhere around the area, it was sunny, with a temperature of 68 at Peoria, 66 at Bloomington, 69 at Paris, and 70 at Terre Haute. Under sunny skies, Mattoon reported 68, Decatur reported 68, and Springfield reported 68. And once again at 7 a.m. at the Champaign Airport, under sunny skies, the temperature was 69. Looking elsewhere around the Midwest at 7 a.m., Chicago was sunny and 70. Indianapolis was partly sunny and 70. St. Louis was mostly sunny and 72. Kansas City was partly cloudy and 70. Des Moines was sunny and 68. Milwaukee was sunny and 70. And now a discussion of hazardous weather conditions for the following counties in Illinois: Champaign, Coles, DeWitt, Douglas, Edgar, Moultrie, Piatt, and Vermilion. This hazardous weather outlook is for Central Illinois, East Central Illinois, Southeast Illinois, and West Central Illinois. For today and tonight, minor flooding continues along portions of the Illinois River. Otherwise, no hazardous weather is expected at this time. For Monday through Saturday, heat and humidity will build back into the area Tuesday through Saturday, when afternoon heat indices are forecast to reach 95 to 104 degrees. Minor flooding will continue for several days along portions of the Illinois River. Spotter information statement: spotter activation is not anticipated tonight. The time is currently 7:36 a.m. Central Daylight Time. 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

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Now for the official National Weather Service forecast for Champaign, Urbana, and surrounding areas of East Central Illinois. Today, patchy fog this morning. Sunny. Highs in the mid-80s. Northeast winds 10 to 15 miles an hour. Tonight, clear. Lows in the lower 60s. Northeast winds 5 to 10 miles an hour. Monday, sunny. Highs in the mid-80s. Northeast winds 5 to 10 miles an hour. Monday night, clear. Lows in the mid-60s. Northeast winds 5 to 10 miles an hour until midnight, becoming light and variable. Tuesday, sunny with highs around 90. Northeast winds around 5 miles an hour. Tuesday night, clear. Lows around 70. Wednesday through Friday night, mostly clear. Highs around 90. Lows around 70. Saturday, mostly sunny. Highs in the upper 80s. Again, the forecast for Champaign, Urbana, and surrounding areas of East Central Illinois for today, patchy fog this morning. Sunny. Highs in the mid-80s. Northeast winds 10 to 15 miles an hour. At 7 a.m. at the Champaign Airport, skies were sunny. The temperature was 69 degrees, the dew point was 66, and the relative humidity was 90%. The wind was northeast at 9 miles an hour. The pressure was 30.14 inches and rising. Elsewhere around the area, it was sunny, with a temperature of 68 at Peoria, 66 at Bloomington, 69 at Paris, and 70 at Terre Haute. Under sunny skies, Mattoon reported 68, Decatur reported 68, and Springfield reported 68. And once again at 7 a.m. at the Champaign Airport, under sunny skies, the temperature was 69. Looking elsewhere around the Midwest at 7 a.m., Chicago was sunny, and 70. Indianapolis was partly sunny, and 70. St. Louis was mostly sunny, and 72. Kansas City was partly cloudy, and 70. Des Moines was sunny, and 68. Milwaukee was sunny, and 70. And now a discussion of hazardous weather conditions for the following counties in Illinois: Champaign, Coles, DeWitt, Douglas, Edgar, Moultrie, Piatt, and Vermilion. This hazardous weather outlook is for Central Illinois, East Central Illinois, Southeast Illinois, and West Central Illinois. For today and tonight, minor flooding continues along portions of the Illinois River. Otherwise, no hazardous weather is expected at this time. For Monday through Saturday, heat and humidity will build back into the area Tuesday through Saturday, when afternoon heat indices are forecast to reach 95 to 104 degrees. Minor flooding will continue for several days along portions of the Illinois River. Spotter information statement: spotter activation is not anticipated tonight. The time is currently 7:39 a.m. Central Daylight Time. 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Now for the official National Weather Service forecast for Champaign, Urbana, and surrounding areas of East Central Illinois. Rest of today, sunny. Highs in the mid-80s. Northeast winds 10 to 15 miles an hour. Tonight, clear. Lows in the lower 60s. Northeast winds 5 to 10 miles an hour. Monday, sunny. Highs in the mid-80s. Northeast winds 5 to 10 miles an hour. Monday night, clear. Lows in the mid-60s. Northeast winds 5 to 10 miles an hour until midnight, becoming light and variable. Tuesday, sunny with highs around 90. Northeast winds around 5 miles an hour. Tuesday night, clear. Lows around 70. Wednesday through Friday night, mostly clear. Highs around 90. Lows around 70. Saturday, mostly sunny. Highs in the upper 80s. Again, the forecast for Champaign, Urbana, and surrounding areas of East Central Illinois for the rest of today, sunny. Highs in the mid-80s. Northeast winds 10 to 15 miles an hour. At 7 a.m. at the Champaign Airport, skies were sunny. The temperature was 69 degrees, the dew point was 66, and the relative humidity was 90%. The wind was northeast at 9 miles an hour. The pressure was 30.14 inches and rising. Elsewhere around the area, it was

sunny, and 70. St. Louis was mostly sunny, and 72. Kansas City was partly cloudy, and 70. Des Moines was sunny, and 68. Milwaukee was sunny, and 70. And now a discussion of hazardous weather conditions for the following counties in Illinois: Champaign, Coles, DeWitt, Douglas, Edgar, Moultrie, Piatt, and Vermilion. This hazardous weather outlook is for Central Illinois, East Central Illinois, Southeast Illinois, and West Central Illinois. For today and tonight, minor flooding continues along portions of the Illinois River. Otherwise, no hazardous weather is expected at this time. For Monday through Saturday, heat and humidity will build back into the area Tuesday through Saturday, when afternoon heat indices are forecast to reach 95 to 104 degrees. Minor flooding will continue for several days along portions of the Illinois River. Spotter information statement: spotter activation is not anticipated tonight. The time is currently 7:43 a.m. Central Daylight Time. 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Now for the official National Weather Service forecast for Champaign, Urbana, and surrounding areas of East Central Illinois. Rest of today, sunny. Highs in the mid-80s. Northeast winds 10 to 15 miles an hour. Tonight, clear. Lows in the lower 60s. Northeast winds 5 to 10 miles an hour. Monday, sunny. Highs in the mid-80s. Northeast winds 5 to 10 miles an hour. Monday night, clear. Lows in the mid-60s. Northeast winds 5 to 10 miles an hour until midnight, becoming light and variable. Tuesday, sunny with highs around 90. Northeast winds around 5 miles an hour. Tuesday night, clear. Lows around 70. Wednesday through Friday night, mostly clear. Highs around 90. Lows around 70. Saturday, mostly sunny. Highs in the upper 80s. Again, the forecast for Champaign, Urbana, and surrounding areas of East Central Illinois for the rest of today: sunny. Highs in the mid-80s. Northeast winds 10 to 15 miles an hour. At 7 a.m. at the Champaign Airport, skies were sunny. The temperature was 69 degrees, the dew point was 66, and the relative humidity was 90%. The wind was northeast at 9 miles an hour. The pressure was 30.14 inches and rising. Elsewhere around the area, it was sunny, with a temperature of 68 at Peoria, 66 at Bloomington, 69 at Paris, and 70 at Terre Haute. Under sunny skies, Mattoon reported 68, Decatur reported 68, and Springfield reported 68. And once again at 7 a.m. at the Champaign Airport, under sunny skies, the temperature was 69. The Champaign, Illinois Airport Climate Summary for yesterday, July 11, 2026. Yesterday's high temperature of 81 degrees occurred at 4:46 p.m. The normal high is 85. Yesterday's low temperature of 70 degrees occurred at 11:59 p.m. The normal low is 65. 0.58 inches of precipitation fell yesterday. Yesterday the maximum wind observed was 14 miles an hour from the northeast. The highest wind gust observed was 19 miles per hour from the north, which occurred at 9:52 p.m. Yesterday the average wind speed was 7 miles per hour. Sunrise today is at 5:35 a.m. and sunset is at 8:23 p.m. The Mattoon, Illinois Airport Climate Summary for yesterday, July 11, 2026. Yesterday's high temperature of 80 degrees occurred at 5:48 p.m. The normal high is 86. Yesterday's low temperature of 70 degrees occurred at 11:59 p.m. The normal low is 66. 0.53 inches of precipitation fell yesterday. Yesterday the maximum wind observed was 15 miles an hour from the north. The highest wind gust observed was 18 miles per hour from the north, which occurred at 4:21 a.m. Yesterday the average wind speed was 6 miles per hour. Sunrise today is at 5:36 a.m. and sunset is at 8:21 p.m. Looking elsewhere around the Midwest at 7 a.m., Chicago was sunny and 70. Indianapolis was partly sunny and 70. St. Louis was mostly sunny and 72. Kansas City was partly cloudy and 70. Des Moines was sunny and 68.

Weather conditions for the following counties in Illinois: Champaign, Coles, DeWitt, Douglas, Edgar, Moultrie, Piatt, and Vermilion. This hazardous weather outlook is for Central Illinois, East Central Illinois, Southeast Illinois, and West Central Illinois. For today and tonight, minor flooding continues along portions of the Illinois River. Otherwise, no hazardous weather is expected at this time. For Monday through Saturday, heat and humidity will build back into the area Tuesday through Saturday, when afternoon heat indices are forecast to reach 95 to 104 degrees. Minor flooding will continue for several days along portions of the Illinois River. Spotter information statement: spotter activation is not anticipated tonight. The time is currently 7:57 a.m. Central Daylight Time. 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Now for the official National Weather Service forecast for Champaign, Urbana, and surrounding areas of East Central Illinois. Rest of today, sunny. Highs in the mid-80s. Northeast winds 10 to 15 miles an hour. Tonight, clear. Lows in the lower 60s. Northeast winds 5 to 10 miles an hour. Monday, sunny. Highs in the mid-80s. Northeast winds 5 to 10 miles an hour. Monday night, clear. Lows in the mid-60s. Northeast winds 5 to 10 miles an hour until midnight, becoming light and variable. Tuesday, sunny with highs around 90. Northeast winds around 5 miles an hour. Tuesday night, clear. Lows around 70. Wednesday through Friday night, mostly clear. Highs around 90. Lows around 70. Saturday, mostly sunny. Highs in the upper 80s. Again, the forecast for Champaign, Urbana, and surrounding areas of East Central Illinois for the rest of today: sunny. Highs in the mid-80s. Northeast winds 10 to 15 miles an hour. At 7 a.m. at the Champaign Airport, skies were sunny. The temperature was 69 degrees, the dew point was 66, and the relative humidity was 90%. The wind was northeast at 9 miles an hour. The pressure was 30.14 inches and rising. Elsewhere around the area, it was sunny, with a temperature of 68 at Peoria, 66 at Bloomington, 69 at Paris, and 70 at Terre Haute. Under sunny skies, Mattoon reported 68, Decatur reported 68, and Springfield reported 68. And once again at 7 a.m. at the Champaign Airport, under sunny skies, the temperature was 69. The Champaign, Illinois Airport Climate Summary for yesterday, July 11, 2026. Yesterday's high temperature of 81 degrees occurred at 4:46 p.m. The normal high is 85. Yesterday's low temperature of 70 degrees occurred at 11:59 p.m. The normal low is 65. 0.58 inches of precipitation fell yesterday. Yesterday the maximum wind observed was 14 miles an hour from the northeast. The highest wind gust observed was 19 miles per hour from the north, which occurred at 9:52 p.m. Yesterday the average wind speed was 7 miles per hour. Sunrise today is at 5:35 a.m. and sunset is at 8:23 p.m. The Mattoon, Illinois Airport Climate Summary for yesterday, July 11, 2026. Yesterday's high temperature of 80 degrees occurred at 5:48 p.m. The normal high is 86. Yesterday's low temperature of 70 degrees occurred at 11:59 p.m. The normal low is 66. 0.53 inches of precipitation fell yesterday. Yesterday the maximum wind observed was 15 miles an hour from the north. The highest wind gust observed was 18 miles per hour from the north, which occurred at 4:21 a.m. Yesterday the average wind speed was 6 miles per hour. Sunrise today is at 5:36 a.m. and sunset is at 8:21 p.m. And now a discussion of hazardous weather conditions for the following counties in Illinois: Champaign, Coles, DeWitt, Douglas, Edgar, Moultrie, Piatt, and Vermilion. This hazardous weather outlook is for Central Illinois, East Central Illinois, Southeast Illinois, and West Central Illinois. For today and tonight, minor flooding continues along portions of the Illinois River. Otherwise, no hazardous weather is expected at this time. For Monday through Saturday, heat and humidity will build back into the area Tuesday through Saturday, when afternoon heat indices are forecast to reach 95.

to 104 degrees. Minor flooding will continue for several days along portions of the Illinois River. Spotter information statement. Spotter activation is not anticipated tonight. The time is currently 8:02 a.m. Central Daylight Time. 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Now for the official National Weather Service forecast for Champaign, Urbana and surrounding areas of East Central Illinois. Rest of today, sunny. Highs in the mid-80s. Northeast winds 10 to 15 miles an hour. Tonight, clear. Lows in the lower 60s. Northeast winds 5 to 10 miles an hour. Monday, sunny. Highs in the mid-80s. Northeast winds 5 to 10 miles an hour. Monday night, clear. Lows in the mid-60s. Northeast winds 5 to 10 miles an hour until midnight, becoming light and variable. Tuesday, sunny with highs around 90. Northeast winds around 5 miles an hour. Tuesday night, clear. Lows around 70. Wednesday through Friday night, mostly clear. Highs around 90. Lows around 70. Saturday, mostly sunny. Highs in the upper 80s. Again, the forecast for Champaign, Urbana and surrounding areas of East Central Illinois for the rest of today, sunny. Highs in the mid-80s. Northeast winds 10 to 15 miles an hour. At 8 a.m. at the Champaign Airport, skies were sunny. The temperature was 73 degrees, the dew point was 67, and the relative humidity was 81%. The wind was northeast at 14 miles an hour. The pressure was 30.15 inches and rising. Elsewhere around the area, it was sunny, with a temperature of 72 at Peoria, 70 at Bloomington, 73 at Paris, 72 at Decatur, and 70 at Springfield. At Terre Haute, it was mostly sunny, with a temperature of 73. At Mattoon, it was partly sunny, with a temperature of 72. And once again at 8 a.m. at the Champaign Airport, under sunny skies, the temperature was 73. And now a discussion of hazardous weather conditions for the following counties in Illinois: Champaign, Coles, DeWitt, Douglas, Edgar, Moultrie, Piatt, and Vermilion. This hazardous weather outlook is for Central Illinois, East Central Illinois, Southeast Illinois, and West Central Illinois. For today and tonight, minor flooding continues along portions of the Illinois River. Otherwise, no hazardous weather is expected at this time. For Monday through Saturday, heat and humidity will build back into the area Tuesday through Saturday, when afternoon heat indices are forecast to reach 95 to 104 degrees. Minor flooding will continue for several days along portions of the Illinois River. Spotter information statement. Spotter activation is not anticipated tonight. The time is currently 8:05 a.m. Central Daylight Time. 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Now for the official National Weather Service forecast for Champaign, Urbana and surrounding areas of East Central Illinois. Rest of today, sunny. Highs in the mid-80s. Northeast winds 10 to 15 miles an hour. Tonight, clear. Lows in the lower 60s. Northeast winds 5 to 10 miles an hour. Monday, sunny. Highs in the mid-80s. Northeast winds 5 to 10 miles an hour. Monday night, clear. Lows in the mid-60s. Northeast winds 5 to 10 miles an hour until midnight, becoming light and variable. Tuesday, sunny with highs around 90. Northeast winds around 5 miles an hour. Tuesday night, clear. Lows around 70. Wednesday through Friday night, mostly clear. Highs around 90. Lows around 70. Saturday, mostly sunny. Highs in the upper 80s. Again, the forecast for Champaign, Urbana and surrounding areas of East Central Illinois for the rest of today, sunny. Highs in the mid-80s. Northeast winds 10 to 15 miles an hour. 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Programming originates from NOAA's National Weather Service office in Lincoln and transmits from the WCIA television tower near Seymour. 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

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At 8 a.m. at the Champaign Airport, skies were sunny. The temperature was 73 degrees, the dew point was 67, and the relative humidity was 81%. The wind was northeast at 14 miles an hour. The pressure was 30.15 inches and rising. Elsewhere around the area, it was sunny, with a temperature of 72 at Peoria, 70 at Bloomington, 73 at Paris, 72 at Decatur, and 70 at Springfield. At Terre Haute, it was mostly sunny, with a temperature of 73. At Mattoon, it was partly sunny, with a temperature of 72. And once again at 8 a.m. at the Champaign Airport, under sunny skies, the temperature was 73. Looking elsewhere around the Midwest at 8 a.m., Chicago was mostly sunny, and 74. Indianapolis was mostly sunny, and 73. St. Louis was mostly sunny, and 74. Kansas City was mostly sunny, and 73. Des Moines was sunny, and 73. Milwaukee was sunny, and 74. And now a discussion of hazardous weather conditions for the following counties in Illinois: Champaign, Coles, DeWitt, Douglas, Edgar, Moultrie, Pyatt, and Vermilion. This hazardous weather outlook is for Central Illinois, East Central Illinois, Southeast Illinois, and West Central Illinois. For today and tonight, minor flooding continues along portions of the Illinois River. Otherwise, no hazardous weather is expected at this time. For Monday through Saturday, heat and humidity will build back into the area Tuesday through Saturday, when afternoon heat indices are forecast to reach 95 to 104 degrees. Minor flooding will continue for several days along portions of the Illinois River. Spotter information statement: spotter activation is not anticipated tonight. The time is currently 8:09 a.m. Central Daylight Time. 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Now for the official National Weather Service forecast for Champaign, Urbana, and surrounding areas of East Central Illinois. Rest of today, sunny. Highs in the mid-80s. Northeast winds 10 to 15 miles an hour. Tonight, clear. Lows in the lower 60s. Northeast winds 5 to 10 miles an hour. Monday, sunny. Highs in the mid-80s. Northeast winds 5 to 10 miles an hour. Monday night, clear. Lows in the mid-60s. Northeast winds 5 to 10 miles an hour until midnight, becoming light and variable. Tuesday, sunny with highs around 90. Northeast winds around 5 miles an hour. Tuesday night, clear. Lows around 70. Wednesday through Friday night, mostly clear. Highs around 90. Lows around 70. Saturday, mostly sunny. Highs in the upper 80s. Again, the forecast for Champaign, Urbana, and surrounding areas of East Central Illinois for the rest of today: sunny. Highs in the mid-80s. Northeast winds 10 to 15 miles an hour. At 8 a.m. at the Champaign Airport, skies were sunny. The temperature was 73 degrees, the dew point was 67, and the relative humidity was 81%. The wind was northeast at 14 miles an hour. The pressure was 30.15 inches and rising. Elsewhere around the area, it was sunny, with a temperature of 72 at Peoria, 70 at Bloomington, 73 at Paris, 72 at Decatur, and 70 at Springfield. At Terre Haute, it was mostly sunny, with a temperature of 73. At Mattoon, it was partly sunny, with a temperature of 72. And once again at 8 a.m. at the Champaign Airport, under sunny skies, the temperature was 73. At 8 a.m. at the Champaign Airport, skies were sunny. The temperature was 73 degrees, the dew point was 67, and the relative humidity was 81%. The wind was northeast at 14 miles an hour. The pressure was 30.15 inches and rising. Elsewhere around the area, it was sunny, with a temperature of 72 at Peoria, 70 at Bloomington, 73 at Paris, 72 at Decatur, and 70 at Springfield. It was mostly sunny, with a temperature of 73 at Terre Haute, and 72 at Mattoon. And once again at 8 a.m. at the Champaign Airport, under sunny skies, the temperature was

Looking elsewhere around the Midwest at 8 a.m., Chicago was mostly sunny, and 74. Indianapolis was mostly sunny, and 73. St. Louis was mostly sunny, and 74. Kansas City was mostly sunny, and 73. Des Moines was sunny, and 73. Milwaukee was sunny, and 74. And now a discussion of hazardous weather conditions for the following counties in Illinois: Champaign, Coles, DeWitt, Douglas, Edgar, Moultrie, Piatt, and Vermilion. This hazardous weather outlook is for Central Illinois, East Central Illinois, Southeast Illinois, and West Central Illinois. For today and tonight, minor flooding continues along portions of the Illinois River. Otherwise, no hazardous weather is expected at this time. For Monday through Saturday, heat and humidity will build back into the area Tuesday through Saturday, when afternoon heat indices are forecast to reach 95 to 104 degrees. Minor flooding will continue for several days along portions of the Illinois River. Spotter information statement: spotter activation is not anticipated tonight. The time is currently 8:13 a.m. Central Daylight Time. 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Now for the official National Weather Service forecast for Champaign, Urbana, and surrounding areas of East Central Illinois. Rest of today, sunny. Highs in the mid-80s. Northeast winds 10 to 15 miles an hour. Tonight, clear. Lows in the lower 60s. Northeast winds 5 to 10 miles an hour. Monday, sunny. Highs in the mid-80s. Northeast winds 5 to 10 miles an hour. Monday night, clear. Lows in the mid-60s. Northeast winds 5 to 10 miles an hour until midnight, becoming light and variable. Tuesday, sunny with highs around 90. Northeast winds around 5 miles an hour. Tuesday night, clear. Lows around 70. Wednesday through Friday night, mostly clear. Highs around 90. Lows around 70. Saturday, mostly sunny. Highs in the upper 80s. Again, the forecast for Champaign, Urbana, and surrounding areas of East Central Illinois for the rest of today: sunny. Highs in the mid-80s. Northeast winds 10 to 15 miles an hour. At 8 a.m. at the Champaign Airport, skies were sunny. The temperature was 73 degrees, the dew point was 67, and the relative humidity was 81%. The wind was northeast at 14 miles an hour. The pressure was 30.15 inches and rising. Elsewhere around the area, it was sunny, with a temperature of 72 at Peoria, 70 at Bloomington, 73 at Paris, 72 at Decatur, and 70 at Springfield. It was mostly sunny, with a temperature of 73 at Terre Haute, and 72 at Mattoon. And once again at 8 a.m. at the Champaign Airport, under sunny skies, the temperature was 73. The Champaign, Illinois Airport Climate Summary for yesterday, July 11, 2026. Yesterday's high temperature of 81 degrees occurred at 4:46 p.m. The normal high is 85. Yesterday's low temperature of 70 degrees occurred at 11:59 p.m. The normal low is 65. 0.58 inches of precipitation fell yesterday. Yesterday the maximum wind observed was 14 miles an hour from the northeast. The highest wind gust observed was 19 miles per hour from the north, which occurred at 9:52 p.m. Yesterday the average wind speed was 7 miles per hour. Sunrise today is at 5:35 a.m. and sunset is at 8:23 p.m. The Mattoon, Illinois Airport Climate Summary for yesterday, July 11, 2026. Yesterday's high temperature of 80 degrees occurred at 5:48 p.m. The normal high is 86. Yesterday's low temperature of 70 degrees occurred at 11:59 p.m. The normal low is 66. 0.53 inches of precipitation fell yesterday. Yesterday the maximum wind observed was 15 miles an hour from the north. The highest wind gust observed was 18 miles per hour from the north, which occurred at 4:21 a.m. Yesterday the average wind speed was 6 miles per hour. Sunrise today is at 5:36 a.m. and sunset is at 8:21 p.m. Looking elsewhere around the Midwest at 8 a.m., Chicago was mostly sunny, and 74. Indianapolis was mostly sunny, and 73.
St. Louis was mostly sunny and 74. Kansas City was mostly sunny and 73. Des Moines was sunny and 73. Milwaukee was sunny and 74. And now a discussion of hazardous weather conditions for the following counties in Illinois: Champaign, Coles, DeWitt, Douglas, Edgar, Moultrie, Piatt, and Vermilion. This hazardous weather outlook is for Central Illinois, East Central Illinois, Southeast Illinois, and West Central Illinois. For today and tonight, minor flooding continues along portions of the Illinois River. Otherwise, no hazardous weather is expected at this time. For Monday through Saturday, heat and humidity will build back into the area Tuesday through Saturday, when afternoon heat indices are forecast to reach 95 to 104 degrees. Minor flooding will continue for several days along portions of the Illinois River. Spotter information statement: spotter activation is not anticipated tonight. The time is currently 8:18 a.m. Central Daylight Time. 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Now for the official National Weather Service forecast for Champaign, Urbana, and surrounding areas of East Central Illinois. Rest of today, sunny. Highs in the mid-80s. Northeast winds 10 to 15 miles an hour. Tonight, clear. Lows in the lower 60s. Northeast winds 5 to 10 miles an hour. Monday, sunny. Highs in the mid-80s. Northeast winds 5 to 10 miles an hour. Monday night, clear. Lows in the mid-60s. Northeast winds 5 to 10 miles an hour until midnight, becoming light and variable. Tuesday, sunny with highs around 90. Northeast winds around 5 miles an hour. Tuesday night, clear. Lows around 70. Wednesday through Friday night, mostly clear. Highs around 90. Lows around 70. Saturday, mostly sunny. Highs in the upper 80s. Again, the forecast for Champaign, Urbana, and surrounding areas of East Central Illinois for the rest of today: sunny. Highs in the mid-80s. Northeast winds 10 to 15 miles an hour. At 8 a.m. at the Champaign Airport, skies were sunny. The temperature was 73 degrees, the dew point was 67, and the relative humidity was 81%. The wind was northeast at 14 miles an hour. The pressure was 30.15 inches and rising. Elsewhere around the area, it was sunny, with a temperature of 72 at Peoria, 70 at Bloomington, 73 at Paris, 72 at Decatur, and 70 at Springfield. It was mostly sunny, with a temperature of 73 at Terre Haute, and 72 at Mattoon. And once again at 8 a.m. at the Champaign Airport, under sunny skies, the temperature was 73. Looking elsewhere around the Midwest at 8 a.m., Chicago was mostly sunny, and 74. Indianapolis was mostly sunny, and 73. St. Louis was mostly sunny, and 74. Kansas City was mostly sunny, and 73. Des Moines was sunny, and 73. Milwaukee was sunny, and 74. And now a discussion of hazardous weather conditions for the following counties in Illinois: Champaign, Coles, DeWitt, Douglas, Edgar, Moultrie, Piatt, and Vermilion. This hazardous weather outlook is for Central Illinois, East Central Illinois, Southeast Illinois, and West Central Illinois. For today and tonight, minor flooding continues along portions of the Illinois River. Otherwise, no hazardous weather is expected at this time. For Monday through Saturday, heat and humidity will build back into the area Tuesday through Saturday, when afternoon heat indices are forecast to reach 95 to 104 degrees. Minor flooding will continue for several days along portions of the Illinois River. Spotter information statement: spotter activation is not anticipated tonight. The time is currently 8:21 a.m. Central Daylight Time. 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Now for the official National Weather Service forecast for Champaign, Urbana, and surrounding areas of East Central Illinois. Rest of today, sunny. Highs in the mid-80s. Northeast winds 10 to 15 miles an hour. Tonight, clear. Lows in the lower 60s. Northeast winds 5 to 10 miles an hour. Monday, sunny. Highs in the mid-80s. Northeast wind.

5 to 10 miles an hour. Monday night, clear. Lows in the mid-60s. Northeast winds 5 to 10 miles an hour until midnight, becoming light and variable. Tuesday, sunny with highs around 90. Northeast winds around 5 miles an hour. Tuesday night, clear. Lows around 70. Wednesday through Friday night, mostly clear. Highs around 90. Lows around 70. Saturday, mostly sunny. Highs in the upper 80s. Again, the forecast for Champaign, Urbana and surrounding areas of East Central Illinois for the rest of today, sunny. Highs in the mid-80s. Northeast winds 10 to 15 miles an hour. At 8 a.m. at the Champaign Airport, skies were sunny. The temperature was 73 degrees, the dew point was 67, and the relative humidity was 81%. The wind was northeast at 14 miles an hour. The pressure was 30.15 inches and rising. Elsewhere around the area, it was sunny, with a temperature of 72 at Peoria, 70 at Bloomington, 73 at Paris, 72 at Decatur, and 70 at Springfield. It was mostly sunny, with a temperature of 73 at Terre Haute, and 72 at Mattoon. And once again at 8 a.m. at the Champaign Airport, under sunny skies, the temperature was 73. Looking elsewhere around the Midwest at 8 a.m., Chicago was mostly sunny, and 74. Indianapolis was mostly sunny, and 73. St. Louis was mostly sunny, and 74. Kansas City was mostly sunny, and 73. Des Moines was sunny, and 73. Milwaukee was sunny, and 74. And now a discussion of hazardous weather conditions for the following counties in Illinois: Champaign, Coles, DeWitt, Douglas, Edgar, Moultrie, Piatt, and Vermilion. This hazardous weather outlook is for Central Illinois, East Central Illinois, Southeast Illinois, and West Central Illinois. For today and tonight, minor flooding continues along portions of the Illinois River. Otherwise, no hazardous weather is expected at this time. For Monday through Saturday, heat and humidity will build back into the area Tuesday through Saturday, when afternoon heat indices are forecast to reach 95 to 104 degrees. Minor flooding will continue for several days along portions of the Illinois River. Spotter information statement: spotter activation is not anticipated tonight. The time is currently 8:25 a.m. Central Daylight Time. 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Now for the official National Weather Service forecast for Champaign, Urbana and surrounding areas of East Central Illinois. Rest of today, sunny. Highs in the mid-80s. Northeast winds 10 to 15 miles an hour. Tonight, clear. Lows in the lower 60s. Northeast winds 5 to 10 miles an hour. Monday, sunny. Highs in the mid-80s. Northeast winds 5 to 10 miles an hour. Monday night, clear. Lows in the mid-60s. Northeast winds 5 to 10 miles an hour until midnight, becoming light and variable. Tuesday, sunny with highs around 90. Northeast winds around 5 miles an hour. Tuesday night, clear. Lows around 70. Wednesday through Friday night, mostly clear. Highs around 90. Lows around 70. Saturday, mostly sunny. Highs in the upper 80s. Again, the forecast for Champaign, Urbana and surrounding areas of East Central Illinois for the rest of today, sunny. Highs in the mid-80s. Northeast winds 10 to 15 miles an hour. At 8 a.m. at the Champaign Airport, skies were sunny. The temperature was 73 degrees, the dew point was 67, and the relative humidity was 81%. The wind was northeast at 14 miles an hour. The pressure was 30.15 inches and rising. Elsewhere around the area, it was sunny, with a temperature of 72 at Peoria, 70 at Bloomington, 73 at Paris, 72 at Decatur, and 70 at Springfield. It was mostly sunny, with a temperature of 73 at Terre Haute, and 72 at Mattoon. And once again at 8 a.m. at the Champaign Airport, under sunny skies, the temperature was 73. Looking elsewhere around the Midwest at 8 a.m., Chicago was mostly sunny, and 74. Indianapolis was mostly sunny, and 73. St. Louis was mostly sunny.
and 74. Kansas City was mostly sunny and 73. Des Moines was sunny and 73. Milwaukee was sunny and 74. And now a discussion of hazardous weather conditions for the following counties in Illinois: Champaign, Coles, DeWitt, Douglas, Edgar, Moultrie, Piatt, and Vermilion. This hazardous weather outlook is for Central Illinois, East Central Illinois, Southeast Illinois, and West Central Illinois. For today and tonight, minor flooding continues along portions of the Illinois River. Otherwise, no hazardous weather is expected at this time. For Monday through Saturday, heat and humidity will build back into the area Tuesday through Saturday, when afternoon heat indices are forecast to reach 95 to 104 degrees. Minor flooding will continue for several days along portions of the Illinois River. Spotter information statement: spotter activation is not anticipated tonight. The time is currently 8:28 a.m. Central Daylight Time. 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Now for the official National Weather Service forecast for Champaign, Urbana, and surrounding areas of East Central Illinois. Rest of today, sunny. Highs in the mid-80s. Northeast winds 10 to 15 miles an hour. Tonight, clear. Lows in the lower 60s. Northeast winds 5 to 10 miles an hour. Monday, sunny. Highs in the mid-80s. Northeast winds 5 to 10 miles an hour. Monday night, clear. Lows in the mid-60s. Northeast winds 5 to 10 miles an hour until midnight, becoming light and variable. Tuesday, sunny with highs around 90. Northeast winds around 5 miles an hour. Tuesday night, clear. Lows around 70. Wednesday through Friday night, mostly clear. Highs around 90. Lows around 70. Saturday, mostly sunny. Highs in the upper 80s. Again, the forecast for Champaign, Urbana, and surrounding areas of East Central Illinois for the rest of today: sunny. Highs in the mid-80s. Northeast winds 10 to 15 miles an hour. At 8 a.m. at the Champaign Airport, skies were sunny. The temperature was 73 degrees, the dew point was 67, and the relative humidity was 81%. The wind was northeast at 14 miles an hour. The pressure was 30.15 inches and rising. Elsewhere around the area, it was sunny, with a temperature of 72 at Peoria, 70 at Bloomington, 73 at Paris, 72 at Decatur, and 70 at Springfield. It was mostly sunny, with a temperature of 73 at Terre Haute, and 72 at Mattoon. And once again at 8 a.m. at the Champaign Airport, under sunny skies, the temperature was 73. The Champaign, Illinois Airport Climate Summary for yesterday, July 11, 2026. Yesterday's high temperature of 81 degrees occurred at 4:46 p.m. The normal high is 85. Yesterday's low temperature of 70 degrees occurred at 11:59 p.m. The normal low is 65. 0.58 inches of precipitation fell yesterday. Yesterday the maximum wind observed was 14 miles an hour from the northeast. The highest wind gust observed was 19 miles per hour from the north, which occurred at 9:52 p.m. Yesterday the average wind speed was 7 miles per hour. Sunrise today is at 5:35 a.m. and sunset is at 8:23 p.m. The Mattoon, Illinois Airport Climate Summary for yesterday, July 11, 2026. Yesterday's high temperature of 80 degrees occurred at 5:48 p.m. The normal high is 86. Yesterday's low temperature of 70 degrees occurred at 11:59 p.m. The normal low is 66. 0.53 inches of precipitation fell yesterday. Yesterday the maximum wind observed was 15 miles an hour from the north. The highest wind gust observed was 18 miles per hour from the north, which occurred at 4:21 a.m. Yesterday the average wind speed was 6 miles per hour. Sunrise today is at 5:36 a.m. and sunset is at 8:21 p.m. Looking elsewhere around the Midwest at 8 a.m., Chicago was mostly sunny and 74. Indianapolis was mostly sunny and 73. St. Louis was mostly sunny and 74. Kansas City was mostly sunny and 73. Des Moines was sunny and 73. Milwaukee was sunny and 74.

And now a discussion of hazardous weather conditions for the following counties in Illinois: Champaign, Coles, DeWitt, Douglas, Edgar, Moultrie, Piatt, and Vermilion. This hazardous weather outlook is for Central Illinois, East Central Illinois, Southeast Illinois, and West Central Illinois. For today and tonight, minor flooding continues along portions of the Illinois River. Otherwise, no hazardous weather is expected at this time. For Monday through Saturday, heat and humidity will build back into the area Tuesday through Saturday, when afternoon heat indices are forecast to reach 95 to 104 degrees. Minor flooding will continue for several days along portions of the Illinois River. Spotter information statement. Heat and humidity will build back into the area Tuesday through Saturday, when afternoon heat indices are forecast to reach 95 to 104 degrees. Minor flooding will continue for several days along portions of the Illinois River. Spotter information statement. Spotter activation is not anticipated tonight. The time is currently 8:33 a.m. Central Daylight Time. 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Now for the official National Weather Service forecast for Champaign, Urbana, and surrounding areas of East Central Illinois. Rest of today, sunny. Highs in the mid-80s. Northeast winds 10 to 15 miles an hour. Tonight, clear. Lows in the lower 60s. Northeast winds 5 to 10 miles an hour. Monday, sunny. Highs in the mid-80s. Northeast winds 5 to 10 miles an hour. Monday night, clear. Lows in the mid-60s. Northeast winds 5 to 10 miles an hour until midnight, becoming light and variable. Tuesday, sunny with highs around 90. Northeast winds around 5 miles an hour. Tuesday night, clear. Lows around 70. Wednesday through Friday night, mostly clear. Highs around 90. Lows around 70. Saturday, mostly sunny. Highs in the upper 80s. Again, the forecast for Champaign, Urbana, and surrounding areas of East Central Illinois for the rest of today, sunny. Highs in the mid-80s. Northeast winds 10 to 15 miles an hour. At 8 a.m. at the Champaign Airport, skies were sunny. The temperature was 73 degrees, the dew point was 67, and the relative humidity was 81%. The wind was northeast at 14 miles an hour. The pressure was 30.15 inches and rising. Elsewhere around the area, it was sunny, with a temperature of 72 at Peoria, 70 at Bloomington, 73 at Paris, 72 at Decatur, and 70 at Springfield. It was mostly sunny, with a temperature of 73 at Terre Haute, and 72 at Mattoon. And once again at 8 a.m. at the Champaign Airport, under sunny skies, the temperature was 73. Looking elsewhere around the Midwest at 8 a.m., Chicago was mostly sunny, and 74. Indianapolis was mostly sunny, and 73. St. Louis was mostly sunny, and 74. Kansas City was mostly sunny, and 73. Des Moines was sunny, and 73. Milwaukee was sunny, and 74. And now a discussion of hazardous weather conditions for the following counties in Illinois: Champaign, Coles, DeWitt, Douglas, Edgar, Moultrie, Piatt, and Vermilion. This hazardous weather outlook is for Central Illinois, East Central Illinois, Southeast Illinois, and West Central Illinois. For today and tonight, minor flooding continues along portions of the Illinois River. Otherwise, no hazardous weather is expected at this time. For Monday through Saturday, heat and humidity will build back into the area Tuesday through Saturday, when afternoon heat indices are forecast to reach 95 to 104 degrees. Minor flooding will continue for several days along portions of the Illinois River. Spotter information statement. Spotter activation is not anticipated tonight. The time is currently 8:36 a.m. Central Daylight Time. 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Now for the official National Weather Service forecast for Champaign, Urbana, and surrounding areas of East Central Illinois. Rest of today, sunny. Highs in the mid-80s. Northeast winds 10 to 15 miles an hour. Tonight, clear. Lows in the lower 60s. Northeast winds 5 to 10 miles an hour. Monday, sunny. Highs

Northeast winds 5 to 10 miles an hour. Monday night, clear. Lows in the mid-60s. Northeast winds 5 to 10 miles an hour until midnight, becoming light and variable. Tuesday, sunny with highs around 90. Northeast winds around 5 miles an hour. Tuesday night, clear. Lows around 70. Wednesday through Friday night, mostly clear. Highs around 90. Lows around 70. Saturday, mostly sunny. Highs in the upper 80s. Again, the forecast for Champaign, Urbana and surrounding areas of East Central Illinois for the rest of today, sunny. Highs in the mid-80s. Northeast winds 10 to 15 miles an hour. At 8 a.m. at the Champaign Airport, skies were sunny. The temperature was 73 degrees, the dew point was 67, and the relative humidity was 81%. The wind was northeast at 14 miles an hour. The pressure was 30.15 inches and rising. Elsewhere around the area, it was sunny, with a temperature of 72 at Peoria, 70 at Bloomington, 73 at Paris, 72 at Decatur, and 70 at Springfield. It was mostly sunny, with a temperature of 73 at Terre Haute, and 72 at Mattoon. And once again at 8 a.m. at the Champaign Airport, under sunny skies, the temperature was 73. Looking elsewhere around the Midwest at 8 a.m., Chicago was mostly sunny, and 74. Indianapolis was mostly sunny, and 73. St. Louis was mostly sunny, and 74. Kansas City was mostly sunny, and 73. Des Moines was sunny, and 73. Milwaukee was sunny, and 74. And now a discussion of hazardous weather conditions for the following counties in Illinois: Champaign, Coles, DeWitt, Douglas, Edgar, Moultrie, Piatt, and Vermilion. This hazardous weather outlook is for Central Illinois, East Central Illinois, Southeast Illinois, and West Central Illinois. For today and tonight, minor flooding continues along portions of the Illinois River. Otherwise, no hazardous weather is expected at this time. For Monday through Saturday, heat and humidity will build back into the area Tuesday through Saturday, when afternoon heat indices are forecast to reach 95 to 104 degrees. Minor flooding will continue for several days along portions of the Illinois River. Spotter information statement: spotter activation is not anticipated tonight. The time is currently 8:40 a.m. Central Daylight Time. 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Now for the official National Weather Service forecast for Champaign, Urbana and surrounding areas of East Central Illinois. Rest of today, sunny. Highs in the mid-80s. Northeast winds 10 to 15 miles an hour. Tonight, clear. Lows in the lower 60s. Northeast winds 5 to 10 miles an hour. Monday, sunny. Highs in the mid-80s. Northeast winds 5 to 10 miles an hour. Monday night, clear. Lows in the mid-60s. Northeast winds 5 to 10 miles an hour until midnight, becoming light and variable. Tuesday, sunny with highs around 90. Northeast winds around 5 miles an hour. Tuesday night, clear. Lows around 70. Wednesday through Friday night, mostly clear. Highs around 90. Lows around 70. Saturday, mostly sunny. Highs in the upper 80s. Again, the forecast for Champaign, Urbana and surrounding areas of East Central Illinois for the rest of today, sunny. Highs in the mid-80s. Northeast winds 10 to 15 miles an hour. At 8 a.m. at the Champaign Airport, skies were sunny. The temperature was 73 degrees, the dew point was 67, and the relative humidity was 81%. The wind was northeast at 14 miles an hour. The pressure was 30.15 inches and rising. Elsewhere around the area, it was sunny, with a temperature of 72 at Peoria, 70 at Bloomington, 73 at Paris, 72 at Decatur, and 70 at Springfield. It was mostly sunny, with a temperature of 73 at Terre Haute, and 72 at Mattoon. And once again at 8 a.m. at the Champaign Airport, under sunny skies, the temperature was 73. Looking elsewhere around the Midwest at 8 a.m., Chicago was mostly sunny, and 74. Indianapolis was mostly sunny, and 73.

flooding continues along portions of the Illinois River. Otherwise, no hazardous weather is expected at this time. For Monday through Saturday, heat and humidity will build back into the area Tuesday through Saturday, when afternoon heat indices are forecast to reach 95 to 104 degrees. Minor flooding will continue for several days along portions of the Illinois River. Spotter information statement, spotter activation is not anticipated tonight. The time is currently 8:43 a.m. Central Daylight Time. 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Now for the official National Weather Service forecast for Champaign, Urbana and surrounding areas of East Central Illinois. Rest of today, sunny. Highs in the mid-80s. Northeast winds 10 to 15 miles an hour. Tonight, clear. Lows in the lower 60s. Northeast winds 5 to 10 miles an hour. Monday, sunny. Highs in the mid-80s. Northeast winds 5 to 10 miles an hour. Monday night, clear. Lows in the mid-60s. Northeast winds 5 to 10 miles an hour until midnight, becoming light and variable. Tuesday, sunny with highs around 90. Northeast winds around 5 miles an hour. Tuesday night, clear. Lows around 70. Wednesday through Friday night, mostly clear. Highs around 90. Lows around 70. Saturday, mostly sunny. Highs in the upper 80s. Again, the forecast for Champaign, Urbana and surrounding areas of East Central Illinois for the rest of today, sunny. Highs in the mid-80s. Northeast winds 10 to 15 miles an hour. At 8 a.m. at the Champaign Airport, skies were sunny. The temperature was 73 degrees, the dew point was 67, and the relative humidity was 81%. The wind was northeast at 14 miles an hour. The pressure was 30.15 inches and rising. Elsewhere around the area, it was sunny, with a temperature of 72 at Peoria, 70 at Bloomington, 73 at Paris, 72 at Decatur, and 70 at Springfield. It was mostly sunny, with a temperature of 73 at Terre Haute, and 72 at Mattoon. And once again at 8 a.m. at the Champaign Airport, under sunny skies, the temperature was 73. The Champaign, Illinois Airport Climate Summary for yesterday, July 11, 2026. Yesterday's high temperature of 81 degrees occurred at 4:46 p.m. The normal high is 85. Yesterday's low temperature of 70 degrees occurred at 11:59 p.m. The normal low is 65. 0.58 inches of precipitation fell yesterday. Yesterday the maximum wind observed was 14 miles an hour from the northeast. The highest wind gust observed was 19 miles per hour from the north, which occurred at 9:52 p.m. Yesterday the average wind speed was 7 miles per hour. Sunrise today is at 5:35 a.m. and sunset is at 8:23 p.m. The Mattoon, Illinois Airport Climate Summary for yesterday, July 11, 2026. Yesterday's high temperature of 80 degrees occurred at 5:48 p.m. The normal high is 86. Yesterday's low temperature of 70 degrees occurred at 11:59 p.m. The normal low is 66. 0.53 inches of precipitation fell yesterday. Yesterday the maximum wind observed was 15 miles an hour from the north. The highest wind gust observed was 18 miles per hour from the north, which occurred at 4:21 a.m. Yesterday the average wind speed was 6 miles per hour. Sunrise today is at 5:36 a.m. and sunset is at 8:21 p.m. Looking elsewhere around the Midwest at 8 a.m., Chicago was mostly sunny, and 74. Indianapolis was mostly sunny, and 73. St. Louis was mostly sunny, and 74. Kansas City was mostly sunny, and 73. Des Moines was sunny, and 73. Milwaukee was sunny, and 74. And now a discussion of hazardous weather conditions for the following counties in Illinois: Champaign, Coles, DeWitt, Douglas, Edgar, Moultrie, Piatt, and Vermilion. This hazardous weather outlook is for Central Illinois, East Central Illinois, Southeast Illinois, and West Central Illinois. For today and tonight, minor flooding continues along portions of the Illinois River. Otherwise, no hazardous weather is expected at this time. For Monday through Saturday, heat and humidity will build back into the

Guys, no hazardous weather is expected at this time. For Monday through Saturday, heat and humidity will build back into the area Tuesday through Saturday, when afternoon heat indices are forecast to reach 95 to 104 degrees. Minor flooding will continue for several days along portions of the Illinois River. Spotter information statement, spotter activation is not anticipated tonight. The time is currently 9:03 a.m. Central Daylight Time. 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Now for the official National Weather Service forecast for Champaign, Urbana and surrounding areas of East Central Illinois. Rest of today, sunny. Highs in the mid-80s. Northeast winds 10 to 15 miles an hour. Tonight, clear. Lows in the lower 60s. Northeast winds 5 to 10 miles an hour. Monday, sunny. Highs in the mid-80s. Northeast winds 5 to 10 miles an hour. Monday night, clear. Lows in the mid-60s. Northeast winds 5 to 10 miles an hour until midnight, becoming light and variable. Tuesday, sunny with highs around 90. Northeast winds around 5 miles an hour. Tuesday night, clear. Lows around 70. Wednesday through Friday night, mostly clear. Highs around 90. Lows around 70. Saturday, mostly sunny. Highs in the upper 80s. Again, the forecast for Champaign, Urbana and surrounding areas of East Central Illinois for the rest of today, sunny. Highs in the mid-80s. Northeast winds 10 to 15 miles an hour. At 9 a.m. at the Champaign Airport, skies were sunny. The temperature was 74 degrees, the dew point was 68, and the relative humidity was 81%. The wind was northeast at 12 miles an hour. The pressure was 30.17 inches and rising. Elsewhere around the area, it was sunny, with a temperature of 75 at Peoria, 74 at Bloomington, 76 at Paris, 75 at Decatur, and 75 at Springfield. It was mostly sunny, with a temperature of 76 at Terre Haute, and 75 at Mattoon. And once again at 9 a.m. at the Champaign Airport, under sunny skies, the temperature was 74. And now a discussion of hazardous weather conditions for the following counties in Illinois: Champaign, Coles, DeWitt, Douglas, Edgar, Moultrie, Piatt, and Vermilion. This hazardous weather outlook is for Central Illinois, East Central Illinois, Southeast Illinois, and West Central Illinois. For today and tonight, minor flooding continues along portions of the Illinois River. Otherwise, no hazardous weather is expected at this time. For Monday through Saturday, heat and humidity will build back into the area Tuesday through Saturday, when afternoon heat indices are forecast to reach 95 to 104 degrees. Minor flooding will continue for several days along portions of the Illinois River. Spotter information statement, spotter activation is not anticipated tonight. 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Now for the official National Weather Service forecast for Champaign, Urbana and surrounding areas of East Central Illinois. Rest of today, sunny. Highs in the mid-80s. Northeast winds 10 to 15 miles an hour. Tonight, clear. Lows in the lower 60s. Northeast winds 5 to 10 miles an hour. Monday, sunny. Highs in the mid-80s. Northeast winds 5 to 10 miles an hour. Monday night, clear. Lows in the mid-60s. Northeast winds 5 to 10 miles an hour until midnight, becoming light and variable. Tuesday, sunny with highs around 90. Northeast winds around 5 miles an hour. Tuesday night, clear. Lows around 70. Wednesday through Friday night, mostly

Clear. Highs around 90. Lows around 70. Saturday, mostly sunny. Highs in the upper 80s. Again, the forecast for Champaign-Urbana and surrounding areas of East Central Illinois for the rest of today, sunny. Highs in the mid-80s. Northeast winds 10 to 15 miles an hour. At 9 a.m. at the Champaign Airport, skies were sunny. The temperature was 74 degrees, the dew point was 68, and the relative humidity was 81%. The wind was northeast at 12 miles an hour. The pressure was 30.17 inches and rising. Elsewhere around the area, it was sunny, with a temperature of 75 at Peoria, 74 at Bloomington, 76 at Paris, 75 at Decatur, and 75 at Springfield. It was mostly sunny, with a temperature of 76 at Terre Haute, and 75 at Mattoon. And once again at 9 a.m. at the Champaign Airport, under sunny skies, the temperature was 74. Looking elsewhere around the Midwest at 9 a.m., Chicago was sunny, and 79. Indianapolis was mostly sunny, and 76. St. Louis was mostly sunny, and 77. Kansas City was mostly sunny, and 76. Des Moines was sunny, and 76. Milwaukee was sunny, and 77. And now a discussion of hazardous weather conditions for the following counties in Illinois: Champaign, Coles, DeWitt, Douglas, Edgar, Moultrie, Piatt, and Vermilion. This hazardous weather outlook is for Central Illinois, East Central Illinois, Southeast Illinois, and West Central Illinois. For today and tonight, minor flooding continues along portions of the Illinois River. Otherwise, no hazardous weather is expected at this time. For Monday through Saturday, heat and humidity will build back into the area Tuesday through Saturday, when afternoon heat indices are forecast to reach 95 to 104 degrees. Minor flooding will continue for several days along portions of the Illinois River. Spotter information statement: spotter activation is not anticipated tonight. The time is currently 9:10 a.m. Central Daylight Time. 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Now for the official National Weather Service forecast for Champaign, Urbana, and surrounding areas of East Central Illinois. Rest of today, sunny. Highs in the mid-80s. Northeast winds 10 to 15 miles an hour. Tonight, clear. Lows in the lower 60s. Northeast winds 5 to 10 miles an hour. Monday, sunny. Highs in the mid-80s. Northeast winds 5 to 10 miles an hour. Monday night, clear. Lows in the mid-60s. Northeast winds 5 to 10 miles an hour until midnight, becoming light and variable. Tuesday, sunny with highs around 90. Northeast winds around 5 miles an hour. Tuesday night, clear. Lows around 70. Wednesday through Friday night, mostly clear. Highs around 90. Lows around 70. Saturday, mostly sunny. Highs in the upper 80s. Again, the forecast for Champaign, Urbana, and surrounding areas of East Central Illinois for the rest of today, sunny. Highs in the mid-80s. Northeast winds 10 to 15 miles an hour. At 9 a.m. at the Champaign Airport, skies were sunny. The temperature was 74 degrees, the dew point was 68, and the relative humidity was 81%. The wind was northeast at 12 miles an hour. The pressure was 30.17 inches and rising. Elsewhere around the area, it was sunny, with a temperature of 75 at Peoria, 74 at Bloomington, 76 at Paris, 75 at Decatur, and 75 at Springfield. It was mostly sunny, with a temperature of 76 at Terre Haute, and 75 at Mattoon. And once again at 9 a.m. at the Champaign Airport, under sunny skies, the temperature was 74. Looking elsewhere around the Midwest at 9 a.m., Chicago was sunny, and 79. Indianapolis was mostly sunny, and 76. St. Louis was mostly sunny, and 77. Kansas City was mostly sunny, and 76. Des Moines was sunny, and 76. Milwaukee was sunny, and 77. The time is currently 9:12 a.m. Central Daylight Time. 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Now for the

National Weather Service forecast for Champaign, Urbana, and surrounding areas of East Central Illinois. Rest of today, sunny. Highs in the mid-80s. Northeast winds 10 to 15 miles an hour. Tonight, clear. Lows in the lower 60s. Northeast winds 5 to 10 miles an hour. Monday, sunny. Highs in the mid-80s. Northeast winds 5 to 10 miles an hour. Monday night, clear. Lows in the mid-60s. Northeast winds 5 to 10 miles an hour until midnight, becoming light and variable. Tuesday, sunny with highs around 90. Northeast winds around 5 miles an hour. Tuesday night, clear. Lows around 70. Wednesday through Friday night, mostly clear. Highs around 90. Lows around 70. Saturday, mostly sunny. Highs in the upper 80s. Again, the forecast for Champaign, Urbana, and surrounding areas of East Central Illinois for the rest of today, sunny. Highs in the mid-80s. Northeast winds 10 to 15 miles an hour. At 9 a.m. at the Champaign Airport, skies were sunny. The temperature was 74 degrees, the dew point was 68, and the relative humidity was 81%. The wind was northeast at 12 miles an hour. The pressure was 30.17 inches and rising. Elsewhere around the area, it was sunny, with a temperature of 75 at Peoria, 74 at Bloomington, 76 at Paris, 75 at Decatur, and 75 at Springfield. It was mostly sunny, with a temperature of 76 at Terre Haute, and 75 at Mattoon. And once again at 9 a.m. at the Champaign Airport, under sunny skies, the temperature was 74. Looking elsewhere around the Midwest at 9 a.m., Chicago was sunny, and 79. Indianapolis was mostly sunny, and 76. St. Louis was mostly sunny, and 77. Kansas City was mostly sunny, and 76. Des Moines was sunny, and 76. Milwaukee was sunny, and 77. The time is currently 9:15 a.m. Central Daylight Time. 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Now for the official National Weather Service forecast for Champaign, Urbana, and surrounding areas of East Central Illinois. Rest of today, sunny. Highs in the mid-80s. Northeast winds 10 to 15 miles an hour. Tonight, clear. Lows in the lower 60s. Northeast winds 5 to 10 miles an hour. Monday, sunny. Highs in the mid-80s. Northeast winds 5 to 10 miles an hour. Monday night, clear. Lows in the mid-60s. Northeast winds 5 to 10 miles an hour until midnight, becoming light and variable. Tuesday, sunny with highs around 90. Northeast winds around 5 miles an hour. Tuesday night, clear. Lows around 70. Wednesday through Friday night, mostly clear. Highs around 90. Lows around 70. Saturday, mostly sunny. Highs in the upper 80s. Again, the forecast for Champaign, Urbana, and surrounding areas of East Central Illinois for the rest of today, sunny. Highs in the mid-80s. Northeast winds 10 to 15 miles an hour. At 9 a.m. at the Champaign Airport, skies were sunny. The temperature was 74 degrees, the dew point was 68, and the relative humidity was 81%. The wind was northeast at 12 miles an hour. The pressure was 30.17 inches and rising. Elsewhere around the area, it was sunny, with a temperature of 75 at Peoria, 74 at Bloomington, 76 at Paris, 75 at Decatur, and 75 at Springfield. It was mostly sunny, with a temperature of 76 at Terre Haute, and 75 at Mattoon. And once again at 9 a.m. at the Champaign Airport, under sunny skies, the temperature was 74. Looking elsewhere around the Midwest at 9 a.m., Chicago was sunny, and 79. Indianapolis was mostly sunny, and 76. St. Louis was mostly sunny, and 77. Kansas City was mostly sunny, and 76. Des Moines was sunny, and 76. Milwaukee was sunny, and 77. The time is currently 9:17 a.m. Central Daylight Time. 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

Now for the official National Weather Service forecast for Champaign, Urbana, and surrounding areas of East Central Illinois. Rest of today, sunny. Highs in the mid-80s. Northeast winds 10 to 15 miles an hour. Tonight, clear. Lows in the lower 60s. Northeast winds 5 to 10 miles an hour. Monday, sunny. Highs in the mid-80s. Northeast winds 5 to 10 miles an hour. Monday night, clear. Lows in the mid-60s. Northeast winds 5 to 10 miles an hour until midnight, becoming light and variable. Tuesday, sunny with highs around 90. Northeast winds around 5 miles an hour. Tuesday night, clear. Lows around 70. Wednesday through Friday night, mostly clear. Highs around 90. Lows around 70. Saturday, mostly sunny. Highs in the upper 80s. Again, the forecast for Champaign, Urbana, and surrounding areas of East Central Illinois for the rest of today, sunny. Highs in the mid-80s. Northeast winds 10 to 15 miles an hour. At 9 a.m. at the Champaign Airport, skies were sunny. The temperature was 74 degrees, the dew point was 68, and the relative humidity was 81%. The wind was northeast at 12 miles an hour. The pressure was 30.17 inches and rising. Elsewhere around the area, it was sunny, with a temperature of 75 at Peoria, 74 at Bloomington, 76 at Paris, 75 at Decatur, and 75 at Springfield. It was mostly sunny, with a temperature of 76 at Terre Haute, and 75 at Mattoon. And once again at 9 a.m. at the Champaign Airport, under sunny skies, the temperature was 74. Looking elsewhere around the Midwest at 9 a.m., Chicago was sunny, and 79. Indianapolis was mostly sunny, and 76. St. Louis was mostly sunny, and 77. Kansas City was mostly sunny, and 76. Des Moines was sunny, and 76. Milwaukee was sunny, and 77. The time is currently 9:20 a.m. Central Daylight Time. 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Now for the official National Weather Service forecast for Champaign, Urbana, and surrounding areas of East Central Illinois. Rest of today, sunny. Highs in the mid-80s. Northeast winds 10 to 15 miles an hour. Tonight, clear. Lows in the lower 60s. Northeast winds 5 to 10 miles an hour. Monday, sunny. Highs in the mid-80s. Northeast winds 5 to 10 miles an hour. Monday night, clear. Lows in the mid-60s. Northeast winds 5 to 10 miles an hour until midnight, becoming light and variable. Tuesday, sunny with highs around 90. Northeast winds around 5 miles an hour. Tuesday night, clear. Lows around 70. Wednesday through Friday night, mostly clear. Highs around 90. Lows around 70. Saturday, mostly sunny. Highs in the upper 80s. Again, the forecast for Champaign, Urbana, and surrounding areas of East Central Illinois for the rest of today, sunny. Highs in the mid-80s. Northeast winds 10 to 15 miles an hour. At 9 a.m. at the Champaign Airport, skies were sunny. The temperature was 74 degrees, the dew point was 68, and the relative humidity was 81%. The wind was northeast at 12 miles an hour. The pressure was 30.17 inches and rising. Elsewhere around the area, it was sunny, with a temperature of 75 at Peoria, 74 at Bloomington, 76 at Paris, 75 at Decatur, and 75 at Springfield. It was mostly sunny, with a temperature of 76 at Terre Haute, and 75 at Mattoon. And once again at 9 a.m. at the Champaign Airport, under sunny skies, the temperature was 74. Looking elsewhere around the Midwest at 9 a.m., Chicago was sunny, and 79. Indianapolis was mostly sunny, and 76. St. Louis was mostly sunny, and 77. Kansas City was mostly sunny, and 76. Des Moines was sunny, and 76. Milwaukee was sunny, and 77. The time is currently 9:23 a.m. Central Daylight Time. 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
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Now for the official National Weather Service forecast for Champaign, Urbana, and surrounding areas of East Central Illinois. Rest of today, sunny. Highs in the mid-80s. Northeast winds 10 to 15 miles an hour. Tonight, clear. Lows in the lower 60s. Northeast winds 5 to 10 miles an hour. Monday, sunny. Highs in the mid-80s. Northeast winds 5 to 10 miles an hour. Monday night, clear. Lows in the mid-60s. Northeast winds 5 to 10 miles an hour until midnight, becoming light and variable. Tuesday, sunny with highs around 90. Northeast winds around 5 miles an hour. Tuesday night, clear. Lows around 70. Wednesday through Friday night, mostly clear. Highs around 90. Lows around 70. Saturday, mostly sunny. Highs in the upper 80s. Again, the forecast for Champaign, Urbana, and surrounding areas of East Central Illinois for the rest of today, sunny. Highs in the mid-80s. Northeast winds 10 to 15 miles an hour. At 9 a.m. at the Champaign Airport, skies were sunny. The temperature was 74 degrees, the dew point was 68, and the relative humidity was 81%. The wind was northeast at 12 miles an hour. The pressure was 30.17 inches and rising. Elsewhere around the area, it was sunny, with a temperature of 75 at Peoria, 74 at Bloomington, 76 at Paris, 75 at Decatur, and 75 at Springfield. It was mostly sunny, with a temperature of 76 at Terre Haute, and 75 at Mattoon. And once again at 9 a.m. at the Champaign Airport, under sunny skies, the temperature was 74. Looking elsewhere around the Midwest at 9 a.m., Chicago was sunny, and 79. Indianapolis was mostly sunny, and 76. St. Louis was mostly sunny, and 77. Kansas City was mostly sunny, and 76. Des Moines was sunny, and 76. Milwaukee was sunny, and 77. Looking elsewhere around the Midwest at 9 a.m., Chicago was sunny, and 79. Indianapolis was mostly sunny, and 76. St. Louis was mostly sunny, and 77. Kansas City was mostly sunny, and 76. Des Moines was sunny, and 76. Milwaukee was sunny, and 77. The time is currently 9:25 a.m. Central Daylight Time. 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Now for the official National Weather Service forecast for Champaign, Urbana, and surrounding areas of East Central Illinois. Rest of today, sunny. Highs in the mid-80s. Northeast winds 10 to 15 miles an hour. Tonight, clear. Lows in the lower 60s. Northeast winds 5 to 10 miles an hour. Monday, sunny. Highs in the mid-80s. Northeast winds 5 to 10 miles an hour. Monday night, clear. Lows in the mid-60s. Northeast winds 5 to 10 miles an hour until midnight, becoming light and variable. Tuesday, sunny with highs around 90. Northeast winds around 5 miles an hour. Tuesday night, clear. Lows around 70. Wednesday through Friday night, mostly clear. Highs around 90. Lows around 70. Saturday, mostly sunny. Highs in the upper 80s. Again, the forecast for Champaign, Urbana, and surrounding areas of East Central Illinois for the rest of today, sunny. Highs in the mid-80s. Northeast winds 10 to 15 miles an hour. At 9 a.m. at the Champaign Airport, skies were sunny. The temperature was 74 degrees, the dew point was 68, and the relative humidity was 81%. The wind was northeast at 12 miles an hour. The pressure was 30.17 inches and rising. Elsewhere around the area, it was sunny, with a temperature of 75 at Peoria, 74 at Bloomington, 76 at Paris, 75 at Decatur, and 75 at Springfield. It was mostly sunny, with a temperature of 76 at Terre Haute, and 75 at Mattoon. And once again at 9 a.m. at the Champaign Airport, under sunny skies, the temperature was 74. Looking elsewhere around the Midwest at 9 a.m., Chicago was sunny, and 79.

Indianapolis was mostly sunny and 76. St. Louis was mostly sunny and 77. Kansas City was mostly sunny and 76. Des Moines was sunny and 76. Milwaukee was sunny and 77. The time is currently 9:28 a.m. Central Daylight Time. 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Now for the official National Weather Service forecast for Champaign, Urbana, and surrounding areas of East Central Illinois. Rest of today, sunny. Highs in the mid-80s. Northeast winds 10 to 15 miles an hour. Tonight, clear. Lows in the lower 60s. Northeast winds 5 to 10 miles an hour. Monday, sunny. Highs in the mid-80s. Northeast winds 5 to 10 miles an hour. Monday night, clear. Lows in the mid-60s. Northeast winds 5 to 10 miles an hour until midnight, becoming light and variable. Tuesday, sunny with highs around 90. Northeast winds around 5 miles an hour. Tuesday night, clear. Lows around 70. Wednesday through Friday night, mostly clear. Highs around 90. Lows around 70. Saturday, mostly sunny. Highs in the upper 80s. Again, the forecast for Champaign, Urbana, and surrounding areas of East Central Illinois for the rest of today, sunny. Highs in the mid-80s. Northeast winds 10 to 15 miles an hour. At 9 a.m. at the Champaign Airport, skies were sunny. The temperature was 74 degrees, the dew point was 68, and the relative humidity was 81%. The wind was northeast at 12 miles an hour. The pressure was 30.17 inches and rising. Elsewhere around the area, it was sunny, with a temperature of 75 at Peoria, 74 at Bloomington, 76 at Paris, 75 at Decatur, and 75 at Springfield. It was mostly sunny, with a temperature of 76 at Terre Haute, and 75 at Mattoon. And once again at 9 a.m. at the Champaign Airport, under sunny skies, the temperature was 74. Looking elsewhere around the Midwest at 9 a.m., Chicago was sunny, and 79. Indianapolis was mostly sunny, and 76. St. Louis was mostly sunny, and 77. Kansas City was mostly sunny, and 76. Des Moines was sunny, and 76. Milwaukee was sunny, and 77. The time is currently 9:31 a.m. Central Daylight Time. 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Now for the official National Weather Service forecast for Champaign, Urbana, and surrounding areas of East Central Illinois. Rest of today, sunny. Highs in the mid-80s. Northeast winds 10 to 15 miles an hour. Tonight, clear. Lows in the lower 60s. Northeast winds 5 to 10 miles an hour. Monday, sunny. Highs in the mid-80s. Northeast winds 5 to 10 miles an hour. Monday night, clear. Lows in the mid-60s. Northeast winds 5 to 10 miles an hour until midnight, becoming light and variable. Tuesday, sunny with highs around 90. Northeast winds around 5 miles an hour. Tuesday night, clear. Lows around 70. Wednesday through Friday night, mostly clear. Highs around 90. Lows around 70. Saturday, mostly sunny. Highs in the upper 80s. Again, the forecast for Champaign, Urbana, and surrounding areas of East Central Illinois for the rest of today, sunny. Highs in the mid-80s. Northeast winds 10 to 15 miles an hour. At 9 a.m. at the Champaign Airport, skies were sunny. The temperature was 74 degrees, the dew point was 68, and the relative humidity was 81%. The wind was northeast at 12 miles an hour. The pressure was 30.17 inches and rising. Elsewhere around the area, it was sunny, with a temperature of 75 at Peoria, 74 at Bloomington, 76 at Paris, 75 at Decatur, and 75 at Springfield. It was mostly sunny, with a temperature of 76 at Terre Haute, and 75 at Mattoon. And once again at 9 a.m. at the Champaign Airport, under sunny skies, the temperature was 74. Looking elsewhere around the Midwest at 9 a.m., Chicago

sunny, and 70 knots again at 9 a.m. at the Champaign Airport. Under sunny skies, the temperature was 74. Looking elsewhere around the Midwest at 9 a.m., Chicago was sunny, and 79. Indianapolis was mostly sunny, and 76. St. Louis was mostly sunny, and 77. Kansas City was mostly sunny, and 76. Des Moines was sunny, and 76. Milwaukee was sunny, and 77. The time is currently 9:33 a.m. Central Daylight Time. 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Now for the official National Weather Service forecast for Champaign, Urbana, and surrounding areas of East Central Illinois. Rest of today, sunny. Highs in the mid-80s. Northeast winds 10 to 15 miles an hour. Tonight, clear. Lows in the lower 60s. Northeast winds 5 to 10 miles an hour. Monday, sunny. Highs in the mid-80s. Northeast winds 5 to 10 miles an hour. Monday night, clear. Lows in the mid-60s. Northeast winds 5 to 10 miles an hour until midnight, becoming light and variable. Tuesday, sunny with highs around 90. Northeast winds around 5 miles an hour. Tuesday night, clear. Lows around 70. Wednesday through Friday night, mostly clear. Highs around 90. Lows around 70. Saturday, mostly sunny. Highs in the upper 80s. Again, the forecast for Champaign, Urbana, and surrounding areas of East Central Illinois for the rest of today, sunny. Highs in the mid-80s. Northeast winds 10 to 15 miles an hour. At 9 a.m. at the Champaign Airport, skies were sunny. The temperature was 74 degrees, the dew point was 68, and the relative humidity was 81%. The wind was northeast at 12 miles an hour. The pressure was 30.17 inches and rising. Elsewhere around the area, it was sunny, with a temperature of 75 at Peoria, 74 at Bloomington, 76 at Paris, 75 at Decatur, and 75 at Springfield. It was mostly sunny, with a temperature of 76 at Terre Haute, and 75 at Mattoon. And once again at 9 a.m. at the Champaign Airport, under sunny skies, the temperature was 74. Looking elsewhere around the Midwest at 9 a.m., Chicago was sunny, and 79. Indianapolis was mostly sunny, and 76. St. Louis was mostly sunny, and 77. Kansas City was mostly sunny, and 76. Des Moines was sunny, and 76. Milwaukee was sunny, and 77. The time is currently 9:36 a.m. Central Daylight Time. 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Now for the official National Weather Service forecast for Champaign, Urbana, and surrounding areas of East Central Illinois. Rest of today, sunny. Highs in the mid-80s. Northeast winds 10 to 15 miles an hour. Tonight, clear. Lows in the lower 60s. Northeast winds 5 to 10 miles an hour. Monday, sunny. Highs in the mid-80s. Northeast winds 5 to 10 miles an hour. Monday night, clear. Lows in the mid-60s. Northeast winds 5 to 10 miles an hour until midnight, becoming light and variable. Tuesday, sunny with highs around 90. Northeast winds around 5 miles an hour. Tuesday night, clear. Lows around 70. Wednesday through Friday night, mostly clear. Highs around 90. Lows around 70. Saturday, mostly sunny. Highs in the upper 80s. Again, the forecast for Champaign, Urbana, and surrounding areas of East Central Illinois for the rest of today, sunny. Highs in the mid-80s. Northeast winds 10 to 15 miles an hour. At 9 a.m. at the Champaign Airport, skies were sunny. The temperature was 74 degrees, the dew point was 68, and the relative humidity was 81%. The wind was northeast at 12 miles an hour. The pressure was 30.17 inches and rising. Elsewhere around the area, it was sunny, with a temperature of 75 at Peoria, 74 at Bloomington, 76 at Paris, 75 at Decatur, and 75 at Springfield. It was mostly sunny, with a temperature of 76.

at Terre Haute and 75 at Mattoon. And once again at 9 a.m. at the Champagne Airport, under sunny skies, the temperature was 74. Looking elsewhere around the Midwest at 9 a.m., Chicago was sunny and 79. Indianapolis was mostly sunny and 76. St. Louis was mostly sunny and 77. Kansas City was mostly sunny and 76. Des Moines was sunny and 76. Milwaukee was sunny and 77. The time is currently 9:38 a.m. Central Daylight Time. 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Now for the official National Weather Service forecast for Champaign, Urbana and surrounding areas of East Central Illinois. Rest of today, sunny. Highs in the mid-80s. Northeast winds 10 to 15 miles an hour. Tonight, clear. Lows in the lower 60s. Northeast winds 5 to 10 miles an hour. Monday, sunny. Highs in the mid-80s. Northeast winds 5 to 10 miles an hour. Monday night, clear. Lows in the mid-60s. Northeast winds 5 to 10 miles an hour until midnight, becoming light and variable. Tuesday, sunny with highs around 90. Northeast winds around 5 miles an hour. Tuesday night, clear. Lows around 70. Wednesday through Friday night, mostly clear. Highs around 90. Lows around 70. Saturday, mostly sunny. Highs in the upper 80s. Again, the forecast for Champaign, Urbana and surrounding areas of East Central Illinois for the rest of today, sunny. Highs in the mid-80s. Northeast winds 10 to 15 miles an hour. At 9 a.m. at the Champaign Airport, skies were sunny. The temperature was 74 degrees, the dew point was 68, and the relative humidity was 81%. The wind was northeast at 12 miles an hour. The pressure was 30.17 inches and rising. Elsewhere around the area, it was sunny, with a temperature of 75 at Peoria, 74 at Bloomington, 76 at Paris, 75 at Decatur, and 75 at Springfield. It was mostly sunny, with a temperature of 76 at Terre Haute and 75 at Mattoon. And once again at 9 a.m. at the Champaign Airport, under sunny skies, the temperature was 74. Looking elsewhere around the Midwest at 9 a.m., Chicago was sunny and 79. Indianapolis was mostly sunny and 76. St. Louis was mostly sunny and 77. Kansas City was mostly sunny and 76. Des Moines was sunny and 76. Milwaukee was sunny and 77. The time is currently 9:41 a.m. Central Daylight Time. 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Now for the official National Weather Service forecast for Champaign, Urbana and surrounding areas of East Central Illinois. Rest of today, sunny. Highs in the mid-80s. Northeast winds 10 to 15 miles an hour. Tonight, clear. Lows in the lower 60s. Northeast winds 5 to 10 miles an hour. Monday, sunny. Highs in the mid-80s. Northeast winds 5 to 10 miles an hour. Monday night, clear. Lows in the mid-60s. Northeast winds 5 to 10 miles an hour until midnight, becoming light and variable. Tuesday, sunny with highs around 90. Northeast winds around 5 miles an hour. Tuesday night, clear. Lows around 70. Wednesday through Friday night, mostly clear. Highs around 90. Lows around 70. Saturday, mostly sunny. Highs in the upper 80s. Again, the forecast for Champaign, Urbana and surrounding areas of East Central Illinois for the rest of today, sunny. Highs in the mid-80s. Northeast winds 10 to 15 miles an hour. At 9 a.m. at the Champaign Airport, skies were sunny. The temperature was 74 degrees, the dew point was 68, and the relative humidity was 81%. The wind was northeast at 12 miles an hour. The pressure was 30.17 inches and rising. Elsewhere around the area, it was sunny, with a temperature of 75 at Peoria, 74 at Bloomington, 76 at Paris, 75 at Decatur, and 75 at Springfield. It was

Des Moines was sunny and 76. Milwaukee was sunny and 77. The time is currently 9:43 a.m. Central Daylight Time. 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Now for the official National Weather Service forecast for Champaign, Urbana, and surrounding areas of East Central Illinois. Rest of today, sunny. Highs in the mid-80s. Northeast winds 10 to 15 miles an hour. Tonight, clear. Lows in the lower 60s. Northeast winds 5 to 10 miles an hour. Monday, sunny. Highs in the mid-80s. Northeast winds 5 to 10 miles an hour. Monday night, clear. Lows in the mid-60s. Northeast winds 5 to 10 miles an hour until midnight, becoming light and variable. Tuesday, sunny with highs around 90. Northeast winds around 5 miles an hour. Tuesday night, clear. Lows around 70. Wednesday through Friday night, mostly clear. Highs around 90. Lows around 70. Saturday, mostly sunny. Highs in the upper 80s. Again, the forecast for Champaign, Urbana, and surrounding areas of East Central Illinois for the rest of today, sunny. Highs in the mid-80s. Northeast winds 10 to 15 miles an hour. At 9 a.m. at the Champaign Airport, skies were sunny. The temperature was 74 degrees, the dew point was 68, and the relative humidity was 81%. The wind was northeast at 12 miles an hour. The pressure was 30.17 inches and rising. Elsewhere around the area, it was sunny, with a temperature of 75 at Peoria, 74 at Bloomington, 76 at Paris, 75 at Decatur, and 75 at Springfield. It was mostly sunny, with a temperature of 76 at Terre Haute, and 75 at Mattoon. And once again at 9 a.m. at the Champaign Airport, under sunny skies, the temperature was 74. Looking elsewhere around the Midwest at 9 a.m., Chicago was sunny, and 79. Indianapolis was mostly sunny, and 76. St. Louis was mostly sunny, and 77. Kansas City was mostly sunny, and 76. Des Moines was sunny, and 76. Milwaukee was sunny, and 77. The time is currently 9:46 a.m. Central Daylight Time. 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Now for the official National Weather Service forecast for Champaign, Urbana, and surrounding areas of East Central Illinois. Rest of today, sunny. Highs in the mid-80s. Northeast winds 10 to 15 miles an hour. Tonight, clear. Lows in the lower 60s. Northeast winds 5 to 10 miles an hour. Monday, sunny. Highs in the mid-80s. Northeast winds 5 to 10 miles an hour. Monday night, clear. Lows in the mid-60s. Northeast winds 5 to 10 miles an hour until midnight, becoming light and variable. Tuesday, sunny with highs around 90. Northeast winds around 5 miles an hour. Tuesday night, clear. Lows around 70. Wednesday through Friday night, mostly clear. Highs around 90. Lows around 70. Saturday, mostly sunny. Highs in the upper 80s. Again, the forecast for Champaign, Urbana, and surrounding areas of East Central Illinois for the rest of today, sunny. Highs in the mid-80s. Northeast winds 10 to 15 miles an hour. At 9 a.m. at the Champaign Airport, skies were sunny. The temperature was 74 degrees, the dew point was 68, and the relative humidity was 81%. The wind was northeast at 12 miles an hour. The pressure was 30.17 inches and rising. Elsewhere around the area, it was sunny, with a temperature of 75 at Peoria, 74 at Bloomington, 76 at Paris, 75 at Decatur, and 75 at Springfield. It was mostly sunny, with a temperature of 76 at Terre Haute, and 75 at Mattoon. And once again at 9 a.m. at the Champaign Airport, under sunny skies, the temperature was 74. Looking elsewhere around the Midwest at 9 a.m., Chicago was sunny, and 79. Indianapolis was mostly sunny, and 76. St. Louis was mostly sunny, and 77. Kansas City was mostly

sunny and 76. Des Moines was sunny and 76. Milwaukee was sunny and 77. The time is currently 9:48 a.m. Central Daylight Time. 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Now for the official National Weather Service forecast for Champaign, Urbana, and surrounding areas of East Central Illinois. Rest of today, sunny. Highs in the mid-80s. Northeast winds 10 to 15 miles an hour. Tonight, clear. Lows in the lower 60s. Northeast winds 5 to 10 miles an hour. Monday, sunny. Highs in the mid-80s. Northeast winds 5 to 10 miles an hour. Monday night, clear. Lows in the mid-60s. Northeast winds 5 to 10 miles an hour until midnight, becoming light and variable. Tuesday, sunny with highs around 90. Northeast winds around 5 miles an hour. Tuesday night, clear. Lows around 70. Wednesday through Friday night, mostly clear. Highs around 90. Lows around 70. Saturday, mostly sunny. Highs in the upper 80s. Again, the forecast for Champaign, Urbana, and surrounding areas of East Central Illinois for the rest of today, sunny. Highs in the mid-80s. Northeast winds 10 to 15 miles an hour. At 9 a.m. at the Champaign Airport, skies were sunny. The temperature was 74 degrees, the dew point was 68, and the relative humidity was 81%. The wind was northeast at 12 miles an hour. The pressure was 30.17 inches and rising. Elsewhere around the area, it was sunny, with a temperature of 75 at Peoria, 74 at Bloomington, 76 at Paris, 75 at Decatur, and 75 at Springfield. It was mostly sunny, with a temperature of 76 at Terre Haute, and 75 at Mattoon. And once again at 9 a.m. at the Champaign Airport, under sunny skies, the temperature was 74. Looking elsewhere around the Midwest at 9 a.m., Chicago was sunny, and 79. Indianapolis was mostly sunny, and 76. St. Louis was mostly sunny, and 77. Kansas City was mostly sunny, and 76. Des Moines was sunny, and 76. Milwaukee was sunny, and 77. The time is currently 9:51 a.m. Central Daylight Time. 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Now for the official National Weather Service forecast for Champaign, Urbana, and surrounding areas of East Central Illinois. Rest of today, sunny. Highs in the mid-80s. Northeast winds 10 to 15 miles an hour. Tonight, clear. Lows in the lower 60s. Northeast winds 5 to 10 miles an hour. Monday, sunny. Highs in the mid-80s. Northeast winds 5 to 10 miles an hour. Monday night, clear. Lows in the mid-60s. Northeast winds 5 to 10 miles an hour until midnight, becoming light and variable. Tuesday, sunny with highs around 90. Northeast winds around 5 miles an hour. Tuesday night, clear. Lows around 70. Wednesday through Friday night, mostly clear. Highs around 90. Lows around 70. Saturday, mostly sunny. Highs in the upper 80s. Again, the forecast for Champaign, Urbana, and surrounding areas of East Central Illinois for the rest of today, sunny. Highs in the mid-80s. Northeast winds 10 to 15 miles an hour. At 9 a.m. at the Champaign Airport, skies were sunny. The temperature was 74 degrees, the dew point was 68, and the relative humidity was 81%. The wind was northeast at 12 miles an hour. The pressure was 30.17 inches and rising. Elsewhere around the area, it was sunny, with a temperature of 75 at Peoria, 74 at Bloomington, 76 at Paris, 75 at Decatur, and 75 at Springfield. It was mostly sunny, with a temperature of 76 at Terre Haute, and 75 at Mattoon. And once again at 9 a.m. at the Champaign Airport, under sunny skies, the temperature was 74. Looking elsewhere around the Midwest at 9 a.m., Chicago was sunny, and 79. Indianapolis was mostly sunny, and 76. St. Louis was mostly sunny, and 76.

77. Kansas City was mostly sunny and 76. Des Moines was sunny and 76. Milwaukee was sunny and 77. The time is currently 9:53 a.m. Central Daylight Time. 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Now for the official National Weather Service forecast for Champaign, Urbana, and surrounding areas of East Central Illinois. Rest of today, sunny. Highs in the mid-80s. Northeast winds 10 to 15 miles an hour. Tonight, clear. Lows in the lower 60s. Northeast winds 5 to 10 miles an hour. Monday, sunny. Highs in the mid-80s. Northeast winds 5 to 10 miles an hour. Monday night, clear. Lows in the mid-60s. Northeast winds 5 to 10 miles an hour until midnight, becoming light and variable. Tuesday, sunny with highs around 90. Northeast winds around 5 miles an hour. Tuesday night, clear. Lows around 70. Wednesday through Friday night, mostly clear. Highs around 90. Lows around 70. Saturday, mostly sunny. Highs in the upper 80s. Again, the forecast for Champaign, Urbana, and surrounding areas of East Central Illinois for the rest of today, sunny. Highs in the mid-80s. Northeast winds 10 to 15 miles an hour. At 9 a.m. at the Champaign Airport, skies were sunny. The temperature was 74 degrees, the dew point was 68, and the relative humidity was 81%. The wind was northeast at 12 miles an hour. The pressure was 30.17 inches and rising. Elsewhere around the area, it was sunny, with a temperature of 75 at Peoria, 74 at Bloomington, 76 at Paris, 75 at Decatur, and 75 at Springfield. It was mostly sunny, with a temperature of 76 at Terre Haute, and 75 at Mattoon. And once again at 9 a.m. at the Champaign Airport, under sunny skies, the temperature was 74. Looking elsewhere around the Midwest at 9 a.m., Chicago was sunny, and 79. Indianapolis was mostly sunny, and 76. St. Louis was mostly sunny, and 77. Kansas City was mostly sunny, and 76. Des Moines was sunny, and 76. Milwaukee was sunny, and 77. The time is currently 9:56 a.m. Central Daylight Time. 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Now for the official National Weather Service forecast for Champaign, Urbana, and surrounding areas of East Central Illinois. Rest of today, sunny. Highs in the mid-80s. Northeast winds 10 to 15 miles an hour. Tonight, clear. Lows in the lower 60s. Northeast winds 5 to 10 miles an hour. Monday, sunny. Highs in the mid-80s. Northeast winds 5 to 10 miles an hour. Monday night, clear. Lows in the mid-60s. Northeast winds 5 to 10 miles an hour until midnight, becoming light and variable. Tuesday, sunny with highs around 90. Northeast winds around 5 miles an hour. Tuesday night, clear. Lows around 70. Wednesday through Friday night, mostly clear. Highs around 90. Lows around 70. Saturday, mostly sunny. Highs in the upper 80s. Again, the forecast for Champaign, Urbana, and surrounding areas of East Central Illinois for the rest of today, sunny. Highs in the mid-80s. Northeast winds 10 to 15 miles an hour. At 9 a.m. at the Champaign Airport, skies were sunny. The temperature was 74 degrees, the dew point was 68, and the relative humidity was 81%. The wind was northeast at 12 miles an hour. The pressure was 30.17 inches and rising. Elsewhere around the area, it was sunny, with a temperature of 75 at Peoria, 74 at Bloomington, 76 at Paris, 75 at Decatur, and 75 at Springfield. It was mostly sunny, with a temperature of 76 at Terre Haute, and 75 at Mattoon. And once again at 9 a.m. at the Champaign Airport, under sunny skies, the temperature was 74. Looking elsewhere around the Midwest at 9 a.m., Chicago was sunny, and 79. Indianapolis was mostly sunny, and 76.
St. Louis was mostly sunny and 77. Kansas City was mostly sunny and 76. Des Moines was sunny and 76. Milwaukee was sunny and 77. The time is currently 9:59 a.m. Central Daylight Time. 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Now for the official National Weather Service forecast for Champaign, Urbana, and surrounding areas of East Central Illinois. Rest of today, sunny. Highs in the mid-80s. Northeast winds 10 to 15 miles an hour. Tonight, clear. Lows in the lower 60s. Northeast winds 5 to 10 miles an hour. Monday, sunny. Highs in the mid-80s. Northeast winds 5 to 10 miles an hour. Monday night, clear. Lows in the mid-60s. Northeast winds 5 to 10 miles an hour until midnight, becoming light and variable. Tuesday, sunny with highs around 90. Northeast winds around 5 miles an hour. Tuesday night, clear. Lows around 70. Wednesday through Friday night, mostly clear. Highs around 90. Lows around 70. Saturday, mostly sunny. Highs in the upper 80s. Again, the forecast for Champaign, Urbana, and surrounding areas of East Central Illinois for the rest of today, sunny. Highs in the mid-80s. Northeast winds 10 to 15 miles an hour. The time is currently 10 a.m. Central Daylight Time. 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Now for the official National Weather Service forecast for Champaign, Urbana, and surrounding areas of East Central Illinois. Rest of today, sunny. Highs in the mid-80s. Northeast winds 10 to 15 miles an hour. Tonight, clear. Lows in the lower 60s. Northeast winds 5 to 10 miles an hour. Monday, sunny. Highs in the mid-80s. Northeast winds 5 to 10 miles an hour. Monday night, clear. Lows in the mid-60s. Northeast winds 5 to 10 miles an hour until midnight, becoming light and variable. Tuesday, sunny with highs around 90. Northeast winds around 5 miles an hour. Tuesday night, clear. Lows around 70. Wednesday through Friday night, mostly clear. Highs around 90. Lows around 70. Saturday, mostly sunny. Highs in the upper 80s. Again, the forecast for Champaign, Urbana, and surrounding areas of East Central Illinois for the rest of today, sunny. Highs in the mid-80s. Northeast winds 10 to 15 miles an hour. The time is currently 10:01 a.m. Central Daylight Time. 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Now for the official National Weather Service forecast for Champaign, Urbana, and surrounding areas of East Central Illinois. Rest of today, sunny. Highs in the mid-80s. Northeast winds 10 to 15 miles an hour. Tonight, clear. Lows in the lower 60s. Northeast winds 5 to 10 miles an hour. Monday, sunny. Highs in the mid-80s. Northeast winds 5 to 10 miles an hour. Monday night, clear. Lows in the mid-60s. Northeast winds 5 to 10 miles an hour until midnight, becoming light and variable. Tuesday, sunny with highs around 90. Northeast winds around 5 miles an hour. Tuesday night, clear. Lows around 70. Wednesday through Friday night, mostly clear. Highs around 90. Lows around 70. Saturday, mostly sunny. Highs in the upper 80s. Again, the forecast for Champaign, Urbana, and surrounding areas of East Central Illinois for the rest of today, sunny. Highs in the mid-80s. Northeast winds 10 to 15 miles an hour. At 10 a.m. at the Champaign Airport, skies were sunny. The temperature was 77 degrees, the dew point was 68, and the relative humidity was 73%. The pressure was 30.17 inches and steady. Elsewhere around the area, it was sunny, with a temperature of 78 at Peoria, 78 at Bloomington, and 78 at Paris. Under sunny skies, Mattoon reported 77, Decatur reported 77, and Springfield reported 78.

at Terre Haute, it was mostly sunny, with a temperature of 78. And once again at 10 a.m. at the Champaign Airport, under sunny skies, the temperature was 77. The time is currently 10:04 a.m. Central Daylight Time. 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Now for the official National Weather Service forecast for Champaign, Urbana, and surrounding areas of East Central Illinois. Rest of today, sunny. Highs in the mid-80s. Northeast winds 10 to 15 miles an hour. Tonight, clear. Lows in the lower 60s. Northeast winds 5 to 10 miles an hour. Monday, sunny. Highs in the mid-80s. Northeast winds 5 to 10 miles an hour. Monday night, clear. Lows in the mid-60s. Northeast winds 5 to 10 miles an hour until midnight, becoming light and variable. Tuesday, sunny with highs around 90. Northeast winds around 5 miles an hour. Tuesday night, clear. Lows around 70. Wednesday through Friday night, mostly clear. Highs around 90. Lows around 70. Saturday, mostly sunny. Highs in the upper 80s. Again, the forecast for Champaign, Urbana, and surrounding areas of East Central Illinois for the rest of today, sunny. Highs in the mid-80s. Northeast winds 10 to 15 miles an hour. At 10 a.m. at the Champaign Airport, skies were sunny. The temperature was 77 degrees, the dew point was 68, and the relative humidity was 73%. The pressure was 30.17 inches and steady. Elsewhere around the area, it was sunny, with a temperature of 78 at Peoria, 78 at Bloomington, and 78 at Paris. Under sunny skies, Mattoon reported 77, Decatur reported 77, and Springfield reported 78. At Terre Haute, it was mostly sunny, with a temperature of 78. And once again at 10 a.m. at the Champaign Airport, under sunny skies, the temperature was 77. 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Now for the official National Weather Service forecast for Champaign, Urbana, and surrounding areas of East Central Illinois. Rest of today, sunny. Highs in the mid-80s. Northeast winds 10 to 15 miles an hour. Tonight, clear. Lows in the lower 60s. Northeast winds 5 to 10 miles an hour. Monday, sunny. Highs in the mid-80s. Northeast winds 5 to 10 miles an hour. Monday night, clear. Lows in the mid-60s. Northeast winds 5 to 10 miles an hour until midnight, becoming light and variable. Tuesday, sunny with highs around 90. Northeast winds around 5 miles an hour. Tuesday night, clear. Lows around 70. Wednesday through Friday night, mostly clear. Highs around 90. Lows around 70. Saturday, mostly sunny. Highs in the upper 80s. Again, the forecast for Champaign, Urbana, and surrounding areas of East Central Illinois for the rest of today, sunny. Highs in the mid-80s. Northeast winds 10 to 15 miles an hour. At 10 a.m. at the Champaign Airport, skies were sunny. The temperature was 77 degrees, the dew point was 68, and the relative humidity was 73%. The pressure was 30.17 inches and steady. Elsewhere around the area, it was sunny, with a temperature of 78 at Peoria, 78 at Bloomington, and 78 at Paris. Under sunny skies, Mattoon reported 77, Decatur reported 77, and Springfield reported 78. At Terre Haute, it was mostly sunny, with a temperature of 78. And once again at 10 a.m. at the Champaign Airport.

Under sunny skies, the temperature was 77. Looking elsewhere around the Midwest at 10 a.m., Chicago was mostly sunny, and 82. Indianapolis was mostly sunny, and 78. St. Louis was mostly sunny, and 78. Kansas City was sunny, and 80. Des Moines was sunny, and 79. Milwaukee was sunny, and 80. The time is currently 10:09 a.m. Central Daylight Time. 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Now for the official National Weather Service forecast for Champaign, Urbana, and surrounding areas of East Central Illinois. Rest of today, sunny. Highs in the mid-80s. Northeast winds 10 to 15 miles an hour. Tonight, clear. Lows in the lower 60s. Northeast winds 5 to 10 miles an hour. Monday, sunny. Highs in the mid-80s. Northeast winds 5 to 10 miles an hour. Monday night, clear. Lows in the mid-60s. Northeast winds 5 to 10 miles an hour until midnight, becoming light and variable. Tuesday, sunny with highs around 90. Northeast winds around 5 miles an hour. Tuesday night, clear. Lows around 70. Wednesday through Friday night, mostly clear. Highs around 90. Lows around 70. Saturday, mostly sunny. Highs in the upper 80s. Again, the forecast for Champaign, Urbana, and surrounding areas of East Central Illinois for the rest of today, sunny. Highs in the mid-80s. Northeast winds 10 to 15 miles an hour. At 10 a.m. at the Champaign Airport, skies were sunny. The temperature was 77 degrees, the dew point was 68, and the relative humidity was 73%. The pressure was 30.17 inches and steady. Elsewhere around the area, it was sunny, with a temperature of 78 at Peoria, 78 at Bloomington, and 78 at Paris. Under sunny skies, Mattoon reported 77, Decatur reported 77, and Springfield reported 78. At Terre Haute, it was mostly sunny, with a temperature of 78. And once again at 10 a.m. at the Champaign Airport, under sunny skies, the temperature was 77. At 10 a.m. at the Champaign Airport, skies were sunny. The temperature was 77 degrees, the dew point was 68, and the relative humidity was 73%. The pressure was 30.17 inches and steady. Elsewhere around the area, it was sunny, with a temperature of 78 at Peoria, 78 at Bloomington, and 78 at Paris. Under sunny skies, Mattoon reported 77, Decatur reported 77, and Springfield reported 78. At Terre Haute, it was mostly sunny, with a temperature of 78. And once again at 10 a.m. at the Champaign Airport, under sunny skies, the temperature was 77. Looking elsewhere around the Midwest at 10 a.m., Chicago was mostly sunny, and 82. Indianapolis was mostly sunny, and 78. St. Louis was mostly sunny, and 78. Kansas City was sunny, and 80. Des Moines was sunny, and 79. Milwaukee was sunny, and 80. The time is currently 10:12 a.m. Central Daylight Time. 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Now for the official National Weather Service forecast for Champaign, Urbana, and surrounding areas of East Central Illinois. Rest of today, sunny. Highs in the mid-80s. Northeast winds 10 to 15 miles an hour. Tonight, clear. Lows in the lower 60s. Northeast winds 5 to 10 miles an hour. Monday, sunny. Highs in the mid-80s. Northeast winds 5 to 10 miles an hour. Monday night, clear. Lows in the mid-60s. Northeast winds 5 to 10 miles an hour until midnight, becoming light and variable. Tuesday, sunny with highs around 90. Northeast winds around 5 miles an hour. Tuesday night, clear. Lows around 70. Wednesday through Friday night, mostly clear. Highs around 90. Lows around 70. Saturday, mostly sunny. Highs in the upper 80s. Again, the forecast for Champaign, Urbana, and surrounding areas of East Central Illinois for the rest of today, sunny. Highs in the mid-80s.

Northeast winds 10 to 15 miles an hour. At 10 a.m. at the Champaign Airport, skies were sunny. The temperature was 77 degrees, the dew point was 68, and the relative humidity was 73%. The pressure was 30.17 inches and steady. Elsewhere around the area, it was sunny, with a temperature of 78 at Peoria, 78 at Bloomington, and 78 at Paris. Under sunny skies, Mattoon reported 77, Decatur reported 77, and Springfield reported 78. At Terre Haute, it was mostly sunny, with a temperature of 78. And once again at 10 a.m. at the Champaign Airport, under sunny skies, the temperature was 77. Looking elsewhere around the Midwest at 10 a.m., Chicago was mostly sunny, and 82. Indianapolis was mostly sunny, and 78. St. Louis was mostly sunny, and 78. Kansas City was sunny, and 80. Des Moines was sunny, and 79. Milwaukee was sunny, and 80. The time is currently 10:15 a.m. Central Daylight Time. 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Now for the official National Weather Service forecast for Champaign, Urbana, and surrounding areas of East Central Illinois. Rest of today, sunny. Highs in the mid-80s. Northeast winds 10 to 15 miles an hour. Tonight, clear. Lows in the lower 60s. Northeast winds 5 to 10 miles an hour. Monday, sunny. Highs in the mid-80s. Northeast winds 5 to 10 miles an hour. Monday night, clear. Lows in the mid-60s. Northeast winds 5 to 10 miles an hour until midnight, becoming light and variable. Tuesday, sunny with highs around 90. Northeast winds around 5 miles an hour. Tuesday night, clear. Lows around 70. Wednesday through Friday night, mostly clear. Highs around 90. Lows around 70. Saturday, mostly sunny. Highs in the upper 80s. Again, the forecast for Champaign, Urbana, and surrounding areas of East Central Illinois for the rest of today, sunny. Highs in the mid-80s. Northeast winds 10 to 15 miles an hour. At 10 a.m. at the Champaign Airport, skies were sunny. The temperature was 77 degrees, the dew point was 68, and the relative humidity was 73%. The pressure was 30.17 inches and steady. Elsewhere around the area, it was sunny, with a temperature of 78 at Peoria, 78 at Bloomington, and 78 at Paris. Under sunny skies, Mattoon reported 77, Decatur reported 77, and Springfield reported 78. At Terre Haute, it was mostly sunny, with a temperature of 78. And once again at 10 a.m. at the Champaign Airport, under sunny skies, the temperature was 77. Looking elsewhere around the Midwest at 10 a.m., Chicago was mostly sunny, and 82. Indianapolis was mostly sunny, and 78. St. Louis was mostly sunny, and 78. Kansas City was sunny, and 80. Des Moines was sunny, and 79. Milwaukee was sunny, and 80. The time is currently 10:17 a.m. Central Daylight Time. 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Now for the official National Weather Service forecast for Champaign, Urbana, and surrounding areas of East Central Illinois. Rest of today, sunny. Highs in the mid-80s. Northeast winds 10 to 15 miles an hour. Tonight, clear. Lows in the lower 60s. Northeast winds 5 to 10 miles an hour. Monday, sunny. Highs in the mid-80s. Northeast winds 5 to 10 miles an hour. Monday night, clear. Lows in the mid-60s. Northeast winds 5 to 10 miles an hour until midnight, becoming light and variable. Tuesday, sunny with highs around 90. Northeast winds around 5 miles an hour. Tuesday night, clear. Lows around 70. Wednesday through Friday night, mostly clear. Highs around 90. Lows around 70. Saturday, mostly sunny. Highs in the upper 80s. Again, the forecast for Champaign, Urbana, and surrounding areas of East Central Illinois for the rest of today, sunny. Highs in the

0: 80s.
1: Northeast winds 10 to 15 miles an hour. At 10 a.m. at the Champaign Airport, skies were sunny. The temperature was 77 degrees, the dew point was 68, and the relative humidity was 73%. The pressure was 30.17 inches and steady. Elsewhere around the area, it was sunny, with a temperature of 78 at Peoria, 78 at Bloomington, and 78 at Paris. Under sunny skies, Mattoon reported 77, Decatur reported 77, and Springfield reported 78. At Terre Haute, it was mostly sunny, with a temperature of 78. And once again at 10 a.m. at the Champaign Airport, under sunny skies, the temperature was 77. Looking elsewhere around the Midwest at 10 a.m., Chicago was mostly sunny, and 82. Indianapolis was mostly sunny, and 78. St. Louis was mostly sunny, and 78. Kansas City was sunny, and 80. Des Moines was sunny, and 79. Milwaukee was sunny, and 80. The time is currently 10:20 a.m. Central Daylight Time. 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Now for the official National Weather Service forecast for Champaign, Urbana, and surrounding areas of East Central Illinois. Rest of today, sunny. Highs in the mid-80s. Northeast winds 10 to 15 miles an hour. Tonight, clear. Lows in the lower 60s. Northeast winds 5 to 10 miles an hour. Monday, sunny. Highs in the mid-80s. Northeast winds 5 to 10 miles an hour. Monday night, clear. Lows in the mid-60s. Northeast winds 5 to 10 miles an hour until midnight, becoming light and variable. Tuesday, sunny with highs around 90. Northeast winds around 5 miles an hour. Tuesday night, clear. Lows around 70. Wednesday through Friday night, mostly clear. Highs around 90. Lows around 70. Saturday, mostly sunny. Highs in the upper 80s. Again, the forecast for Champaign, Urbana, and surrounding areas of East Central Illinois for the rest of today, sunny. Highs in the mid-80s. Northeast winds 10 to 15 miles an hour. At 10 a.m. at the Champaign Airport, skies were sunny. The temperature was 77 degrees, the dew point was 68, and the relative humidity was 73%. The pressure was 30.17 inches and steady. Elsewhere around the area, it was sunny, with a temperature of 78 at Peoria, 78 at Bloomington, and 78 at Paris. Under sunny skies, Mattoon reported 77, Decatur reported 77, and Springfield reported 78. At Terre Haute, it was partly sunny, with a temperature of 79. And once again at 10 a.m. at the Champaign Airport, under sunny skies, the temperature was 77. Looking elsewhere around the Midwest at 10 a.m., Chicago was mostly sunny, and 82. Indianapolis was mostly sunny, and 78. St. Louis was mostly sunny, and 78. Kansas City was sunny, and 80. Des Moines was sunny, and 79. Milwaukee was sunny, and 80. The time is currently 10:22 a.m. Central Daylight Time. 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Now for the official National Weather Service forecast for Champaign, Urbana, and surrounding areas of East Central Illinois. Rest of today, sunny. Highs in the mid-80s. Northeast winds 10 to 15 miles an hour. Tonight, clear. Lows in the lower 60s. Northeast winds 5 to 10 miles an hour. Monday, sunny. Highs in the mid-80s. Northeast winds 5 to 10 miles an hour. Monday night, clear. Lows in the mid-60s. Northeast winds 5 to 10 miles an hour until midnight, becoming light and variable. Tuesday, sunny with highs around 90. Northeast winds around 5 miles an hour. Tuesday night, clear. Lows around 70. Wednesday through Friday night, mostly clear. Highs around 90. Lows around 70. Saturday, mostly sunny. Highs in the upper 80s. Again, the forecast for Champaign, Urbana, and surrounding areas of East Central Illinois for the rest of today, sunny. Highs. in the mid-80s. Northeast winds 10 to 15 miles an hour. At 10 a.m. at the Champaign Airport, skies were sunny. The temperature was 77 degrees, the dew point was 68, and the relative humidity was 73%. The pressure was 30.17 inches and steady. Elsewhere around the area, it was sunny, with a temperature of 78 at Peoria, 78 at Bloomington, and 78 at Paris. Under sunny skies, Mattoon reported 77, Decatur reported 77, and Springfield reported 78. At Terre Haute, it was partly sunny, with a temperature of 79. And once again at 10 a.m. at the Champaign Airport, under sunny skies, the temperature was 77. Looking elsewhere around the Midwest at 10 a.m., Chicago was mostly sunny, and 82. Indianapolis was mostly sunny, and 78. St. Louis was mostly sunny, and 78. Kansas City was sunny, and 80. Des Moines was sunny, and 79. Milwaukee was sunny, and 80. The time is currently 10:25 a.m. Central Daylight Time. 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Now for the official National Weather Service forecast for Champaign, Urbana, and surrounding areas of East Central Illinois. Rest of today, sunny. Highs in the mid-80s. Northeast winds 10 to 15 miles an hour. Tonight, clear. Lows in the lower 60s. Northeast winds 5 to 10 miles an hour. Monday, sunny. Highs in the mid-80s. Northeast winds 5 to 10 miles an hour. Monday night, clear. Lows in the mid-60s. Northeast winds 5 to 10 miles an hour until midnight, becoming light and variable. Tuesday, sunny with highs around 90. Northeast winds around 5 miles an hour. Tuesday night, clear. Lows around 70. Wednesday through Friday night, mostly clear. Highs around 90. Lows around 70. Saturday, mostly sunny. Highs in the upper 80s. Again, the forecast for Champaign, Urbana, and surrounding areas of East Central Illinois for the rest of today, sunny. Highs in the mid-80s. Northeast winds 10 to 15 miles an hour. At 10 a.m. at the Champaign Airport, skies were sunny. The temperature was 77 degrees, the dew point was 68, and the relative humidity was 73%. The pressure was 30.17 inches and steady. Elsewhere around the area, it was sunny, with a temperature of 78 at Peoria, 78 at Bloomington, and 78 at Paris. Under sunny skies, Mattoon reported 77, Decatur reported 77, and Springfield reported 78. At Terre Haute, it was partly sunny, with a temperature of 79. And once again at 10 a.m. at the Champaign Airport, under sunny skies, the temperature was 77. Looking elsewhere around the Midwest at 10 a.m., Chicago was mostly sunny, and 82. Indianapolis was mostly sunny, and 78. St. Louis was mostly sunny, and 78. Kansas City was sunny, and 80. Des Moines was sunny, and 79. Milwaukee was sunny, and 80. The time is currently 10:27 a.m. Central Daylight Time. 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Now for the official National Weather Service forecast for Champaign, Urbana, and surrounding areas of East Central Illinois. Rest of today, sunny. Highs in the mid-80s. Northeast winds 10 to 15 miles an hour. Tonight, clear. Lows in the lower 60s. Northeast winds 5 to 10 miles an hour. Monday, sunny. Highs in the mid-80s. Northeast winds 5 to 10 miles an hour. Monday night, clear. Lows in the mid-60s. Northeast winds 5 to 10 miles an hour until midnight, becoming light and variable. Tuesday, sunny with highs around 90. Northeast winds around 5 miles an hour. Tuesday night, clear. Lows around 70. Wednesday through Friday night, mostly clear. Highs around 90. Lows around 70. Saturday, mostly sunny. Highs in the upper 80s. Again, the forecast for Champaign, Urbana, and surrounding areas of East Central Illinois for the rest of today, sunny. Highs in the mid-80s. Northeast winds 10 to 15 miles an hour. At 10 a.m. at the Champaign Airport, skies were sunny. The temperature was 77 degrees, the dew point was 68, and the relative humidity was 73%. The pressure was 30.17 inches and steady. Elsewhere around the area, it was sunny, with a temperature of 78 at Peoria, 78 at Bloomington, and 78 at Paris. Under sunny skies, Mattoon reported 77, Decatur reported 77, and Springfield reported 78. At Terre Haute, it was partly sunny, with a temperature of 79. And once again at 10 a.m. at the Champaign Airport, under sunny skies, the temperature was 77. Looking elsewhere around the Midwest at 10 a.m., Chicago was mostly sunny, and 82. Indianapolis was mostly sunny, and 78. St. Louis was mostly sunny, and 78. Kansas City was sunny, and 80. Des Moines was sunny, and 79. Milwaukee was sunny, and 80. The time is currently 10:30 a.m. Central Daylight Time. 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Now for the official National Weather Service forecast for Champaign, Urbana, and surrounding areas of East Central Illinois. Rest of today, sunny. Highs in the mid-80s. Northeast winds 10 to 15 miles an hour. Tonight, clear. Lows in the lower 60s. Northeast winds 5 to 10 miles an hour. Monday, sunny. Highs in the mid-80s. Northeast winds 5 to 10 miles an hour. Monday night, clear. Lows in the mid-60s. Northeast winds 5 to 10 miles an hour until midnight, becoming light and variable. Tuesday, sunny with highs around 90. Northeast winds around 5 miles an hour. Tuesday night, clear. Lows around 70. Wednesday through Friday night, mostly clear. Highs around 90. Lows around 70. Saturday, mostly sunny. Highs in the upper 80s. Again, the forecast for Champaign, Urbana, and surrounding areas of East Central Illinois for the rest of today, sunny. Highs in the mid-80s. Northeast winds 10 to 15 miles an hour. At 10 a.m. at the Champaign Airport, skies were sunny. The temperature was 77 degrees, the dew point was 68, and the relative humidity was 73%. The pressure was 30.17 inches and steady. Elsewhere around the area, it was sunny, with a temperature of 78 at Peoria, 78 at Bloomington, and 78 at Paris. Under sunny skies, Mattoon reported 77, Decatur reported 77, and Springfield reported 78. At Terre Haute, it was partly sunny, with a temperature of 79. And once again at 10 a.m. at the Champaign Airport, under sunny skies, the temperature was 77. Looking elsewhere around the Midwest at 10 a.m., Chicago was mostly sunny, and 82. Indianapolis was mostly sunny, and 78. St. Louis was mostly sunny, and 78. Kansas City was sunny, and 80. Des Moines was sunny, and 79. Milwaukee was sunny, and 80. The time is currently 10:32 a.m. Central Daylight Time. 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Now for the official National Weather Service forecast for Champaign, Urbana, and surrounding areas of East Central Illinois. Rest of today, sunny. Highs in the mid-80s. Northeast winds 10 to 15 miles an hour. Now for the official National Weather Service forecast for Champaign, Urbana, and surrounding areas of East Central Illinois. Rest of today, sunny. Highs in the mid-80s. Northeast winds 10 to 15 miles an hour. Tonight, clear. Lows in the lower 60s. Northeast winds 5 to 10 miles an hour. Monday, sunny. Highs in the mid-80s. Northeast winds 5 to 10 miles an hour. Monday night, clear. Lows in the mid-60s. Northeast winds 5 to 10 miles an hour until midnight, becoming light and variable. Tuesday, sunny with highs around 90. Northeast winds around 5 miles an hour. Tuesday night, clear. Lows around 70. Wednesday through Friday night, mostly clear.

Highs around 90. Lows around 70. Saturday, mostly sunny. Highs in the upper 80s. Again, the forecast for Champaign, Urbana and surrounding areas of East Central Illinois for the rest of today, sunny. Highs in the mid-80s. Northeast winds 10 to 15 miles an hour. At 10 a.m. at the Champaign Airport, skies were sunny. The temperature was 77 degrees, the dew point was 68, and the relative humidity was 73%. The pressure was 30.17 inches and steady. Elsewhere around the area, it was sunny, with a temperature of 78 at Peoria, 78 at Bloomington, and 78 at Paris. Under sunny skies, Mattoon reported 77, Decatur reported 77, and Springfield reported 78. At Terre Haute, it was partly sunny, with a temperature of 79. And once again at 10 a.m. at the Champaign Airport, under sunny skies, the temperature was 77. Looking elsewhere around the Midwest at 10 a.m., Chicago was mostly sunny, and 82. Indianapolis was mostly sunny, and 78. St. Louis was mostly sunny, and 78. Kansas City was sunny, and 80. Des Moines was sunny, and 79. Milwaukee was sunny, and 80. The time is currently 10:35 a.m. Central Daylight Time. 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Now for the official National Weather Service forecast for Champaign, Urbana and surrounding areas of East Central Illinois. Rest of today, sunny. Highs in the mid-80s. Northeast winds 10 to 15 miles an hour. Tonight, clear. Lows in the lower 60s. Northeast winds 5 to 10 miles an hour. Monday, sunny. Highs in the mid-80s. Northeast winds 5 to 10 miles an hour. Monday night, clear. Lows in the mid-60s. Northeast winds 5 to 10 miles an hour until midnight, becoming light and variable. Tuesday, sunny with highs around 90. Northeast winds around 5 miles an hour. Tuesday night, clear. Lows around 70. Wednesday through Friday night, mostly clear. Highs around 90. Lows around 70. Saturday, mostly sunny. Highs in the upper 80s. Again, the forecast for Champaign, Urbana and surrounding areas of East Central Illinois for the rest of today, sunny. Highs in the mid-80s. Northeast winds 10 to 15 miles an hour. At 10 a.m. at the Champaign Airport, skies were sunny. The temperature was 77 degrees, the dew point was 68, and the relative humidity was 73%. The pressure was 30.17 inches and steady. Elsewhere around the area, it was sunny, with a temperature of 78 at Peoria, 78 at Bloomington, and 78 at Paris. Under sunny skies, Mattoon reported 77, Decatur reported 77, and Springfield reported 78. At Terre Haute, it was partly sunny, with a temperature of 79. And once again at 10 a.m. at the Champaign Airport, under sunny skies, the temperature was 77. Looking elsewhere around the Midwest at 10 a.m., Chicago was mostly sunny, and 82. Indianapolis was mostly sunny, and 78. St. Louis was mostly sunny, and 78. Kansas City was sunny, and 80. Des Moines was sunny, and 79. Milwaukee was sunny, and 80. The time is currently 10:37 a.m. Central Daylight Time. 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Now for the official National Weather Service forecast for Champaign, Urbana and surrounding areas of East Central Illinois. Rest of today, sunny. Highs in the mid-80s. Northeast winds 10 to 15 miles an hour. Tonight, clear. Lows in the lower 60s. Northeast winds 5 to 10 miles an hour. Monday, sunny. Highs in the mid-80s. Northeast winds 5 to 10 miles an hour. Monday night, clear. Lows in the mid-60s. Northeast winds 5 to 10 miles an hour until midnight, becoming light and variable. Tuesday, sunny with highs around 90. Northeast winds around 5 miles an hour. Tuesday night, clear. Lows around 70. Wednesday through Friday night, mostly clear.

Here. Highs around 90. Lows around 70. Saturday, mostly sunny. Highs in the upper 80s. Again, the forecast for Champaign, Urbana and surrounding areas of East Central Illinois for the rest of today, sunny. Highs in the mid 80s. Northeast winds 10 to 15 miles an hour. Now for the official National Weather Service forecast for Champaign, Urbana and surrounding areas of East Central Illinois. Rest of today, sunny. Highs in the mid 80s. Northeast winds 10 to 15 miles an hour. Tonight, clear. Lows in the lower 60s. Northeast winds 5 to 10 miles an hour. Monday, sunny. Highs in the mid 80s. Northeast winds 5 to 10 miles an hour. Monday night, clear. Lows in the mid 60s. Northeast winds 5 to 10 miles an hour until midnight, becoming light and variable. Tuesday, sunny with highs around 90. Northeast winds around 5 miles an hour. Tuesday night, clear. Lows around 70. Wednesday through Friday night, mostly clear. Highs around 90. Lows around 70. Saturday, mostly sunny. Highs in the upper 80s. Again, the forecast for Champaign, Urbana and surrounding areas of East Central Illinois for the rest of today, sunny. Highs in the mid 80s. Northeast winds 10 to 15 miles an hour. At 10 a.m. at the Champaign Airport, skies were sunny. The temperature was 77 degrees, the dew point was 68, and the relative humidity was 73%. The pressure was 30.17 inches and steady. Elsewhere around the area, it was sunny, with a temperature of 78 at Peoria, 78 at Bloomington, and 78 at Paris. Under sunny skies, Mattoon reported 77, Decatur reported 77, and Springfield reported 78. At Terre Haute, it was partly sunny, with a temperature of 79. And once again at 10 a.m. at the Champaign Airport, under sunny skies, the temperature was 77. Looking elsewhere around the Midwest at 10 a.m., Chicago was mostly sunny, and 82. Indianapolis was mostly sunny, and 78. St. Louis was mostly sunny, and 78. Kansas City was sunny, and 80. Des Moines was sunny, and 79. Milwaukee was sunny, and 80. The time is currently 10:41 a.m. Central Daylight Time. 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Now for the official National Weather Service forecast for Champaign, Urbana and surrounding areas of East Central Illinois. Rest of today, sunny. Highs in the mid-80s. Northeast winds 10 to 15 miles an hour. Tonight, clear. Lows in the lower 60s. Northeast winds 5 to 10 miles an hour. Monday, sunny. Highs in the mid-80s. Northeast winds 5 to 10 miles an hour. Monday night, clear. Lows in the mid-60s. Northeast winds 5 to 10 miles an hour until midnight, becoming light and variable. Tuesday, sunny with highs around 90. Northeast winds around 5 miles an hour. Tuesday night, clear. Lows around 70. Wednesday through Friday night, mostly clear. Highs around 90. Lows around 70. Saturday, mostly sunny. Highs in the upper 80s. Again, the forecast for Champaign, Urbana and surrounding areas of East Central Illinois for the rest of today, sunny. Highs in the mid-80s. Northeast winds 10 to 15 miles an hour. At 10 a.m. at the Champaign Airport, skies were sunny. The temperature was 77 degrees, the dew point was 68, and the relative humidity was 73%. The pressure was 30.17 inches and steady. Elsewhere around the area, it was sunny, with a temperature of 78 at Peoria, 78 at Bloomington, and 78 at Paris. Under sunny skies, Mattoon reported 77, Decatur reported 77, and Springfield reported 78. At Terre Haute, it was partly sunny, with a temperature of 79. And once again at 10 a.m. at the Champaign Airport, under sunny skies, the temperature was 77. Looking elsewhere around the Midwest at 10 a.m., Chicago was mostly sunny, and 82. Indianapolis was mostly sunny, and 78. St. Louis was mostly

East Central Illinois. Rest of today, sunny. Highs in the mid-80s. Northeast winds 10 to 15 miles an hour. Tonight, clear. Lows in the lower 60s. Northeast winds 5 to 10 miles an hour. Monday, sunny. Highs in the mid-80s. Northeast winds 5 to 10 miles an hour. Monday night, clear. Lows in the mid-60s. Northeast winds 5 to 10 miles an hour until midnight, becoming light and variable. Tuesday, sunny with highs around 90. Northeast winds around 5 miles an hour. Tuesday night, clear. Lows around 70. Wednesday through Friday night, mostly clear. Highs around 90. Lows around 70. Saturday, mostly sunny. Highs in the upper 80s. Again, the forecast for Champaign, Urbana, and surrounding areas of East Central Illinois for the rest of today, sunny. Highs in the mid-80s. Northeast winds 10 to 15 miles an hour. At 10 a.m. at the Champaign Airport, skies were sunny. The temperature was 77 degrees, the dew point was 68, and the relative humidity was 73%. The pressure was 30.17 inches and steady. Elsewhere around the area, it was sunny, with a temperature of 78 at Peoria, 78 at Bloomington, and 78 at Paris. Under sunny skies, Mattoon reported 77, Decatur reported 77, and Springfield reported 78. At Terre Haute, it was partly sunny, with a temperature of 79. And once again at 10 a.m. at the Champaign Airport, under sunny skies, the temperature was 77. Looking elsewhere around the Midwest at 10 a.m., Chicago was mostly sunny, and 82. Indianapolis was mostly sunny, and 78. St. Louis was mostly sunny, and 78. Kansas City was sunny, and 80. Des Moines was sunny, and 79. Milwaukee was sunny, and 80. The time is currently 10:46 a.m. Central Daylight Time. 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Now for the official National Weather Service forecast for Champaign, Urbana, and surrounding areas of East Central Illinois. Rest of today, sunny. Highs in the mid-80s. Northeast winds 10 to 15 miles an hour. Tonight, clear. Lows in the lower 60s. Northeast winds 5 to 10 miles an hour. Monday, sunny. Highs in the mid-80s. Northeast winds 5 to 10 miles an hour. Monday night, clear. Lows in the mid-60s. Northeast winds 5 to 10 miles an hour until midnight, becoming light and variable. Tuesday, sunny with highs around 90. Northeast winds around 5 miles an hour. Tuesday night, clear. Lows around 70. Wednesday through Friday night, mostly clear. Highs around 90. Lows around 70. Saturday, mostly sunny. Highs in the upper 80s. Again, the forecast for Champaign, Urbana, and surrounding areas of East Central Illinois for the rest of today, sunny. Highs in the mid-80s. Northeast winds 10 to 15 miles an hour. At 10 a.m. at the Champaign Airport, skies were sunny. The temperature was 77 degrees, the dew point was 68, and the relative humidity was 73%. The pressure was 30.17 inches and steady. Elsewhere around the area, it was sunny, with a temperature of 78 at Peoria, 78 at Bloomington, and 78 at Paris. Under sunny skies, Mattoon reported 77, Decatur reported 77, and Springfield reported 78. At Terre Haute, it was partly sunny, with a temperature of 79. And once again at 10 a.m. at the Champaign Airport, under sunny skies, the temperature was 77. Looking elsewhere around the Midwest at 10 a.m., Chicago was mostly sunny, and 82. Indianapolis was mostly sunny, and 78. St. Louis was mostly sunny, and 78. Kansas City was sunny, and 80. Des Moines was sunny, and 79. Milwaukee was sunny, and 80. The time is currently 10:49 a.m. Central Daylight Time. 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Now for the official National Weather Service forecast for Champaign, Urbana, and surrounding

areas of east central Illinois. Rest of today, sunny. Highs in the mid-80s. Northeast winds 10 to 15 miles an hour. Tonight, clear. Lows in the lower 60s. Northeast winds 5 to 10 miles an hour. Monday, sunny. Highs in the mid-80s. Northeast winds 5 to 10 miles an hour. Monday night, clear. Lows in the mid-60s. Northeast winds 5 to 10 miles an hour until midnight, becoming light and variable. Tuesday, sunny with highs around 90. Northeast winds around 5 miles an hour. Tuesday night, clear. Lows around 70. Wednesday through Friday night, mostly clear. Highs around 90. Lows around 70. Saturday, mostly sunny. Highs in the upper 80s. Again, the forecast for Champaign, Urbana and surrounding areas of east central Illinois for the rest of today, sunny. Highs in the mid-80s. Northeast winds 10 to 15 miles an hour. At 10 a.m. at the Champaign Airport, skies were sunny. The temperature was 77 degrees, the dew point was 68, and the relative humidity was 73%. The pressure was 30.17 inches and steady. Elsewhere around the area, it was sunny, with a temperature of 78 at Peoria, 78 at Bloomington, and 78 at Paris. Under sunny skies, Mattoon reported 77, Decatur reported 77, and Springfield reported 78. At Terre Haute, it was partly sunny, with a temperature of 79. And once again at 10 a.m. at the Champaign Airport, under sunny skies, the temperature was 77. Looking elsewhere around the Midwest at 10 a.m., Chicago was mostly sunny, and 82. Indianapolis was mostly sunny, and 78. St. Louis was mostly sunny, and 78. Kansas City was sunny, and 80. Des Moines was sunny, and 79. Milwaukee was sunny, and 80. The time is currently 10:51 a.m. Central Daylight Time. 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Now for the official National Weather Service forecast for Champaign, Urbana and surrounding areas of east central Illinois. Rest of today, sunny. Highs in the mid-80s. Northeast winds 10 to 15 miles an hour. Tonight, clear. Lows in the lower 60s. Northeast winds 5 to 10 miles an hour. Monday, sunny. Highs in the mid-80s. Northeast winds 5 to 10 miles an hour. Monday night, clear. Lows in the mid-60s. Northeast winds 5 to 10 miles an hour until midnight, becoming light and variable. Tuesday, sunny with highs around 90. Northeast winds around 5 miles an hour. Tuesday night, clear. Lows around 70. Wednesday through Friday night, mostly clear. Highs around 90. Lows around 70. Saturday, mostly sunny. Highs in the upper 80s. Again, the forecast for Champaign, Urbana and surrounding areas of east central Illinois for the rest of today, sunny. Highs in the mid-80s. Northeast winds 10 to 15 miles an hour. At 10 a.m. at the Champaign Airport, skies were sunny. The temperature was 77 degrees, the dew point was 68, and the relative humidity was 73%. The pressure was 30.17 inches and steady. Elsewhere around the area, it was sunny, with a temperature of 78 at Peoria, 78 at Bloomington, and 78 at Paris. Under sunny skies, Mattoon reported 77, Decatur reported 77, and Springfield reported 78. At Terre Haute, it was partly sunny, with a temperature of 79. And once again at 10 a.m. at the Champaign Airport, under sunny skies, the temperature was 77. Looking elsewhere around the Midwest at 10 a.m., Chicago was mostly sunny, and 82. Indianapolis was mostly sunny, and 78. St. Louis was mostly sunny, and 78. Kansas City was sunny, and 80. Des Moines was sunny, and 79. Milwaukee was sunny, and 80. The time is currently 10:54 a.m. Central Daylight Time. 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Now for the official National Weather Service forecast for Champaign, Urbana, and

surrounding areas of East Central Illinois. Rest of today, sunny. Highs in the mid-80s. Northeast winds 10 to 15 miles an hour. Tonight, clear. Lows in the lower 60s. Northeast winds 5 to 10 miles an hour. Monday, sunny. Highs in the mid-80s. Northeast winds 5 to 10 miles an hour. Monday night, clear. Lows in the mid-60s. Northeast winds 5 to 10 miles an hour until midnight, becoming light and variable. Tuesday, sunny with highs around 90. Northeast winds around 5 miles an hour. Tuesday night, clear. Lows around 70. Wednesday through Friday night, mostly clear. Highs around 90. Lows around 70. Saturday, mostly sunny. Highs in the upper 80s. Again, the forecast for Champaign, Urbana, and surrounding areas of East Central Illinois for the rest of today, sunny. Highs in the mid-80s. Northeast winds 10 to 15 miles an hour. At 10 a.m. at the Champaign Airport, skies were sunny. The temperature was 77 degrees, the dew point was 68, and the relative humidity was 73%. The pressure was 30.17 inches and steady. Elsewhere around the area, it was sunny, with a temperature of 78 at Peoria, 78 at Bloomington, and 78 at Paris. Under sunny skies, Mattoon reported 77, Decatur reported 77, and Springfield reported 78. At Terre Haute, it was partly sunny, with a temperature of 79. And once again at 10 a.m. at the Champaign Airport, under sunny skies, the temperature was 77. Looking elsewhere around the Midwest at 10 a.m., Chicago was mostly sunny, and 82. Indianapolis was mostly sunny, and 78. St. Louis was mostly sunny, and 78. Kansas City was sunny, and 80. Des Moines was sunny, and 79. Milwaukee was sunny, and 80. The time is currently 10:56 a.m. Central Daylight Time. 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Now for the official National Weather Service forecast for Champaign, Urbana, and surrounding areas of East Central Illinois. Rest of today, sunny. Highs in the mid-80s. Northeast winds 10 to 15 miles an hour. Tonight, clear. Lows in the lower 60s. Northeast winds 5 to 10 miles an hour. Monday, sunny. Highs in the mid-80s. Northeast winds 5 to 10 miles an hour. Monday night, clear. Lows in the mid-60s. Northeast winds 5 to 10 miles an hour until midnight, becoming light and variable. Tuesday, sunny with highs around 90. Northeast winds around 5 miles an hour. Tuesday night, clear. Lows around 70. Wednesday through Friday night, mostly clear. Highs around 90. Lows around 70. Saturday, mostly sunny. Highs in the upper 80s. Again, the forecast for Champaign, Urbana, and surrounding areas of East Central Illinois for the rest of today, sunny. Highs in the mid-80s. Northeast winds 10 to 15 miles an hour. At 10 a.m. at the Champaign Airport, skies were sunny. The temperature was 77 degrees, the dew point was 68, and the relative humidity was 73%. The pressure was 30.17 inches and steady. Elsewhere around the area, it was sunny, with a temperature of 78 at Peoria, 78 at Bloomington, and 78 at Paris. Under sunny skies, Mattoon reported 77, Decatur reported 77, and Springfield reported 78. At Terre Haute, it was partly sunny, with a temperature of 79. And once again at 10 a.m. at the Champaign Airport, under sunny skies, the temperature was 77. Looking elsewhere around the Midwest at 10 a.m., Chicago was mostly sunny, and 82. Indianapolis was mostly sunny, and 78. St. Louis was mostly sunny, and 78. Kansas City was sunny, and 80. Des Moines was sunny, and 79. Milwaukee was sunny, and 80. The time is currently 10:59 a.m. Central Daylight Time. 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

and surrounding areas of east central Illinois. Rest of today, sunny. Highs in the mid-80s. Northeast winds 10 to 15 miles an hour. Tonight, clear. Lows in the lower 60s. Northeast winds 5 to 10 miles an hour. Monday, sunny. Highs in the mid-80s. Northeast winds 5 to 10 miles an hour. Monday night, clear. Lows in the mid-60s. Northeast winds 5 to 10 miles an hour until midnight, becoming light and variable. Tuesday, sunny with highs around 90. Northeast winds around 5 miles an hour. Tuesday night, clear. Lows around 70. Wednesday through Friday night, mostly clear. Highs around 90. Lows around 70. Saturday, mostly sunny. Highs in the upper 80s. Again, the forecast for Champaign, Urbana and surrounding areas of east central Illinois for the rest of today, sunny. Highs in the mid-80s. Northeast winds 10 to 15 miles an hour. The time is currently 11 a.m. Central Daylight Time. 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Now for the official National Weather Service forecast for Champaign, Urbana and surrounding areas of east central Illinois. Rest of today, sunny. Highs in the mid-80s. Northeast winds 10 to 15 miles an hour. Tonight, clear. Lows in the lower 60s. Northeast winds 5 to 10 miles an hour. Monday, sunny. Highs in the mid-80s. Northeast winds 5 to 10 miles an hour. Monday night, clear. Lows in the mid-60s. Northeast winds 5 to 10 miles an hour until midnight, becoming light and variable. Tuesday, sunny with highs around 90. Northeast winds around 5 miles an hour. Tuesday night, clear. Lows around 70. Wednesday through Friday night, mostly clear. Highs around 90. Lows around 70. Saturday, mostly sunny. Highs in the upper 80s. Again, the forecast for Champaign, Urbana and surrounding areas of east central Illinois for the rest of today, sunny. Highs in the mid-80s. Northeast winds 10 to 15 miles an hour. The time is currently 11:02 a.m. Central Daylight Time. 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Now for the official National Weather Service forecast for Champaign, Urbana and surrounding areas of east central Illinois. Rest of today, sunny. Highs in the mid-80s. Northeast winds 10 to 15 miles an hour. Tonight, clear. Lows in the lower 60s. Northeast winds 5 to 10 miles an hour. Monday, sunny. Highs in the mid-80s. Northeast winds 5 to 10 miles an hour. Monday night, clear. Lows in the mid-60s. Northeast winds 5 to 10 miles an hour until midnight, becoming light and variable. Tuesday, sunny with highs around 90. Northeast winds around 5 miles an hour. Tuesday night, clear. Lows around 70. Wednesday through Friday night, mostly clear. Highs around 90. Lows around 70. Saturday, mostly sunny. Highs in the upper 80s. Again, the forecast for Champaign, Urbana and surrounding areas of east central Illinois for the rest of today, sunny. Highs in the mid-80s. Northeast winds 10 to 15 miles an hour. At 11 a.m. at the Champaign Airport, skies were sunny. The temperature was 80 degrees, the dew point was 69, and the relative humidity was 69%. The heat index was 83. The wind was northeast at 10 miles an hour. The pressure was 30.18 inches and rising. Elsewhere around the area, it was sunny, with a temperature of 81 at Peoria, 81 at Bloomington, 81 at Paris, 80 at Decatur, and 80 at Springfield. At Mattoon, it was mostly sunny, with a temperature of 80. At Terre Haute, it was partly sunny, with a temperature of 79. And once again at 11 a.m. at the Champaign Airport, under sunny skies, the temperature was 80, and the heat index was 83. The time is currently 11:04 a.m. Central Daylight Time. 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

Now for the official National Weather Service forecast for Champaign, Urbana, and surrounding areas of East Central Illinois. Rest of today, sunny. Highs in the mid-80s. Northeast winds 10 to 15 miles an hour. Tonight, clear. Lows in the lower 60s. Northeast winds 5 to 10 miles an hour. Monday, sunny. Highs in the mid-80s. Northeast winds 5 to 10 miles an hour. Monday night, clear. Lows in the mid-60s. Northeast winds 5 to 10 miles an hour until midnight, becoming light and variable. Tuesday, sunny with highs around 90. Northeast winds around 5 miles an hour. Tuesday night, clear. Lows around 70. Wednesday through Friday night, mostly clear. Highs around 90. Lows around 70. Saturday, mostly sunny. Highs in the upper 80s. Again, the forecast for Champaign, Urbana, and surrounding areas of East Central Illinois for the rest of today, sunny. Highs in the mid-80s. Northeast winds 10 to 15 miles an hour. At 11 a.m. at the Champaign Airport, skies were sunny. The temperature was 80 degrees, the dew point was 69, and the relative humidity was 69%. The heat index was 83. The wind was northeast at 10 miles an hour. The pressure was 30.18 inches and rising. Elsewhere around the area, it was sunny, with a temperature of 81 at Peoria, 81 at Bloomington, 81 at Paris, 80 at Decatur, and 80 at Springfield. At Mattoon, it was mostly sunny, with a temperature of 80. At Terre Haute, it was partly sunny, with a temperature of 79. And once again at 11 a.m. at the Champaign Airport, under sunny skies, the temperature was 80, and the heat index was 83. 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Now for the official National Weather Service forecast for Champaign, Urbana, and surrounding areas of East Central Illinois. Rest of today, sunny. Highs in the mid-80s. Northeast winds 10 to 15 miles an hour. Tonight, clear. Lows in the lower 60s. Northeast winds 5 to 10 miles an hour. Monday, sunny. Highs in the mid-80s. Northeast winds 5 to 10 miles an hour. Monday night, clear. Lows in the mid-60s. Northeast winds 5 to 10 miles an hour until midnight, becoming light and variable. Tuesday, sunny with highs around 90. Northeast winds around 5 miles an hour. Tuesday night, clear. Lows around 70. Wednesday through Friday night, mostly clear. Highs around 90. Lows around 70. Saturday, mostly sunny. Highs in the upper 80s. Again, the forecast for Champaign, Urbana, and surrounding areas of East Central Illinois for the rest of today, sunny. Highs in the mid-80s. Northeast winds 10 to 15 miles an hour. At 11 a.m. at the Champaign Airport, skies were sunny. The temperature was 80 degrees, the dew point was 69, and the relative humidity was 69%. The heat index was 83. The wind was northeast at 10 miles an hour. The pressure was 30.18 inches and rising. Elsewhere around the area, it was sunny, with a temperature of 81 at Peoria, 81 at Bloomington, 81 at Paris, 80 at Decatur, and 80 at Springfield. At Mattoon, it was mostly sunny, with a temperature of 80. At Terre Haute, it was partly sunny, with a temperature of 79. And once again at 11 a.m. at the Champaign Airport, under sunny skies, the temperature was 80, and the heat index was 83. Looking elsewhere around the Midwest at 11 a.m., Chicago was mostly sunny, and 83. Indianapolis was mostly sunny,
81. St. Louis was mostly sunny, and 81. Kansas City was partly sunny, and 81. Des Moines was sunny, and 80. Milwaukee was sunny, and 82. The time is currently 11:09 a.m. Central Daylight Time. 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Now for the official National Weather Service forecast for Champaign, Urbana and surrounding areas of East Central Illinois. Rest of today, sunny. Highs in the mid-80s. Northeast winds 10 to 15 miles an hour. Tonight, clear. Lows in the lower 60s. Northeast winds 5 to 10 miles an hour. Monday, sunny. Highs in the mid-80s. Northeast winds 5 to 10 miles an hour. Monday night, clear. Lows in the mid-60s. Northeast winds 5 to 10 miles an hour until midnight, becoming light and variable. Tuesday, sunny with highs around 90. Northeast winds around 5 miles an hour. Tuesday night, clear. Lows around 70. Wednesday through Friday night, mostly clear. Highs around 90. Lows around 70. Saturday, mostly sunny. Highs in the upper 80s. Again, the forecast for Champaign, Urbana and surrounding areas of East Central Illinois for the rest of today, sunny. Highs in the mid-80s. Northeast winds 10 to 15 miles an hour. At 11 a.m. at the Champaign Airport, skies were sunny. The temperature was 80 degrees, the dew point was 69, and the relative humidity was 69%. The heat index was 83. The wind was northeast at 10 miles an hour. The pressure was 30.18 inches and rising. Elsewhere around the area, it was sunny, with a temperature of 81 at Peoria, 81 at Bloomington, 81 at Paris, 80 at Decatur, and 80 at Springfield. At Mattoon, it was mostly sunny, with a temperature of 80. At Terre Haute, it was partly sunny, with a temperature of 79. And once again at 11 a.m. at the Champaign Airport, under sunny skies, the temperature was 80, and the heat index was 83. At 11 a.m. at the Champaign Airport, skies were sunny. The temperature was 80 degrees, the dew point was 69, and the relative humidity was 69%. The heat index was 83. The wind was northeast at 10 miles an hour. The pressure was 30.18 inches and rising. Elsewhere around the area, it was sunny, with a temperature of 81 at Peoria, 81 at Bloomington, 81 at Paris, 80 at Decatur, and 80 at Springfield. At Mattoon, it was mostly sunny, with a temperature of 80. At Terre Haute, it was partly sunny, with a temperature of 79. And once again at 11 a.m. at the Champaign Airport, under sunny skies, the temperature was 80, and the heat index was 83. Looking elsewhere around the Midwest at 11 a.m., Chicago was mostly sunny, and 83. Indianapolis was mostly sunny, and 81. St. Louis was mostly sunny, and 81. Kansas City was partly sunny, and 81. Des Moines was sunny, and 80. Milwaukee was sunny, and 82. The time is currently 11:13 a.m. Central Daylight Time. 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Now for the official National Weather Service forecast for Champaign, Urbana and surrounding areas of East Central Illinois. Rest of today, sunny. Highs in the mid-80s. Northeast winds 10 to 15 miles an hour. Tonight, clear. Lows in the lower 60s. Northeast winds 5 to 10 miles an hour. Monday, sunny. Highs in the mid-80s. Northeast winds 5 to 10 miles an hour. Monday night, clear. Lows in the mid-60s. Northeast winds 5 to 10 miles an hour until midnight, becoming light and variable. Tuesday, sunny with highs around 90. Northeast winds around 5 miles an hour. Tuesday night, clear. Lows around 70. Wednesday through Friday night, mostly clear. Highs around 90. Lows around 70. Saturday, mostly sunny. Highs in the upper 80s. Again, the forecast for Champaign, Urbana and surrounding areas of East Central Illinois for the rest of today, sunny. Highs in the mid-80s.

Northeast winds 10 to 15 miles an hour. At 11 a.m. at the Champaign Airport, skies were sunny. The temperature was 80 degrees, the dew point was 69, and the relative humidity was 69%. The heat index was 83. The wind was northeast at 10 miles an hour. The pressure was 30.18 inches and rising. Elsewhere around the area, it was sunny, with a temperature of 81 at Peoria, 81 at Bloomington, 81 at Paris, 80 at Decatur, and 80 at Springfield. At Mattoon, it was mostly sunny, with a temperature of 80. At Terre Haute, it was partly sunny, with a temperature of 79. And once again at 11 a.m. at the Champaign Airport, under sunny skies, the temperature was 80, and the heat index was 83. Looking elsewhere around the Midwest at 11 a.m., Chicago was mostly sunny, and 83. Indianapolis was mostly sunny, and 81. St. Louis was mostly sunny, and 81. Kansas City was partly sunny, and 81. Des Moines was sunny, and 80. Milwaukee was sunny, and 82. The time is currently 11:15 a.m. Central Daylight Time. 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Now for the official National Weather Service forecast for Champaign, Urbana, and surrounding areas of East Central Illinois. Rest of today, sunny. Highs in the mid-80s. Northeast winds 10 to 15 miles an hour. Tonight, clear. Lows in the lower 60s. Northeast winds 5 to 10 miles an hour. Monday, sunny. Highs in the mid-80s. Northeast winds 5 to 10 miles an hour. Monday night, clear. Lows in the mid-60s. Northeast winds 5 to 10 miles an hour until midnight, becoming light and variable. Tuesday, sunny with highs around 90. Northeast winds around 5 miles an hour. Tuesday night, clear. Lows around 70. Wednesday through Friday night, mostly clear. Highs around 90. Lows around 70. Saturday, mostly sunny. Highs in the upper 80s. Again, the forecast for Champaign, Urbana, and surrounding areas of East Central Illinois for the rest of today, sunny. Highs in the mid-80s. Northeast winds 10 to 15 miles an hour. At 11 a.m. at the Champaign Airport, skies were sunny. The temperature was 80 degrees, the dew point was 69, and the relative humidity was 69%. The heat index was 83. The wind was northeast at 10 miles an hour. The pressure was 30.18 inches and rising. Elsewhere around the area, it was sunny, with a temperature of 81 at Peoria, 81 at Bloomington, 81 at Paris, 80 at Decatur, and 80 at Springfield. At Mattoon, it was mostly sunny, with a temperature of 80. At Terre Haute, it was partly sunny, with a temperature of 79. And once again at 11 a.m. at the Champaign Airport, under sunny skies, the temperature was 80, and the heat index was 83. Looking elsewhere around the Midwest at 11 a.m., Chicago was mostly sunny, and 83. Indianapolis was mostly sunny, and 81. St. Louis was mostly sunny, and 81. Kansas City was partly sunny, and 81. Des Moines was sunny, and 80. Milwaukee was sunny, and 82. The time is currently 11:18 a.m. Central Daylight Time. 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Now for the official National Weather Service forecast for Champaign, Urbana, and surrounding areas of East Central Illinois. Rest of today, sunny. Highs in the mid-80s. Northeast winds 10 to 15 miles an hour. Tonight, clear. Lows in the lower 60s. Northeast winds 5 to 10 miles an hour. Monday, sunny. Highs in the mid-80s. Northeast winds 5 to 10 miles an hour. Monday night, clear. Lows in the mid-60s. Northeast winds 5 to 10 miles an hour until midnight, becoming light and variable. Tuesday, sunny with highs around 90. Northeast winds around 5 miles an hour. Tuesday night, clear. Lows around 70. Wednesday through Friday night, mostly clear. Highs around 90. Lows around 70.
Saturday, mostly sunny. Highs in the upper 80s. Again, the forecast for Champaign, Urbana and surrounding areas of East Central Illinois for the rest of today, sunny. Highs in the mid-80s. Northeast winds 10 to 15 miles an hour. At 11 a.m. at the Champaign Airport, skies were sunny. The temperature was 80 degrees, the dew point was 69, and the relative humidity was 69%. The heat index was 83. The wind was northeast at 10 miles an hour. The pressure was 30.18 inches and rising. Elsewhere around the area, it was sunny, with a temperature of 81 at Peoria, 81 at Bloomington, 81 at Paris, 80 at Decatur, and 80 at Springfield. At Mattoon, it was mostly sunny, with a temperature of 80. At Terre Haute, it was partly sunny, with a temperature of 79. And once again at 11 a.m. at the Champaign Airport, under sunny skies, the temperature was 80, and the heat index was 83. Looking elsewhere around the Midwest at 11 a.m., Chicago was mostly sunny, and 83. Indianapolis was mostly sunny, and 81. St. Louis was mostly sunny, and 81. Kansas City was partly sunny, and 81. Des Moines was sunny, and 80. Milwaukee was sunny, and 82. The time is currently 11:21 a.m. Central Daylight Time. 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Now for the official National Weather Service forecast for Champaign, Urbana and surrounding areas of East Central Illinois. Rest of today, sunny. Highs in the mid-80s. Northeast winds 10 to 15 miles an hour. Tonight, clear. Lows in the lower 60s. Northeast winds 5 to 10 miles an hour. Monday, sunny. Highs in the mid-80s. Northeast winds 5 to 10 miles an hour. Monday night, clear. Lows in the mid-60s. Northeast winds 5 to 10 miles an hour until midnight, becoming light and variable. Tuesday, sunny with highs around 90. Northeast winds around 5 miles an hour. Tuesday night, clear. Lows around 70. Wednesday through Friday night, mostly clear. Highs around 90. Lows around 70. Saturday, mostly sunny. Highs in the upper 80s. Again, the forecast for Champaign, Urbana and surrounding areas of East Central Illinois for the rest of today, sunny. Highs in the mid-80s. Northeast winds 10 to 15 miles an hour. At 11 a.m. at the Champaign Airport, skies were sunny. The temperature was 80 degrees, the dew point was 69, and the relative humidity was 69%. The heat index was 83. The wind was northeast at 10 miles an hour. The pressure was 30.18 inches and rising. Elsewhere around the area, it was sunny, with a temperature of 81 at Peoria, 81 at Bloomington, 81 at Paris, 80 at Decatur, and 80 at Springfield. It was mostly sunny, with a temperature of 80 at Terre Haute, and 80 at Mattoon. And once again at 11 a.m. at the Champaign Airport, under sunny skies, the temperature was 80, and the heat index was 83. Looking elsewhere around the Midwest at 11 a.m., Chicago was mostly sunny, and 83. Indianapolis was mostly sunny, and 81. St. Louis was mostly sunny, and 81. Kansas City was partly sunny, and 81. Des Moines was sunny, and 80. Milwaukee was sunny, and 82. The time is currently 11:23 a.m. Central Daylight Time. 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Now for the official National Weather Service forecast for Champaign, Urbana and surrounding areas of East Central Illinois. Rest of today, sunny. Highs in the mid-80s. Northeast winds 10 to 15 miles an hour. Tonight, clear. Lows in the lower 60s. Northeast winds 5 to 10 miles an hour. Monday, sunny. Highs in the mid-80s. Northeast winds 5 to 10 miles an hour. Monday night, clear. Lows in the mid-60s. Northeast winds 5 to 10 miles an hour until midnight, becoming light and variable. Tuesday, sunny with highs around 90. Northeast winds around 5 miles an hour. Tuesday night, clear.
lows around

sunny. Wednesday through Friday night, mostly clear. Highs around 90. Lows around 70. Saturday, mostly sunny. Highs in the upper 80s. Again, the forecast for Champaign, Urbana and surrounding areas of East Central Illinois for the rest of today, sunny. Highs in the mid-80s. Northeast winds 10 to 15 miles an hour. At 11 a.m. at the Champaign Airport, skies were sunny. The temperature was 80 degrees, the dew point was 69, and the relative humidity was 69%. The heat index was 83. The wind was northeast at 10 miles an hour. The pressure was 30.18 inches and rising. Elsewhere around the area, it was sunny, with a temperature of 81 at Peoria, 81 at Bloomington, 81 at Paris, 80 at Decatur, and 80 at Springfield. It was mostly sunny, with a temperature of 80 at Terre Haute, and 80 at Mattoon. And once again at 11 a.m. at the Champaign Airport, under sunny skies, the temperature was 80, and the heat index was 83. Looking elsewhere around the Midwest at 11 a.m., Chicago was mostly sunny, and 83. Indianapolis was mostly sunny, and 81. St. Louis was mostly sunny, and 81. Kansas City was partly sunny, and 81. Des Moines was sunny, and 80. Milwaukee was sunny, and 82. The time is currently 11:26 a.m. Central Daylight Time. 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Now for the official National Weather Service forecast for Champaign, Urbana and surrounding areas of East Central Illinois. Rest of today, sunny. Highs in the mid-80s. Northeast winds 10 to 15 miles an hour. Tonight, clear. Lows in the lower 60s. Northeast winds 5 to 10 miles an hour. Monday, sunny. Highs in the mid-80s. Northeast winds 5 to 10 miles an hour. Monday night, clear. Lows in the mid-60s. Northeast winds 5 to 10 miles an hour until midnight, becoming light and variable. Tuesday, sunny with highs around 90. Northeast winds around 5 miles an hour. Tuesday night, clear. Lows around 70. Wednesday through Friday night, mostly clear. Highs around 90. Lows around 70. Saturday, mostly sunny. Highs in the upper 80s. Again, the forecast for Champaign, Urbana and surrounding areas of East Central Illinois for the rest of today, sunny. Highs in the mid-80s. Northeast winds 10 to 15 miles an hour. At 11 a.m. at the Champaign Airport, skies were sunny. The temperature was 80 degrees, the dew point was 69, and the relative humidity was 69%. The heat index was 83. The wind was northeast at 10 miles an hour. The pressure was 30.18 inches and rising. Elsewhere around the area, it was sunny, with a temperature of 81 at Peoria, 81 at Bloomington, 81 at Paris, 80 at Decatur, and 80 at Springfield. It was mostly sunny, with a temperature of 80 at Terre Haute, and 80 at Mattoon. And once again at 11 a.m. at the Champaign Airport, under sunny skies, the temperature was 80, and the heat index was 83. Looking elsewhere around the Midwest at 11 a.m., Chicago was mostly sunny, and 83. Indianapolis was mostly sunny, and 81. St. Louis was mostly sunny, and 81. Kansas City was partly sunny, and 81. Des Moines was sunny, and 80. Milwaukee was sunny, and 82. The time is currently 11:28 a.m. Central Daylight Time. 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Now for the official National Weather Service forecast for Champaign, Urbana and surrounding areas of East Central Illinois. Rest of today, sunny. Highs in the mid-80s. Northeast winds 10 to 15 miles an hour. Tonight, clear. Lows in the lower 60s. Northeast winds 5 to 10 miles an hour. Monday, sunny. Highs in the mid-80s. Northeast winds 5 to 10 miles an hour. Monday night, clear. Lows in the mid-60s. Northeast winds 5 to 10 miles an hour until midnight, becoming light and variable. Tuesday, sunny with highs around 90.

East winds around 5 miles an hour. Tuesday night, clear. Lows around 70. Wednesday through Friday night, mostly clear. Highs around 90. Lows around 70. Saturday, mostly sunny. Highs in the upper 80s. Again, the forecast for Champaign, Urbana and surrounding areas of East Central Illinois for the rest of today, sunny. Highs in the mid-80s. Northeast winds 10 to 15 miles an hour. Now for the official National Weather Service forecast for Champaign, Urbana and surrounding areas of East Central Illinois. Rest of today, sunny. Highs in the mid-80s. Northeast winds 10 to 15 miles an hour. Tonight, clear. Lows in the lower 60s. Northeast winds 5 to 10 miles an hour. Monday, sunny. Highs in the mid-80s. Northeast winds 5 to 10 miles an hour. Monday night, clear. Lows in the mid-60s. Northeast winds 5 to 10 miles an hour until midnight, becoming light and variable. Tuesday, sunny with highs around 90. Northeast winds around 5 miles an hour. Tuesday night, clear. Lows around 70. Wednesday through Friday night, mostly clear. Highs around 90. Lows around 70. Saturday, mostly sunny. Highs in the upper 80s. Again, the forecast for Champaign, Urbana and surrounding areas of East Central Illinois for the rest of today, sunny. Highs in the mid-80s. Northeast winds 10 to 15 miles an hour. At 11 a.m. at the Champaign Airport, skies were sunny. The temperature was 80 degrees, the dew point was 69, and the relative humidity was 69%. The heat index was 83. The wind was northeast at 10 miles an hour. The pressure was 30.18 inches and rising. Elsewhere around the area, it was sunny, with a temperature of 81 at Peoria, 81 at Bloomington, 81 at Paris, 80 at Decatur, and 80 at Springfield. It was mostly sunny, with a temperature of 80 at Terre Haute, and 80 at Mattoon. And once again at 11 a.m. at the Champaign Airport, under sunny skies, the temperature was 80, and the heat index was 83. Looking elsewhere around the Midwest at 11 a.m., Chicago was mostly sunny, and 83. Indianapolis was mostly sunny, and 81. St. Louis was mostly sunny, and 81. Kansas City was partly sunny, and 81. Des Moines was sunny, and 80. Milwaukee was sunny, and 82. The time is currently 11:32 a.m. Central Daylight Time. 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Now for the official National Weather Service forecast for Champaign, Urbana and surrounding areas of East Central Illinois. Rest of today, sunny. Highs in the mid-80s. Northeast winds 10 to 15 miles an hour. Tonight, clear. Lows in the lower 60s. Northeast winds 5 to 10 miles an hour. Monday, sunny. Highs in the mid-80s. Northeast winds 5 to 10 miles an hour. Monday night, clear. Lows in the mid-60s. Northeast winds 5 to 10 miles an hour. Tonight, clear. Lows in the lower 60s. Northeast winds 5 to 10 miles an hour. Monday, sunny. Highs in the mid-80s. Northeast winds 5 to 10 miles an hour. Monday night, clear. Lows in the mid-60s. Northeast winds 5 to 10 miles an hour until midnight, becoming light and variable. Tuesday, sunny with highs around 90. Northeast winds around 5 miles an hour. Tuesday night, clear. Lows around 70. Wednesday through Friday night, mostly clear. Highs around 90. Lows around 70. Saturday, mostly sunny. Highs in the upper 80s. Again, the forecast for Champaign, Urbana and surrounding areas of East Central Illinois for the rest of today, sunny. Highs in the mid-80s. Northeast winds 10 to 15 miles an hour. At 11 a.m. at the Champaign Airport, skies were sunny. The temperature was 80 degrees, the dew point was 69, and the relative humidity was 69%. The heat index was 83. The wind was northeast at 10 miles an hour. The pressure was 30.18 inches and rising. Elsewhere,

Around the area, it was sunny, with a temperature of 81 at Peoria, 81 at Bloomington, 81 at Paris, 80 at Decatur, and 80 at Springfield. It was mostly sunny, with a temperature of 80 at Terre Haute, and 80 at Mattoon. And once again at 11 a.m. at the Champaign Airport, under sunny skies, the temperature was 80, and the heat index was 83. Looking elsewhere around the Midwest at 11 a.m., Chicago was mostly sunny, and 83. Indianapolis was mostly sunny, and 81. St. Louis was mostly sunny, and 81. Kansas City was partly sunny, and 81. Des Moines was sunny, and 80. Milwaukee was sunny, and 82. The time is currently 11:35 a.m. Central Daylight Time. 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Now for the official National Weather Service forecast for Champaign, Urbana, and surrounding areas of East Central Illinois. Rest of today, sunny. Highs in the mid-80s. Northeast winds 10 to 15 miles an hour. Tonight, clear. Lows in the lower 60s. Northeast winds 5 to 10 miles an hour. Monday, sunny. Highs in the mid-80s. Northeast winds 5 to 10 miles an hour. Monday night, clear. Lows in the mid-60s. Northeast winds 5 to 10 miles an hour until midnight, becoming light and variable. Tuesday, sunny with highs around 90. Northeast winds around 5 miles an hour. Tuesday night, clear. Lows around 70. Wednesday through Friday night, mostly clear. Highs around 90. Lows around 70. Saturday, mostly sunny. Highs in the upper 80s. Again, the forecast for Champaign, Urbana, and surrounding areas of East Central Illinois for the rest of today, sunny. Highs in the mid-80s. Northeast winds 10 to 15 miles an hour. At 11 a.m. at the Champaign Airport, skies were sunny. The temperature was 80 degrees, the dew point was 69, and the relative humidity was 69%. The heat index was 83. The wind was northeast at 10 miles an hour. The pressure was 30.18 inches and rising. Elsewhere around the area, it was sunny, with a temperature of 81 at Peoria, 81 at Bloomington, 81 at Paris, 80 at Decatur, and 80 at Springfield. It was mostly sunny, with a temperature of 80 at Terre Haute, and 80 at Mattoon. And once again at 11 a.m. at the Champaign Airport, under sunny skies, the temperature was 80, and the heat index was 83. Looking elsewhere around the Midwest at 11 a.m., Chicago was mostly sunny, and 83. Indianapolis was mostly sunny, and 81. St. Louis was mostly sunny, and 81. Kansas City was partly sunny, and 81. Des Moines was sunny, and 80. Milwaukee was sunny, and 82. The time is currently 11:37 a.m. Central Daylight Time. 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Now for the official National Weather Service forecast for Champaign, Urbana, and surrounding areas of East Central Illinois. Rest of today, sunny. Highs in the mid-80s. Northeast winds 10 to 15 miles an hour. Tonight, clear. Lows in the lower 60s. Northeast winds 5 to 10 miles an hour. Monday, sunny. Highs in the mid-80s. Northeast winds 5 to 10 miles an hour. Monday night, clear. Lows in the mid-60s. Northeast winds 5 to 10 miles an hour until midnight, becoming light and variable. Tuesday, sunny with highs around 90. Northeast winds around 5 miles an hour. Tuesday night, clear. Lows around 70. Wednesday through Friday night, mostly clear. Highs around 90. Lows around 70. Saturday, mostly sunny. Highs in the upper 80s. Again, the forecast for Champaign, Urbana, and surrounding areas of East Central Illinois for the rest of today, sunny. Highs in the mid-80s. Northeast winds 10 to 15 miles an hour. At 11 a.m. at the Champaign Airport, skies were sunny. The temperature was 80 degrees, the dew point was 69, and the relative humidity was 69%. The heat index was 83. The wind was northeast at 10 miles.

the pressure was 30.18 inches and rising. Elsewhere around the area, it was sunny, with a temperature of 81 at Peoria, 81 at Bloomington, 81 at Paris, 80 at Decatur, and 80 at Springfield. It was mostly sunny, with a temperature of 80 at Terre Haute, and 80 at Mattoon. And once again at 11 a.m. at the Champaign Airport, under sunny skies, the temperature was 80, and the heat index was 83. Looking elsewhere around the Midwest at 11 a.m., Chicago was mostly sunny, and 83. Indianapolis was mostly sunny, and 81. St. Louis was mostly sunny, and 81. Kansas City was partly sunny, and 81. Des Moines was sunny, and 80. Milwaukee was sunny, and 82. The time is currently 11:40 a.m. Central Daylight Time. 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Now for the official National Weather Service forecast for Champaign, Urbana, and surrounding areas of East Central Illinois. Rest of today, sunny. Highs in the mid-80s. Northeast winds 10 to 15 miles an hour. Tonight, clear. Lows in the lower 60s. Northeast winds 5 to 10 miles an hour. Monday, sunny. Highs in the mid-80s. Northeast winds 5 to 10 miles an hour. Monday night, clear. Lows in the mid-60s. Northeast winds 5 to 10 miles an hour until midnight, becoming light and variable. Tuesday, sunny with highs around 90. Northeast winds around 5 miles an hour. Tuesday night, clear. Lows around 70. Wednesday through Friday night, mostly clear. Highs around 90. Lows around 70. Saturday, mostly sunny. Highs in the upper 80s. Again, the forecast for Champaign, Urbana, and surrounding areas of East Central Illinois for the rest of today, sunny. Highs in the mid-80s. Northeast winds 10 to 15 miles an hour. At 11 a.m. at the Champaign Airport, skies were sunny. The temperature was 80 degrees, the dew point was 69, and the relative humidity was 69%. The heat index was 83. The wind was northeast at 10 miles an hour. The pressure was 30.18 inches and rising. Elsewhere around the area, it was sunny, with a temperature of 81 at Peoria, 81 at Bloomington, 81 at Paris, 80 at Decatur, and 80 at Springfield. It was mostly sunny, with a temperature of 80 at Terre Haute, and 80 at Mattoon. And once again at 11 a.m. at the Champaign Airport, under sunny skies, the temperature was 80, and the heat index was 83. Looking elsewhere around the Midwest at 11 a.m., Chicago was mostly sunny, and 83. Indianapolis was mostly sunny, and 81. St. Louis was mostly sunny, and 81. Kansas City was partly sunny, and 81. Des Moines was sunny, and 80. Milwaukee was sunny, and 82. The time is currently 11:42 a.m. Central Daylight Time. 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Now for the official National Weather Service forecast for Champaign, Urbana, and surrounding areas of East Central Illinois. Rest of today, sunny. Highs in the mid-80s. Northeast winds 10 to 15 miles an hour. Tonight, clear. Lows in the lower 60s. Northeast winds 5 to 10 miles an hour. Monday, sunny. Highs in the mid-80s. Northeast winds 5 to 10 miles an hour. Monday night, clear. Lows in the mid-60s. Northeast winds 5 to 10 miles an hour until midnight, becoming light and variable. Tuesday, sunny with highs around 90. Northeast winds around 5 miles an hour. Tuesday night, clear. Lows around 70. Wednesday through Friday night, mostly clear. Highs around 90. Lows around 70. Saturday, mostly sunny. Highs in the upper 80s. Again, the forecast for Champaign, Urbana, and surrounding areas of East Central Illinois for the rest of today, sunny. Highs in the mid-80s. Northeast winds 10 to 15 miles an hour. At 11 a.m. at the Champaign Airport, skies were sunny. The temperature was 80 degrees, the dew point was 69, and the relative humidity was 69%.

sunny and 81. St. Louis was mostly sunny and 81. Kansas City was partly sunny and 81. Des Moines was sunny and 80. Milwaukee was sunny and 82. The time is currently 11:45 a.m. Central Daylight Time. 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Now for the official National Weather Service forecast for Champaign, Urbana, and surrounding areas of East Central Illinois. Rest of today, sunny. Highs in the mid-80s. Northeast winds 10 to 15 miles an hour. Tonight, clear. Lows in the lower 60s. Northeast winds 5 to 10 miles an hour. Monday, sunny. Highs in the mid-80s. Northeast winds 5 to 10 miles an hour. Monday night, clear. Lows in the mid-60s. Northeast winds 5 to 10 miles an hour until midnight, becoming light and variable. Tuesday, sunny with highs around 90. Northeast winds around 5 miles an hour. Tuesday night, clear. Lows around 70. Wednesday through Friday night, mostly clear. Highs around 90. Lows around 70. Saturday, mostly sunny. Highs in the upper 80s. Again, the forecast for Champaign, Urbana, and surrounding areas of East Central Illinois for the rest of today, sunny. Highs in the mid-80s. Northeast winds 10 to 15 miles an hour. At 11 a.m. at the Champaign Airport, skies were sunny. The temperature was 80 degrees, the dew point was 69, and the relative humidity was 69%. The heat index was 83. The wind was northeast at 10 miles an hour. The pressure was 30.18 inches and rising. Elsewhere around the area, it was sunny, with a temperature of 81 at Peoria, 81 at Bloomington, 81 at Paris, 80 at Decatur, and 80 at Springfield. It was mostly sunny, with a temperature of 80 at Terre Haute, and 80 at Mattoon. And once again at 11 a.m. at the Champaign Airport, under sunny skies, the temperature was 80, and the heat index was 83. Looking elsewhere around the Midwest at 11 a.m., Chicago was mostly sunny, and 83. Indianapolis was mostly sunny, and 81. St. Louis was mostly sunny, and 81. Kansas City was partly sunny, and 81. Des Moines was sunny, and 80. Milwaukee was sunny, and 82. The time is currently 11:47 a.m. Central Daylight Time. 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Now for the official National Weather Service forecast for Champaign, Urbana, and surrounding areas of East Central Illinois. Rest of today, sunny. Highs in the mid-80s. Northeast winds 10 to 15 miles an hour. Tonight, clear. Lows in the lower 60s. Northeast winds 5 to 10 miles an hour. Monday, sunny. Highs in the mid-80s. Northeast winds 5 to 10 miles an hour. Monday night, clear. Lows in the mid-60s. Northeast winds 5 to 10 miles an hour until midnight, becoming light and variable. Tuesday, sunny with highs around 90. Northeast winds around 5 miles an hour. Tuesday night, clear. Lows around 70. Wednesday through Friday night, mostly clear. Highs around 90. Lows around 70. Saturday, mostly sunny. Highs in the upper 80s. Again, the forecast for Champaign, Urbana, and surrounding areas of East Central Illinois for the rest of today, sunny. Highs in the mid-80s. Northeast winds 10 to 15 miles an hour. At 11 a.m. at the Champaign Airport, skies were sunny. The temperature was 80 degrees, the dew point was 69, and the relative humidity was 69%. The heat index was 83. The wind was northeast at 10 miles an hour. The pressure was 30.18 inches and rising. Elsewhere around the area, it was sunny, with a temperature of 81 at Peoria, 81 at Bloomington, 81 at Paris, 80 at Decatur, and 80 at Springfield. It was mostly sunny, with a temperature of 80 at Terre Haute, and 80 at Mattoon. And once again at 11 a.m. at the Champaign Airport, under sunny skies, the temperature was 80, and the heat index was 83. Looking elsewhere around the Midwest,

11 a.m., Chicago was mostly sunny, and 83. Indianapolis was mostly sunny, and 81. St. Louis was mostly sunny, and 81. Kansas City was partly sunny, and 81. Des Moines was sunny, and 80. Milwaukee was sunny, and 82. The time is currently 11:50 a.m. Central Daylight Time. 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Now for the official National Weather Service forecast for Champaign, Urbana, and surrounding areas of East Central Illinois. Rest of today, sunny. Highs in the mid-80s. Northeast winds 10 to 15 miles an hour. Tonight, clear. Lows in the lower 60s. Northeast winds 5 to 10 miles an hour. Monday, sunny. Highs in the mid-80s. Northeast winds 5 to 10 miles an hour. Monday night, clear. Lows in the mid-60s. Northeast winds 5 to 10 miles an hour until midnight, becoming light and variable. Tuesday, sunny with highs around 90. Northeast winds around 5 miles an hour. Tuesday night, clear. Lows around 70. Wednesday through Friday night, mostly clear. Highs around 90. Lows around 70. Saturday, mostly sunny. Highs in the upper 80s. Again, the forecast for Champaign, Urbana, and surrounding areas of East Central Illinois for the rest of today, sunny. Highs in the mid-80s. Northeast winds 10 to 15 miles an hour. At 11 a.m. at the Champaign Airport, skies were sunny. The temperature was 80 degrees, the dew point was 69, and the relative humidity was 69%. The heat index was 83. The wind was northeast at 10 miles an hour. The pressure was 30.18 inches and rising. Elsewhere around the area, it was sunny, with a temperature of 81 at Peoria, 81 at Bloomington, 81 at Paris, 80 at Decatur, and 80 at Springfield. It was mostly sunny, with a temperature of 80 at Terre Haute, and 80 at Mattoon. And once again at 11 a.m. at the Champaign Airport, under sunny skies, the temperature was 80, and the heat index was 83. Looking elsewhere around the Midwest at 11 a.m., Chicago was mostly sunny, and 83. Indianapolis was mostly sunny, and 81. St. Louis was mostly sunny, and 81. Kansas City was partly sunny, and 81. Des Moines was sunny, and 80. Milwaukee was sunny, and 82. The time is currently 11:53 a.m. Central Daylight Time. 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Now for the official National Weather Service forecast for Champaign, Urbana, and surrounding areas of East Central Illinois. Rest of today, sunny. Highs in the mid-80s. Northeast winds 10 to 15 miles an hour. Tonight, clear. Lows in the lower 60s. Northeast winds 5 to 10 miles an hour. Monday, sunny. Highs in the mid-80s. Northeast winds 5 to 10 miles an hour. Monday night, clear. Lows in the mid-60s. Northeast winds 5 to 10 miles an hour until midnight, becoming light and variable. Tuesday, sunny with highs around 90. Northeast winds around 5 miles an hour. Tuesday night, clear. Lows around 70. Wednesday through Friday night, mostly clear. Highs around 90. Lows around 70. Saturday, mostly sunny. Highs in the upper 80s. Again, the forecast for Champaign, Urbana, and surrounding areas of East Central Illinois for the rest of today, sunny. Highs in the mid-80s. Northeast winds 10 to 15 miles an hour. At 11 a.m. at the Champaign Airport, skies were sunny. The temperature was 80 degrees, the dew point was 69, and the relative humidity was 69%. The heat index was 83. The wind was northeast at 10 miles an hour. The pressure was 30.18 inches and rising. Elsewhere around the area, it was sunny, with a temperature of 81 at Peoria, 81 at Bloomington, 81 at Paris, 80 at Decatur, and 80 at Springfield. It was mostly sunny, with a temperature of 80 at Terre Haute, and 80 at Mattoon. And once again at 11 a.m. at the Champaign Airport, under sunny skies, the temperature was 80.

and the heat index was 83. Looking elsewhere around the Midwest at 11 a.m., Chicago was mostly sunny, and 83. Indianapolis was mostly sunny, and 81. St. Louis was mostly sunny, and 81. Kansas City was partly sunny, and 81. Des Moines was sunny, and 80. Milwaukee was sunny, and 82. The time is currently 11:55 a.m. Central Daylight Time. 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Now for the official National Weather Service forecast for Champaign, Urbana, and surrounding areas of East Central Illinois. Rest of today, sunny. Highs in the mid-80s. Northeast winds 10 to 15 miles an hour. Tonight, clear. Lows in the lower 60s. Northeast winds 5 to 10 miles an hour. Monday, sunny. Highs in the mid-80s. Northeast winds 5 to 10 miles an hour. Monday night, clear. Lows in the mid-60s. Northeast winds 5 to 10 miles an hour until midnight, becoming light and variable. Tuesday, sunny with highs around 90. Northeast winds around 5 miles an hour. Tuesday night, clear. Lows around 70. Wednesday through Friday night, mostly clear. Highs around 90. Lows around 70. Saturday, mostly sunny. Highs in the upper 80s. Again, the forecast for Champaign, Urbana, and surrounding areas of East Central Illinois for the rest of today, sunny. Highs in the mid-80s. Northeast winds 10 to 15 miles an hour. At 11 a.m. at the Champaign Airport, skies were sunny. The temperature was 80 degrees, the dew point was 69, and the relative humidity was 69%. The heat index was 83. The wind was northeast at 10 miles an hour. The pressure was 30.18 inches and rising. Elsewhere around the area, it was sunny, with a temperature of 81 at Peoria, 81 at Bloomington, 81 at Paris, 80 at Decatur, and 80 at Springfield. It was mostly sunny, with a temperature of 80 at Terre Haute, and 80 at Mattoon. And once again at 11 a.m. at the Champaign Airport, under sunny skies, the temperature was 80, and the heat index was 83. Looking elsewhere around the Midwest at 11 a.m., Chicago was mostly sunny, and 83. Indianapolis was mostly sunny, and 81. St. Louis was mostly sunny, and 81. Kansas City was partly sunny, and 81. Des Moines was sunny, and 80. Milwaukee was sunny, and 82. The time is currently 11:58 a.m. Central Daylight Time. 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Now for the official National Weather Service forecast for Champaign, Urbana, and surrounding areas of East Central Illinois. Rest of today, sunny. Highs in the mid-80s. Northeast winds 10 to 15 miles an hour. Tonight, clear. Lows in the lower 60s. Northeast winds 5 to 10 miles an hour. Monday, sunny. Highs in the mid-80s. Northeast winds 5 to 10 miles an hour. Monday night, clear. Lows in the mid-60s. Northeast winds 5 to 10 miles an hour until midnight, becoming light and variable. Tuesday, sunny with highs around 90. Northeast winds around 5 miles an hour. Tuesday night, clear. Lows around 70. Wednesday through Friday night, mostly clear. Highs around 90. Lows around 70. Saturday, mostly sunny. Highs in the upper 80s. Again, the forecast for Champaign, Urbana, and surrounding areas of East Central Illinois for the rest of today, sunny. Highs in the mid-80s. Northeast winds 10 to 15 miles an hour. At 11 a.m. at the Champaign Airport, skies were sunny. The temperature was 80 degrees, the dew point was 69, and the relative humidity was 69%. The heat index was 83. The wind was northeast at 10 miles an hour. The pressure was 30.18 inches and rising. Elsewhere around the area, it was sunny, with a temperature of 81 at Peoria, 81 at Bloomington, 81 at Paris, 80 at Decatur, and 80 at Springfield. It was mostly sunny, with a temperature of 80 at Terre Haute, and 80 at Mattoon.
and once again at 11 a.m. at the Champaign Airport, under sunny skies, the temperature was 80, and the heat index was 83. The time is currently 12 p.m. Central Daylight Time. 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Now for the official National Weather Service forecast for Champaign, Urbana and surrounding areas of East Central Illinois. Rest of today, sunny. Highs in the mid-80s. Northeast winds 10 to 15 miles an hour. Tonight, clear. Lows in the lower 60s. Northeast winds 5 to 10 miles an hour. Monday, sunny. Highs in the mid-80s. Northeast winds 5 to 10 miles an hour. Monday night, clear. Lows in the mid-60s. Northeast winds 5 to 10 miles an hour until midnight, becoming light and variable. Tuesday, sunny with highs around 90. Northeast winds around 5 miles an hour. Tuesday night, clear. Lows around 70. Wednesday through Friday night, mostly clear. Highs around 90. Lows around 70. Saturday, mostly sunny. Highs in the upper 80s. Again, the forecast for Champaign, Urbana and surrounding areas of East Central Illinois for the rest of today, sunny. Highs in the mid-80s. Northeast winds 10 to 15 miles an hour. The time is currently 12:01 p.m. Central Daylight Time. 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Now for the official National Weather Service forecast for Champaign, Urbana and surrounding areas of East Central Illinois. Rest of today, sunny. Highs in the mid-80s. Northeast winds 10 to 15 miles an hour. Tonight, clear. Lows in the lower 60s. Northeast winds 5 to 10 miles an hour. Monday, sunny. Highs in the mid-80s. Northeast winds 5 to 10 miles an hour. Monday night, clear. Lows in the mid-60s. Northeast winds 5 to 10 miles an hour until midnight, becoming light and variable. Tuesday, sunny with highs around 90. Northeast winds around 5 miles an hour. Tuesday night, clear. Lows around 70. Wednesday through Friday night, mostly clear. Highs around 90. Lows around 70. Saturday, mostly sunny. Highs in the upper 80s. Again, the forecast for Champaign, Urbana and surrounding areas of East Central Illinois for the rest of today, sunny. Highs in the mid-80s. Northeast winds 10 to 15 miles an hour. At noon at the Champaign Airport, skies were mostly sunny. The temperature was 81 degrees, the dew point was 70, and the relative humidity was 69%. The heat index was 84. The wind was northeast at 12 miles an hour. The pressure was 30.17 inches and falling. Elsewhere around the area, it was sunny, with a temperature of 83 at Peoria, 83 at Bloomington, 82 at Mattoon, and 81 at Decatur. It was mostly sunny, with a temperature of 81 at Paris, and 82 at Springfield. At Terre Haute, it was partly sunny, with a temperature of 83. And once again at noon at the Champaign Airport, under mostly sunny skies, the temperature was 81, and the heat index was 84. The time is currently 12:04 p.m. Central Daylight Time. 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Now for the official National Weather Service forecast for Champaign, Urbana and surrounding areas of East Central Illinois. Rest of today, sunny. Highs in the mid-80s. Northeast winds 10 to 15 miles an hour. Tonight, clear. Lows in the lower 60s. Northeast winds 5 to 10 miles an hour. Monday, sunny. Highs in the mid-80s. Northeast winds 5 to 10 miles an hour. Monday night, clear. Lows in the mid-60s. Northeast winds 5 to 10 miles an hour until midnight, becoming light and variable. Tuesday, sunny with highs around 90. Northeast winds around 5 miles an hour. Tuesday night, clear. Lows around 70. Wednesday through Friday night, mostly clear. Highs around 90. Lows around 70. Saturday, mostly sunny. Highs in the upper 80s.

Again, the forecast for Champaign, Urbana, and surrounding areas of East Central Illinois for the rest of today, sunny. Highs in the mid-80s. Northeast winds 10 to 15 miles an hour. At noon at the Champaign Airport, skies were mostly sunny. The temperature was 81 degrees, the dew point was 70, and the relative humidity was 69%. The heat index was 84. The wind was northeast at 12 miles an hour. The pressure was 30.17 inches and falling. Elsewhere around the area, it was sunny, with a temperature of 83 at Peoria, 83 at Bloomington, 82 at Mattoon, and 81 at Decatur. It was mostly sunny, with a temperature of 81 at Paris, and 82 at Springfield. At Terre Haute, it was partly sunny, with a temperature of 83. And once again at noon at the Champaign Airport, under mostly sunny skies, the temperature was 81, and the heat index was 84. 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Programming originates from NOAA's National Weather Service office in Lincoln and transmits from the WCIA television tower near Seymour. 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Now for the official National Weather Service forecast for Champaign, Urbana, and surrounding areas of East Central Illinois. Rest of today, sunny. Highs in the mid-80s. Northeast winds 10 to 15 miles an hour. Tonight, clear. Lows in the lower 60s. Northeast winds 5 to 10 miles an hour. Monday, sunny. Highs in the mid-80s. Northeast winds 5 to 10 miles an hour. Monday night, clear. Lows in the mid-60s. Northeast winds 5 to 10 miles an hour until midnight, becoming light and variable. Tuesday, sunny with highs around 90. Northeast winds around 5 miles an hour. Tuesday night, clear. Lows around 70. Wednesday through Friday night, mostly clear. Highs around 90. Lows around 70. Saturday, mostly sunny. Highs in the upper 80s. Again, the forecast for Champaign, Urbana, and surrounding areas of East Central Illinois for the rest of today, sunny. Highs in the mid-80s. Northeast winds 10 to 15 miles an hour. At noon at the Champaign Airport, skies were mostly sunny. The temperature was 81 degrees, the dew point was 70, and the relative humidity was 69%. The heat index was 84. The wind was northeast at 12 miles an hour. The pressure was 30.17 inches and falling. Elsewhere around the area, it was sunny, with a temperature of 83 at Peoria, 83 at Bloomington, 82 at Mattoon, and 81 at Decatur. It was mostly sunny, with a temperature of 81 at Paris, and 82 at Springfield. At Terre Haute, it was partly sunny, with a temperature of 83. And once again at noon at the Champaign Airport, under mostly sunny skies, the temperature was 81, and the heat index was 84. Looking elsewhere around the Midwest at noon, Chicago was mostly sunny, and 84. Indianapolis was mostly sunny, and 84. St. Louis was mostly sunny, and 83. Kansas City was partly sunny, and 83. Des Moines was mostly sunny, and 82. Milwaukee was mostly sunny, and 83. The time is currently 12:09 p.m. Central Daylight Time. 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Now for the official National Weather Service forecast for Champaign, Urbana, and surrounding areas of East Central Illinois. Rest of today, sunny. Highs in the mid-80s. Northeast winds 10 to 15 miles an hour. Tonight, clear. Lows in the lower 60s. Northeast winds 5 to 10 miles an hour. Monday, sunny. Highs in the mid-80s. Northeast winds 5 to 10 miles an hour. Monday night, clear. Lows in the mid-60s.
northeast winds 5 to 10 miles an hour until midnight, becoming light and variable. Tuesday, sunny with highs around 90. Northeast winds around 5 miles an hour. Tuesday night, clear. Lows around 70. Wednesday through Friday night, mostly clear. Highs around 90. Lows around 70. Saturday, mostly sunny. Highs in the upper 80s. Again, the forecast for Champaign, Urbana and surrounding areas of East Central Illinois for the rest of today, sunny. Highs in the mid-80s. Northeast winds 10 to 15 miles an hour. At noon at the Champaign Airport, skies were mostly sunny. The temperature was 81 degrees, the dew point was 70, and the relative humidity was 69%. The heat index was 84. The wind was northeast at 12 miles an hour. The pressure was 30.17 inches and falling. Elsewhere around the area, it was sunny, with a temperature of 83 at Peoria, 83 at Bloomington, 82 at Mattoon, and 81 at Decatur. It was mostly sunny, with a temperature of 81 at Paris, and 82 at Springfield. At Terre Haute, it was partly sunny, with a temperature of 83. And once again at noon at the Champaign Airport, under mostly sunny skies, the temperature was 81, and the heat index was 84. At noon at the Champaign Airport, skies were mostly sunny. The temperature was 81 degrees, the dew point was 70, and the relative humidity was 69%. The heat index was 84. The wind was northeast at 12 miles an hour. The pressure was 30.17 inches and falling. Elsewhere around the area, it was sunny, with a temperature of 83 at Peoria, 83 at Bloomington, 82 at Mattoon, and 81 at Decatur. It was mostly sunny, with a temperature of 81 at Paris, and 82 at Springfield. At Terre Haute, it was partly sunny, with a temperature of 83. And once again at noon at the Champaign Airport, under mostly sunny skies, the temperature was 81, and the heat index was 84. Looking elsewhere around the Midwest at noon, Chicago was mostly sunny, and 84. Indianapolis was mostly sunny, and 84. St. Louis was mostly sunny, and 83. Kansas City was partly sunny, and 83. Des Moines was mostly sunny, and 82. Milwaukee was mostly sunny, and 83. The time is currently 12:13 p.m. Central Daylight Time. 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Now for the official National Weather Service forecast for Champaign, Urbana and surrounding areas of East Central Illinois. Rest of today, sunny. Highs in the mid-80s. Northeast winds 10 to 15 miles an hour. Tonight, clear. Lows in the lower 60s. Northeast winds 5 to 10 miles an hour. Monday, sunny. Highs in the mid-80s. Northeast winds 5 to 10 miles an hour. Monday night, clear. Lows in the mid-60s. Northeast winds 5 to 10 miles an hour until midnight, becoming light and variable. Tuesday, sunny with highs around 90. Northeast winds around 5 miles an hour. Tuesday night, clear. Lows around 70. Wednesday through Friday night, mostly clear. Highs around 90. Lows around 70. Saturday, mostly sunny. Highs in the upper 80s. Again, the forecast for Champaign, Urbana and surrounding areas of East Central Illinois for the rest of today, sunny. Highs in the mid-80s. Northeast winds 10 to 15 miles an hour. At noon at the Champaign Airport, skies were mostly sunny. The temperature was 81 degrees, the dew point was 70, and the relative humidity was 69%. The heat index was 84. The wind was northeast at 12 miles an hour. The pressure was 30.17 inches and falling. Elsewhere around the area, it was sunny, with a temperature of 83 at Peoria, 83 at Bloomington, 82 at Mattoon, and 81 at Decatur. It was mostly sunny, with a temperature of 81 at Paris, and 82 at Springfield. At Terre Haute, it was partly sunny, with a temperature of 83. And once again at noon at the Champaign Airport, under mostly sunny skies, the temperature was 81, and the heat index was 84. Looking elsewhere around the Midwest at noon, Chicago was mostly

and 84. Indianapolis was mostly sunny, and 84. St. Louis was mostly sunny, and 83. Kansas City was partly sunny, and 83. Des Moines was mostly sunny, and 82. Milwaukee was mostly sunny, and 83. Looking elsewhere around the Midwest at noon, Chicago was mostly sunny, and 84. Indianapolis was mostly sunny, and 84. St. Louis was mostly sunny, and 83. Kansas City was partly sunny, and 83. Des Moines was mostly sunny, and 82. Milwaukee was mostly sunny, and 83. The time is currently 12:16 p.m. Central Daylight Time. 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Now for the official National Weather Service forecast for Champaign, Urbana, and surrounding areas of East Central Illinois. Rest of today, sunny. Highs in the mid-80s. Northeast winds 10 to 15 miles an hour. Tonight, clear. Lows in the lower 60s. Northeast winds 5 to 10 miles an hour. Monday, sunny. Highs in the mid-80s. Northeast winds 5 to 10 miles an hour. Monday night, clear. Lows in the mid-60s. Northeast winds 5 to 10 miles an hour until midnight, becoming light and variable. Tuesday, sunny with highs around 90. Northeast winds around 5 miles an hour. Tuesday night, clear. Lows around 70. Wednesday through Friday night, mostly clear. Highs around 90. Lows around 70. Saturday, mostly sunny. Highs in the upper 80s. Again, the forecast for Champaign, Urbana, and surrounding areas of East Central Illinois for the rest of today, sunny. Highs in the mid-80s. Northeast winds 10 to 15 miles an hour. At noon at the Champaign Airport, skies were mostly sunny. The temperature was 81 degrees, the dew point was 70, and the relative humidity was 69%. The heat index was 84. The wind was northeast at 12 miles an hour. The pressure was 30.17 inches and falling. Elsewhere around the area, it was sunny, with a temperature of 83 at Peoria, 83 at Bloomington, 82 at Mattoon, and 81 at Decatur. It was mostly sunny, with a temperature of 81 at Paris, and 82 at Springfield. At Terre Haute, it was partly sunny, with a temperature of 83. And once again at noon at the Champaign Airport, under mostly sunny skies, the temperature was 81, and the heat index was 84. Looking elsewhere around the Midwest at noon, Chicago was mostly sunny, and 84. Indianapolis was mostly sunny, and 84. St. Louis was mostly sunny, and 83. Kansas City was partly sunny, and 83. Des Moines was mostly sunny, and 82. Milwaukee was mostly sunny, and 83. The time is currently 12:18 p.m. Central Daylight Time. 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Now for the official National Weather Service forecast for Champaign, Urbana, and surrounding areas of East Central Illinois. Rest of today, sunny. Highs in the mid-80s. Northeast winds 10 to 15 miles an hour. Tonight, clear. Lows in the lower 60s. Northeast winds 5 to 10 miles an hour. Monday, sunny. Highs in the mid-80s. Northeast winds 5 to 10 miles an hour. Monday night, clear. Lows in the mid-60s. Northeast winds 5 to 10 miles an hour until midnight, becoming light and variable. Tuesday, sunny with highs around 90. Northeast winds around 5 miles an hour. Tuesday night, clear. Lows around 70. Wednesday through Friday night, mostly clear. Highs around 90. Lows around 70. Saturday, mostly sunny. Highs in the upper 80s. Again, the forecast for Champaign, Urbana, and surrounding areas of East Central Illinois for the rest of today, sunny. Highs in the mid-80s. Northeast winds 10 to 15 miles an hour. At noon at the Champaign Airport, skies were mostly sunny. The temperature was 81 degrees, the dew point was 70, and the relative humidity was 69%. The heat index was 84.

Wind was northeast at 12 miles an hour. The pressure was 30.17 inches and falling. Elsewhere around the area, it was sunny, with a temperature of 83 at Peoria, 83 at Bloomington, 82 at Mattoon, and 81 at Decatur. It was mostly sunny, with a temperature of 81 at Paris, and 82 at Springfield. At Terre Haute, it was partly sunny, with a temperature of 83. And once again at noon at the Champaign Airport, under mostly sunny skies, the temperature was 81, and the heat index was 84. Looking elsewhere around the Midwest at noon, Chicago was mostly sunny, and 84. Indianapolis was mostly sunny, and 84. St. Louis was mostly sunny, and 83. Kansas City was partly sunny, and 83. Des Moines was mostly sunny, and 82. Milwaukee was mostly sunny, and 83. The time is currently 12:21 p.m. Central Daylight Time. 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Now for the official National Weather Service forecast for Champaign, Urbana, and surrounding areas of East Central Illinois. Rest of today, sunny. Highs in the mid-80s. Northeast winds 10 to 15 miles an hour. Tonight, clear. Lows in the lower 60s. Northeast winds 5 to 10 miles an hour. Monday, sunny. Highs in the mid-80s. Northeast winds 5 to 10 miles an hour. Monday night, clear. Lows in the mid-60s. Northeast winds 5 to 10 miles an hour until midnight, becoming light and variable. Tuesday, sunny with highs around 90. Northeast winds around 5 miles an hour. Tuesday night, clear. Lows around 70. Wednesday through Friday night, mostly clear. Highs around 90. Lows around 70. Saturday, mostly sunny. Highs in the upper 80s. Again, the forecast for Champaign, Urbana, and surrounding areas of East Central Illinois for the rest of today, sunny. Highs in the mid-80s. Northeast winds 10 to 15 miles an hour. At noon at the Champaign Airport, skies were mostly sunny. The temperature was 81 degrees, the dew point was 70, and the relative humidity was 69%. The heat index was 84. The wind was northeast at 12 miles an hour. The pressure was 30.17 inches and falling. Elsewhere around the area, it was sunny, with a temperature of 83 at Peoria, 83 at Bloomington, 82 at Mattoon, and 81 at Decatur. It was mostly sunny, with a temperature of 81 at Paris, and 82 at Springfield. At Terre Haute, it was partly sunny, with a temperature of 83. And once again at noon at the Champaign Airport, under mostly sunny skies, the temperature was 81, and the heat index was 84. Looking elsewhere around the Midwest at noon, Chicago was mostly sunny, and 84. Indianapolis was mostly sunny, and 84. St. Louis was mostly sunny, and 83. Kansas City was partly sunny, and 83. Des Moines was mostly sunny, and 82. Milwaukee was mostly sunny, and 83. The time is currently 12:24 p.m. Central Daylight Time. 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Now for the official National Weather Service forecast for Champaign, Urbana, and surrounding areas of East Central Illinois. Rest of today, sunny. Highs in the mid-80s. Northeast winds 10 to 15 miles an hour. Tonight, clear. Lows in the lower 60s. Northeast winds 5 to 10 miles an hour. Monday, sunny. Highs in the mid-80s. Northeast winds 5 to 10 miles an hour. Monday night, clear. Lows in the mid-60s. Northeast winds 5 to 10 miles an hour until midnight, becoming light and variable. Tuesday, sunny with highs around 90. Northeast winds around 5 miles an hour. Tuesday night, clear. Lows around 70. Wednesday through Friday night, mostly clear. Highs around 90. Lows around 70. Saturday, mostly sunny. Highs in the upper 80s. Again, the forecast for Champaign, Urbana, and surrounding areas of East Central Illinois for the rest of today, sunny. Highs in the mid-80s. Northeast winds

10 to 15 miles an hour. At noon at the Champaign Airport, skies were mostly sunny. The temperature was 81 degrees, the dew point was 70, and the relative humidity was 69%. The heat index was 84. The wind was northeast at 12 miles an hour. The pressure was 30.17 inches and falling. Elsewhere around the area, it was sunny, with a temperature of 83 at Peoria, 83 at Bloomington, 82 at Mattoon, and 81 at Decatur. It was mostly sunny, with a temperature of 81 at Paris, and 82 at Springfield. At Terre Haute, it was partly sunny, with a temperature of 83. And once again at noon at the Champaign Airport, under mostly sunny skies, the temperature was 81, and the heat index was 84. Looking elsewhere around the Midwest at noon, Chicago was mostly sunny, and 84. Indianapolis was mostly sunny, and 84. St. Louis was mostly sunny, and 83. Kansas City was partly sunny, and 83. Des Moines was mostly sunny, and 82. Milwaukee was mostly sunny, and 83. The time is currently 12:26 p.m. Central Daylight Time. 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Now for the official National Weather Service forecast for Champaign, Urbana, and surrounding areas of East Central Illinois. Rest of today, sunny. Highs in the mid-80s. Northeast winds 10 to 15 miles an hour. Tonight, clear. Lows in the lower 60s. Northeast winds 5 to 10 miles an hour. Monday, sunny. Highs in the mid-80s. Northeast winds 5 to 10 miles an hour. Monday night, clear. Lows in the mid-60s. Northeast winds 5 to 10 miles an hour until midnight, becoming light and variable. Tuesday, sunny with highs around 90. Northeast winds around 5 miles an hour. Tuesday night, clear. Lows around 70. Wednesday through Friday night, mostly clear. Highs around 90. Lows around 70. Saturday, mostly sunny. Highs in the upper 80s. Again, the forecast for Champaign, Urbana, and surrounding areas of East Central Illinois for the rest of today, sunny. Highs in the mid-80s. Northeast winds 10 to 15 miles an hour. At noon at the Champaign Airport, skies were mostly sunny. The temperature was 81 degrees, the dew point was 70, and the relative humidity was 69%. The heat index was 84. The wind was northeast at 12 miles an hour. The pressure was 30.17 inches and falling. Elsewhere around the area, it was sunny, with a temperature of 83 at Peoria, 83 at Bloomington, 82 at Mattoon, and 81 at Decatur. It was mostly sunny, with a temperature of 81 at Paris, and 82 at Springfield. At Terre Haute, it was partly sunny, with a temperature of 83. And once again at noon at the Champaign Airport, under mostly sunny skies, the temperature was 81, and the heat index was 84. Looking elsewhere around the Midwest at noon, Chicago was mostly sunny, and 84. Indianapolis was mostly sunny, and 84. St. Louis was mostly sunny, and 83. Kansas City was partly sunny, and 83. Des Moines was mostly sunny, and 82. Milwaukee was mostly sunny, and 83. The time is currently 12:29 p.m. Central Daylight Time. 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Now for the official National Weather Service forecast for Champaign, Urbana, and surrounding areas of East Central Illinois. Rest of today, sunny. Highs in the mid-80s. Northeast winds 10 to 15 miles an hour. Tonight, clear. Lows in the lower 60s. Northeast winds 5 to 10 miles an hour. Monday, sunny. Highs in the mid-80s. Northeast winds 5 to 10 miles an hour. Monday night, clear. Lows in the mid-60s. Northeast winds 5 to 10 miles an hour until midnight, becoming light and variable. Tuesday, sunny with highs around 90. Northeast winds around 5 miles an hour. Tuesday night, clear. Lows around 70. Wednesday through Friday night, mostly clear. Highs around 90. Lows around
70. Saturday, mostly sunny. Highs in the upper 80s. Again, the forecast for Champaign, Urbana and surrounding areas of East Central Illinois for the rest of today, sunny. Highs in the mid-80s. Northeast winds 10 to 15 miles an hour. At noon at the Champaign Airport, skies were mostly sunny. The temperature was 81 degrees, the dew point was 70, and the relative humidity was 69%. The heat index was 84. The wind was northeast at 12 miles an hour. The pressure was 30.17 inches and falling. Elsewhere around the area, it was sunny, with a temperature of 83 at Peoria, 83 at Bloomington, 82 at Mattoon, and 81 at Decatur. It was mostly sunny, with a temperature of 81 at Paris, and 82 at Springfield. At Terre Haute, it was partly sunny, with a temperature of 83. And once again at noon at the Champaign Airport, under mostly sunny skies, the temperature was 81, and the heat index was 84. Looking elsewhere around the Midwest at noon, Chicago was mostly sunny, and 84. Indianapolis was mostly sunny, and 84. St. Louis was mostly sunny, and 83. Kansas City was partly sunny, and 83. Des Moines was mostly sunny, and 82. Milwaukee was mostly sunny, and 83. The time is currently 12:32 p.m. Central Daylight Time. 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Now for the official National Weather Service forecast for Champaign, Urbana, and surrounding areas of East Central Illinois. Rest of today, sunny. Highs in the mid-80s. Northeast winds 10 to 15 miles an hour. Tonight, clear. Lows in the lower 60s. Northeast winds 5 to 10 miles an hour. Monday, sunny. Highs in the mid-80s. Northeast winds 5 to 10 miles an hour. Monday night, clear. Lows in the mid-60s. Northeast winds 5 to 10 miles an hour until midnight, becoming light and variable. Tuesday, sunny with highs around 90. Northeast winds around 5 miles an hour. Tuesday night, clear. Lows around 70. Wednesday through Friday night, mostly clear. Highs around 90. Lows around 70. Saturday, mostly sunny. Highs in the upper 80s, with highs around 90. Northeast winds around 5 miles an hour. Tuesday night, clear. Lows around 70. Wednesday through Friday night, mostly clear. Highs around 90. Lows around 70. Saturday, mostly sunny. Highs in the upper 80s. Again, the forecast for Champaign, Urbana, and surrounding areas of East Central Illinois for the rest of today, sunny. Highs in the mid-80s. Northeast winds 10 to 15 miles an hour. At noon at the Champaign Airport, skies were mostly sunny. The temperature was 81 degrees, the dew point was 70, and the relative humidity was 69%. The heat index was 84. The wind was northeast at 12 miles an hour. The pressure was 30.17 inches and falling. Elsewhere around the area, it was sunny, with a temperature of 83 at Peoria, 83 at Bloomington, 82 at Mattoon, and 81 at Decatur. It was mostly sunny, with a temperature of 81 at Paris, and 82 at Springfield. At Terre Haute, it was partly sunny, with a temperature of 83. And once again at noon at the Champaign Airport, under mostly sunny skies, the temperature was 81, and the heat index was 84. Looking elsewhere around the Midwest at noon, Chicago was mostly sunny, and 84. Indianapolis was mostly sunny, and 84. St. Louis was mostly sunny, and 83. Kansas City was partly sunny, and 83. Des Moines was mostly sunny, and 82. Milwaukee was mostly sunny, and 83. The time is currently 12:34 p.m. Central Daylight Time. 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Now for the official National Weather Service forecast for Champaign, Urbana, and surrounding areas of East Central Illinois. Rest of today, sunny. Highs in the mid-80s. Northeast winds 10 to 15 miles an hour. Tonight, clear. Lows in the lower 60s.

Northeast winds 5 to 10 miles an hour. Monday, sunny. Highs in the mid-80s. Northeast winds 5 to 10 miles an hour. Monday night, clear. Lows in the mid-60s. Northeast winds 5 to 10 miles an hour until midnight, becoming light and variable. Tuesday, sunny with highs around 90. Northeast winds around 5 miles an hour. Tuesday night, clear. Lows around 70. Wednesday through Friday night, mostly clear. Highs around 90. Lows around 70. Saturday, mostly sunny. Highs in the upper 80s. Again, the forecast for Champaign, Urbana and surrounding areas of East Central Illinois for the rest of today, sunny. Highs in the mid-80s. Northeast winds 10 to 15 miles an hour. At noon at the Champaign Airport, skies were mostly sunny. The temperature was 81 degrees, the dew point was 70, and the relative humidity was 69%. The heat index was 84. The wind was northeast at 12 miles an hour. The pressure was 30.17 inches and falling. Elsewhere around the area, it was sunny, with a temperature of 83 at Peoria, 83 at Bloomington, 82 at Mattoon, and 81 at Decatur. It was mostly sunny, with a temperature of 81 at Paris, and 82 at Springfield. At Terre Haute, it was partly sunny, with a temperature of 83. And once again at noon at the Champaign Airport, under mostly sunny skies, the temperature was 81, and the heat index was 84. Looking elsewhere around the Midwest at noon, Chicago was mostly sunny, and 84. Indianapolis was mostly sunny, and 84. St. Louis was mostly sunny, and 83. Kansas City was partly sunny, and 83. Des Moines was mostly sunny, and 82. Milwaukee was mostly sunny, and 83. The time is currently 12:37 p.m. Central Daylight Time. 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Now for the official National Weather Service forecast for Champaign, Urbana and surrounding areas of East Central Illinois. Rest of today, sunny. Highs in the mid-80s. Northeast winds 10 to 15 miles an hour. Tonight, clear. Lows in the lower 60s. Northeast winds 5 to 10 miles an hour. Monday, sunny. Highs in the mid-80s. Northeast winds 5 to 10 miles an hour. Monday night, clear. Lows in the mid-60s. Northeast winds 5 to 10 miles an hour until midnight, becoming light and variable. Tuesday, sunny with highs around 90. Northeast winds around 5 miles an hour. Tuesday night, clear. Lows around 70. Wednesday through Friday night, mostly clear. Highs around 90. Lows around 70. Saturday, mostly sunny. Highs in the upper 80s. Again, the forecast for Champaign, Urbana and surrounding areas of East Central Illinois for the rest of today, sunny. Highs in the mid-80s. Northeast winds 10 to 15 miles an hour. Now for the official National Weather Service forecast for Champaign, Urbana and surrounding areas of East Central Illinois. Rest of today, sunny. Near steady temperature in the mid-80s. Northeast winds 10 to 15 miles an hour. Tonight, clear. Lows in the lower 60s. Northeast winds 5 to 10 miles an hour. Monday, sunny. Highs in the mid-80s. Northeast winds 5 to 10 miles an hour. Monday night, clear. Lows in the mid-60s. Northeast winds 5 to 10 miles an hour until midnight, becoming light and variable. Tuesday, sunny with highs around 90. Northeast winds around 5 miles an hour. Tuesday night, clear. Lows around 70. Wednesday through Friday night, mostly clear. Highs around 90. Lows around 70. Saturday, mostly sunny. Highs in the upper 80s. Again, the forecast for Champaign, Urbana and surrounding areas of East Central Illinois for the rest of today, sunny. Near steady temperature in the mid-80s. Northeast winds 10 to 15 miles an hour. At noon at the Champaign Airport, skies were mostly sunny. The temperature was 81 degrees, the dew point was 70, and the relative humidity was 69%. The heat index
was 84. The wind was northeast at 12 miles an hour. The pressure was 30.17 inches and falling. Elsewhere around the area, it was sunny, with a temperature of 83 at Peoria, 83 at Bloomington, 82 at Mattoon, and 81 at Decatur. It was mostly sunny, with a temperature of 81 at Paris, and 82 at Springfield. At Terre Haute, it was partly sunny, with a temperature of 83. And once again at noon at the Champaign Airport, under mostly sunny skies, the temperature was 81, and the heat index was 84. Looking elsewhere around the Midwest at noon, Chicago was mostly sunny, and 84. Indianapolis was mostly sunny, and 84. St. Louis was mostly sunny, and 83. Kansas City was partly sunny, and 83. Des Moines was mostly sunny, and 82. Milwaukee was mostly sunny, and 83. The time is currently 12:41 p.m. Central Daylight Time. 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Now for the official National Weather Service forecast for Champaign, Urbana, and surrounding areas of East Central Illinois. Rest of today, sunny. Near steady temperature in the mid-80s. Northeast winds 10 to 15 miles an hour. Tonight, clear. Lows in the lower 60s. Northeast winds 5 to 10 miles an hour. Monday, sunny. Highs in the mid-80s. Northeast winds 5 to 10 miles an hour. Monday night, clear. Lows in the mid-60s. Northeast winds 5 to 10 miles an hour until midnight, becoming light and variable. Tuesday, sunny with highs around 90. Northeast winds around 5 miles an hour. Tuesday night, clear. Lows around 70. Wednesday through Friday night, mostly clear. Highs around 90. Lows around 70. Saturday, mostly sunny. Highs in the upper 80s. Again, the forecast for Champaign, Urbana, and surrounding areas of East Central Illinois for the rest of today, sunny. Near steady temperature in the mid-80s. Northeast winds 10 to 15 miles an hour. At noon at the Champaign Airport, skies were mostly sunny. The temperature was 81 degrees, the dew point was 70, and the relative humidity was 69%. The heat index was 84. The wind was northeast at 12 miles an hour. The pressure was 30.17 inches and falling. Elsewhere around the area, it was sunny, with a temperature of 83 at Peoria, 83 at Bloomington, 82 at Mattoon, and 81 at Decatur. It was mostly sunny, with a temperature of 81 at Paris, and 82 at Springfield. At Terre Haute, it was partly sunny, with a temperature of 83. And once again at noon at the Champaign Airport, under mostly sunny skies, the temperature was 81, and the heat index was 84. Looking elsewhere around the Midwest at noon, Chicago was mostly sunny, and 84. Indianapolis was mostly sunny, and 84. St. Louis was mostly sunny, and 83. Kansas City was partly sunny, and 83. Des Moines was mostly sunny, and 82. Milwaukee was mostly sunny, and 83. The time is currently 12:43 p.m. Central Daylight Time. 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Now for the official National Weather Service forecast for Champaign, Urbana, and surrounding areas of East Central Illinois. Rest of today, sunny. Near steady temperature in the mid-80s. Northeast winds 10 to 15 miles an hour. Tonight, clear. Lows in the lower 60s. Northeast winds 5 to 10 miles an hour. Monday, sunny. Highs in the mid-80s. Northeast winds 5 to 10 miles an hour. Monday night, clear. Lows in the mid-60s. Northeast winds 5 to 10 miles an hour until midnight, becoming light and variable. Tuesday, sunny with highs around 90. Northeast winds around 5 miles an hour. Tuesday night, clear. Lows around 70. Wednesday through Friday night, mostly clear. Highs around 90. Lows around 70. Saturday, mostly sunny. Highs in the upper 80s. Again, the forecast for Champaign, Urbana, and surrounding areas of East Central Illinois for the rest of today.

with a temperature of 81 at Paris and 82 at Springfield. At Terre Haute, it was partly sunny, with a temperature of 83. And once again at noon at the Champaign Airport, under mostly sunny skies, the temperature was 81, and the heat index was 84. Looking elsewhere around the Midwest at noon, Chicago was mostly sunny, and 84. Indianapolis was mostly sunny, and 84. St. Louis was mostly sunny, and 83. Kansas City was partly sunny, and 83. Des Moines was mostly sunny, and 82. Milwaukee was mostly sunny, and 83. The time is currently 12:46 p.m. Central Daylight Time. 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Now for the official National Weather Service forecast for Champaign, Urbana, and surrounding areas of East Central Illinois. Rest of today, sunny. Near steady temperature in the mid-80s. Northeast winds 10 to 15 miles an hour. Tonight, clear. Lows in the lower 60s. Northeast winds 5 to 10 miles an hour. Monday, sunny. Highs in the mid-80s. Northeast winds 5 to 10 miles an hour. Monday night, clear. Lows in the mid-60s. Northeast winds 5 to 10 miles an hour until midnight, becoming light and variable. Tuesday, sunny with highs around 90. Northeast winds around 5 miles an hour. Tuesday night, clear. Lows around 70. Wednesday through Friday night, mostly clear. Highs around 90. Lows around 70. Saturday, mostly sunny. Highs in the upper 80s. Again, the forecast for Champaign, Urbana, and surrounding areas of East Central Illinois for the rest of today, sunny. Near steady temperature in the mid-80s. Northeast winds 10 to 15 miles an hour. At noon at the Champaign Airport, skies were mostly sunny. The temperature was 81 degrees, the dew point was 70, and the relative humidity was 69%. The heat index was 84. The wind was northeast at 12 miles an hour. The pressure was 30.17 inches and falling. Elsewhere around the area, it was sunny, with a temperature of 83 at Peoria, 83 at Bloomington, 82 at Mattoon, and 81 at Decatur. It was mostly sunny, with a temperature of 81 at Paris, and 82 at Springfield. At Terre Haute, it was partly sunny, with a temperature of 83. And once again at noon at the Champaign Airport, under mostly sunny skies, the temperature was 81, and the heat index was 84. Looking elsewhere around the Midwest at noon, Chicago was mostly sunny, and 84. Indianapolis was mostly sunny, and 84. St. Louis was mostly sunny, and 83. Kansas City was partly sunny, and 83. Des Moines was mostly sunny, and 82. Milwaukee was mostly sunny, and 83. The time is currently 12:49 p.m. Central Daylight Time. 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Now for the official National Weather Service forecast for Champaign, Urbana, and surrounding areas of East Central Illinois. Rest of today, sunny. Near steady temperature in the mid-80s. Northeast winds 10 to 15 miles an hour. Tonight, clear. Lows in the lower 60s. Northeast winds 5 to 10 miles an hour. Monday, sunny. Highs in the mid-80s. Northeast winds 5 to 10 miles an hour. Monday night, clear. Lows in the mid-60s. Northeast winds 5 to 10 miles an hour until midnight, becoming light and variable. Tuesday, sunny with highs around 90. Northeast winds around 5 miles an hour. Tuesday night, clear. Lows around 70. Wednesday through Friday night, mostly clear. Highs around 90. Lows around 70. Saturday, mostly sunny. Highs in the upper 80s. Again, the forecast for Champaign, Urbana, and surrounding areas of East Central Illinois for the rest of today, sunny. Near steady temperature in the mid-80s. Northeast winds 10 to 15 miles an hour. At noon at the Champaign Airport, skies were mostly sunny. The temperature was 81 degrees, the dew point was 70, and the relative humidity was 69%. The heat

Index was 84. The wind was northeast at 12 miles an hour. The pressure was 30.17 inches and falling. Elsewhere around the area, it was sunny, with a temperature of 83 at Peoria, 83 at Bloomington, 82 at Mattoon, and 81 at Decatur. It was mostly sunny, with a temperature of 81 at Paris, and 82 at Springfield. At Terre Haute, it was partly sunny, with a temperature of 83. And once again at noon at the Champaign Airport, under mostly sunny skies, the temperature was 81, and the heat index was 84. Looking elsewhere around the Midwest at noon, Chicago was mostly sunny, and 84. Indianapolis was mostly sunny, and 84. St. Louis was mostly sunny, and 83. Kansas City was partly sunny, and 83. Des Moines was mostly sunny, and 82. Milwaukee was mostly sunny, and 83. The time is currently 12:52 p.m. Central Daylight Time. 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Now for the official National Weather Service forecast for Champaign, Urbana, and surrounding areas of East Central Illinois. Rest of today, sunny. Near steady temperature in the mid-80s. Northeast winds 10 to 15 miles an hour. Tonight, clear. Lows in the lower 60s. Northeast winds 5 to 10 miles an hour. Monday, sunny. Highs in the mid-80s. Northeast winds 5 to 10 miles an hour. Monday night, clear. Lows in the mid-60s. Northeast winds 5 to 10 miles an hour until midnight, becoming light and variable. Tuesday, sunny with highs around 90. Northeast winds around 5 miles an hour. Tuesday night, clear. Lows around 70. Wednesday through Friday night, mostly clear. Highs around 90. Lows around 70. Saturday, mostly sunny. Highs in the upper 80s. Again, the forecast for Champaign, Urbana, and surrounding areas of East Central Illinois for the rest of today, sunny. Near steady temperature in the mid-80s. Northeast winds 10 to 15 miles an hour. At noon at the Champaign Airport, skies were mostly sunny. The temperature was 81 degrees, the dew point was 70, and the relative humidity was 69%. The heat index was 84. The wind was northeast at 12 miles an hour. The pressure was 30.17 inches and falling. Elsewhere around the area, it was sunny, with a temperature of 83 at Peoria, 83 at Bloomington, 82 at Mattoon, and 81 at Decatur. It was mostly sunny, with a temperature of 81 at Paris, and 82 at Springfield. At Terre Haute, it was partly sunny, with a temperature of 83. And once again at noon at the Champaign Airport, under mostly sunny skies, the temperature was 81, and the heat index was 84. Looking elsewhere around the Midwest at noon, Chicago was mostly sunny, and 84. Indianapolis was mostly sunny, and 84. St. Louis was mostly sunny, and 83. Kansas City was partly sunny, and 83. Des Moines was mostly sunny, and 82. Milwaukee was mostly sunny, and 83. The time is currently 12:54 p.m. Central Daylight Time. 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Now for the official National Weather Service forecast for Champaign, Urbana, and surrounding areas of East Central Illinois. Rest of today, sunny. Near steady temperature in the mid-80s. Northeast winds 10 to 15 miles an hour. Tonight, clear. Lows in the lower 60s. Northeast winds 5 to 10 miles an hour. Monday, sunny. Highs in the mid-80s. Northeast winds 5 to 10 miles an hour. Monday night, clear. Lows in the mid-60s. Northeast winds 5 to 10 miles an hour until midnight, becoming light and variable. Tuesday, sunny with highs around 90. Northeast winds around 5 miles an hour. Tuesday night, clear. Lows around 70. Wednesday through Friday night, mostly clear. Highs around 90. Lows around 70. Saturday, mostly sunny. Highs in the upper 80s.
Again, the forecast for Champaign, Urbana, and surrounding areas of East Central Illinois for the rest of today: sunny, near steady temperature in the mid-80s. Northeast winds 10 to 15 miles an hour. At noon at the Champaign Airport, skies were mostly sunny. The temperature was 81 degrees, the dew point was 70, and the relative humidity was 69%. The heat index was 84. The wind was northeast at 12 miles an hour. The pressure was 30.17 inches and falling. Elsewhere around the area, it was sunny, with a temperature of 83 at Peoria, 83 at Bloomington, 82 at Mattoon, and 81 at Decatur. It was mostly sunny, with a temperature of 81 at Paris, and 82 at Springfield. At Terre Haute, it was partly sunny, with a temperature of 83. And once again at noon at the Champaign Airport, under mostly sunny skies, the temperature was 81, and the heat index was 84. Looking elsewhere around the Midwest at noon, Chicago was mostly sunny, and 84. Indianapolis was mostly sunny, and 84. St. Louis was mostly sunny, and 83. Kansas City was partly sunny, and 83. Des Moines was mostly sunny, and 82. Milwaukee was mostly sunny, and 83. The time is currently 12:57 p.m. Central Daylight Time. 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Now for the official National Weather Service forecast for Champaign, Urbana, and surrounding areas of East Central Illinois. Rest of today, sunny. Near steady temperature in the mid-80s. Northeast winds 10 to 15 miles an hour. Tonight, clear. Lows in the lower 60s. Northeast winds 5 to 10 miles an hour. Monday, sunny. Highs in the mid-80s. Northeast winds 5 to 10 miles an hour. Monday night, clear. Lows in the mid-60s. Northeast winds 5 to 10 miles an hour until midnight, becoming light and variable. Tuesday, sunny with highs around 90. Northeast winds around 5 miles an hour. Tuesday night, clear. Lows around 70. Wednesday through Friday night, mostly clear. Highs around 90. Lows around 70. Saturday, mostly sunny. Highs in the upper 80s. Again, the forecast for Champaign, Urbana, and surrounding areas of East Central Illinois for the rest of today, sunny. Near steady temperature in the mid-80s. Northeast winds 10 to 15 miles an hour. At noon at the Champaign Airport, skies were mostly sunny. The temperature was 81 degrees, the dew point was 70, and the relative humidity was 69%. The heat index was 84. The wind was northeast at 12 miles an hour. The pressure was 30.17 inches and falling. Elsewhere around the area, it was sunny, with a temperature of 83 at Peoria, 83 at Bloomington, 82 at Mattoon, and 81 at Decatur. It was mostly sunny, with a temperature of 81 at Paris, and 82 at Springfield. At Terre Haute, it was partly sunny, with a temperature of 83. And once again at noon at the Champaign Airport, under mostly sunny skies, the temperature was 81, and the heat index was 84. Looking elsewhere around the Midwest at noon, Chicago was mostly sunny, and 84. Indianapolis was mostly sunny, and 84. St. Louis was mostly sunny, and 83. Kansas City was partly sunny, and 83. Des Moines was mostly sunny, and 82. Milwaukee was mostly sunny, and 83. The time is currently 1 p.m. Central Daylight Time. 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Now for the official National Weather Service forecast for Champaign, Urbana, and surrounding areas of East Central Illinois. Rest of today, sunny. Near steady temperature in the mid-80s. Northeast winds 10 to 15 miles an hour. Tonight, clear. Lows in the lower 60s. Northeast winds 5 to 10 miles an hour. Monday, sunny. Highs in the mid-80s. Northeast winds 5 to 10 miles an hour. Monday night, clear. Lows in the mid-60s. Northeast winds 5 to 10 miles an hour until midnight, becoming light and variable. Tuesday, sunny with highs around 90.
Northeast winds around 5 miles an hour. Tuesday night, clear. Lows around 70. Wednesday through Friday night, mostly clear. Highs around 90. Lows around 70. Saturday, mostly sunny. Highs in the upper 80s. Again, the forecast for Champaign, Urbana and surrounding areas of East Central Illinois for the rest of today, sunny. Near steady temperature in the mid 80s. Northeast winds 10 to 15 miles an hour. The time is currently 1:01 p.m. Central Daylight Time. 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Now for the official National Weather Service forecast for Champaign, Urbana and surrounding areas of East Central Illinois. Rest of today, sunny. Near steady temperature in the mid-80s. Northeast winds 10 to 15 miles an hour. Tonight, clear. Lows in the lower 60s. Northeast winds 5 to 10 miles an hour. Monday, sunny. Highs in the mid-80s. Northeast winds 5 to 10 miles an hour. Monday night, clear. Lows in the mid-60s. Northeast winds 5 to 10 miles an hour until midnight, becoming light and variable. Tuesday, sunny with highs around 90. Northeast winds around 5 miles an hour. Tuesday night, clear. Lows around 70. Wednesday through Friday night, mostly clear. Highs around 90. Lows around 70. Saturday, mostly sunny. Highs in the upper 80s. Again, the forecast for Champaign, Urbana and surrounding areas of East Central Illinois for the rest of today, sunny. Near steady temperature in the mid-80s. Northeast winds 10 to 15 miles an hour. At 1 p.m. at the Champaign Airport, skies were sunny. The temperature was 82 degrees, the dew point was 67, and the relative humidity was 60%. The heat index was 84. The wind was northeast at 14 miles an hour, gusting to 21. The pressure was 30.18 inches and rising. Elsewhere around the area, it was sunny, with a temperature of 84 at Peoria and 84 at Bloomington. It was mostly sunny, with a temperature of 84 at Terre Haute, 82 at Mattoon, 82 at Decatur, and 83 at Springfield. At Paris, it was partly sunny, with a temperature of 85. And once again at 1 p.m. at the Champaign Airport, under sunny skies, the temperature was 82, and the heat index was 84. The time is currently 1:03 p.m. Central Daylight Time. 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Now for the official National Weather Service forecast for Champaign, Urbana and surrounding areas of East Central Illinois. Rest of today, sunny. Near steady temperature in the mid-80s. Northeast winds 10 to 15 miles an hour. Tonight, clear. Lows in the lower 60s. Northeast winds 5 to 10 miles an hour. Monday, sunny. Highs in the mid-80s. Northeast winds 5 to 10 miles an hour. Monday night, clear. Lows in the mid-60s. Northeast winds 5 to 10 miles an hour until midnight, becoming light and variable. Tuesday, sunny with highs around 90. Northeast winds around 5 miles an hour. Tuesday night, clear. Lows around 70. Wednesday through Friday night, mostly clear. Highs around 90. Lows around 70. Saturday, mostly sunny. Highs in the upper 80s. Again, the forecast for Champaign, Urbana and surrounding areas of East Central Illinois for the rest of today, sunny. Near steady temperature in the mid-80s. Northeast winds 10 to 15 miles an hour. At 1 p.m. at the Champaign Airport, skies were sunny. The temperature was 82 degrees, the dew point was 67, and the relative humidity was 60%. The heat index was 84. The wind was northeast at 14 miles an hour, gusting to 21. The pressure was 30.18 inches and rising. Elsewhere around the area, it was sunny, with a temperature of 84 at Peoria and 84 at Bloomington. It was mostly sunny, with a temperature of 84 at Terre Haute, 82 at Mattoon, 82 at Decatur, and 83 at Springfield. At Paris, it was partly sunny, with a temperature of 85.
And once again at 1 p.m. at the Champaign Airport, under sunny skies, the temperature was 82, and the heat index was 84.

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Now for the official National Weather Service forecast for Champaign, Urbana, and surrounding areas of East Central Illinois. Rest of today, sunny. Near steady temperature in the mid-80s. Northeast winds 10 to 15 miles an hour. Tonight, clear. Lows in the lower 60s. Northeast winds 5 to 10 miles an hour. Monday, sunny. Highs in the mid-80s. Northeast winds 5 to 10 miles an hour. Monday night, clear. Lows in the mid-60s. Northeast winds 5 to 10 miles an hour until midnight, becoming light and variable. Tuesday, sunny with highs around 90. Northeast winds around 5 miles an hour. Tuesday night, clear. Lows around 70. Wednesday through Friday night, mostly clear. Highs around 90. Lows around 70. Saturday, mostly sunny. Highs in the upper 80s. Again, the forecast for Champaign, Urbana, and surrounding areas of East Central Illinois for the rest of today, sunny. Near steady temperature in the mid-80s. Northeast winds 10 to 15 miles an hour. At 1 p.m. at the Champaign Airport, skies were sunny. The temperature was 82 degrees, the dew point was 67, and the relative humidity was 60%. The heat index was 84. The wind was northeast at 14 miles an hour, gusting to 21. The pressure was 30.18 inches and rising. Elsewhere around the area, it was sunny, with a temperature of 84 at Peoria and 84 at Bloomington. It was mostly sunny, with a temperature of 84 at Terre Haute, 82 at Mattoon, 82 at Decatur, and 83 at Springfield. At Paris, it was partly sunny, with a temperature of 85. And once again at 1 p.m. at the Champaign Airport, under sunny skies, the temperature was 82, and the heat index was 84. Looking elsewhere around the Midwest at 1 p.m., Chicago was mostly sunny, and 85. Indianapolis was mostly sunny, and 85. St. Louis was mostly sunny, and 84. Kansas City was mostly sunny, and 84. Des Moines was mostly sunny, and 82. Milwaukee was mostly sunny, and 84. The time is currently 1:09 p.m. Central Daylight Time. 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Now for the official National Weather Service forecast for Champaign, Urbana, and surrounding areas of East Central Illinois. Rest of today, sunny. Near steady temperature in the mid-80s. Northeast winds 10 to 15 miles an hour. Tonight, clear. Lows in the lower 60s. Northeast winds 5 to 10 miles an hour. Monday, sunny. Highs in the mid-80s. Northeast winds 5 to 10 miles an hour. Monday night, clear. Lows in the mid-60s. Northeast winds 5 to 10 miles an hour until midnight, becoming light and variable. Tuesday, sunny with highs around 90. Northeast winds around 5 miles an hour. Tuesday night, clear. Lows around 70. Wednesday through Friday night, mostly clear. Highs around 90. Lows around 70. Saturday, mostly sunny. Highs in the upper 80s. Again, the forecast for Champaign, Urbana, and surrounding areas of East Central Illinois for the rest of today, sunny. Near steady temperature in the mid-80s. Northeast winds 10 to 15 miles an hour. At 1 p.m. at the Champaign Airport, skies were sunny. The temperature was 82 degrees, the dew point was 67, and the relative humidity was 60%. The heat index was 84. The wind was northeast at 14 miles an hour.
or gusting to 21. The pressure was 30.18 inches and rising. Elsewhere around the area, it was sunny, with a temperature of 84 at Peoria and 84 at Bloomington. It was mostly sunny, with a temperature of 84 at Terre Haute, 82 at Mattoon, 82 at Decatur, and 83 at Springfield. At Paris, it was partly sunny, with a temperature of 85. And once again at 1 p.m. at the Champagne Airport, under sunny skies, the temperature was 82, and the heat index was 84. At 1 p.m. at the Champagne Airport, skies were sunny. The temperature was 82 degrees, the dew point was 67, and the relative humidity was 60%. The heat index was 84. The wind was northeast at 14 miles an hour, gusting to 21. The pressure was 30.18 inches and rising. Elsewhere around the area, it was sunny, with a temperature of 84 at Peoria and 84 at Bloomington. It was mostly sunny, with a temperature of 84 at Terre Haute, 82 at Mattoon, 82 at Decatur, and 83 at Springfield. At Paris, it was partly sunny, with a temperature of 85. And once again at 1 p.m. at the Champagne Airport, under sunny skies, the temperature was 82, and the heat index was 84. Looking elsewhere around the Midwest at 1 p.m., Chicago was mostly sunny, and 85. Indianapolis was mostly sunny, and 85. St. Louis was mostly sunny, and 84. Kansas City was mostly sunny, and 84. Des Moines was mostly sunny, and 82. Milwaukee was mostly sunny, and 84. The time is currently 1:12 p.m. Central Daylight Time. 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Now for the official National Weather Service forecast for Champaign, Urbana, and surrounding areas of East Central Illinois. Rest of today, sunny. Near steady temperature in the mid-80s. Northeast winds 10 to 15 miles an hour. Tonight, clear. Lows in the lower 60s. Northeast winds 5 to 10 miles an hour. Monday, sunny. Highs in the mid-80s. Northeast winds 5 to 10 miles an hour. Monday night, clear. Lows in the mid-60s. Northeast winds 5 to 10 miles an hour until midnight, becoming light and variable. Tuesday, sunny with highs around 90. Northeast winds around 5 miles an hour. Tuesday night, clear. Lows around 70. Wednesday through Friday night, mostly clear. Highs around 90. Lows around 70. Saturday, mostly sunny. Highs in the upper 80s. Again, the forecast for Champaign, Urbana, and surrounding areas of East Central Illinois for the rest of today, sunny. Near steady temperature in the mid-80s. Northeast winds 10 to 15 miles an hour. At 1 p.m. at the Champaign Airport, skies were sunny. The temperature was 82 degrees, the dew point was 67, and the relative humidity was 60%. The heat index was 84. The wind was northeast at 14 miles an hour, gusting to 21. The pressure was 30.18 inches and rising. Elsewhere around the area, it was sunny, with a temperature of 84 at Peoria and 84 at Bloomington. It was mostly sunny, with a temperature of 84 at Terre Haute, 82 at Mattoon, 82 at Decatur, and 83 at Springfield. At Paris, it was partly sunny, with a temperature of 85. And once again at 1 p.m. at the Champaign Airport, under sunny skies, the temperature was 82, and the heat index was 84. Looking elsewhere around the Midwest at 1 p.m., Chicago was mostly sunny, and 85. Indianapolis was mostly sunny, and 85. St. Louis was mostly sunny, and 84. Kansas City was mostly sunny, and 84. Des Moines was mostly sunny, and 82. Milwaukee was mostly sunny, and 84. Looking elsewhere around the Midwest at 1 p.m., Chicago was mostly sunny, and 85. Indianapolis was mostly sunny, and 85. St. Louis was mostly sunny, and 84. Kansas City was mostly sunny, and 84. Des Moines was mostly sunny, and 82. Milwaukee was mostly sunny, and 84. The time is currently 1:16 p.m. Central Daylight Time. 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
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Now for the official National Weather Service forecast for Champaign, Urbana, and surrounding areas of East Central Illinois. Rest of today, sunny. Near steady temperature in the mid-80s. Northeast winds 10 to 15 miles an hour. Tonight, clear. Lows in the lower 60s. Northeast winds 5 to 10 miles an hour. Monday, sunny. Highs in the mid-80s. Northeast winds 5 to 10 miles an hour. Monday night, clear. Lows in the mid-60s. Northeast winds 5 to 10 miles an hour until midnight, becoming light and variable. Tuesday, sunny with highs around 90. Northeast winds around 5 miles an hour. Tuesday night, clear. Lows around 70. Wednesday through Friday night, mostly clear. Highs around 90. Lows around 70. Saturday, mostly sunny. Highs in the upper 80s. Again, the forecast for Champaign, Urbana, and surrounding areas of East Central Illinois for the rest of today, sunny. Near steady temperature in the mid-80s. Northeast winds 10 to 15 miles an hour. At 1 p.m. at the Champaign Airport, skies were sunny. The temperature was 82 degrees, the dew point was 67, and the relative humidity was 60%. The heat index was 84. The wind was northeast at 14 miles an hour, gusting to 21. The pressure was 30.18 inches and rising. Elsewhere around the area, it was sunny, with a temperature of 84 at Peoria and 84 at Bloomington. It was mostly sunny, with a temperature of 84 at Terre Haute, 82 at Mattoon, 82 at Decatur, and 83 at Springfield. At Paris, it was partly sunny, with a temperature of 85. And once again at 1 p.m. at the Champaign Airport, under sunny skies, the temperature was 82, and the heat index was 84. Looking elsewhere around the Midwest at 1 p.m., Chicago was mostly sunny, and 85. Indianapolis was mostly sunny, and 85. St. Louis was mostly sunny, and 84. Kansas City was mostly sunny, and 84. Des Moines was mostly sunny, and 82. Milwaukee was mostly sunny, and 84. The time is currently 1:18 p.m. Central Daylight Time. 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Now for the official National Weather Service forecast for Champaign, Urbana, and surrounding areas of East Central Illinois. Rest of today, sunny. Near steady temperature in the mid-80s. Northeast winds 10 to 15 miles an hour. Tonight, clear. Lows in the lower 60s. Northeast winds 5 to 10 miles an hour. Monday, sunny. Highs in the mid-80s. Northeast winds 5 to 10 miles an hour. Monday night, clear. Lows in the mid-60s. Northeast winds 5 to 10 miles an hour until midnight, becoming light and variable. Tuesday, sunny with highs around 90. Northeast winds around 5 miles an hour. Tuesday night, clear. Lows around 70. Wednesday through Friday night, mostly clear. Highs around 90. Lows around 70. Saturday, mostly sunny. Highs in the upper 80s. Again, the forecast for Champaign, Urbana, and surrounding areas of East Central Illinois for the rest of today, sunny. Near steady temperature in the mid-80s. Northeast winds 10 to 15 miles an hour. Now for the official National Weather Service forecast for Champaign, Urbana, and surrounding areas of East Central Illinois. Rest of today, sunny. Near steady temperature in the mid-80s. Northeast winds 10 to 15 miles an hour. Tonight, clear. Lows in the lower 60s. Northeast winds 5 to 10 miles an hour. Monday, sunny. Highs in the mid-80s. Northeast winds 5 to 10 miles an hour. Monday night, clear. Lows in the mid-60s. Northeast winds 5 to 10 miles an hour. Tuesday, sunny. Highs in the upper 80s. Northeast winds around 5 miles an hour. Tuesday night, clear. Lows around 70. Wednesday, sunny. Highs around 90. Heat index values up to 100. Wednesday night, clear. Lows around

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Now for the official National Weather Service forecast for Champaign, Urbana, and surrounding areas of East Central Illinois. Rest of today, sunny. Near steady temperature in the mid-80s. Northeast winds 10 to 15 miles an hour. Tonight, clear. Lows in the lower 60s. Northeast winds 5 to 10 miles an hour. Monday, sunny. Highs in the mid-80s. Northeast winds 5 to 10 miles an hour. Monday night, clear. Lows in the mid-60s. Northeast winds 5 to 10 miles an hour. Tuesday, sunny. Highs in the upper 80s. Northeast winds around 5 miles an hour. Tuesday night, clear. Lows around 70. Wednesday, sunny. Highs around 90. Heat index values up to 100. Wednesday night, clear. Lows around 70. Thursday through Saturday, mostly clear. Highs in the upper 80s. Lows around 70. Again, the forecast for Champaign, Urbana, and surrounding areas of East Central Illinois for the rest of today, sunny. Near steady temperature in the mid-80s. Northeast winds 10 to 15 miles an hour. At 1 p.m. at the Champaign Airport, skies were sunny. The temperature was 82 degrees, the dew point was 67, and the relative humidity was 60%. The heat index was 84. The wind was northeast at 14 miles an hour, gusting to 21. The pressure was 30.18 inches and rising. Elsewhere around the area, it was sunny, with a temperature of 84 at Peoria. Pressure was 30.18 inches and rising. Elsewhere around the area, it was sunny, with a temperature of 84 at Peoria and 84 at Bloomington. It was mostly sunny, with a temperature of 84 at Terre Haute, 82 at Mattoon, 82 at Decatur, and 83 at Springfield. At Paris, it was partly sunny, with a temperature of 85. And once again at 1 p.m. at the Champaign Airport, under sunny skies, the temperature was 82, and the heat index was 84. Looking elsewhere around the Midwest at 1 p.m., Chicago was mostly sunny, and 85. Indianapolis was mostly sunny, and 85. St. Louis was mostly sunny, and 84. Kansas City was mostly sunny, and 84. Des Moines was mostly sunny, and 82. Milwaukee was mostly sunny, and 84. The time is currently 1:34 p.m. Central Daylight Time. 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Now for the official National Weather Service forecast for Champaign, Urbana, and surrounding areas of East Central Illinois. Rest of today, sunny. Near steady temperature in the mid-80s. Northeast winds 10 to 15 miles an hour. Tonight, clear. Lows in the lower 60s. Northeast winds 5 to 10 miles an hour. Monday, sunny. Highs in the mid-80s. Northeast winds 5 to 10 miles an hour. Monday night, clear. Lows in the mid-60s. Northeast winds 5 to 10 miles an hour. Tuesday, sunny. Highs in the upper 80s. Northeast winds around 5 miles an hour. Tuesday night, clear. Lows around 70. Wednesday, sunny. Highs around 90. Heat index values up to 100. Wednesday night, clear. Lows around 70. Thursday through Saturday, mostly clear. Highs in the upper 80s. Lows around 70. Again, the forecast for Champaign, Urbana, and surrounding areas of East Central Illinois for the rest of today, sunny. Near steady temperature in the mid-80s. Northeast winds 10 to 15 miles an hour. At 1 p.m. at the Champaign Airport, skies were sunny. The temperature was 82 degrees, the dew point was 67, and the relative humidity was 60%. The heat index was 84. The wind was northeast at 14 miles an hour, gusting to 21. The pressure was 30.18 inches and rising. Elsewhere around the area, it was sunny, with a temperature of 84 at Peoria and 84 at Bloomington. It was mostly sunny, with a temperature of 84 at Terre Haute, 82 at Mattoon, 82 at Decatur, and 83 at Springfield. At Paris, it was

partly sunny, with a temperature of 85. And once again at 1 p.m. at the Champaign Airport, under sunny skies, the temperature was 82, and the heat index was 84. Looking elsewhere around the Midwest at 1 p.m., Chicago was mostly sunny, and 85. Indianapolis was mostly sunny, and 85. St. Louis was mostly sunny, and 84. Kansas City was mostly sunny, and 84. Des Moines was mostly sunny, and 82. Milwaukee was mostly sunny, and 84. The time is currently 1:36 p.m. Central Daylight Time. 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Now for the official National Weather Service forecast for Champaign, Urbana, and surrounding areas of East Central Illinois. Rest of today, sunny. Near steady temperature in the mid-80s. Northeast winds 10 to 15 miles an hour. Tonight, clear. Lows in the lower 60s. Northeast winds 5 to 10 miles an hour. Monday, sunny. Highs in the mid-80s. Northeast winds 5 to 10 miles an hour. Monday night, clear. Lows in the mid-60s. Northeast winds 5 to 10 miles an hour. Tuesday, sunny. Highs in the upper 80s. Northeast winds around 5 miles an hour. Tuesday night, clear. Lows around 70. Wednesday, sunny. Highs around 90. Heat index values up to 100. Wednesday night, clear. Lows around 70. Thursday through Saturday, mostly clear. Highs in the upper 80s. Lows around 70. Again, the forecast for Champaign, Urbana, and surrounding areas of East Central Illinois for the rest of today, sunny. Near steady temperature in the mid-80s. Northeast winds 10 to 15 miles an hour. At 1 p.m. at the Champaign Airport, skies were sunny. The temperature was 82 degrees, the dew point was 67, and the relative humidity was 60%. The heat index was 84. The wind was northeast at 14 miles an hour, gusting to 21. The pressure was 30.18 inches and rising. Elsewhere around the area, it was sunny, with a temperature of 84 at Peoria and 84 at Bloomington. It was mostly sunny, with a temperature of 84 at Terre Haute, 82 at Mattoon, 82 at Decatur, and 83 at Springfield. At Paris, it was partly sunny, with a temperature of 85. And once again at 1 p.m. at the Champaign Airport, under sunny skies, the temperature was 82, and the heat index was 84. Looking elsewhere around the Midwest at 1 p.m., Chicago was mostly sunny, and 85. Indianapolis was mostly sunny, and 85. St. Louis was mostly sunny, and 84. Kansas City was mostly sunny, and 84. Des Moines was mostly sunny, and 82. Milwaukee was mostly sunny, and 84. The time is currently 1:39 p.m. Central Daylight Time. 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Now for the official National Weather Service forecast for Champaign, Urbana, and surrounding areas of East Central Illinois. Rest of today, sunny. Near steady temperature in the mid-80s. Northeast winds 10 to 15 miles an hour. Tonight, clear. Lows in the lower 60s. Northeast winds 5 to 10 miles an hour. Monday, sunny. Highs in the mid-80s. Northeast winds 5 to 10 miles an hour. Monday night, clear. Lows in the mid-60s. Northeast winds 5 to 10 miles an hour. Tuesday, sunny. Highs in the upper 80s. Northeast winds around 5 miles an hour. Tuesday night, clear. Lows around 70. Wednesday, sunny. Highs around 90. Heat index values up to 100. Wednesday night, clear. Lows around 70. Thursday through Saturday, mostly clear. Highs in the upper 80s. Lows around 70. Again, the forecast for Champaign, Urbana, and surrounding areas of East Central Illinois for the rest of today, sunny. Near steady temperature in the mid-80s. Northeast winds 10 to 15 miles an hour. At 1 p.m. at the Champaign Airport, skies were sunny. The temperature was 82.

degrees, the dew point was 67, and the relative humidity was 60%. The heat index was 84. The wind was northeast at 14 miles an hour, gusting to 21. The pressure was 30.18 inches and rising. Elsewhere around the area, it was sunny, with a temperature of 84 at Peoria, and 84 at Bloomington. It was mostly sunny, with a temperature of 84 at Terre Haute, 82 at Mattoon, 82 at Decatur, and 83 at Springfield. At Paris, it was partly sunny, with a temperature of 85. And once again at 1 p.m. at the Champagne Airport, under sunny skies, the temperature was 82, and the heat index was 84. Looking elsewhere around the Midwest at 1 p.m., Chicago was mostly sunny, and 85. Indianapolis was mostly sunny, and 85. St. Louis was mostly sunny, and 84. Kansas City was mostly sunny, and 84. Des Moines was mostly sunny, and 82. Milwaukee was mostly sunny, and 84. The time is currently 1:42 p.m. Central Daylight Time. 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Now for the official National Weather Service forecast for Champaign, Urbana, and surrounding areas of East Central Illinois. Rest of today, sunny. Near steady temperature in the mid-80s. Northeast winds 10 to 15 miles an hour. Tonight, clear. Lows in the lower 60s. Northeast winds 5 to 10 miles an hour. Monday, sunny. Highs in the mid-80s. Northeast winds 5 to 10 miles an hour. Monday night, clear. Lows in the mid-60s. Northeast winds 5 to 10 miles an hour. Tuesday, sunny. Highs in the upper 80s. Northeast winds around 5 miles an hour. Tuesday night, clear. Lows around 70. Wednesday, sunny. Highs around 90. Heat index values up to 100. Wednesday night, clear. Lows around 70. Thursday through Saturday, mostly clear. Highs in the upper 80s. Lows around 70. Again, the forecast for Champaign, Urbana, and surrounding areas of East Central Illinois for the rest of today, sunny. Near steady temperature in the mid-80s. Northeast winds 10 to 15 miles an hour. At 1 p.m. at the Champaign Airport, skies were sunny. The temperature was 82 degrees, the dew point was 67, and the relative humidity was 60%. The heat index was 84. The wind was northeast at 14 miles an hour, gusting to 21. The pressure was 30.18 inches and rising. Elsewhere around the area, it was sunny, with a temperature of 84 at Peoria, and 84 at Bloomington. It was mostly sunny, with a temperature of 84 at Terre Haute, 82 at Mattoon, 82 at Decatur, and 83 at Springfield. At Paris, it was partly sunny, with a temperature of 85. And once again at 1 p.m. at the Champaign Airport, under sunny skies, the temperature was 82, and the heat index was 84. Looking elsewhere around the Midwest at 1 p.m., Chicago was mostly sunny, and 85. Indianapolis was mostly sunny, and 85. St. Louis was mostly sunny, and 84. Kansas City was mostly sunny, and 84. Des Moines was mostly sunny, and 82. Milwaukee was mostly sunny, and 84. The time is currently 1:45 p.m. Central Daylight Time. 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

Sunny. The temperature was 82 degrees, the dew point was 67, and the relative humidity was 60%. The heat index was 84. The wind was northeast at 14 miles an hour, gusting to 21. The pressure was 30.18 inches and rising. Elsewhere around the area, it was sunny, with a temperature of 84 at Peoria, and 84 at Bloomington. It was mostly sunny, with a temperature of 84 at Terre Haute, 82 at Mattoon, 82 at Decatur, and 83 at Springfield. At Paris, it was partly sunny, with a temperature of 85. And once again at 1 p.m. at the Champagne Airport, under sunny skies, the temperature was 82, and the heat index was 84. Looking elsewhere around the Midwest at 1 p.m., Chicago was mostly sunny, and 85. Indianapolis was mostly sunny, and 85. St. Louis was mostly sunny, and 84. Kansas City was mostly sunny, and 84. Des Moines was mostly sunny, and 82. Milwaukee was mostly sunny, and 84. The time is currently 1:48 p.m. Central Daylight Time. 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Now for the official National Weather Service forecast for Champaign, Urbana, and surrounding areas of East Central Illinois. Rest of today, sunny. Near steady temperature in the mid-80s. Northeast winds 10 to 15 miles an hour. Tonight, clear. Lows in the lower 60s. Northeast winds 5 to 10 miles an hour. Monday, sunny. Highs in the mid-80s. Northeast winds 5 to 10 miles an hour. Monday night, clear. Lows in the mid-60s. Northeast winds 5 to 10 miles an hour. Tuesday, sunny. Highs in the upper 80s. Northeast winds around 5 miles an hour. Tuesday night, clear. Lows around 70. Wednesday, sunny. Highs around 90. Heat index values up to 100. Wednesday night, clear. Lows around 70. Thursday through Saturday, mostly clear. Highs in the upper 80s. Lows around 70. Again, the forecast for Champaign, Urbana, and surrounding areas of East Central Illinois for the rest of today, sunny. Near steady temperature in the mid-80s. Northeast winds 10 to 15 miles an hour. At 1 p.m. at the Champaign Airport, skies were sunny. The temperature was 82 degrees, the dew point was 67, and the relative humidity was 60%. The heat index was 84. The wind was northeast at 14 miles an hour, gusting to 21. The pressure was 30.18 inches and rising. Elsewhere around the area, it was sunny, with a temperature of 84 at Peoria, and 84 at Bloomington. It was mostly sunny, with a temperature of 84 at Terre Haute, 82 at Mattoon, 82 at Decatur, and 83 at Springfield. At Paris, it was partly sunny, with a temperature of 85. And once again at 1 p.m. at the Champaign Airport, under sunny skies, the temperature was 82, and the heat index was 84. Looking elsewhere around the Midwest at 1 p.m., Chicago was mostly sunny, and 85. Indianapolis was mostly sunny, and 85. St. Louis was mostly sunny, and 84. Kansas City was mostly sunny, and 84. Des Moines was mostly sunny, and 82. Milwaukee was mostly sunny, and 84. The time is currently 1:50 p.m. Central Daylight Time. 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Now for the official National Weather Service forecast for Champaign, Urbana, and surrounding areas of East Central Illinois. Rest of today, sunny. Near steady temperature in the mid-80s. Northeast winds 10 to 15 miles an hour. Tonight, clear. Lows in the lower 60s. Northeast winds 5 to 10 miles an hour. Monday, sunny. Highs in the mid-80s. Northeast winds 5 to 10 miles an hour. Monday night, clear. Lows in the mid-60s. Northeast winds 5 to 10 miles an hour. Tuesday, sunny. Highs in the upper 80s. Northeast winds around 5 miles an hour. Tuesday night, clear. Lows around 70. Wednesday, sunny.

round 90. Heat index values up to 100. Wednesday night, clear. Lows around 70. Thursday through Saturday, mostly clear. Highs in the upper 80s. Lows around 70. Again, the forecast for Champaign, Urbana and surrounding areas of east central Illinois for the rest of today, sunny. Near steady temperature in the mid-80s. Northeast winds 10 to 15 miles an hour. At 1 p.m. at the Champaign Airport, skies were sunny. The temperature was 82 degrees, the dew point was 67, and the relative humidity was 60%. The heat index was 84. The wind was northeast at 14 miles an hour, gusting to 21. The pressure was 30.18 inches and rising. Elsewhere around the area, it was sunny, with a temperature of 84 at Peoria and 84 at Bloomington. It was mostly sunny, with a temperature of 84 at Terre Haute, 82 at Mattoon, 82 at Decatur, and 83 at Springfield. At Paris, it was partly sunny, with a temperature of 85. And once again at 1 p.m. at the Champaign Airport, under sunny skies, the temperature was 82, and the heat index was 84. Looking elsewhere around the Midwest at 1 p.m., Chicago was mostly sunny, and 85. Indianapolis was mostly sunny, and 85. St. Louis was mostly sunny, and 84. Kansas City was mostly sunny, and 84. Des Moines was mostly sunny, and 82. Milwaukee was mostly sunny, and 84. The time is currently 1:53 p.m. Central Daylight Time. 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Now for the official National Weather Service forecast for Champaign, Urbana and surrounding areas of east central Illinois. Rest of today, sunny. Near steady temperature in the mid-80s. Northeast winds 10 to 15 miles an hour. Tonight, clear. Lows in the lower 60s. Northeast winds 5 to 10 miles an hour. Monday, sunny. Highs in the mid-80s. Northeast winds 5 to 10 miles an hour. Monday night, clear. Lows in the mid-60s. Northeast winds 5 to 10 miles an hour. Tuesday, sunny. Highs in the upper 80s. Northeast winds around 5 miles an hour. Tuesday night, clear. Lows around 70. Wednesday, sunny. Highs around 90. Heat index values up to 100. Wednesday night, clear. Lows around 70. Thursday through Saturday, mostly clear. Highs in the upper 80s. Lows around 70. Again, the forecast for Champaign, Urbana and surrounding areas of east central Illinois for the rest of today, sunny. Near steady temperature in the mid-80s. Northeast winds 10 to 15 miles an hour. At 1 p.m. at the Champaign Airport, skies were sunny. The temperature was 82 degrees, the dew point was 67, and the relative humidity was 60%. The heat index was 84. The wind was northeast at 14 miles an hour, gusting to 21. The pressure was 30.18 inches and rising. Elsewhere around the area, it was sunny, with a temperature of 84 at Peoria and 84 at Bloomington. It was mostly sunny, with a temperature of 84 at Terre Haute, 82 at Mattoon, 82 at Decatur, and 83 at Springfield. At Paris, it was partly sunny, with a temperature of 85. And once again at 1 p.m. at the Champaign Airport, under sunny skies, the temperature was 82, and the heat index was 84. Looking elsewhere around the Midwest at 1 p.m., Chicago was mostly sunny, and 85. Indianapolis was mostly sunny, and 85. St. Louis was mostly sunny, and 84. Kansas City was mostly sunny, and 84. Des Moines was mostly sunny, and 82. Milwaukee was mostly sunny, and 84. The time is currently 1:56 p.m. Central Daylight Time. 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Now for the official National Weather Service forecast for Champaign, Urbana and surrounding areas of east central Illinois. Rest of today, sunny. Near steady temperature in the mid-80s. Northeast winds 10 to 15 miles an hour. Tonight, clear. Lows in the low

60s. Northeast winds 5 to 10 miles an hour. Monday, sunny. Highs in the mid-80s. Northeast winds 5 to 10 miles an hour. Monday night, clear. Lows in the mid-60s. Northeast winds 5 to 10 miles an hour. Tuesday, sunny. Highs in the upper 80s. Northeast winds around 5 miles an hour. Tuesday night, clear. Lows around 70. Wednesday, sunny. Highs around 90. Heat index values up to 100. Wednesday night, clear. Lows around 70. Thursday through Saturday, mostly clear. Highs in the upper 80s. Lows around 70. Again, the forecast for Champaign, Urbana and surrounding areas of East Central Illinois for the rest of today, sunny. Near steady temperature in the mid-80s. Northeast winds 10 to 15 miles an hour. At 1 p.m. at the Champaign Airport, skies were sunny. The temperature was 82 degrees, the dew point was 67, and the relative humidity was 60%. The heat index was 84. The wind was northeast at 14 miles an hour, gusting to 21. The pressure was 30.18 inches and rising. Elsewhere around the area, it was sunny, with a temperature of 84 at Peoria and 84 at Bloomington. It was mostly sunny, with a temperature of 84 at Terre Haute, 82 at Mattoon, 82 at Decatur, and 83 at Springfield. At Paris, it was partly sunny, with a temperature of 85. And once again at 1 p.m. at the Champaign Airport, under sunny skies, the temperature was 82, and the heat index was 84. Looking elsewhere around the Midwest at 1 p.m., Chicago was mostly sunny, and 85. Indianapolis was mostly sunny, and 85. St. Louis was mostly sunny, and 84. Kansas City was mostly sunny, and 84. Des Moines was mostly sunny, and 82. Milwaukee was mostly sunny, and 84. The time is currently 1:59 p.m. Central Daylight Time. 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Now for the official National Weather Service forecast for Champaign, Urbana and surrounding areas of East Central Illinois. Rest of today, sunny. Near steady temperature in the mid-80s. Northeast winds 10 to 15 miles an hour. Tonight, clear. Lows in the lower 60s. Northeast winds 5 to 10 miles an hour. Monday, sunny. Highs in the mid-80s. Northeast winds 5 to 10 miles an hour. Monday night, clear. Lows in the mid-60s. Northeast winds 5 to 10 miles an hour. Tuesday, sunny. Highs in the upper 80s. Northeast winds around 5 miles an hour. Tuesday night, clear. Lows around 70. Wednesday, sunny. Highs around 90. Heat index values up to 100. Wednesday night, clear. Lows around 70. Thursday through Saturday, mostly clear. Highs in the upper 80s. Lows around 70. Again, the forecast for Champaign, Urbana and surrounding areas of East Central Illinois for the rest of today, sunny. Near steady temperature in the mid-80s. Northeast winds 10 to 15 miles an hour. The time is currently 2 p.m. Central Daylight Time. 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Now for the official National Weather Service forecast for Champaign, Urbana and surrounding areas of East Central Illinois. Rest of today, sunny. Near steady temperature in the mid-80s. Northeast winds 10 to 15 miles an hour. Tonight, clear. Lows in the lower 60s. Northeast winds 5 to 10 miles an hour. Monday, sunny. Highs in the mid-80s. Northeast winds 5 to 10 miles an hour. Monday night, clear. Lows in the mid-60s. Northeast winds 5 to 10 miles an hour. Tuesday, sunny. Highs in the upper 80s. Northeast winds around 5 miles an hour. Tuesday night, clear. Lows around 70. Wednesday, sunny. Highs around 90. Heat index values up to 100. Wednesday night, clear. Lows around 70.

through Saturday, mostly clear. Highs in the upper 80s. Lows around 70. Again, the forecast for Champaign, Urbana and surrounding areas of East Central Illinois for the rest of today, sunny. Near steady temperature in the mid-80s. Northeast winds 10 to 15 miles an hour. The time is currently 2:02 p.m. Central Daylight Time. 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Now for the official National Weather Service forecast for Champaign, Urbana and surrounding areas of East Central Illinois. Rest of today, sunny. Near steady temperature in the mid-80s. Northeast winds 10 to 15 miles an hour. Tonight, clear. Lows in the lower 60s. Northeast winds 5 to 10 miles an hour. Monday, sunny. Highs in the mid-80s. Northeast winds 5 to 10 miles an hour. Monday night, clear. Lows in the mid-60s. Northeast winds 5 to 10 miles an hour. Tuesday, sunny. Highs in the upper 80s. Northeast winds around 5 miles an hour. Tuesday night, clear. Lows around 70. Wednesday, sunny. Highs around 90. Heat index values up to 100. Wednesday night, clear. Lows around 70. Thursday through Saturday, mostly clear. Highs in the upper 80s. Lows around 70. Again, the forecast for Champaign, Urbana and surrounding areas of East Central Illinois for the rest of today, sunny. Near steady temperature in the mid-80s. Northeast winds 10 to 15 miles an hour. At 2 p.m. at the Champaign Airport, skies were sunny. The temperature was 83 degrees, the dew point was 66, and the relative humidity was 56%. The heat index was 85. The wind was northeast at 15 miles an hour, gusting to 22. The pressure was 30.17 inches and falling. Elsewhere around the area, it was sunny, with a temperature of 85 at Peoria, 85 at Bloomington, 84 at Decatur, and 84 at Springfield. It was mostly sunny, with a temperature of 84 at Terre Haute, and 84 at Mattoon. At Paris, it was partly sunny, with a temperature of 83. And once again at 2 p.m. at the Champaign Airport, under sunny skies, the temperature was 83, and the heat index was 85. The time is currently 2:04 p.m. Central Daylight Time. 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Now for the official National Weather Service forecast for Champaign, Urbana and surrounding areas of East Central Illinois. Rest of today, sunny. Near steady temperature in the mid-80s. Northeast winds 10 to 15 miles an hour. Tonight, clear. Lows in the lower 60s. Northeast winds 5 to 10 miles an hour. Monday, sunny. Highs in the mid-80s. Northeast winds 5 to 10 miles an hour. Monday night, clear. Lows in the mid-60s. Northeast winds 5 to 10 miles an hour. Tuesday, sunny. Highs in the upper 80s. Northeast winds around 5 miles an hour. Tuesday night, clear. Lows around 70. Wednesday, sunny. Highs around 90. Heat index values up to 100. Wednesday night, clear. Lows around 70. Thursday through Saturday, mostly clear. Highs in the upper 80s. Lows around 70. Again, the forecast for Champaign, Urbana and surrounding areas of East Central Illinois for the rest of today, sunny. Near steady temperature in the mid-80s. Northeast winds 10 to 15 miles an hour. 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Programming originates from NOAA's National Weather Service office in Lincoln and transmits from the WCIA television tower near Seymour. The station serves the following counties: Champaign, DeWitt, Coles, Douglas, Edgar, Ford, Moultrie, Piatt, and Vermilion. 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At 2 p.m. at the Champaign Airport, skies were sunny. The temperature was 83 degrees, the dew point was 66, and the relative humidity was
86%. The heat index was 85. The wind was northeast at 15 miles an hour, gusting to 22. The pressure was 30.17 inches and falling. Elsewhere around the area, it was sunny, with a temperature of 85 at Peoria, 85 at Bloomington, 84 at Decatur, and 84 at Springfield. It was mostly sunny, with a temperature of 84 at Terre Haute, and 84 at Mattoon. At Paris, it was partly sunny, with a temperature of 83. And once again at 2 p.m. at the Champagne Airport, under sunny skies, the temperature was 83, and the heat index was 85. Looking elsewhere around the Midwest at 2 p.m., Chicago was mostly sunny, and 86. Indianapolis was partly sunny, and 84. St. Louis was partly sunny, and 85. Kansas City was mostly sunny, and 85. Des Moines was mostly sunny, and 84. Milwaukee was mostly sunny, and 84. The time is currently 2:08 p.m. Central Daylight Time. 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Now for the official National Weather Service forecast for Champaign, Urbana, and surrounding areas of East Central Illinois. Rest of today, sunny. Near steady temperature in the mid-80s. Northeast winds 10 to 15 miles an hour. Tonight, clear. Lows in the lower 60s. Northeast winds 5 to 10 miles an hour. Monday, sunny. Highs in the mid-80s. Northeast winds 5 to 10 miles an hour. Monday night, clear. Lows in the mid-60s. Northeast winds 5 to 10 miles an hour. Tuesday, sunny. Highs in the upper 80s. Northeast winds around 5 miles an hour. Tuesday night, clear. Lows around 70. Wednesday, sunny. Highs around 90. Heat index values up to 100. Wednesday night, clear. Lows around 70. Thursday through Saturday, mostly clear. Highs in the upper 80s. Lows around 70. Again, the forecast for Champaign, Urbana, and surrounding areas of East Central Illinois for the rest of today, sunny. Near steady temperature in the mid-80s. Northeast winds 10 to 15 miles an hour. At 2 p.m. at the Champaign Airport, skies were sunny. The temperature was 83 degrees, the dew point was 66, and the relative humidity was 56%. The heat index was 85. The wind was northeast at 15 miles an hour, gusting to 22. The pressure was 30.17 inches and falling. Elsewhere around the area, it was sunny, with a temperature of 85 at Peoria, 85 at Bloomington, 84 at Decatur, and 84 at Springfield. It was mostly sunny, with a temperature of 84 at Terre Haute, and 84 at Mattoon. At Paris, it was partly sunny, with a temperature of 83. And once again at 2 p.m. at the Champaign Airport, under sunny skies, the temperature was 83, and the heat index was 85. Looking elsewhere around the Midwest at 2 p.m., Chicago was mostly sunny, and 86. Indianapolis was partly sunny, and 84. St. Louis was partly sunny, and 85. Kansas City was mostly sunny, and 85. Des Moines was mostly sunny, and 84. Milwaukee was mostly sunny, and 84. The time is currently 2:10 p.m. Central Daylight Time. 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Now for the official National Weather Service forecast for Champaign, Urbana, and surrounding areas of East Central Illinois. Rest of today, sunny. Near steady temperature in the mid-80s. Northeast winds 10 to 15 miles an hour. Tonight, clear. Lows in the lower 60s. Northeast winds 5 to 10 miles an hour. Monday, sunny. Highs in the mid-80s. Northeast winds 5 to 10 miles an hour. Monday night, clear. Lows in the mid-60s. Northeast winds 5 to 10 miles an hour. Tuesday, sunny. Highs in the upper 80s. Northeast winds around 5 miles an hour. Tuesday night, clear. Lows around 70. Wednesday, sunny. Highs around 90. Heat index values up to 100. Wednesday night,

Lows around 70. Thursday through Saturday, mostly clear. Highs in the upper 80s. Lows around 70. Again, the forecast for Champaign, Urbana and surrounding areas of East Central Illinois for the rest of today, sunny. Near steady temperature in the mid-80s. Northeast winds 10 to 15 miles an hour. At 2 p.m. at the Champaign Airport, skies were sunny. The temperature was 83 degrees, the dew point was 66, and the relative humidity was 56%. The heat index was 85. The wind was northeast at 15 miles an hour, gusting to 22. The pressure was 30.17 inches and falling. Elsewhere around the area, it was sunny, with a temperature of 85 at Peoria, 85 at Bloomington, 84 at Decatur, and 84 at Springfield. It was mostly sunny, with a temperature of 84 at Terre Haute, and 84 at Mattoon. At Paris, it was partly sunny, with a temperature of 83. And once again at 2 p.m. at the Champaign Airport, under sunny skies, the temperature was 83, and the heat index was 85. Looking elsewhere around the Midwest at 2 p.m., Chicago was mostly sunny, and 86. Indianapolis was partly sunny, and 84. St. Louis was partly sunny, and 85. Kansas City was mostly sunny, and 85. Des Moines was mostly sunny, and 84. Milwaukee was mostly sunny, and 84. The time is currently 2:13 p.m. Central Daylight Time. 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Now for the official National Weather Service forecast for Champaign, Urbana and surrounding areas of East Central Illinois. Rest of today, sunny. Near steady temperature in the mid-80s. Northeast winds 10 to 15 miles an hour. Tonight, clear. Lows in the lower 60s. Northeast winds 5 to 10 miles an hour. Monday, sunny. Highs in the mid-80s. Northeast winds 5 to 10 miles an hour. Monday night, clear. Lows in the mid-60s. Northeast winds 5 to 10 miles an hour. Tuesday, sunny. Highs in the upper 80s. Northeast winds around 5 miles an hour. Tuesday night, clear. Lows around 70. Wednesday, sunny. Highs around 90. Heat index values up to 100. Wednesday night, clear. Lows around 70. Thursday through Saturday, mostly clear. Highs in the upper 80s. Lows around 70. Again, the forecast for Champaign, Urbana and surrounding areas of East Central Illinois for the rest of today, sunny. Near steady temperature in the mid-80s. Northeast winds 10 to 15 miles an hour. At 2 p.m. at the Champaign Airport, skies were sunny. The temperature was 83 degrees, the dew point was 66, and the relative humidity was 56%. The heat index was 85. The wind was northeast at 15 miles an hour, gusting to 22. The pressure was 30.17 inches and falling. Elsewhere around the area, it was sunny, with a temperature of 85 at Peoria, 85 at Bloomington, 84 at Decatur, and 84 at Springfield. It was mostly sunny, with a temperature of 84 at Terre Haute, and 84 at Mattoon. At Paris, it was partly sunny, with a temperature of 83. And once again at 2 p.m. at the Champaign Airport, under sunny skies, the temperature was 83, and the heat index was 85. Looking elsewhere around the Midwest at 2 p.m., Chicago was mostly sunny, and 86. Indianapolis was partly sunny, and 84. St. Louis was partly sunny, and 85. Kansas City was mostly sunny, and 85. Des Moines was mostly sunny, and 84. Milwaukee was mostly sunny, and 84. The time is currently 2:16 p.m. Central Daylight Time. 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Now for the official National Weather Service forecast for Champaign, Urbana and surrounding areas of East Central Illinois. Rest of today, sunny. Near steady temperature in the mid-80s. Northeast winds 10 to 15 miles an hour. Tonight, clear. Lows in the lower 60s. Northeast winds 5 to 10 miles an hour.

Monday, sunny. Highs in the mid-80s. Northeast winds 5 to 10 miles an hour. Monday night, clear. Lows in the mid-60s. Northeast winds 5 to 10 miles an hour. Tuesday, sunny. Highs in the upper 80s. Northeast winds around 5 miles an hour. Tuesday night, clear. Lows around 70. Wednesday, sunny. Highs around 90. Heat index values up to 100. Wednesday night, clear. Lows around 70. Thursday through Saturday, mostly clear. Highs in the upper 80s. Lows around 70. Again, the forecast for Champaign, Urbana and surrounding areas of East Central Illinois for the rest of today, sunny. Near steady temperature in the mid-80s. Northeast winds 10 to 15 miles an hour. At 2 p.m. at the Champaign Airport, skies were sunny. The temperature was 83 degrees, the dew point was 66, and the relative humidity was 56%. The heat index was 85. The wind was northeast at 15 miles an hour, gusting to 22. The pressure was 30.17 inches and falling. Elsewhere around the area, it was sunny, with a temperature of 85 at Peoria, 85 at Bloomington, 84 at Decatur, and 84 at Springfield. It was mostly sunny, with a temperature of 84 at Terre Haute, and 84 at Mattoon. At Paris, it was partly sunny, with a temperature of 83. And once again at 2 p.m. at the Champaign Airport, under sunny skies, the temperature was 83, and the heat index was 85. Looking elsewhere around the Midwest at 2 p.m., Chicago was mostly sunny, and 86. Indianapolis was partly sunny, and 84. St. Louis was partly sunny, and 85. Kansas City was mostly sunny, and 85. Des Moines was mostly sunny, and 84. Milwaukee was mostly sunny, and 84. The time is currently 2:19 p.m. Central Daylight Time. 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Now for the official National Weather Service forecast for Champaign, Urbana and surrounding areas of East Central Illinois. Rest of today, sunny. Near steady temperature in the mid-80s. Northeast winds 10 to 15 miles an hour. Tonight, clear. Lows in the lower 60s. Northeast winds 5 to 10 miles an hour. Monday, sunny. Highs in the mid-80s. Northeast winds 5 to 10 miles an hour. Monday night, clear. Lows in the mid-60s. Northeast winds 5 to 10 miles an hour. Tuesday, sunny. Highs in the upper 80s. Northeast winds around 5 miles an hour. Tuesday night, clear. Lows around 70. Wednesday, sunny. Highs around 90. Heat index values up to 100. Wednesday night, clear. Lows around 70. Thursday through Saturday, mostly clear. Highs in the upper 80s. Lows around 70. Again, the forecast for Champaign, Urbana and surrounding areas of East Central Illinois for the rest of today, sunny. Near steady temperature in the mid-80s. Northeast winds 10 to 15 miles an hour. At 2 p.m. at the Champaign Airport, skies were sunny. The temperature was 83 degrees, the dew point was 66, and the relative humidity was 56%. The heat index was 85. The wind was northeast at 15 miles an hour, gusting to 22. The pressure was 30.17 inches and falling. Elsewhere around the area, it was sunny, with a temperature of 85 at Peoria, 85 at Bloomington, 84 at Decatur, and 84 at Springfield. It was mostly sunny, with a temperature of 84 at Terre Haute, and 84 at Mattoon. At Paris, it was partly sunny, with a temperature of 83. And once again at 2 p.m. at the Champaign Airport, under sunny skies, the temperature was 83, and the heat index was 85. At 2 p.m. at the Champaign Airport, skies were sunny. The temperature was 83 degrees, the dew point was 66, and the relative humidity was 56%. The heat index was 85. The wind was northeast at 15 miles an hour, gusting to 22. The pressure was 30.17 inches and falling. Elsewhere around the area, it was sunny, with a temperature of 80.

85 at Peoria, 85 at Bloomington, 84 at Decatur, and 84 at Springfield. It was mostly sunny, with a temperature of 84 at Terre Haute, and 84 at Mattoon. At Paris, it was partly sunny, with a temperature of 83. And once again at 2 p.m. at the Champagne Airport, under sunny skies, the temperature was 83, and the heat index was 85. Looking elsewhere around the Midwest at 2 p.m., Chicago was mostly sunny, and 86. Indianapolis was partly sunny, and 84. St. Louis was partly sunny, and 85. Kansas City was mostly sunny, and 85. Des Moines was mostly sunny, and 84. Milwaukee was mostly sunny, and 84. The time is currently 2:22 p.m. Central Daylight Time. 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Now for the official National Weather Service forecast for Champaign, Urbana, and surrounding areas of East Central Illinois. Rest of today, sunny. Near steady temperature in the mid-80s. Northeast winds 10 to 15 miles an hour. Tonight, clear. Lows in the lower 60s. Northeast winds 5 to 10 miles an hour. Monday, sunny. Highs in the mid-80s. Northeast winds 5 to 10 miles an hour. Monday night, clear. Lows in the mid-60s. Northeast winds 5 to 10 miles an hour. Tuesday, sunny. Highs in the upper 80s. Northeast winds around 5 miles an hour. Tuesday night, clear. Lows around 70. Wednesday, sunny. Highs around 90. Heat index values up to 100. Wednesday night, clear. Lows around 70. Thursday through Saturday, mostly clear. Highs in the upper 80s. Lows around 70. Again, the forecast for Champaign, Urbana, and surrounding areas of East Central Illinois for the rest of today, sunny. Near steady temperature in the mid-80s. Northeast winds 10 to 15 miles an hour. At 2 p.m. at the Champaign Airport, skies were sunny. The temperature was 83 degrees, the dew point was 66, and the relative humidity was 56%. The heat index was 85. The wind was northeast at 15 miles an hour, gusting to 22. The pressure was 30.17 inches and falling. Elsewhere around the area, it was sunny, with a temperature of 85 at Peoria, 85 at Bloomington, 84 at Decatur, and 84 at Springfield. It was mostly sunny, with a temperature of 84 at Terre Haute, and 84 at Mattoon. At Paris, it was partly sunny, with a temperature of 83. And once again at 2 p.m. at the Champaign Airport, under sunny skies, the temperature was 83, and the heat index was 85. Looking elsewhere around the Midwest at 2 p.m., Chicago was mostly sunny, and 86. Indianapolis was partly sunny, and 84. St. Louis was partly sunny, and 85. Kansas City was mostly sunny, and 85. Des Moines was mostly sunny, and 84. Milwaukee was mostly sunny, and 84. Looking elsewhere around the Midwest at 2 p.m., Chicago was mostly sunny, and 86. Indianapolis was partly sunny, and 84. St. Louis was partly sunny, and 85. Kansas City was mostly sunny, and 85. Des Moines was mostly sunny, and 84. Milwaukee was mostly sunny, and 84. The time is currently 2:26 p.m. Central Daylight Time. 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Now for the official National Weather Service forecast for Champaign, Urbana, and surrounding areas of East Central Illinois. Rest of today, sunny. Near steady temperature in the mid-80s. Northeast winds 10 to 15 miles an hour. Tonight, clear. Lows in the lower 60s. Northeast winds 5 to 10 miles an hour. Monday, sunny. Highs in the mid-80s. Northeast winds 5 to 10 miles an hour. Monday night, clear. Lows in the mid-60s. Northeast winds 5 to 10 miles an hour. Tuesday, sunny. Highs in the upper 80s. Northeast winds around 5 miles an hour. Tuesday night, clear. Lows around 7.

Wednesday, sunny. Highs around 90. Heat index values up to 100. Wednesday night, clear. Lows around 70. Thursday through Saturday, mostly clear. Highs in the upper 80s. Lows around 70. Again, the forecast for Champaign, Urbana and surrounding areas of East Central Illinois for the rest of today, sunny. Near steady temperature in the mid-80s. Northeast winds 10 to 15 miles an hour. At 2 p.m. at the Champaign Airport, skies were sunny. The temperature was 83 degrees, the dew point was 66, and the relative humidity was 56%. The heat index was 85. The wind was northeast at 15 miles an hour, gusting to 22. The pressure was 30.17 inches and falling. Elsewhere around the area, it was sunny, with a temperature of 85 at Peoria, 85 at Bloomington, 84 at Decatur, and 84 at Springfield. It was mostly sunny, with a temperature of 84 at Terre Haute, and 84 at Mattoon. At Paris, it was partly sunny, with a temperature of 83. And once again at 2 p.m. at the Champaign Airport, under sunny skies, the temperature was 83, and the heat index was 85. Looking elsewhere around the Midwest at 2 p.m., Chicago was mostly sunny, and 86. Indianapolis was partly sunny, and 84. St. Louis was partly sunny, and 85. Kansas City was mostly sunny, and 85. Des Moines was mostly sunny, and 84. Milwaukee was mostly sunny, and 84. The time is currently 2:28 p.m. Central Daylight Time. 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Now for the official National Weather Service forecast for Champaign, Urbana and surrounding areas of East Central Illinois. Rest of today, sunny. Near steady temperature in the mid-80s. Northeast winds 10 to 15 miles an hour. Tonight, clear. Lows in the lower 60s. Northeast winds 5 to 10 miles an hour. Monday, sunny. Highs in the mid-80s. Northeast winds 5 to 10 miles an hour. Monday night, clear. Lows in the mid-60s. Northeast winds 5 to 10 miles an hour. Tuesday, sunny. Highs in the upper 80s. Northeast winds around 5 miles an hour. Tuesday night, clear. Lows around 70. Wednesday, sunny. Highs around 90. Heat index values up to 100. Wednesday night, clear. Lows around 70. Thursday through Saturday, mostly clear. Highs in the upper 80s. Lows around 70. Again, the forecast for Champaign, Urbana and surrounding areas of East Central Illinois for the rest of today, sunny. Near steady temperature in the mid-80s. Northeast winds 10 to 15 miles an hour. At 2 p.m. at the Champaign Airport, skies were sunny. The temperature was 83 degrees, the dew point was 66, and the relative humidity was 56%. The heat index was 85. The wind was northeast at 15 miles an hour, gusting to 22. The pressure was 30.17 inches and falling. Elsewhere around the area, it was sunny, with a temperature of 85 at Peoria, 85 at Bloomington, 84 at Decatur, and 84 at Springfield. It was mostly sunny, with a temperature of 84 at Terre Haute, and 84 at Mattoon. At Paris, it was partly sunny, with a temperature of 83. And once again at 2 p.m. at the Champaign Airport, under sunny skies, the temperature was 83, and the heat index was 85. Looking elsewhere around the Midwest at 2 p.m., Chicago was mostly sunny, and 86. Indianapolis was partly sunny, and 84. St. Louis was partly sunny, and 85. Kansas City was mostly sunny, and 85. Des Moines was mostly sunny, and 84. Milwaukee was mostly sunny, and 84. The time is currently 2:31 p.m. Central Daylight Time. 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Now for the official National Weather Service forecast for Champaign, Urbana and surrounding areas of East Central Illinois. Rest of today, sunny. Near steady temperature in the mid-80s. Northeast winds 10 to

15 miles an hour. Tonight, clear. Lows in the lower 60s. Northeast winds 5 to 10 miles an hour. Monday, sunny. Highs in the mid-80s. Northeast winds 5 to 10 miles an hour. Monday night, clear. Lows in the mid-60s. Northeast winds 5 to 10 miles an hour. Tuesday, sunny. Highs in the upper 80s. Northeast winds around 5 miles an hour. Tuesday night, clear. Lows around 70. Wednesday, sunny. Highs around 90. Heat index values up to 100. Wednesday night, clear. Lows around 70. Thursday through Saturday, mostly clear. Highs in the upper 80s. Lows around 70. Again, the forecast for Champaign, Urbana and surrounding areas of East Central Illinois for the rest of today, sunny. Near steady temperature in the mid-80s. Northeast winds 10 to 15 miles an hour. At 2 p.m. Epish, lows around 70. Again, the forecast for Champaign, Urbana and surrounding areas of East Central Illinois for the rest of today, sunny. Near steady temperature in the mid-80s. Northeast winds 10 to 15 miles an hour. At 2 p.m. at the Champaign Airport, skies were sunny. The temperature was 83 degrees, the dew point was 66, and the relative humidity was 56%. The heat index was 85. The wind was northeast at 15 miles an hour, gusting to 22. The pressure was 30.17 inches and falling. Elsewhere around the area, it was sunny, with a temperature of 85 at Peoria, 85 at Bloomington, 84 at Decatur, and 84 at Springfield. It was mostly sunny, with a temperature of 84 at Terre Haute, and 84 at Mattoon. At Paris, it was partly sunny, with a temperature of 83. And once again at 2 p.m. at the Champaign Airport, under sunny skies, the temperature was 83, and the heat index was 85. Looking elsewhere around the Midwest at 2 p.m., Chicago was mostly sunny, and 86. Indianapolis was partly sunny, and 84. St. Louis was partly sunny, and 85. Kansas City was mostly sunny, and 85. Des Moines was mostly sunny, and 84. Milwaukee was mostly sunny, and 84. The time is currently 2:34 p.m. Central Daylight Time. 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Now for the official National Weather Service forecast for Champaign, Urbana and surrounding areas of East Central Illinois. Rest of today, sunny. Near steady temperature in the mid-80s. Northeast winds 10 to 15 miles an hour. Tonight, clear. Lows in the lower 60s. Northeast winds 5 to 10 miles an hour. Monday, sunny. Highs in the mid-80s. Northeast winds 5 to 10 miles an hour. Monday night, clear. Lows in the mid-60s. Northeast winds 5 to 10 miles an hour. Tuesday, sunny. Highs in the upper 80s. Northeast winds around 5 miles an hour. Tuesday night, clear. Lows around 70. Wednesday, sunny. Highs around 90. Heat index values up to 100. Wednesday night, clear. Lows around 70. Thursday through Saturday, mostly clear. Highs in the upper 80s. Lows around 70. Again, the forecast for Champaign, Urbana and surrounding areas of East Central Illinois for the rest of today, sunny. Near steady temperature in the mid-80s. Northeast winds 10 to 15 miles an hour. At 2 p.m. at the Champaign Airport, skies were sunny. The temperature was 83 degrees, the dew point was 66, and the relative humidity was 56%. The heat index was 85. The wind was northeast at 15 miles an hour, gusting to 22. The pressure was 30.17 inches and falling. Elsewhere around the area, it was sunny, with a temperature of 85 at Peoria, 85 at Bloomington, 84 at Decatur, and 84 at Springfield. It was mostly sunny, with a temperature of 84 at Terre Haute, and 84 at Mattoon. At Paris, it was partly sunny, with a temperature of 83. And once again at 2 p.m. at the Champaign Airport, under sunny skies, the temperature was 83, and the heat index was 85.

Looking elsewhere around them, it was at 2 p.m. Chicago was mostly sunny and 86. Indianapolis was partly sunny and 84. St. Louis was partly sunny and 85. Kansas City was mostly sunny and 85. Des Moines was mostly sunny and 84. Milwaukee was mostly sunny and 84. The time is currently 2:37 p.m. Central Daylight Time. 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Now for the official National Weather Service forecast for Champaign, Urbana, and surrounding areas of East Central Illinois. Rest of today, sunny. Near steady temperature in the mid-80s. Northeast winds 10 to 15 miles an hour. Tonight, clear. Lows in the lower 60s. Northeast winds 5 to 10 miles an hour. Monday, sunny. Highs in the mid-80s. Northeast winds 5 to 10 miles an hour. Monday night, clear. Lows in the mid-60s. Northeast winds 5 to 10 miles an hour. Tuesday, sunny. Highs in the upper 80s. Northeast winds around 5 miles an hour. Tuesday night, clear. Lows around 70. Wednesday, sunny. Highs around 90. Heat index values up to 100. Wednesday night, clear. Lows around 70. Thursday through Saturday, mostly clear. Highs in the upper 80s. Lows around 70. Again, the forecast for Champaign, Urbana, and surrounding areas of East Central Illinois for the rest of today, sunny. Near steady temperature in the mid-80s. Northeast winds 10 to 15 miles an hour. At 2 p.m. at the Champaign Airport, skies were sunny. The temperature was 83 degrees, the dew point was 66, and the relative humidity was 56%. The heat index was 85. The wind was northeast at 15 miles an hour, gusting to 22. The pressure was 30.17 inches and falling. Elsewhere around the area, it was sunny, with a temperature of 85 at Peoria, 85 at Bloomington, 84 at Decatur, and 84 at Springfield. It was mostly sunny, with a temperature of 84 at Terre Haute, and 84 at Mattoon. At Paris, it was partly sunny, with a temperature of 83. And once again at 2 p.m. at the Champaign Airport, under sunny skies, the temperature was 83, and the heat index was 85. Looking elsewhere around the Midwest at 2 p.m., Chicago was mostly sunny, and 86. Indianapolis was partly sunny, and 84. St. Louis was partly sunny, and 85. Kansas City was mostly sunny, and 85. Des Moines was mostly sunny, and 84. Milwaukee was mostly sunny, and 84. The time is currently 2:40 p.m. Central Daylight Time. 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Now for the official National Weather Service forecast for Champaign, Urbana, and surrounding areas of East Central Illinois. Rest of today, sunny. Near steady temperature in the mid-80s. Northeast winds 10 to 15 miles an hour. Tonight, clear. Lows in the lower 60s. Northeast winds 5 to 10 miles an hour. Monday, sunny. Highs in the mid-80s. Northeast winds 5 to 10 miles an hour. Monday night, clear. Lows in the mid-60s. Northeast winds 5 to 10 miles an hour. Tuesday, sunny. Highs in the upper 80s. Northeast winds around 5 miles an hour. Tuesday night, clear. Lows around 70. Wednesday, sunny. Highs around 90. Heat index values up to 100. Wednesday night, clear. Lows around 70. Thursday through Saturday, mostly clear. Highs in the upper 80s. Lows around 70. Again, the forecast for Champaign, Urbana, and surrounding areas of East Central Illinois for the rest of today, sunny. Near steady temperature in the mid-80s. Northeast winds 10 to 15 miles an hour. At 2 p.m. at the Champaign Airport, skies were sunny. The temperature was 83 degrees, the dew point was 66, and the relative humidity was 56%. The heat index was 85. The wind was northeast at 15 miles.

an hour, gusting to 22. The pressure was 30.17 inches and falling. Elsewhere around the area, it was sunny, with a temperature of 85 at Peoria, 85 at Bloomington, 84 at Decatur, and 84 at Springfield. It was mostly sunny, with a temperature of 84 at Terre Haute, and 84 at Mattoon. At Paris, it was partly sunny, with a temperature of 83. And once again at 2 p.m. at the Champagne Airport, under sunny skies, the temperature was 83, and the heat index was 85. Looking elsewhere around the Midwest at 2 p.m., Chicago was mostly sunny, and 86. Indianapolis was partly sunny, and 84. St. Louis was partly sunny, and 85. Kansas City was mostly sunny, and 85. Des Moines was mostly sunny, and 84. Milwaukee was mostly sunny, and 84. And now a discussion of hazardous weather conditions for the following counties in Illinois: Champaign, Coles, DeWitt, Douglas, Edgar, Moultrie, Piatt, and Vermilion. This hazardous weather outlook is for Central Illinois, East Central Illinois, Southeast Illinois, and West Central Illinois. For tonight, no hazardous weather is expected at this time. For Monday through Saturday, heat and humidity will build back into the area Tuesday through Saturday, with afternoon heat index values near 100 degrees each day. Minor flooding on parts of the Illinois River will subside late this week. Spotter information statement: spotter activation is not anticipated tonight. The time is currently 2:43 p.m. Central Daylight Time. 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Now for the official National Weather Service forecast for Champaign, Urbana, and surrounding areas of East Central Illinois. Rest of today, sunny. Near steady temperature in the mid-80s. Northeast winds 10 to 15 miles an hour. Tonight, clear. Lows in the lower 60s. Northeast winds 5 to 10 miles an hour. Monday, sunny. Highs in the mid-80s. Northeast winds 5 to 10 miles an hour. Monday night, clear. Lows in the mid-60s. Northeast winds 5 to 10 miles an hour. Tuesday, sunny. Highs in the upper 80s. Northeast winds around 5 miles an hour. Tuesday night, clear. Lows around 70. Wednesday, sunny. Highs around 90. Heat index values up to 100. Wednesday night, clear. Lows around 70. Thursday through Saturday, mostly clear. Highs in the upper 80s. Lows around 70. Again, the forecast for Champaign, Urbana, and surrounding areas of East Central Illinois for the rest of today: sunny. Near steady temperature in the mid-80s. Northeast winds 10 to 15 miles an hour. At 2 p.m. at the Champaign Airport, skies were sunny. The temperature was 83 degrees, the dew point was 66, and the relative humidity was 56%. The heat index was 85. The wind was northeast at 15 miles an hour, gusting to 22. The pressure was 30.17 inches and falling. Elsewhere around the area, it was sunny, with a temperature of 85 at Peoria, 85 at Bloomington, 84 at Decatur, and 84 at Springfield. It was mostly sunny, with a temperature of 84 at Terre Haute, and 84 at Mattoon. At Paris, it was partly sunny, with a temperature of 83. And once again at 2 p.m. at the Champaign Airport, under sunny skies, the temperature was 83, and the heat index was 85. Looking elsewhere around the Midwest at 2 p.m., Chicago was mostly sunny, and 86. Indianapolis was partly sunny, and 84. St. Louis was partly sunny, and 85. Kansas City was mostly sunny, and 85. Des Moines was mostly sunny, and 84. Milwaukee was mostly sunny, and 84. And now a discussion of hazardous weather conditions for the following counties in Illinois: Champaign, Coles, DeWitt, Douglas, Edgar, Moultrie, Piatt, and Vermilion. This hazardous weather outlook is for Central Illinois, East Central Illinois, Southeast Illinois, and West Central Illinois. For tonight, no hazardous weather is expected at this time. For Monday through Saturday, heat and humidity will build back into the area Tuesday through Saturday, with afternoon heat index values near 100 degrees each day.

Lows in the lower 60s. Northeast winds 5 to 10 miles an hour. Monday, sunny. Highs in the mid-80s. Northeast winds 5 to 10 miles an hour. Monday night, clear. Lows in the mid-60s. Northeast winds 5 to 10 miles an hour. Tuesday, sunny. Highs in the upper 80s. Northeast winds around 5 miles an hour. Tuesday night, clear. Lows around 70. Wednesday, sunny. Highs around 90. Heat index values up to 100. Wednesday night, clear. Lows around 70. Thursday through Saturday, mostly clear. Highs in the upper 80s. Lows around 70. Again, the forecast for Champaign, Urbana and surrounding areas of East Central Illinois for the rest of today, sunny. Near steady temperature in the mid-80s. Northeast winds 10 to 15 miles an hour. At 2 p.m. at the Champaign Airport, skies were sunny. The temperature was 83 degrees, the dew point was 66, and the relative humidity was 56%. The heat index was 85. The wind was northeast at 15 miles an hour, gusting to 22. The pressure was 30.17 inches and falling. Elsewhere around the area, it was sunny, with a temperature of 85 at Peoria, 85 at Bloomington, 84 at Decatur, and 84 at Springfield. It was mostly sunny, with a temperature of 84 at Terre Haute, and 84 at Mattoon. At Paris, it was partly sunny, with a temperature of 83. And once again at 2 p.m. at the Champaign Airport, under sunny skies, the temperature was 83, and the heat index was 85. Looking elsewhere around the Midwest at 2 p.m., Chicago was mostly sunny, and 86. Indianapolis was partly sunny, and 84. St. Louis was partly sunny, and 85. Kansas City was mostly sunny, and 85. Des Moines was mostly sunny, and 84. Milwaukee was mostly sunny, and 84. And now a discussion of hazardous weather conditions for the following counties in Illinois: Champaign, Coles, DeWitt, Douglas, Edgar, Moultrie, Piatt, and Vermilion. This hazardous weather outlook is for Central Illinois, East Central Illinois, Southeast Illinois, and West Central Illinois. For tonight, no hazardous weather is expected at this time. For Monday through Saturday, heat and humidity will build back into the area Tuesday through Saturday, with afternoon heat index values near 100 degrees each day. Minor flooding on parts of the Illinois River will subside late this week. Spotter information statement: spotter activation is not anticipated tonight. The time is currently 2:50 p.m. Central Daylight Time. 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Now for the official National Weather Service forecast for Champaign, Urbana and surrounding areas of East Central Illinois. Rest of today, sunny. Near steady temperature in the mid-80s. Northeast winds 10 to 15 miles an hour. Tonight, clear. Lows in the lower 60s. Northeast winds 5 to 10 miles an hour. Monday, sunny. Highs in the mid-80s. Northeast winds 5 to 10 miles an hour. Monday night, clear. Lows in the mid-60s. Northeast winds 5 to 10 miles an hour. Tuesday, sunny. Highs in the upper 80s. Northeast winds around 5 miles an hour. Tuesday night, clear. Lows around 70. Wednesday, sunny. Highs around 90. Heat index values up to 100. Wednesday night, clear. Lows around 70. Thursday through Saturday, mostly clear. Highs in the upper 80s. Lows around 70. Again, the forecast for Champaign, Urbana and surrounding areas of East Central Illinois for the rest of today, sunny. Near steady temperature in the mid-80s. Northeast winds 10 to 15 miles an hour. At 2 p.m. at the Champaign Airport, skies were sunny. The temperature was 83 degrees, the dew point was 66, and the relative humidity was 56%. The heat index was 85. The wind was northeast at 15 miles an hour, gusting to 22. The pressure was 30.17 inches and falling. Elsewhere around the area, it was sunny, with a temperature of 85 at Peoria, 85 at Bloomington.

84 at Decatur, and 84 at Springfield. It was mostly sunny, with a temperature of 84 at Terre Haute, and 84 at Mattoon. At Paris, it was partly sunny, with a temperature of 83. And once again at 2 p.m. at the Champagne Airport, under sunny skies, the temperature was 83, and the heat index was 85. Looking elsewhere around the Midwest at 2 p.m., Chicago was mostly sunny, and 86. Indianapolis was partly sunny, and 84. St. Louis was partly sunny, and 85. Kansas City was mostly sunny, and 85. Des Moines was mostly sunny, and 84. Milwaukee was mostly sunny, and 84. And now a discussion of hazardous weather conditions for the following counties in Illinois: Champaign, Coles, DeWitt, Douglas, Edgar, Moultrie, Piatt, and Vermilion. This hazardous weather outlook is for Central Illinois, East Central Illinois, Southeast Illinois, and West Central Illinois. For tonight, no hazardous weather is expected at this time. For Monday through Saturday, heat and humidity will build back into the area Tuesday through Saturday, with afternoon heat index values near 100 degrees each day. Minor flooding on parts of the Illinois River will subside late this week. Spotter information statement: spotter activation is not anticipated tonight. The time is currently 2:54 p.m. Central Daylight Time. 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Now for the official National Weather Service forecast for Champaign, Urbana, and surrounding areas of East Central Illinois. Rest of today, sunny. Near steady temperature in the mid-80s. Northeast winds 10 to 15 miles an hour. Tonight, clear. Lows in the lower 60s. Northeast winds 5 to 10 miles an hour. Monday, sunny. Highs in the mid-80s. Northeast winds 5 to 10 miles an hour. Monday night, clear. Lows in the mid-60s. Northeast winds 5 to 10 miles an hour. Tuesday, sunny. Highs in the upper 80s. Northeast winds around 5 miles an hour. Tuesday night, clear. Lows around 70. Wednesday, sunny. Highs around 90. Heat index values up to 100. Wednesday night, clear. Lows around 70. Thursday through Saturday, mostly clear. Highs in the upper 80s. Lows around 70. Again, the forecast for Champaign, Urbana, and surrounding areas of East Central Illinois for the rest of today: sunny. Near steady temperature in the mid-80s. Northeast winds 10 to 15 miles an hour. At 2 p.m. at the Champaign Airport, skies were sunny. The temperature was 83 degrees, the dew point was 66, and the relative humidity was 56%. The heat index was 85. The wind was northeast at 15 miles an hour, gusting to 22. The pressure was 30.17 inches and falling. Elsewhere around the area, it was sunny, with a temperature of 85 at Peoria, 85 at Bloomington, 84 at Decatur, and 84 at Springfield. It was mostly sunny, with a temperature of 84 at Terre Haute, and 84 at Mattoon. At Paris, it was partly sunny, with a temperature of 83. And once again at 2 p.m. at the Champaign Airport, under sunny skies, the temperature was 83, and the heat index was 85. Looking elsewhere around the Midwest at 2 p.m., Chicago was mostly sunny, and 86. Indianapolis was partly sunny, and 84. St. Louis was partly sunny, and 85. Kansas City was mostly sunny, and 85. Des Moines was mostly sunny, and 84. Milwaukee was mostly sunny, and 84. And now a discussion of hazardous weather conditions for the following counties in Illinois: Champaign, Coles, DeWitt, Douglas, Edgar, Moultrie, Piatt, and Vermilion. This hazardous weather outlook is for Central Illinois, East Central Illinois, Southeast Illinois, and West Central Illinois. For tonight, no hazardous weather is expected at this time. For Monday through Saturday, heat and humidity will build back into the area Tuesday through Saturday, with afternoon heat index values near 100 degrees each day. Minor flooding on parts of the Illinois River will subside late this week. Spotter information statement: spotter activation is not anticipated tonight. The time is currently 2:50.

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Now for the official National Weather Service forecast for Champaign, Urbana, and surrounding areas of East Central Illinois. Rest of today, sunny. Near steady temperature in the mid-80s. Northeast winds 10 to 15 miles an hour. Tonight, clear. Lows in the lower 60s. Northeast winds 5 to 10 miles an hour. Monday, sunny. Highs in the mid-80s. Northeast winds 5 to 10 miles an hour. Monday night, clear. Lows in the mid-60s. Northeast winds 5 to 10 miles an hour. Tuesday, sunny. Highs in the upper 80s. Northeast winds around 5 miles an hour. Tuesday night, clear. Lows around 70. Wednesday, sunny. Highs around 90. Heat index values up to 100. Wednesday night, clear. Lows around 70. Thursday through Saturday, mostly clear. Highs in the upper 80s. Lows around 70. Again, the forecast for Champaign, Urbana, and surrounding areas of East Central Illinois for the rest of today, sunny. Near steady temperature in the mid-80s. Northeast winds 10 to 15 miles an hour. At 2 p.m. at the Champaign Airport, skies were sunny. The temperature was 83 degrees, the dew point was 66, and the relative humidity was 56%. The heat index was 85. The wind was northeast at 15 miles an hour, gusting to 22. The pressure was 30.17 inches and falling. Elsewhere around the area, it was sunny, with a temperature of 85 at Peoria, 85 at Bloomington, 84 at Decatur, and 84 at Springfield. It was mostly sunny, with a temperature of 84 at Terre Haute, and 84 at Mattoon. At Paris, it was partly sunny, with a temperature of 83. And once again at 2 p.m. at the Champaign Airport, under sunny skies, the temperature was 83, and the heat index was 85. And now a discussion of hazardous weather conditions for the following counties in Illinois: Champaign, Coles, DeWitt, Douglas, Edgar, Moultrie, Piatt, and Vermilion. This hazardous weather outlook is for Central Illinois, East Central Illinois, Southeast Illinois, and West Central Illinois. For tonight, no hazardous weather is expected at this time. For Monday through Saturday, heat and humidity will build back into the area Tuesday through Saturday, with afternoon heat index values near 100 degrees each day. Minor flooding on parts of the Illinois River will subside late this week. Spotter information statement: spotter activation is not anticipated tonight. The time is currently 3 p.m. Central Daylight Time. 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Now for the official National Weather Service forecast for Champaign, Urbana, and surrounding areas of East Central Illinois. Rest of today, sunny. Near steady temperature in the mid-80s. Northeast winds 10 to 15 miles an hour. Tonight, clear. Lows in the lower 60s. Northeast winds 5 to 10 miles an hour. Monday, sunny. Highs in the mid-80s. Northeast winds 5 to 10 miles an hour. Monday night, clear. Lows in the mid-60s. Northeast winds 5 to 10 miles an hour. Tuesday, sunny. Highs in the upper 80s. Northeast winds around 5 miles an hour. Tuesday night, clear. Lows around 70. Wednesday, sunny. Highs around 90. Heat index values up to 100. Wednesday night, clear. Lows around 70. Thursday through Saturday, mostly clear. Highs in the upper 80s. Lows around 70. Again, the forecast for Champaign, Urbana, and surrounding areas of East Central Illinois for the rest of today, sunny. Near steady temperature in the mid-80s. Northeast winds 10 to 15 miles an hour. And now a discussion of hazardous weather conditions for the following counties in Illinois: Champaign, Coles, DeWitt, Douglas, Edgar, Moultrie, Piatt, and Vermilion. This hazardous weather outlook is for Central Illinois, East Central Illinois, Southeast Illinois, and West Central Illinois. For tonight, no hazardous weather is expected at this time.
For Monday through Saturday, heat and humidity will build back into the area Tuesday through Saturday, with afternoon heat index values near 100 degrees each day. Minor flooding on parts of the Illinois River will subside late this week. Spotter information statement. Spotter activation is not anticipated tonight. The time is currently 3:03 p.m. Central Daylight Time. 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Now for the official National Weather Service forecast for Champaign, Urbana and surrounding areas of East Central Illinois. Rest of today, sunny. Near steady temperature in the mid-80s. Northeast winds 10 to 15 miles an hour. Tonight, clear. Lows in the lower 60s. Northeast winds 5 to 10 miles an hour. Monday, sunny. Highs in the mid-80s. Northeast winds 5 to 10 miles an hour. Monday night, clear. Lows in the mid-60s. Northeast winds 5 to 10 miles an hour. Tuesday, sunny. Highs in the upper 80s. Northeast winds around 5 miles an hour. Tuesday night, clear. Lows around 70. Wednesday, sunny. Highs around 90. Heat index values up to 100. Wednesday night, clear. Lows around 70. Thursday through Saturday, mostly clear. Highs in the upper 80s. Lows around 70. Again, the forecast for Champaign, Urbana and surrounding areas of East Central Illinois for the rest of today, sunny. Near steady temperature in the mid-80s. Northeast winds 10 to 15 miles an hour. At 3 p.m. at the Champaign Airport, skies were sunny. The temperature was 84 degrees, the dew point was 66, and the relative humidity was 54%. The heat index was 86. The wind was northeast at 15 miles an hour, gusting to 22. The pressure was 30.16 inches and falling. Elsewhere around the area, it was sunny, with a temperature of 86 at Bloomington, 85 at Mattoon, 84 at Decatur, and 85 at Springfield. It was mostly sunny, with a temperature of 85 at Peoria, 84 at Paris, and 85 at Terre Haute. And once again at 3 p.m. at the Champaign Airport, under sunny skies, the temperature was 84, and the heat index was 86. And now a discussion of hazardous weather conditions for the following counties in Illinois: Champaign, Coles, DeWitt, Douglas, Edgar, Moultrie, Piatt, and Vermilion. This hazardous weather outlook is for Central Illinois, East Central Illinois, Southeast Illinois, and West Central Illinois. For tonight, no hazardous weather is expected at this time. For Monday through Saturday, heat and humidity will build back into the area Tuesday through Saturday, with afternoon heat index values near 100 degrees each day. Minor flooding on parts of the Illinois River will subside late this week. Spotter information statement. Spotter activation is not anticipated tonight. 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Now for the official National Weather Service forecast for Champaign, Urbana and surrounding areas of East Central Illinois. Rest of today, sunny. Near steady temperature in the mid-80s. Northeast winds 10 to 15 miles an hour. Tonight, clear. Lows in the lower 60s. Northeast winds 5 to 10 miles an hour. Monday, sunny. Highs in the mid-80s. Northeast winds 5 to 10 miles an hour. Monday night, clear. Lows in the mid-60s. Northeast winds 5 to 10 miles an hour. Tuesday, sunny. Highs in the upper 80s. Northeast winds around 5 miles an hour. Tuesday night, clear. Lows around 70. Wednesday, sunny.
Highs around 90. Heat index values up to 100. Wednesday night, clear. Lows around 70. Thursday through Saturday, mostly clear. Highs in the upper 80s. Lows around 70. Again, the forecast for Champaign, Urbana and surrounding areas of East Central Illinois for the rest of today, sunny. Near steady temperature in the mid-80s. Northeast winds 10 to 15 miles an hour. At 3 p.m. at the Champaign Airport, skies were sunny. The temperature was 84 degrees, the dew point was 66, and the relative humidity was 54%. The heat index was 86. The wind was northeast at 15 miles an hour, gusting to 22. The pressure was 30.16 inches and falling. Elsewhere around the area, it was sunny, with a temperature of 86 at Bloomington, 85 at Mattoon, 84 at Decatur, and 85 at Springfield. It was mostly sunny, with a temperature of 85 at Peoria, 84 at Paris, and 85 at Terre Haute. And once again at 3 p.m. at the Champaign Airport, under sunny skies, the temperature was 84, and the heat index was 86. Looking elsewhere around the Midwest at 3 p.m., Chicago was mostly sunny, and 86. Indianapolis was mostly sunny, and 86. St. Louis was mostly sunny, and 86. Kansas City was mostly sunny, and 85. Des Moines was mostly sunny, and 85. Milwaukee was mostly sunny, and 83. And now a discussion of hazardous weather conditions for the following counties in Illinois: Champaign, Coles, DeWitt, Douglas, Edgar, Moultrie, Piatt, and Vermilion. This hazardous weather outlook is for Central Illinois, East Central Illinois, Southeast Illinois, and West Central Illinois. For tonight, no hazardous weather is expected at this time. For Monday through Saturday, heat and humidity will build back into the area Tuesday through Saturday, with afternoon heat index values near 100 degrees each day. Minor flooding on parts of the Illinois River will subside late this week. Spotter information statement: spotter activation is not anticipated tonight. The time is currently 3:10 p.m. Central Daylight Time. 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Now for the official National Weather Service forecast for Champaign, Urbana and surrounding areas of East Central Illinois. Rest of today, sunny. Near steady temperature in the mid-80s. Northeast winds 10 to 15 miles an hour. Tonight, clear. Lows in the lower 60s. Northeast winds 5 to 10 miles an hour. Monday, sunny. Highs in the mid-80s. Northeast winds 5 to 10 miles an hour. Monday night, clear. Lows in the mid-60s. Northeast winds 5 to 10 miles an hour. Tuesday, sunny. Highs in the upper 80s. Northeast winds around 5 miles an hour. Tuesday night, clear. Lows around 70. Wednesday, sunny. Highs around 90. Heat index values up to 100. Wednesday night, clear. Lows around 70. Thursday through Saturday, mostly clear. Highs in the upper 80s. Lows around 70. Again, the forecast for Champaign, Urbana and surrounding areas of East Central Illinois for the rest of today, sunny. Near steady temperature in the mid-80s. Northeast winds 10 to 15 miles an hour. At 3 p.m. at the Champaign Airport, skies were sunny. The temperature was 84 degrees, the dew point was 66, and the relative humidity was 54%. The heat index was 86. The wind was northeast at 15 miles an hour, gusting to 22. The pressure was 30.16 inches and falling. Elsewhere around the area, it was sunny, with a temperature of 86 at Bloomington, 85 at Mattoon, 84 at Decatur, and 85 at Springfield. It was mostly sunny, with a temperature of 85 at Peoria, 84 at Paris, and 85 at Terre Haute. And once again at 3 p.m. at the Champaign Airport, under sunny skies, the temperature was 84, and the heat index was 86. Looking elsewhere around the Midwest at 3 p.m., Chicago was mostly sunny, and 86. Indianapolis was mostly sunny, and 86. St. Louis was mostly sunny, and 86.
Kansas City was mostly sunny, and 85. Des Moines was mostly

sunny and 85. Milwaukee was mostly sunny and 83. And now a discussion of hazardous weather conditions for the following counties in Illinois: Champaign, Coles, DeWitt, Douglas, Edgar, Moultrie, Piatt, and Vermilion. This hazardous weather outlook is for Central Illinois, East Central Illinois, Southeast Illinois, and West Central Illinois. For tonight, no hazardous weather is expected at this time. For Monday through Saturday, heat and humidity will build back into the area Tuesday through Saturday, with afternoon heat index values near 100 degrees each day. Minor flooding on parts of the Illinois River will subside late this week. Spotter information statement: spotter activation is not anticipated tonight. The time is currently 3:13 p.m. Central Daylight Time. 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Now for the official National Weather Service forecast for Champaign, Urbana, and surrounding areas of East Central Illinois. Rest of today, sunny. Near steady temperature in the mid-80s. Northeast winds 10 to 15 miles an hour. Tonight, clear. Lows in the lower 60s. Northeast winds 5 to 10 miles an hour. Monday, sunny. Highs in the mid-80s. Northeast winds 5 to 10 miles an hour. Monday night, clear. Lows in the mid-60s. Northeast winds 5 to 10 miles an hour. Tuesday, sunny. Highs in the upper 80s. Northeast winds around 5 miles an hour. Tuesday night, clear. Lows around 70. Wednesday, sunny. Highs around 90. Heat index values up to 100. Wednesday night, clear. Lows around 70. Thursday through Saturday, mostly clear. Highs in the upper 80s. Lows around 70. Again, the forecast for Champaign, Urbana, and surrounding areas of East Central Illinois for the rest of today: sunny. Near steady temperature in the mid-80s. Northeast winds 10 to 15 miles an hour. At 3 p.m. at the Champaign Airport, skies were sunny. The temperature was 84 degrees, the dew point was 66, and the relative humidity was 54%. The heat index was 86. The wind was northeast at 15 miles an hour, gusting to 22. The pressure was 30.16 inches and falling. Elsewhere around the area, it was sunny, with a temperature of 86 at Bloomington, 85 at Mattoon, 84 at Decatur, and 85 at Springfield. It was mostly sunny, with a temperature of 85 at Peoria, 84 at Paris, and 85 at Terre Haute. And once again at 3 p.m. at the Champaign Airport, under sunny skies, the temperature was 84, and the heat index was 86. Looking elsewhere around the Midwest at 3 p.m., Chicago was mostly sunny, and 86. Indianapolis was mostly sunny, and 86. St. Louis was mostly sunny, and 86. Kansas City was mostly sunny, and 85. Des Moines was mostly sunny, and 85. Milwaukee was mostly sunny, and 83. And now a discussion of hazardous weather conditions for the following counties in Illinois: Champaign, Coles, DeWitt, Douglas, Edgar, Moultrie, Piatt, and Vermilion. This hazardous weather outlook is for Central Illinois, East Central Illinois, Southeast Illinois, and West Central Illinois. For tonight, no hazardous weather is expected at this time. For Monday through Saturday, heat and humidity will build back into the area Tuesday through Saturday, with afternoon heat index values near 100 degrees each day. Minor flooding on parts of the Illinois River will subside late this week. Spotter information statement: spotter activation is not anticipated tonight. The time is currently 3:17 p.m. Central Daylight Time. 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Now for the official National Weather Service forecast for Champaign, Urbana, and surrounding areas of East Central Illinois. Rest of today, sunny. Near steady temperature in the mid-80s. Northeast winds 10 to 15 miles an hour. Tonight, clear. Lows in the lower 60s. Northeast winds 5 to 10 miles an hour. Monday, sunny. Highs in the mid-80s. Northeast winds 5 to 10 miles an hour. Monday night, clear. Lows in the mid-80s.

60s. Northeast winds 5 to 10 miles an hour. Tuesday, sunny. Highs in the upper 80s. Northeast winds around 5 miles an hour. Tuesday night, clear. Lows around 70. Wednesday, sunny. Highs around 90. Heat index values up to 100. Wednesday night, clear. Lows around 70. Thursday through Saturday, mostly clear. Highs in the upper 80s. Lows around 70. Again, the forecast for Champaign, Urbana and surrounding areas of East Central Illinois for the rest of today, sunny. Near steady temperature in the mid-80s. Northeast winds 10 to 15 miles an hour. At 3 p.m. at the Champaign Airport, skies were sunny. The temperature was 84 degrees, the dew point was 66, and the relative humidity was 54%. The heat index was 86. The wind was northeast at 15 miles an hour, gusting to 22. The pressure was 30.16 inches and falling. Elsewhere around the area, it was sunny, with a temperature of 86 at Bloomington, 85 at Mattoon, 84 at Decatur, and 85 at Springfield. It was mostly sunny, with a temperature of 85 at Peoria, 84 at Paris, and 85 at Terre Haute. And once again at 3 p.m. at the Champaign Airport, under sunny skies, the temperature was 84, and the heat index was 86. Looking elsewhere around the Midwest at 3 p.m., Chicago was mostly sunny, and 86. Indianapolis was mostly sunny, and 86. St. Louis was mostly sunny, and 86. Kansas City was mostly sunny, and 85. Des Moines was mostly sunny, and 85. Milwaukee was mostly sunny, and 83. And now a discussion of hazardous weather conditions for the following counties in Illinois: Champaign, Coles, DeWitt, Douglas, Edgar, Moultrie, Piatt, and Vermilion. This hazardous weather outlook is for Central Illinois, East Central Illinois, Southeast Illinois, and West Central Illinois. For tonight, no hazardous weather is expected at this time. For Monday through Saturday, heat and humidity will build back into the area Tuesday through Saturday, with afternoon heat index values near 100 degrees each day. Minor flooding on parts of the Illinois River will subside late this week. Spotter information statement: spotter activation is not anticipated tonight. The time is currently 3:20 p.m. Central Daylight Time. 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Now for the official National Weather Service forecast for Champaign, Urbana and surrounding areas of East Central Illinois. Rest of today, sunny. Near steady temperature in the mid-80s. Northeast winds 10 to 15 miles an hour. Tonight, clear. Lows in the lower 60s. Northeast winds 5 to 10 miles an hour. Monday, sunny. Highs in the mid-80s. Northeast winds 5 to 10 miles an hour. Monday night, clear. Lows in the mid-60s. Northeast winds 5 to 10 miles an hour. Tuesday, sunny. Highs in the upper 80s. Northeast winds around 5 miles an hour. Tuesday night, clear. Lows around 70. Wednesday, sunny. Highs around 90. Heat index values up to 100. Wednesday night, clear. Lows around 70. Thursday through Saturday, mostly clear. Highs in the upper 80s. Lows around 70. Again, the forecast for Champaign, Urbana and surrounding areas of East Central Illinois for the rest of today, sunny. Near steady temperature in the mid-80s. Northeast winds 10 to 15 miles an hour. At 3 p.m. at the Champaign Airport, skies were sunny. The temperature was 84 degrees, the dew point was 66, and the relative humidity was 54%. The heat index was 86. The wind was northeast at 15 miles an hour, gusting to 22. The pressure was 30.16 inches and falling. Elsewhere around the area, it was sunny, with a temperature of 86 at Bloomington, 85 at Mattoon, 84 at Decatur, and 85 at Springfield. It was mostly sunny, with a temperature of 85 at Peoria, 84 at Paris, and 85 at Terre Haute. And once again at 3 p.m. at the Champaign Airport, under sunny skies, the temperature was 84, and the heat index

temperature of 86 at Bloomington, 85 at Mattoon, 84 at Decatur, and 85 at Springfield. It was mostly sunny, with a temperature of 85 at Peoria, 84 at Paris, and 85 at Terre Haute. And once again at 3 was sunny, with a temperature of 86 at Bloomington, 85 at Mattoon, 84 at Decatur, and 85 at Springfield. It was mostly sunny, with a temperature of 85 at Peoria, 84 at Paris, and 85 at Terre Haute. And once again at 3 p.m. at the Champaign Airport, under sunny skies, the temperature was 84, and the heat index was 86. Looking elsewhere around the Midwest at 3 p.m., Chicago was mostly sunny, and 86. Indianapolis was mostly sunny, and 86. St. Louis was mostly sunny, and 86. Kansas City was mostly sunny, and 85. Des Moines was mostly sunny, and 85. Milwaukee was mostly sunny, and 83. And now a discussion of hazardous weather conditions for the following counties in Illinois: Champaign, Coles, DeWitt, Douglas, Edgar, Moultrie, Piatt, and Vermilion. This hazardous weather outlook is for central Illinois, east central Illinois, southeast Illinois, and west central Illinois. For tonight, no hazardous weather is expected at this time. For Monday through Saturday, heat and humidity will build back into the area Tuesday through Saturday, with afternoon heat index values near 100 degrees each day. Minor flooding on parts of the Illinois River will subside late this week. Spotter information statement: spotter activation is not anticipated tonight. The time is currently 3:34 p.m. Central Daylight Time. 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Now for the official National Weather Service forecast for Champaign, Urbana, and surrounding areas of east central Illinois. Rest of today, sunny. Near steady temperature in the mid-80s. Northeast winds 10 to 15 miles an hour. Tonight, clear. Lows in the lower 60s. Northeast winds 5 to 10 miles an hour. Monday, sunny. Highs in the mid-80s. Northeast winds 5 to 10 miles an hour. Monday night, clear. Lows in the mid-60s. Northeast winds 5 to 10 miles an hour. Tuesday, sunny. Highs in the upper 80s. Northeast winds around 5 miles an hour. Tuesday night, clear. Lows around 70. Wednesday, sunny. Highs around 90. Heat index values up to 100. Wednesday night, clear. Lows around 70. Thursday through Saturday, mostly clear. Highs in the upper 80s. Lows around 70. Again, the forecast for Champaign, Urbana, and surrounding areas of east central Illinois for the rest of today: sunny. Near steady temperature in the mid-80s. Northeast winds 10 to 15 miles an hour. At 3 p.m. at the Champaign Airport, skies were sunny. The temperature was 84 degrees, the dew point was 66, and the relative humidity was 54%. The heat index was 86. The wind was northeast at 15 miles an hour, gusting to 22. The pressure was 30.16 inches and falling. Elsewhere around the area, it was sunny, with a temperature of 86 at Bloomington, 85 at Mattoon, 84 at Decatur, and 85 at Springfield. It was mostly sunny, with a temperature of 85 at Peoria, 84 at Paris, and 85 at Terre Haute. And once again at 3 p.m. at the Champaign Airport, under sunny skies, the temperature was 84, and the heat index was 86. Looking elsewhere around the Midwest at 3 p.m., Chicago was mostly sunny, and 86. Indianapolis was mostly sunny, and 86. St. Louis was mostly sunny, and 86. Kansas City was mostly sunny, and 85. Des Moines was mostly sunny, and 85. Milwaukee was mostly sunny, and 83. And now a discussion of hazardous weather conditions for the following counties in Illinois: Champaign, Coles, DeWitt, Douglas, Edgar, Moultrie, Piatt, and Vermilion. This hazardous weather outlook is for central Illinois, east central Illinois, southeast Illinois, and west central Illinois. For tonight, no hazardous weather is expected at this time. For Monday through Saturday, heat and humidity will build back into the area Tuesday through Saturday, with afternoon heat in

index values near 100 degrees each day. Minor flooding on parts of the Illinois River will subside late this week. Spotter information statement. Spotter activation is not anticipated tonight. The time is currently 3:38 p.m. Central Daylight Time. 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Now for the official National Weather Service forecast for Champaign, Urbana and surrounding areas of East Central Illinois. Rest of today, sunny. Near steady temperature in the mid-80s. Northeast winds 10 to 15 miles an hour. Tonight, clear. Lows in the lower 60s. Northeast winds 5 to 10 miles an hour. Monday, sunny. Highs in the mid-80s. Northeast winds 5 to 10 miles an hour. Monday night, clear. Lows in the mid-60s. Northeast winds 5 to 10 miles an hour. Tuesday, sunny. Highs in the upper 80s. Northeast winds around 5 miles an hour. Tuesday night, clear. Lows around 70. Wednesday, sunny. Highs around 90. Heat index values up to 100. Wednesday night, clear. Lows around 70. Thursday through Saturday, mostly clear. Highs in the upper 80s. Lows around 70. Again, the forecast for Champaign, Urbana and surrounding areas of East Central Illinois for the rest of today, sunny. Near steady temperature in the mid-80s. Northeast winds 10 to 15 miles an hour. Now for the official National Weather Service forecast for Champaign, Urbana and surrounding areas of East Central Illinois. Tonight, clear. Lows in the lower 60s. Northeast winds 5 to 10 miles an hour. Monday, sunny. Highs in the mid-80s. Northeast winds 5 to 10 miles an hour. Monday night, clear. Lows in the mid-60s. Northeast winds 5 to 10 miles an hour. Tuesday, sunny. Highs in the upper 80s. Northeast winds around 5 miles an hour. Tuesday night, clear with lows around 70. East winds around 5 miles an hour until midnight, becoming light and variable. Wednesday, sunny. Highs around 90. Heat index values up to 100. Wednesday night, clear. Lows around 70. Thursday through Sunday, mostly clear. Highs in the upper 80s. Lows in the upper 60s. Again, the forecast for Champaign, Urbana and surrounding areas of East Central Illinois for tonight, clear. Lows in the lower 60s. Northeast winds 5 to 10 miles an hour. At 3 p.m. at the Champaign Airport, skies were sunny. The temperature was 84 degrees, the dew point was 66, and the relative humidity was 54%. The heat index was 86. The wind was northeast at 15 miles an hour, gusting to 22. The pressure was 30.16 inches and falling. Elsewhere around the area, it was sunny, with a temperature of 86 at Bloomington, 85 at Mattoon, 84 at Decatur, and 85 at Springfield. It was mostly sunny, with a temperature of 85 at Peoria, 84 at Paris, and 85 at Terre Haute. And once again at 3 p.m. at the Champaign Airport, under sunny skies, the temperature was 84, and the heat index was 86. Looking elsewhere around the Midwest at 3 p.m., Chicago was mostly sunny, and 86. Indianapolis was mostly sunny, and 86. St. Louis was mostly sunny, and 86. Kansas City was mostly sunny, and 85. Des Moines was mostly sunny, and 85. Milwaukee was mostly sunny, and 83. And now a discussion of hazardous weather conditions for the following counties in Illinois: Champaign, Coles, DeWitt, Douglas, Edgar, Moultrie, Piatt, and Vermilion. This hazardous weather outlook is for Central Illinois, East Central Illinois, Southeast Illinois, and West Central Illinois. For tonight, no hazardous weather is expected at this time. For Monday through Saturday, heat and humidity will build back into the area Tuesday through Saturday, with afternoon heat index values near 100 degrees each day. Minor flooding on parts of the Illinois River will subside late this week. Spotter information statement. Spotter activation is not anticipated tonight. The time is currently 3:42 p.m. Central Daylight Time.

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Now for the official National Weather Service forecast for Champaign, Urbana, and surrounding areas of East Central Illinois. Tonight, clear. Lows in the lower 60s. Northeast winds 5 to 10 miles an hour. Monday, sunny. Highs in the mid-80s. Northeast winds 5 to 10 miles an hour. Monday night, clear. Lows in the mid-60s. Northeast winds 5 to 10 miles an hour. Tuesday, sunny. Highs in the upper 80s. Northeast winds around 5 miles an hour. Tuesday night, clear with lows around 70. East winds around 5 miles an hour until midnight, becoming light and variable. Wednesday, sunny. Highs around 90. Heat index values up to 100. Wednesday night, clear. Lows around 70. Thursday through Sunday, mostly clear. Highs in the upper 80s. Lows in the upper 60s. Again, the forecast for Champaign, Urbana, and surrounding areas of East Central Illinois for tonight, clear. Lows in the lower 60s. Northeast winds 5 to 10 miles an hour. At 3 p.m. at the Champaign Airport, skies were sunny. The temperature was 84 degrees, the dew point was 66, and the relative humidity was 54%. The heat index was 86. The wind was northeast at 15 miles an hour, gusting to 22. The pressure was 30.16 inches and falling. Elsewhere around the area, it was sunny, with a temperature of 86 at Bloomington, 85 at Mattoon, 84 at Decatur, and 85 at Springfield. It was mostly sunny, with a temperature of 85 at Peoria, 84 at Paris, and 85 at Terre Haute. And once again at 3 p.m. at the Champaign Airport, under sunny skies, the temperature was 84, and the heat index was 86. Looking elsewhere around the Midwest at 3 p.m., Chicago was mostly sunny, and 86. Indianapolis was mostly sunny, and 86. St. Louis was mostly sunny, and 86. Kansas City was mostly sunny, and 85. Des Moines was mostly sunny, and 85. Milwaukee was mostly sunny, and 83. And now a discussion of hazardous weather conditions for the following counties in Illinois: Champaign, Coles, DeWitt, Douglas, Edgar, Moultrie, Piatt, and Vermilion. This hazardous weather outlook is for Central Illinois, East Central Illinois, Southeast Illinois, and West Central Illinois. For tonight, no hazardous weather is expected at this time. For Monday through Saturday, heat and humidity will build back into the area Tuesday through Saturday, with afternoon heat index values near 100 degrees each day. Minor flooding on parts of the Illinois River will subside late this week. Spotter information statement: spotter activation is not anticipated tonight. The time is currently 3:46 p.m. Central Daylight Time. 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Now for the official National Weather Service forecast for Champaign, Urbana, and surrounding areas of East Central Illinois. Tonight, clear. Lows in the lower 60s. Northeast winds 5 to 10 miles an hour. Monday, sunny. Highs in the mid-80s. Northeast winds 5 to 10 miles an hour. Monday night, clear. Lows in the mid-60s. Northeast winds 5 to 10 miles an hour. Tuesday, sunny. Highs in the upper 80s. Northeast winds around 5 miles an hour. Tuesday night, clear with lows around 70. East winds around 5 miles an hour until midnight, becoming light and variable. Wednesday, sunny. Highs around 90. Heat index values up to 100. Wednesday night, clear. Lows around 70. Thursday through Sunday, mostly clear. Highs in the upper 80s. Lows in the upper 60s. Again, the forecast for Champaign, Urbana, and surrounding areas of East Central Illinois for tonight, clear. Lows in the lower 60s. Northeast winds 5 to 10 miles an hour. At 3 p.m. at the Champaign Airport, skies were sunny. The temperature was 84 degrees, the dew point was 66, and the relative humidity was 54%. The heat index was 86. The wind was northeast at 15

and 86. St. Louis was mostly sunny, and 86. Kansas City was mostly sunny, and 85. Des Moines was mostly sunny, and 85. Milwaukee was mostly sunny, and 83. And now a discussion of hazardous weather conditions for the following counties in Illinois: Champaign, Coles, DeWitt, Douglas, Edgar, Moultrie, Piatt, and Vermilion. This hazardous weather outlook is for Central Illinois, East Central Illinois, Southeast Illinois, and West Central Illinois. For tonight, no hazardous weather is expected at this time. For Monday through Saturday, heat and humidity will build back into the area Tuesday through Saturday, with afternoon heat index values near 100 degrees each day. Minor flooding on parts of the Illinois River will subside late this week. Spotter information statement: spotter activation is not anticipated tonight. The time is currently 3:49 p.m. Central Daylight Time. 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Now for the official National Weather Service forecast for Champaign, Urbana, and surrounding areas of East Central Illinois. Tonight, clear. Lows in the lower 60s. Northeast winds 5 to 10 miles an hour. Monday, sunny. Highs in the mid-80s. Northeast winds 5 to 10 miles an hour. Monday night, clear. Lows in the mid-60s. Northeast winds 5 to 10 miles an hour. Tuesday, sunny. Highs in the upper 80s. Northeast winds around 5 miles an hour. Tuesday night, clear with lows around 70. East winds around 5 miles an hour until midnight, becoming light and variable. Wednesday, sunny. Highs around 90. Heat index values up to 100. Wednesday night, clear. Lows around 70. Thursday through Sunday, mostly clear. Highs in the upper 80s. Lows in the upper 60s. Again, the forecast for Champaign, Urbana, and surrounding areas of East Central Illinois for tonight: clear. Lows in the lower 60s. Northeast winds 5 to 10 miles an hour. At 3 p.m. at the Champaign Airport, skies were sunny. The temperature was 84 degrees, the dew point was 66, and the relative humidity was 54%. The heat index was 86. The wind was northeast at 15 miles an hour, gusting to 22. The pressure was 30.16 inches and falling. Elsewhere around the area, it was sunny, with a temperature of 86 at Bloomington, 85 at Mattoon, 84 at Decatur, and 85 at Springfield. It was mostly sunny, with a temperature of 85 at Peoria, 84 at Paris, and 85 at Terre Haute. And once again at 3 p.m. at the Champaign Airport, under sunny skies, the temperature was 84, and the heat index was 86. Looking elsewhere around the Midwest at 3 p.m., Chicago was mostly sunny, and 86. Indianapolis was mostly sunny, and 86. St. Louis was mostly sunny, and 86. Kansas City was mostly sunny, and 85. Des Moines was mostly sunny, and 85. Milwaukee was mostly sunny, and 83. And now a discussion of hazardous weather conditions for the following counties in Illinois: Champaign, Coles, DeWitt, Douglas, Edgar, Moultrie, Piatt, and Vermilion. This hazardous weather outlook is for Central Illinois, East Central Illinois, Southeast Illinois, and West Central Illinois. For tonight, no hazardous weather is expected at this time. For Monday through Saturday, heat and humidity will build back into the area Tuesday through Saturday, with afternoon heat index values near 100 degrees each day. Minor flooding on parts of the Illinois River will subside late this week. Spotter information statement: spotter activation is not anticipated tonight. The time is currently 3:52 p.m. Central Daylight Time. 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Now for the official National Weather Service forecast for Champaign, Urbana, and surrounding areas of East Central Illinois. Tonight, clear. Lows in the lower 60s. Northeast winds 5 to 10 miles an hour. Monday, sunny. Highs in the mid-80s. Northeast winds 5 to 10 miles an hour. Monday night, clear. Lows in the mid-60s. Northeast winds 5 to 10 miles.

Tuesday, sunny. Highs in the upper 80s. Northeast winds around 5 miles an hour. Tuesday night, clear with lows around 70. East winds around 5 miles an hour until midnight, becoming light and variable. Wednesday, sunny. Highs around 90. Heat index values up to 100. Wednesday night, clear. Lows around 70. Thursday through Sunday, mostly clear. Highs in the upper 80s. Lows in the upper 60s. Again, the forecast for Champaign, Urbana and surrounding areas of East Central Illinois for tonight, clear. Lows in the lower 60s. Northeast winds 5 to 10 miles an hour. At 3 p.m. at the Champaign Airport, skies were sunny. The temperature was 84 degrees, the dew point was 66, and the relative humidity was 54%. The heat index was 86. The wind was northeast at 15 miles an hour, gusting to 22. The pressure was 30.16 inches and falling. Elsewhere around the area, it was sunny, with a temperature of 86 at Bloomington, 85 at Mattoon, 84 at Decatur, and 85 at Springfield. It was mostly sunny, with a temperature of 85 at Peoria, 84 at Paris, and 85 at Terre Haute. And once again at 3 p.m. at the Champaign Airport, under sunny skies, the temperature was 84, and the heat index was 86. Looking elsewhere around the Midwest at 3 p.m., Chicago was mostly sunny, and 86. Indianapolis was mostly sunny, and 86. St. Louis was mostly sunny, and 86. Kansas City was mostly sunny, and 85. Des Moines was mostly sunny, and 85. Milwaukee was mostly sunny, and 83. And now a discussion of hazardous weather conditions for the following counties in Illinois: Champaign, Coles, DeWitt, Douglas, Edgar, Moultrie, Piatt, and Vermilion. This hazardous weather outlook is for Central Illinois, East Central Illinois, Southeast Illinois, and West Central Illinois. For tonight, no hazardous weather is expected at this time. For Monday through Saturday, heat and humidity will build back into the area Tuesday through Saturday, with afternoon heat index values near 100 degrees each day. Minor flooding on parts of the Illinois River will subside late this week. Spotter information statement: spotter activation is not anticipated tonight. The time is currently 3:56 p.m. Central Daylight Time. 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Now for the official National Weather Service forecast for Champaign, Urbana and surrounding areas of East Central Illinois. Tonight, clear. Lows in the lower 60s. Northeast winds 5 to 10 miles an hour. Monday, sunny. Highs in the mid-80s. Northeast winds 5 to 10 miles an hour. Monday night, clear. Lows in the mid-60s. Northeast winds 5 to 10 miles an hour. Tuesday, sunny. Highs in the upper 80s. Northeast winds around 5 miles an hour. Tuesday night, clear with lows around 70. East winds around 5 miles an hour until midnight, becoming light and variable. Wednesday, sunny. Highs around 90. Heat index values up to 100. Wednesday night, clear. Lows around 70. Thursday through Sunday, mostly clear. Highs in the upper 80s. Lows in the upper 60s. Again, the forecast for Champaign, Urbana and surrounding areas of East Central Illinois for tonight, clear. Lows in the lower 60s. Northeast winds 5 to 10 miles an hour. At 3 p.m. at the Champaign Airport, skies were sunny. The temperature was 84 degrees, the dew point was 66, and the relative humidity was 54%. The heat index was 86. The wind was northeast at 15 miles an hour, gusting to 22. The pressure was 30.16 inches and falling. Elsewhere around the area, it was sunny, with a temperature of 86 at Bloomington, 85 at Mattoon, 84 at Decatur, and 85 at Springfield. It was mostly sunny, with a temperature of 85 at Peoria, 84 at Paris, and 85 at Terre Haute. And once again at 3 p.m. at the Champaign Airport, under sunny skies, the temperature was 84, and the heat index was 86. Looking elsewhere around the Midwest at

3 p.m., Chicago was mostly sunny, and 86. Indianapolis was mostly sunny, and 86. St. Louis was mostly sunny, and 86. Kansas City was mostly sunny, and 85. Des Moines was mostly sunny, and 85. Milwaukee was mostly sunny, and 83. And now a discussion of hazardous weather conditions for the following counties in Illinois: Champaign, Coles, DeWitt, Douglas, Edgar, Moultrie, Piatt, and Vermilion. This hazardous weather outlook is for Central Illinois, East Central Illinois, Southeast Illinois, and West Central Illinois. For tonight, no hazardous weather is expected at this time. For Monday through Saturday, heat and humidity will build back into the area Tuesday through Saturday, with afternoon heat index values near 100 degrees each day. Minor flooding on parts of the Illinois River will subside late this week. Spotter information statement: spotter activation is not anticipated tonight. The time is currently 3:59 p.m. Central Daylight Time. 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Now for the official National Weather Service forecast for Champaign, Urbana, and surrounding areas of East Central Illinois. Tonight, clear. Lows in the lower 60s. Northeast winds 5 to 10 miles an hour. Monday, sunny. Highs in the mid-80s. Northeast winds 5 to 10 miles an hour. Monday night, clear. Lows in the mid-60s. Northeast winds 5 to 10 miles an hour. Tuesday, sunny. Highs in the upper 80s. Northeast winds around 5 miles an hour. Tuesday night, clear with lows around 70. East winds around 5 miles an hour until midnight, becoming light and variable. Wednesday, sunny. Highs around 90. Heat index values up to 100. Wednesday night, clear. Lows around 70. Thursday through Sunday, mostly clear. Highs in the upper 80s. Lows in the upper 60s. Again, the forecast for Champaign, Urbana, and surrounding areas of East Central Illinois for tonight, clear. Lows in the lower 60s. Northeast winds 5 to 10 miles an hour. And now a discussion of hazardous weather conditions for the following counties in Illinois: Champaign, Coles, DeWitt, Douglas, Edgar, Moultrie, Piatt, and Vermilion. This hazardous weather outlook is for Central Illinois, East Central Illinois, Southeast Illinois, and West Central Illinois. For tonight, no hazardous weather is expected at this time. For Monday through Saturday, heat and humidity will build back into the area Tuesday through Saturday, with afternoon heat index values near 100 degrees each day. Minor flooding on parts of the Illinois River will subside late this week. Spotter information statement: spotter activation is not anticipated tonight. The time is currently 4:01 p.m. Central Daylight Time. 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Now for the official National Weather Service forecast for Champaign, Urbana, and surrounding areas of East Central Illinois. Tonight, clear. Lows in the lower 60s. Northeast winds 5 to 10 miles an hour. Monday, sunny. Highs in the mid-80s. Northeast winds 5 to 10 miles an hour. Monday night, clear. Lows in the mid-60s. Northeast winds 5 to 10 miles an hour. Tuesday, sunny. Highs in the upper 80s. Northeast winds around 5 miles an hour. Tuesday night, clear with lows around 70. East winds around 5 miles an hour until midnight, becoming light and variable. Wednesday, sunny. Highs around 90. Heat index values up to 100. Wednesday night, clear. Lows around 70. Thursday through Sunday, mostly clear. Highs in the upper 80s. Lows in the upper 60s. Again, the forecast for Champaign, Urbana, and surrounding areas of East Central Illinois for tonight, clear. Lows in the lower 60s. Northeast winds 5 to 10 miles an hour. At 4 p.m. at the Champaign Airport, skies were sunny. The temperature was 84 degrees, the dew point was 65, and the relative humidity was 52%. The heat index was 86. The wind was northeast at 12 miles an hour. The pressure was 30.16 inches.
and steady. Elsewhere around the area, it was sunny, with a temperature of 86 at Bloomington, 84 at Decatur, and 85 at Springfield. It was mostly sunny, with a temperature of 85 at Peoria, 84 at Paris, 86 at Terre Haute, and 84 at Mattoon. And once again at 4 p.m. at the Champaign Airport, under sunny skies, the temperature was 84, and the heat index was 86. And now a discussion of hazardous weather conditions for the following counties in Illinois: Champaign, Coles, DeWitt, Douglas, Edgar, Moultrie, Piatt, and Vermilion. This hazardous weather outlook is for Central Illinois, East Central Illinois, Southeast Illinois, and West Central Illinois. For tonight, no hazardous weather is expected at this time. For Monday through Saturday, heat and humidity will build back into the area Tuesday through Saturday, with afternoon heat index values near 100 degrees each day. Minor flooding on parts of the Illinois River will subside late this week. Spotter information statement: spotter activation is not anticipated tonight. The time is currently 4:04 p.m. Central Daylight Time. 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Now for the official National Weather Service forecast for Champaign, Urbana, and surrounding areas of East Central Illinois. Tonight, clear. Lows in the lower 60s. Northeast winds 5 to 10 miles an hour. Monday, sunny. Highs in the mid-80s. Northeast winds 5 to 10 miles an hour. Monday night, clear. Lows in the mid-60s. Northeast winds 5 to 10 miles an hour. Tuesday, sunny. Highs in the upper 80s. Northeast winds around 5 miles an hour. Tuesday night, clear with lows around 70. East winds around 5 miles an hour until midnight, becoming light and variable. Wednesday, sunny. Highs around 90. Heat index values up to 100. Wednesday night, clear. Lows around 70. Thursday through Sunday, mostly clear. Highs in the upper 80s. Lows in the upper 60s. Again, the forecast for Champaign, Urbana, and surrounding areas of East Central Illinois for tonight: clear. Lows in the lower 60s. Northeast winds 5 to 10 miles an hour. 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Programming originates from NOAA's National Weather Service office in Lincoln and transmits from the WCIA television tower near Seymour. The station serves the following counties: Champaign, DeWitt, Coles, Douglas, Edgar, Ford, Moultrie, Piatt, and Vermilion. 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At 4 p.m. at the Champaign Airport, skies were sunny. The temperature was 84 degrees, the dew point was 65, and the relative humidity was 52%. The heat index was 86. The wind was northeast at 12 miles an hour. The pressure was 30.16 inches and steady. Elsewhere around the area, it was sunny, with a temperature of 86 at Bloomington, 84 at Decatur, and 85 at Springfield. It was mostly sunny, with a temperature of 85 at Peoria, 84 at Paris, 86 at Terre Haute, and 84 at Mattoon. And once again at 4 p.m. at the Champaign Airport, under sunny skies, the temperature was 84, and the heat index was 86. Looking elsewhere around the Midwest at 4 p.m., Chicago was mostly sunny, and 85. Indianapolis was mostly sunny, and 85. St. Louis was mostly sunny, and 85. Kansas City was mostly sunny, and 86. Des Moines was mostly sunny, and 89. Milwaukee was mostly sunny, and 83. And now a discussion of hazardous weather conditions for the following counties in Illinois: Champaign, Coles, DeWitt, Douglas, Edgar, Moultrie, Piatt, and Vermilion. This hazardous weather outlook is for Central Illinois, East Central Illinois, Southeast Illinois, and West Central Illinois. For tonight, no hazardous weather is expected at this time. For Monday through Saturday, heat and humidity will build back into the area Tuesday through Saturday, with afternoon heat index values near 100 degrees each day. Minor flooding on parts of the Illinois River will subside late this week. Spotter information statement:

spotter activation is not anticipated tonight. The time is currently 4:08 p.m. Central Daylight Time. 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Now for the official National Weather Service forecast for Champaign, Urbana, and surrounding areas of East Central Illinois. Tonight, clear. Lows in the lower 60s. Northeast winds 5 to 10 miles an hour. Monday, sunny. Highs in the mid 80s. Northeast winds 5 to 10 miles an hour. Monday night, clear. Lows in the mid 60s. Northeast winds 5 to 10 miles an hour. Tuesday, sunny. Highs in the upper 80s. Northeast winds around 5 miles an hour. Tuesday night, clear with lows around 70. East winds around 5 miles an hour until midnight, becoming light and variable. Wednesday, sunny. Highs around 90. Heat index values up to 100. Wednesday night, clear. Lows around 70. Thursday through Sunday, mostly clear. Highs in the upper 80s. Lows in the upper 60s. Again, the forecast for Champaign, Urbana, and surrounding areas of East Central Illinois for tonight, clear. Lows in the lower 60s. Northeast winds 5 to 10 miles an hour. At 4 p.m. at the Champaign Airport, skies were sunny. The temperature was 84 degrees, the dew point was 65, and the relative humidity was 52%. The heat index was 86. The wind was northeast at 12 miles an hour. The pressure was 30.16 inches and steady. Elsewhere around the area, it was sunny, with a temperature of 86 at Bloomington, 84 at Decatur, and 85 at Springfield. It was mostly sunny, with a temperature of 85 at Peoria, 84 at Paris, 86 at Terre Haute, and 84 at Mattoon. And once again at 4 p.m. at the Champaign Airport, under sunny skies, the temperature was 84, and the heat index was 86. At 4 p.m. at the Champaign Airport, skies were sunny. The temperature was 84 degrees, the dew point was 65, and the relative humidity was 52%. The heat index was 86. The wind was northeast at 12 miles an hour. The pressure was 30.16 inches and steady. Elsewhere around the area, it was sunny, with a temperature of 86 at Bloomington, 84 at Decatur, and 85 at Springfield. It was mostly sunny, with a temperature of 85 at Peoria, 84 at Paris, 86 at Terre Haute, and 84 at Mattoon. And once again at 4 p.m. at the Champaign Airport, under sunny skies, the temperature was 84, and the heat index was 86. Looking elsewhere around the Midwest at 4 p.m., Chicago was mostly sunny, and 85. Indianapolis was mostly sunny, and 85. St. Louis was mostly sunny, and 85. Kansas City was mostly sunny, and 86. Des Moines was mostly sunny, and 89. Milwaukee was mostly sunny, and 83. And now a discussion of hazardous weather conditions for the following counties in Illinois: Champaign, Coles, DeWitt, Douglas, Edgar, Moultrie, Piatt, and Vermilion. This hazardous weather outlook is for Central Illinois, East Central Illinois, Southeast Illinois, and West Central Illinois. For tonight, no hazardous weather is expected at this time. For Monday through Saturday, heat and humidity will build back into the area Tuesday through Saturday, with afternoon heat index values near 100 degrees each day. Minor flooding on parts of the Illinois River will subside late this week. Spotter information statement: spotter activation is not anticipated tonight. The time is currently 4:12 p.m. Central Daylight Time. 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Now for the official National Weather Service forecast for Champaign, Urbana, and surrounding areas of East Central Illinois. Tonight, clear. Lows in the lower 60s. Northeast winds 5 to 10 miles an hour. Monday, sunny. Highs in the mid-80s. Northeast winds 5 to 10 miles an hour. Monday night, clear. Lows in the mid-60s. Northeast winds 5 to 10 miles an hour. Tuesday, sunny. Highs in the upper 80s. Northeast winds around 5 miles an hour. Tuesday night, clear with lows around 70.

east winds around 5 miles an hour until midnight, becoming light and variable. Wednesday, sunny. Highs around 90. Heat index values up to 100. Wednesday night, clear. Lows around 70. Thursday through Sunday, mostly clear. Highs in the upper 80s. Lows in the upper 60s. Again, the forecast for Champaign, Urbana and surrounding areas of East Central Illinois for tonight, clear. Lows in the lower 60s. Northeast winds 5 to 10 miles an hour. At 4 p.m. at the Champaign Airport, skies were sunny. The temperature was 84 degrees, the dew point was 65, and the relative humidity was 52%. The heat index was 86. The wind was northeast at 12 miles an hour. The pressure was 30.16 inches and steady. Elsewhere around the area, it was sunny, with a temperature of 86 at Bloomington, 84 at Decatur, and 85 at Springfield. It was mostly sunny, with a temperature of 85 at Peoria, 84 at Paris, 86 at Terre Haute, and 84 at Mattoon. And once again at 4 p.m. at the Champaign Airport, under sunny skies, the temperature was 84, and the heat index was 86. Looking elsewhere around the Midwest at 4 p.m., Chicago was mostly sunny, and 85. Indianapolis was mostly sunny, and 85. St. Louis was mostly sunny, and 85. Kansas City was mostly sunny, and 86. Des Moines was mostly sunny, and 89. Milwaukee was mostly sunny, and 83. And now a discussion of hazardous weather conditions for the following counties in Illinois: Champaign, Coles, DeWitt, Douglas, Edgar, Moultrie, Piatt, and Vermilion. This hazardous weather outlook is for Central Illinois, East Central Illinois, Southeast Illinois, and West Central Illinois. For tonight, no hazardous weather is expected at this time. For Monday through Saturday, heat and humidity will build back into the area Tuesday through Saturday, with afternoon heat index values near 100 degrees each day. Minor flooding on parts of the Illinois River will subside late this week. Spotter information statement: spotter activation is not anticipated tonight. The time is currently 4:16 p.m. Central Daylight Time. 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Now for the official National Weather Service forecast for Champaign, Urbana and surrounding areas of East Central Illinois. Tonight, clear. Lows in the lower 60s. Northeast winds 5 to 10 miles an hour. Monday, sunny. Highs in the mid-80s. Northeast winds 5 to 10 miles an hour. Monday night, clear. Lows in the mid-60s. Northeast winds 5 to 10 miles an hour. Tuesday, sunny. Highs in the upper 80s. Northeast winds around 5 miles an hour. Tuesday night, clear with lows around 70. East winds around 5 miles an hour until midnight, becoming light and variable. Wednesday, sunny. Highs around 90. Heat index values up to 100. Wednesday night, clear. Lows around 70. Thursday through Sunday, mostly clear. Highs in the upper 80s. Lows in the upper 60s. Again, the forecast for Champaign, Urbana and surrounding areas of East Central Illinois for tonight, clear. Lows in the lower 60s. Northeast winds 5 to 10 miles an hour. At 4 p.m. at the Champaign Airport, skies were sunny. The temperature was 84 degrees, the dew point was 65, and the relative humidity was 52%. The heat index was 86. The wind was northeast at 12 miles an hour. The pressure was 30.16 inches and steady. Elsewhere around the area, it was sunny, with a temperature of 86 at Bloomington, 84 at Decatur, and 85 at Springfield. It was mostly sunny, with a temperature of 85 at Peoria, 84 at Paris, 86 at Terre Haute, and 84 at Mattoon. And once again at 4 p.m. at the Champaign Airport, under sunny skies, the temperature was 84, and the heat index was 86. Looking elsewhere around the Midwest at 4 p.m., Chicago was mostly sunny, and 85. Indianapolis was mostly sunny, and 85. St. Louis was mostly sunny, and 85. Kansas City was mostly sunny, and 86.
Des Moines was mostly sunny, and 89. Milwaukee was mostly sunny, and 83. And now a discussion of hazardous weather conditions for the following counties in Illinois: Champaign, Coles, DeWitt, Douglas, Edgar, Moultrie, Piatt, and Vermilion. This hazardous weather outlook is for Central Illinois, East Central Illinois, Southeast Illinois, and West Central Illinois. For tonight, no hazardous weather is expected at this time. For Monday through Saturday, heat and humidity will build back into the area Tuesday through Saturday, with afternoon heat index values near 100 degrees each day. Minor flooding on parts of the Illinois River will subside late this week. Spotter information statement: spotter activation is not anticipated tonight. The time is currently 4:19 p.m. Central Daylight Time. 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Now for the official National Weather Service forecast for Champaign, Urbana, and surrounding areas of East Central Illinois. Tonight, clear. Lows in the lower 60s. Northeast winds 5 to 10 miles an hour. Monday, sunny. Highs in the mid-80s. Northeast winds 5 to 10 miles an hour. Monday night, clear. Lows in the mid-60s. Northeast winds 5 to 10 miles an hour. Tuesday, sunny. Highs in the upper 80s. Northeast winds around 5 miles an hour. Tuesday night, clear with lows around 70. East winds around 5 miles an hour until midnight, becoming light and variable. Wednesday, sunny. Highs around 90. Heat index values up to 100. Wednesday night, clear. Lows around 70. Thursday through Sunday, mostly clear. Highs in the upper 80s. Lows in the upper 60s. Again, the forecast for Champaign, Urbana, and surrounding areas of East Central Illinois for tonight: clear. Lows in the lower 60s. Northeast winds 5 to 10 miles an hour. At 4 p.m. at the Champaign Airport, skies were sunny. The temperature was 84 degrees, the dew point was 65, and the relative humidity was 52%. The heat index was 86. The wind was northeast at 12 miles an hour. The pressure was 30.16 inches and steady. Elsewhere around the area, it was sunny, with a temperature of 86 at Bloomington, 84 at Paris, 84 at Decatur, and 85 at Springfield. It was mostly sunny, with a temperature of 85 at Peoria, 86 at Terre Haute, and 84 at Mattoon. And once again at 4 p.m. at the Champaign Airport, under sunny skies, the temperature was 84, and the heat index was 86. Looking elsewhere around the Midwest at 4 p.m., Chicago was mostly sunny, and 85. Indianapolis was mostly sunny, and 85. St. Louis was mostly sunny, and 85. Kansas City was mostly sunny, and 86. Des Moines was mostly sunny, and 89. Milwaukee was mostly sunny, and 83. And now a discussion of hazardous weather conditions for the following counties in Illinois: Champaign, Coles, DeWitt, Douglas, Edgar, Moultrie, Piatt, and Vermilion. This hazardous weather outlook is for Central Illinois, East Central Illinois, Southeast Illinois, and West Central Illinois. For tonight, no hazardous weather is expected at this time. For Monday through Saturday, heat and humidity will build back into the area Tuesday through Saturday, with afternoon heat index values near 100 degrees each day. Minor flooding on parts of the Illinois River will subside late this week. Spotter information statement: spotter activation is not anticipated tonight. The time is currently 4:22 p.m. Central Daylight Time. 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Now for the official National Weather Service forecast for Champaign, Urbana, and surrounding areas of East Central Illinois. Tonight, clear. Lows in the lower 60s. Northeast winds 5 to 10 miles an hour. Monday, sunny. Highs in the mid-80s. Northeast winds 5 to 10 miles an hour. Monday night, clear. Lows in the mid-60s. Northeast winds 5 to 10 miles an hour. Tuesday, sunny. Highs in the upper 80s. Northeast winds around 5 miles an hour. Tuesday night, clear with lows around 70.
east winds around

skies were sunny. The temperature was 84 degrees, the dew point was 65, and the relative humidity was 52%. The heat index was 86. The wind was northeast at 12 miles an hour. The pressure was 30.16 inches and steady. Elsewhere around the area, it was sunny, with a temperature of 86 at Bloomington, 84 at Paris, 84 at Decatur, and 85 at Springfield. It was mostly sunny, with a temperature of 85 at Peoria, 86 at Terre Haute, and 84 at Mattoon. And once again at 4 p.m. at the Champaign Airport, under sunny skies, the temperature was 84, and the heat index was 86. Looking elsewhere around the Midwest at 4 p.m., Chicago was mostly sunny, and 85. Indianapolis was mostly sunny, and 85. St. Louis was mostly sunny, and 85. Kansas City was mostly sunny, and 86. Des Moines was mostly sunny, and 89. Milwaukee was mostly sunny, and 83. And now a discussion of hazardous weather conditions for the following counties in Illinois: Champaign, Coles, DeWitt, Douglas, Edgar, Moultrie, Piatt, and Vermilion. This hazardous weather outlook is for Central Illinois, East Central Illinois, Southeast Illinois, and West Central Illinois. For tonight, no hazardous weather is expected at this time. For Monday through Saturday, heat and humidity will build back into the area Tuesday through Saturday, with afternoon heat index values near 100 degrees each day. Minor flooding on parts of the Illinois River will subside late this week. Spotter information statement: spotter activation is not anticipated tonight. The time is currently 4:43 p.m. Central Daylight Time. 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Now for the official National Weather Service forecast for Champaign, Urbana, and surrounding areas of East Central Illinois. Tonight, clear. Lows in the lower 60s. Northeast winds 5 to 10 miles an hour. Monday, sunny. Highs in the mid-80s. Northeast winds 5 to 10 miles an hour. Monday night, clear. Lows in the mid-60s. Northeast winds 5 to 10 miles an hour. Tuesday, sunny. Highs in the upper 80s. Northeast winds around 5 miles an hour. Tuesday night, clear with lows around 70. East winds around 5 miles an hour until midnight, becoming light and variable. Wednesday, sunny. Highs around 90. Heat index values up to 100. Wednesday night, clear. Lows around 70. Thursday through Sunday, mostly clear. Highs in the upper 80s. Lows in the upper 60s. Again, the forecast for Champaign, Urbana, and surrounding areas of East Central Illinois for tonight: clear. Lows in the lower 60s. Northeast winds 5 to 10 miles an hour. At 4 p.m. at the Champaign Airport, skies were sunny. The temperature was 84 degrees, the dew point was 65, and the relative humidity was 52%. The heat index was 86. The wind was northeast at 12 miles an hour. The pressure was 30.16 inches and steady. Elsewhere around the area, it was sunny, with a temperature of 86 at Bloomington, 84 at Paris, 84 at Decatur, and 85 at Springfield. It was mostly sunny, with a temperature of 85 at Peoria, 86 at Terre Haute, and 84 at Mattoon. And once again at 4 p.m. at the Champaign Airport, under sunny skies, the temperature was 84, and the heat index was 86. Looking elsewhere around the Midwest at 4 p.m., Chicago was mostly sunny, and 85. Indianapolis was mostly sunny, and 85. St. Louis was mostly sunny, and 85. Kansas City was mostly sunny, and 86. Des Moines was mostly sunny, and 89. Milwaukee was mostly sunny, and 83. And now a discussion of hazardous weather conditions for the following counties in Illinois: Champaign, Coles, DeWitt, Douglas, Edgar, Moultrie, Piatt, and Vermilion. This hazardous weather outlook is for Central Illinois, East Central Illinois, Southeast Illinois, and West Central Illinois. For tonight, no hazardous weather is expected at this time. For Monday through Saturday, heat and humidity will build back into the area Tuesday through Saturday, with afternoon heat index values near 100 degrees each day.

depth of the Illinois River will subside late this week. Spotter information statement. Spotter activation is not anticipated tonight. The time is currently 4:56 p.m. Central Daylight Time. 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Now for the official National Weather Service forecast for Champaign, Urbana, and surrounding areas of East Central Illinois. Tonight, clear. Lows in the lower 60s. Northeast winds 5 to 10 miles an hour. Monday, sunny. Highs in the mid-80s. Northeast winds 5 to 10 miles an hour. Monday night, clear. Lows in the mid-60s. Northeast winds 5 to 10 miles an hour. Tuesday, sunny. Highs in the upper 80s. Northeast winds around 5 miles an hour. Tuesday night, clear with lows around 70. East winds around 5 miles an hour until midnight, becoming light and variable. Wednesday, sunny. Highs around 90. Heat index values up to 100. Wednesday night, clear. Lows around 70. Thursday through Sunday, mostly clear. Highs in the upper 80s. Lows in the upper 60s. Again, the forecast for Champaign, Urbana, and surrounding areas of East Central Illinois for tonight, clear. Lows in the lower 60s. Northeast winds 5 to 10 miles an hour. At 4 p.m. at the Champaign Airport, skies were sunny. The temperature was 84 degrees, the dew point was 65, and the relative humidity was 52%. The heat index was 86. The wind was northeast at 12 miles an hour. The pressure was 30.16 inches and steady. Elsewhere around the area, it was sunny, with a temperature of 86 at Bloomington, 84 at Paris, 84 at Decatur, and 85 at Springfield. It was mostly sunny, with a temperature of 85 at Peoria, 86 at Terre Haute, and 84 at Mattoon. And once again at 4 p.m. at the Champaign Airport, under sunny skies, the temperature was 84, and the heat index was 86. Looking elsewhere around the Midwest at 4 p.m., Chicago was mostly sunny, and 85. Indianapolis was mostly sunny, and 85. St. Louis was mostly sunny, and 85. Kansas City was mostly sunny, and 86. Des Moines was mostly sunny, and 89. Milwaukee was mostly sunny, and 83. And now a discussion of hazardous weather conditions for the following counties in Illinois: Champaign, Coles, DeWitt, Douglas, Edgar, Moultrie, Piatt, and Vermilion. This hazardous weather outlook is for Central Illinois, East Central Illinois, Southeast Illinois, and West Central Illinois. For tonight, no hazardous weather is expected at this time. For Monday through Saturday, heat and humidity will build back into the area Tuesday through Saturday, with afternoon heat index values near 100 degrees each day. Minor flooding on parts of the Illinois River will subside late this week. Spotter information statement. Spotter activation is not anticipated tonight. The time is currently 4:59 p.m. Central Daylight Time. 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Now for the official National Weather Service forecast for Champaign, Urbana, and surrounding areas of East Central Illinois. Tonight, clear. Lows in the lower 60s. Northeast winds 5 to 10 miles an hour. Monday, sunny. Highs in the mid-80s. Northeast winds 5 to 10 miles an hour. Monday night, clear. Lows in the mid-60s. Northeast winds 5 to 10 miles an hour. Tuesday, sunny. Highs in the upper 80s. Northeast winds around 5 miles an hour. Tuesday night, clear with lows around 70. East winds around 5 miles an hour until midnight, becoming light and variable. Wednesday, sunny. Highs around 90. Heat index values up to 100. Wednesday night, clear. Lows around 70. Thursday through Sunday, mostly clear. Highs in the upper 80s. Lows in the upper 60s. Again, the forecast for Champaign, Urbana, and surrounding areas of East Central Illinois for tonight, clear. Lows in the lower 60s. Northeast winds 5 to 10 miles an hour. The Champaign, Illinois Airport Climate Summary for this evening, as of 4 p.m.
July 12, 2026. Today's high temperature was 84 degrees. The normal high is 85. Today's low temperature was 66 degrees. The normal low is 65. No precipitation fell today. Sunset tonight is at 8:23 p.m. Sunrise tomorrow is at 5:35 a.m. The Mattoon, Illinois Airport Climate Summary for this evening, as of 4 p.m., July 12, 2026. Today's high temperature was 86 degrees. The normal high is 86. Today's low temperature was 66 degrees. The normal low is 66. No precipitation fell today. Sunset tonight is at 8:21 p.m. Sunrise tomorrow is at 5:37 a.m. And now a discussion of hazardous weather conditions for the following counties in Illinois: Champaign, Coles, DeWitt, Douglas, Edgar, Moultrie, Piatt, and Vermilion. This hazardous weather outlook is for Central Illinois, East Central Illinois, Southeast Illinois, and West Central Illinois. For tonight, no hazardous weather is expected at this time. For Monday through Saturday, heat and humidity will build back into the area Tuesday through Saturday, with afternoon heat index values near 100 degrees each day. Minor flooding on parts of the Illinois River will subside late this week. Spotter information statement: spotter activation is not anticipated tonight. The time is currently 5:02 p.m. Central Daylight Time. 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Now for the official National Weather Service forecast for Champaign, Urbana, and surrounding areas of East Central Illinois. Tonight, clear. Lows in the lower 60s. Northeast winds 5 to 10 miles an hour. Monday, sunny. Highs in the mid-80s. Northeast winds 5 to 10 miles an hour. Monday night, clear. Lows in the mid-60s. Northeast winds 5 to 10 miles an hour. Tuesday, sunny. Highs in the upper 80s. Northeast winds around 5 miles an hour. Tuesday night, clear with lows around 70. East winds around 5 miles an hour until midnight, becoming light and variable. Wednesday, sunny. Highs around 90. Heat index values up to 100. Wednesday night, clear. Lows around 70. Thursday through Sunday, mostly clear. Highs in the upper 80s. Lows in the upper 60s. Again, the forecast for Champaign, Urbana, and surrounding areas of East Central Illinois for tonight: clear. Lows in the lower 60s. Northeast winds 5 to 10 miles an hour. At 5 p.m. at the Champaign Airport, skies were sunny. The temperature was 83 degrees, the dew point was 64, and the relative humidity was 52%. The heat index was 84. The wind was northeast at 9 miles an hour. The pressure was 30.14 inches and falling. Elsewhere around the area, it was sunny, with a temperature of 85 at Bloomington, 85 at Paris, 83 at Decatur, and 84 at Springfield. It was mostly sunny, with a temperature of 85 at Peoria, 85 at Terre Haute, and 84 at Mattoon. And once again at 5 p.m. at the Champaign Airport, under sunny skies, the temperature was 83, and the heat index was 84. And now a discussion of hazardous weather conditions for the following counties in Illinois: Champaign, Coles, DeWitt, Douglas, Edgar, Moultrie, Piatt, and Vermilion. This hazardous weather outlook is for Central Illinois, East Central Illinois, Southeast Illinois, and West Central Illinois. For tonight, no hazardous weather is expected at this time. For Monday through Saturday, heat and humidity will build back into the area Tuesday through Saturday, with afternoon heat index values near 100 degrees each day. Minor flooding on parts of the Illinois River will subside late this week. Spotter information statement: spotter activation is not anticipated tonight. The time is currently 5:05 p.m. Central Daylight Time. 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

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Now for the official National Weather Service forecast for Champaign, Urbana, and surrounding areas of East Central Illinois. Tonight, clear. Lows in the lower 60s. Northeast winds 5 to 10 miles an hour. Monday, sunny. Highs in the mid-80s. Northeast winds 5 to 10 miles an hour. Monday night, clear. Lows in the mid-60s. Northeast winds 5 to 10 miles an hour. Tuesday, sunny. Highs in the upper 80s. Northeast winds around 5 miles an hour. Tuesday night, clear with lows around 70. East winds around 5 miles an hour until midnight, becoming light and variable. Wednesday, sunny. Highs around 90. Heat index values up to 100. Wednesday night, clear. Lows around 70. Thursday through Sunday, mostly clear. Highs in the upper 80s. Lows in the upper 60s. Again, the forecast for Champaign, Urbana, and surrounding areas of East Central Illinois for tonight, clear. Lows in the lower 60s. Northeast winds 5 to 10 miles an hour. At 5 p.m. at the Champaign Airport, skies were sunny. The temperature was 83 degrees, the dew point was 64, and the relative humidity was 52%. The heat index was 84. The wind was northeast at 9 miles an hour. The pressure was 30.14 inches and falling. Elsewhere around the area, it was sunny, with a temperature of 85 at Bloomington, 85 at Paris, 83 at Decatur, and 84 at Springfield. It was mostly sunny, with a temperature of 85 at Peoria, 85 at Terre Haute, and 84 at Mattoon. And once again at 5 p.m. at the Champaign Airport, under sunny skies, the temperature was 83, and the heat index was 84. Looking elsewhere around the Midwest at 5 p.m., Chicago was mostly sunny, and 85. Indianapolis was mostly sunny, and 86. St. Louis was partly sunny, and 86. Kansas City was mostly sunny, and 86. Des Moines was mostly sunny, and 90. Milwaukee was sunny, and 83. And now a discussion of hazardous weather conditions for the following counties in Illinois: Champaign, Coles, DeWitt, Douglas, Edgar, Moultrie, Piatt, and Vermilion. This hazardous weather outlook is for Central Illinois, East Central Illinois, Southeast Illinois, and West Central Illinois. For tonight, no hazardous weather is expected at this time. For Monday through Saturday, heat and humidity will build back into the area Tuesday through Saturday, with afternoon heat index values near 100 degrees each day. Minor flooding on parts of the Illinois River will subside late this week. Spotter information statement: spotter activation is not anticipated tonight. The time is currently 5:09 p.m. Central Daylight Time. 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Now for the official National Weather Service forecast for Champaign, Urbana, and surrounding areas of East Central Illinois. Tonight, clear. Lows in the lower 60s. Northeast winds 5 to 10 miles an hour. Monday, sunny. Highs in the mid-80s. Northeast winds 5 to 10 miles an hour. Monday night, clear. Lows in the mid-60s. Northeast winds 5 to 10 miles an hour. Tuesday, sunny. Highs in the upper 80s. Northeast winds around 5 miles an hour. Tuesday night, clear with lows around 70. East winds around 5 miles an hour until midnight, becoming light and variable. Wednesday, sunny. Highs around 90. Heat index values up to 100. Wednesday night, clear. Lows around 70. Thursday through Sunday, mostly clear. Highs in the upper 80s. Lows in the upper 60s. Again, the forecast for Champaign, Urbana, and surrounding areas of East Central Illinois for tonight, clear. Lows in the lower 60s. Northeast winds 5 to 10 miles an hour. At 5 p.m. at the Champaign Airport, skies were sunny. The temperature was 83 degrees, the dew point was 64, and the relative humidity was 52.
percent. The heat index was 84. The wind was northeast at 9 miles an hour. The pressure was 30.14 inches and falling. Elsewhere around the area, it was sunny, with a temperature of 85 at Bloomington, 85 at Paris, 83 at Decatur, and 84 at Springfield. It was mostly sunny, with a temperature of 85 at Peoria, 85 at Terre Haute, and 84 at Mattoon. And once again at 5 p.m. at the Champaign Airport, under sunny skies, the temperature was 83, and the heat index was 84. At 5 p.m. at the Champaign Airport, skies were sunny. The temperature was 83 degrees, the dew point was 64, and the relative humidity was 52%. The heat index was 84. The wind was northeast at 9 miles an hour. The pressure was 30.14 inches and falling. Elsewhere around the area, it was sunny, with a temperature of 85 at Bloomington, 85 at Paris, 83 at Decatur, and 84 at Springfield. It was mostly sunny, with a temperature of 85 at Peoria, 85 at Terre Haute, and 84 at Mattoon. And once again at 5 p.m. at the Champaign Airport, under sunny skies, the temperature was 83, and the heat index was 84. Looking elsewhere around the Midwest at 5 p.m., Chicago was mostly sunny, and 85. Indianapolis was mostly sunny, and 86. St. Louis was partly sunny, and 86. Kansas City was mostly sunny, and 86. Des Moines was mostly sunny, and 90. Milwaukee was sunny, and 83. And now a discussion of hazardous weather conditions for the following counties in Illinois: Champaign, Coles, DeWitt, Douglas, Edgar, Moultrie, Piatt, and Vermilion. This hazardous weather outlook is for Central Illinois, East Central Illinois, Southeast Illinois, and West Central Illinois. For tonight, no hazardous weather is expected at this time. For Monday through Saturday, heat and humidity will build back into the area Tuesday through Saturday, with afternoon heat index values near 100 degrees each day. Minor flooding on parts of the Illinois River will subside late this week. Spotter information statement: spotter activation is not anticipated tonight. The time is currently 5:13 p.m. Central Daylight Time. 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Now for the official National Weather Service forecast for Champaign, Urbana, and surrounding areas of East Central Illinois. Tonight, clear. Lows in the lower 60s. Northeast winds 5 to 10 miles an hour. Monday, sunny. Highs in the mid-80s. Northeast winds 5 to 10 miles an hour. Monday night, clear. Lows in the mid-60s. Northeast winds 5 to 10 miles an hour. Tuesday, sunny. Highs in the upper 80s. Northeast winds around 5 miles an hour. Tuesday night, clear with lows around 70. East winds around 5 miles an hour until midnight, becoming light and variable. Wednesday, sunny. Highs around 90. Heat index values up to 100. Wednesday night, clear. Lows around 70. Thursday through Sunday, mostly clear. Highs in the upper 80s. Lows in the upper 60s. Again, the forecast for Champaign, Urbana, and surrounding areas of East Central Illinois for tonight: clear. Lows in the lower 60s. Northeast winds 5 to 10 miles an hour. The Champaign, Illinois Airport Climate Summary for this evening, as of 4 p.m., July 12, 2026. Today's high temperature was 84 degrees. The normal high is 85. Today's low temperature was 66 degrees. The normal low is 65. No precipitation fell today. Sunset tonight is at 8:23 p.m. Sunrise tomorrow is at 5:35 a.m. The Mattoon, Illinois Airport Climate Summary for this evening, as of 4 p.m., July 12, 2026. Today's high temperature was 86 degrees. The normal high is 86. Today's low temperature was 66 degrees. The normal low is 66. No precipitation fell today. Sunset tonight is at 8:21 p.m. Sunrise tomorrow is at 5:37 a.m. And now a discussion of hazardous weather conditions for the following counties in Illinois: Champaign, Coles, DeWitt, Douglas, Edgar, Moultrie,

and Vermilion. This hazardous weather outlook is for Central Illinois, East Central Illinois, Southeast Illinois, and West Central Illinois. For tonight, no hazardous weather is expected at this time. For Monday through Saturday, heat and humidity will build back into the area Tuesday through Saturday, with afternoon heat index values near 100 degrees each day. Minor flooding on parts of the Illinois River will subside late this week. Spotter information statement, spotter activation is not anticipated tonight. The time is currently 5:17 p.m. Central Daylight Time. 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Now for the official National Weather Service forecast for Champaign, Urbana, and surrounding areas of East Central Illinois. Tonight, clear. Lows in the lower 60s. Northeast winds 5 to 10 miles an hour. Monday, sunny. Highs in the mid-80s. Northeast winds 5 to 10 miles an hour. Monday night, clear. Lows in the mid-60s. Northeast winds 5 to 10 miles an hour. Tuesday, sunny. Highs in the upper 80s. Northeast winds around 5 miles an hour. Tuesday night, clear with lows around 70. East winds around 5 miles an hour until midnight, becoming light and variable. Wednesday, sunny. Highs around 90. Heat index values up to 100. Wednesday night, clear. Lows around 70. Thursday through Sunday, mostly clear. Highs in the upper 80s. Lows in the upper 60s. Again, the forecast for Champaign, Urbana, and surrounding areas of East Central Illinois for tonight, clear. Lows in the lower 60s. Northeast winds 5 to 10 miles an hour. At 5 p.m. at the Champaign Airport, skies were sunny. The temperature was 83 degrees, the dew point was 64, and the relative humidity was 52%. The heat index was 84. The wind was northeast at 9 miles an hour. The pressure was 30.14 inches and falling. Elsewhere around the area, it was sunny, with a temperature of 85 at Bloomington, 85 at Paris, 83 at Decatur, and 84 at Springfield. It was mostly sunny, with a temperature of 85 at Peoria, 85 at Terre Haute, and 84 at Mattoon. And once again at 5 p.m. at the Champaign Airport, under sunny skies, the temperature was 83, and the heat index was 84. Looking elsewhere around the Midwest at 5 p.m., Chicago was mostly sunny, and 85. Indianapolis was mostly sunny, and 86. St. Louis was partly sunny, and 86. Kansas City was mostly sunny, and 86. Des Moines was mostly sunny, and 90. Milwaukee was sunny, and 83. And now a discussion of hazardous weather conditions for the following counties in Illinois: Champaign, Coles, DeWitt, Douglas, Edgar, Moultrie, Piatt, and Vermilion. This hazardous weather outlook is for Central Illinois, East Central Illinois, Southeast Illinois, and West Central Illinois. For tonight, no hazardous weather is expected at this time. For Monday through Saturday, heat and humidity will build back into the area Tuesday through Saturday, with afternoon heat index values near 100 degrees each day. Minor flooding on parts of the Illinois River will subside late this week. Spotter information statement, spotter activation is not anticipated tonight. The time is currently 5:20 p.m. Central Daylight Time. 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Now for the official National Weather Service forecast for Champaign, Urbana, and surrounding areas of East Central Illinois. Tonight, clear. Lows in the lower 60s. Northeast winds 5 to 10 miles an hour. Monday, sunny. Highs in the mid-80s. Northeast winds 5 to 10 miles an hour. Monday night, clear. Lows in the mid-60s. Northeast winds 5 to 10 miles an hour. Tuesday, sunny. Highs in the upper 80s. Northeast winds around 5 miles an hour. Tuesday night, clear with lows around 70. East winds around 5 miles an hour until midnight, becoming light and variable. Wednesday, sunny. Highs around 90. Heat index values up to 100. Wednesday night, clear. Lows around 70. Thursday through Sunday.
mostly clear. Highs in the upper 80s. Lows in the upper 60s. Again, the forecast for Champaign, Urbana and surrounding areas of East Central Illinois for tonight, clear. Lows in the lower 60s. Northeast winds 5 to 10 miles an hour. At 5 p.m. at the Champaign Airport, skies were sunny. The temperature was 83 degrees, the dew point was 64, and the relative humidity was 52%. The heat index was 84. The wind was northeast at 9 miles an hour. The pressure was 30.14 inches and falling. Elsewhere around the area, it was sunny, with a temperature of 85 at Bloomington, 85 at Paris, 83 at Decatur, and 84 at Springfield. It was mostly sunny, with a temperature of 85 at Peoria, 85 at Terre Haute, and 84 at Mattoon. And once again at 5 p.m. at the Champaign Airport, under sunny skies, the temperature was 83, and the heat index was 84. Looking elsewhere around the Midwest at 5 p.m., Chicago was mostly sunny, and 85. Indianapolis was mostly sunny, and 86. St. Louis was partly sunny, and 86. Kansas City was mostly sunny, and 86. Des Moines was mostly sunny, and 90. Milwaukee was sunny, and 83. And now a discussion of hazardous weather conditions for the following counties in Illinois: Champaign, Coles, DeWitt, Douglas, Edgar, Moultrie, Piatt, and Vermilion. This hazardous weather outlook is for Central Illinois, East Central Illinois, Southeast Illinois, and West Central Illinois. For tonight, no hazardous weather is expected at this time. For Monday through Saturday, heat and humidity will build back into the area Tuesday through Saturday, with afternoon heat index values near 100 degrees each day. Minor flooding on parts of the Illinois River will subside late this week. Spotter information statement: spotter activation is not anticipated tonight. The time is currently 5:23 p.m. Central Daylight Time. 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Now for the official National Weather Service forecast for Champaign, Urbana and surrounding areas of East Central Illinois. Tonight, clear. Lows in the lower 60s. Northeast winds 5 to 10 miles an hour. Monday, sunny. Highs in the mid-80s. Northeast winds 5 to 10 miles an hour. Monday night, clear. Lows in the mid-60s. Northeast winds 5 to 10 miles an hour. Tuesday, sunny. Highs in the upper 80s. Northeast winds around 5 miles an hour. Tuesday night, clear with lows around 70. East winds around 5 miles an hour until midnight, becoming light and variable. Wednesday, sunny. Highs around 90. Heat index values up to 100. Wednesday night, clear. Lows around 70. Thursday through Sunday, mostly clear. Highs in the upper 80s. Lows in the upper 60s. Again, the forecast for Champaign, Urbana and surrounding areas of East Central Illinois for tonight, clear. Lows in the lower 60s. Northeast winds 5 to 10 miles an hour. At 5 p.m. at the Champaign Airport, skies were sunny. The temperature was 83 degrees, the dew point was 64, and the relative humidity was 52%. The heat index was 84. The wind was northeast at 9 miles an hour. The pressure was 30.14 inches and falling. Elsewhere around the area, it was sunny, with a temperature of 85 at Bloomington, 85 at Paris, 83 at Decatur, and 84 at Springfield. It was mostly sunny, with a temperature of 85 at Peoria, 85 at Terre Haute, and 84 at Mattoon. And once again at 5 p.m. at the Champaign Airport, under sunny skies, the temperature was 83, and the heat index was 84. Looking elsewhere around the Midwest at 5 p.m., Chicago was mostly sunny, and 85. Indianapolis was mostly sunny, and 86. St. Louis was partly sunny, and 86. Kansas City was mostly sunny, and 86. Des Moines was mostly sunny, and 90. Milwaukee was sunny, and 83. And now a discussion of hazardous weather conditions for the following counties in Illinois: Champaign, Coles, DeWitt, Douglas, Edgar, Moultrie, Piatt, and Vermilion. This hazardous weather

Outlook is for Central Illinois, East Central Illinois, Southeast Illinois, and West Central Illinois. For tonight, no hazardous weather is expected at this time. For Monday through Saturday, heat and humidity will build back into the area Tuesday through Saturday, with afternoon heat index values near 100 degrees each day. Minor flooding on parts of the Illinois River will subside late this week. Spotter information statement, spotter activation is not anticipated tonight. The time is currently 5:27 p.m. Central Daylight Time. 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Now for the official National Weather Service forecast for Champaign, Urbana, and surrounding areas of East Central Illinois. Tonight, clear. Lows in the lower 60s. Northeast winds 5 to 10 miles an hour. Monday, sunny. Highs in the mid-80s. Northeast winds 5 to 10 miles an hour. Monday night, clear. Lows in the mid-60s. Northeast winds 5 to 10 miles an hour. Tuesday, sunny. Highs in the upper 80s. Northeast winds around 5 miles an hour. Tuesday night, clear with lows around 70. East winds around 5 miles an hour until midnight, becoming light and variable. Wednesday, sunny. Highs around 90. Heat index values up to 100. Wednesday night, clear. Lows around 70. Thursday through Sunday, mostly clear. Highs in the upper 80s. Lows in the upper 60s. Again, the forecast for Champaign, Urbana, and surrounding areas of East Central Illinois for tonight, clear. Lows in the lower 60s. Northeast winds 5 to 10 miles an hour. At 5 p.m. at the Champaign Airport, skies were sunny. The temperature was 83 degrees, the dew point was 64, and the relative humidity was 52%. The heat index was 84. The wind was northeast at 9 miles an hour. The pressure was 30.14 inches and falling. Elsewhere around the area, it was sunny, with a temperature of 85 at Bloomington, 85 at Paris, 83 at Decatur, and 84 at Springfield. It was mostly sunny, with a temperature of 85 at Peoria, 85 at Terre Haute, and 84 at Mattoon. And once again at 5 p.m. at the Champaign Airport, under sunny skies, the temperature was 83, and the heat index was 84. Looking elsewhere around the Midwest at 5 p.m., Chicago was mostly sunny, and 85. Indianapolis was mostly sunny, and 86. St. Louis was partly sunny, and 86. Kansas City was mostly sunny, and 86. Des Moines was mostly sunny, and 90. Milwaukee was sunny, and 83. And now a discussion of hazardous weather conditions for the following counties in Illinois: Champaign, Coles, DeWitt, Douglas, Edgar, Moultrie, Piatt, and Vermilion. This hazardous weather outlook is for Central Illinois, East Central Illinois, Southeast Illinois, and West Central Illinois. For tonight, no hazardous weather is expected at this time. For Monday through Saturday, heat and humidity will build back into the area Tuesday through Saturday, with afternoon heat index values near 100 degrees each day. Minor flooding on parts of the Illinois River will subside late this week. Spotter information statement, spotter activation is not anticipated tonight. The Champaign, Illinois Airport climate summary for this evening, as of 4 p.m., July 12, 2026. Today's high temperature was 84 degrees. The normal high is 85. Today's low temperature was 66 degrees. The normal low is 65. No precipitation fell today. Sunset tonight is at 8:23 p.m. Sunrise tomorrow is at 5:35 a.m. The Mattoon, Illinois Airport climate summary for this evening, as of 4 p.m., July 12, 2026. Today's high temperature was 86 degrees. The normal high is 86. Today's low temperature was 66 degrees. The normal low is 66. No precipitation fell today. Sunset tonight is at 8:21 p.m. Sunrise tomorrow is at 5:37 a.m. The time is currently 5:31 p.m. Central Daylight Time. 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
Now for the official National Weather Service forecast for Champaign, Urbana, and surrounding areas of East Central Illinois. Tonight, clear. Lows in the lower 60s. Northeast winds 5 to 10 miles an hour. Monday, sunny. Highs in the mid-80s. Northeast winds 5 to 10 miles an hour. Monday night, clear. Lows in the mid-60s. Northeast winds 5 to 10 miles an hour. Tuesday, sunny. Highs in the upper 80s. Northeast winds around 5 miles an hour. Tuesday night, clear with lows around 70. East winds around 5 miles an hour until midnight, becoming light and variable. Wednesday, sunny. Highs around 90. Heat index values up to 100. Wednesday night, clear. Lows around 70. Thursday through Sunday, mostly clear. Highs in the upper 80s. Lows in the upper 60s. Again, the forecast for Champaign, Urbana, and surrounding areas of East Central Illinois for tonight, clear. Lows in the lower 60s. Northeast winds 5 to 10 miles an hour. At 5 p.m. at the Champaign Airport, skies were sunny. The temperature was 83 degrees, the dew point was 64, and the relative humidity was 52%. The heat index was 84. The wind was northeast at 9 miles an hour. The pressure was 30.14 inches and falling. Elsewhere around the area, it was sunny, with a temperature of 85 at Bloomington, 85 at Paris. The heat index was 84. The wind was northeast at 9 miles an hour. The pressure was 30.14 inches and falling. Elsewhere around the area, it was sunny, with a temperature of 85 at Bloomington, 85 at Paris, 83 at Decatur, and 84 at Springfield. It was mostly sunny, with a temperature of 85 at Peoria, 85 at Terre Haute, and 84 at Mattoon. And once again at 5 p.m. at the Champaign Airport, under sunny skies, the temperature was 83, and the heat index was 84. Looking elsewhere around the Midwest at 5 p.m., Chicago was mostly sunny, and 85. Indianapolis was mostly sunny, and 86. St. Louis was partly sunny, and 86. Kansas City was mostly sunny, and 86. Des Moines was mostly sunny, and 90. Milwaukee was sunny, and 83. And now a discussion of hazardous weather conditions for the following counties in Illinois: Champaign, Coles, DeWitt, Douglas, Edgar, Moultrie, Piatt, and Vermilion. This hazardous weather outlook is for Central Illinois, East Central Illinois, Southeast Illinois, and West Central Illinois. For tonight, no hazardous weather is expected at this time. For Monday through Saturday, heat and humidity will build back into the area Tuesday through Saturday, with afternoon heat index values near 100 degrees each day. Minor flooding on parts of the Illinois River will subside late this week. Spotter information statement: spotter activation is not anticipated tonight. The time is currently 5:34 p.m. Central Daylight Time. 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Now for the official National Weather Service forecast for Champaign, Urbana, and surrounding areas of East Central Illinois. Tonight, clear. Lows in the lower 60s. Northeast winds 5 to 10 miles an hour. Monday, sunny. Highs in the mid-80s. Northeast winds 5 to 10 miles an hour. Monday night, clear. Lows in the mid-60s. Northeast winds 5 to 10 miles an hour. Tuesday, sunny. Highs in the upper 80s. Northeast winds around 5 miles an hour. Tuesday night, clear with lows around 70. East winds around 5 miles an hour until midnight, becoming light and variable. Wednesday, sunny. Highs around 90. Heat index values up to 100. Wednesday night, clear. Lows around 70. Thursday through Sunday, mostly clear. Highs in the upper 80s. Lows in the upper 60s. Again, the forecast for Champaign, Urbana, and surrounding areas of East Central Illinois for tonight, clear. Lows in the lower 60s. Northeast winds 5 to 10 miles an hour. At 5 p.m. at the Champaign Airport, skies were sunny.
The temperature was 83 degrees, the dew point was 64, and the relative humidity was 52%. The heat index was 84.

Wind was northeast at 9 miles an hour. The pressure was 30.14 inches and falling. Elsewhere around the area, it was sunny, with a temperature of 85 at Bloomington, 85 at Paris, 83 at Decatur, and 84 at Springfield. It was mostly sunny, with a temperature of 85 at Peoria, 85 at Terre Haute, and 84 at Mattoon. And once again at 5 p.m. at the Champaign Airport, under sunny skies, the temperature was 83, and the heat index was 84. Looking elsewhere around the Midwest at 5 p.m., Chicago was mostly sunny, and 85. Indianapolis was mostly sunny, and 86. St. Louis was partly sunny, and 86. Kansas City was mostly sunny, and 86. Des Moines was mostly sunny, and 90. Milwaukee was sunny, and 83. And now a discussion of hazardous weather conditions for the following counties in Illinois: Champaign, Coles, DeWitt, Douglas, Edgar, Moultrie, Piatt, and Vermilion. This hazardous weather outlook is for central Illinois, east central Illinois, southeast Illinois, and west central Illinois. For tonight, no hazardous weather is expected at this time. For Monday through Saturday, heat and humidity will build back into the area Tuesday through Saturday, with afternoon heat index values near 100 degrees each day. Minor flooding on parts of the Illinois River will subside late this week. Spotter information statement: spotter activation is not anticipated tonight. The time is currently 5:38 p.m. Central Daylight Time. 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Now for the official National Weather Service forecast for Champaign, Urbana, and surrounding areas of east central Illinois. Tonight, clear. Lows in the lower 60s. Northeast winds 5 to 10 miles an hour. Monday, sunny. Highs in the mid-80s. Northeast winds 5 to 10 miles an hour. Monday night, clear. Lows in the mid-60s. Northeast winds 5 to 10 miles an hour. Tuesday, sunny. Highs in the upper 80s. Northeast winds around 5 miles an hour. Tuesday night, clear with lows around 70. East winds around 5 miles an hour until midnight, becoming light and variable. Wednesday, sunny. Highs around 90. Heat index values up to 100. Wednesday night, clear. Lows around 70. Thursday through Sunday, mostly clear. Highs in the upper 80s. Lows in the upper 60s. Again, the forecast for Champaign, Urbana, and surrounding areas of east central Illinois for tonight: clear. Lows in the lower 60s. Northeast winds 5 to 10 miles an hour. At 5 p.m. at the Champaign Airport, skies were sunny. The temperature was 83 degrees, the dew point was 64, and the relative humidity was 52%. The heat index was 84. The wind was northeast at 9 miles an hour. The pressure was 30.14 inches and falling. Elsewhere around the area, it was sunny, with a temperature of 85 at Bloomington, 85 at Paris, 83 at Decatur, and 84 at Springfield. It was mostly sunny, with a temperature of 85 at Peoria, 85 at Terre Haute, and 84 at Mattoon. And once again at 5 p.m. at the Champaign Airport, under sunny skies, the temperature was 83, and the heat index was 84. Looking elsewhere around the Midwest at 5 p.m., Chicago was mostly sunny, and 85. Indianapolis was mostly sunny, and 86. St. Louis was partly sunny, and 86. Kansas City was mostly sunny, and 86. Des Moines was mostly sunny, and 90. Milwaukee was sunny, and 83. And now a discussion of hazardous weather conditions for the following counties in Illinois: Champaign, Coles, DeWitt, Douglas, Edgar, Moultrie, Piatt, and Vermilion. This hazardous weather outlook is for central Illinois, east central Illinois, southeast Illinois, and west central Illinois. For tonight, no hazardous weather is expected at this time. For Monday through Saturday, heat and humidity will build back into the area Tuesday through Saturday, with afternoon heat index values near 100 degrees each day. Minor flooding on parts of the Illinois River will subside late this week. Spotter information statement: spotter activation is not anticipated tonight. The time is currently 5:41 p.m.

Sunny. Highs in the upper 80s. Northeast winds around 5 miles an hour. Tuesday night, clear with lows around 70. East winds around 5 miles an hour until midnight, becoming light and variable. Wednesday, sunny. Highs around 90. Heat index values up to 100. Wednesday night, clear. Lows around 70. Thursday through Sunday, mostly clear. Highs in the upper 80s. Lows in the upper 60s. Again, the forecast for Champaign, Urbana and surrounding areas of East Central Illinois for tonight, clear. Lows in the lower 60s. Northeast winds 5 to 10 miles an hour. At 5 p.m. at the Champaign Airport, skies were sunny. The temperature was 83 degrees, the dew point was 64, and the relative humidity was 52%. The heat index was 84. The wind was northeast at 9 miles an hour. The pressure was 30.14 inches and falling. Elsewhere around the area, it was sunny, with a temperature of 85 at Bloomington, 85 at Paris, 83 at Decatur, and 84 at Springfield. It was mostly sunny, with a temperature of 85 at Peoria, 85 at Terre Haute, and 84 at Mattoon. And once again at 5 p.m. at the Champaign Airport, under sunny skies, the temperature was 83, and the heat index was 84. Looking elsewhere around the Midwest at 5 p.m., Chicago was mostly sunny, and 85. Indianapolis was mostly sunny, and 86. St. Louis was partly sunny, and 86. Kansas City was mostly sunny, and 86. Des Moines was mostly sunny, and 90. Milwaukee was sunny, and 83. And now a discussion of hazardous weather conditions for the following counties in Illinois: Champaign, Coles, DeWitt, Douglas, Edgar, Moultrie, Piatt, and Vermilion. This hazardous weather outlook is for Central Illinois, East Central Illinois, Southeast Illinois, and West Central Illinois. For tonight, no hazardous weather is expected at this time. For Monday through Saturday, heat and humidity will build back into the area Tuesday through Saturday, with afternoon heat index values near 100 degrees each day. Minor flooding on parts of the Illinois River will subside late this week. Spotter information statement: spotter activation is not anticipated tonight. The time is currently 5:44 p.m. Central Daylight Time. 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Now for the official National Weather Service forecast for Champaign, Urbana and surrounding areas of East Central Illinois. Tonight, clear. Lows in the lower 60s. Northeast winds 5 to 10 miles an hour. Monday, sunny. Highs in the mid-80s. Northeast winds 5 to 10 miles an hour. Monday night, clear. Lows in the mid-60s. Northeast winds 5 to 10 miles an hour. Tuesday, sunny. Highs in the upper 80s. Northeast winds around 5 miles an hour. Tuesday night, clear with lows around 70. East winds around 5 miles an hour until midnight, becoming light and variable. Wednesday, sunny. Highs around 90. Heat index values up to 100. Wednesday night, clear. Lows around 70. Thursday through Sunday, mostly clear. Highs in the upper 80s. Lows in the upper 60s. Again, the forecast for Champaign, Urbana and surrounding areas of East Central Illinois for tonight, clear. Lows in the lower 60s. Northeast winds 5 to 10 miles an hour. The Champaign, Illinois Airport Climate Summary for this evening, as of 4 p.m., July 12, 2026. Today's high temperature was 84 degrees. The normal high is 85. Today's low temperature was 66 degrees. The normal low is 65. No precipitation fell today. Sunset tonight is at 8:23 p.m. Sunrise tomorrow is at 5:35 a.m. The Mattoon, Illinois Airport Climate Summary for this evening, as of 4 p.m., July 12, 2026. Today's high temperature was 86 degrees. The normal high is 86. Today's low temperature was 66 degrees. The normal low is 66. No precipitation fell today. Sunset tonight is at 8:21 p.m. Sunrise tomorrow is at 5:37 a.m.

at 5 p.m. at the Champaign Airport. Skies were sunny. The temperature was 83 degrees, the dew point was 64, and the relative humidity was 52%. The heat index was 84. The wind was northeast at 9 miles an hour. The pressure was 30.14 inches and falling. Elsewhere around the area, it was sunny, with a temperature of 85 at Bloomington, 85 at Paris, 83 at Decatur, and 84 at Springfield. It was mostly sunny, with a temperature of 85 at Peoria, 85 at Terre Haute, and 84 at Mattoon. And once again at 5 p.m. at the Champaign Airport, under sunny skies, the temperature was 83, and the heat index was 84. Looking elsewhere around the Midwest at 5 p.m., Chicago was mostly sunny, and 85. Indianapolis was mostly sunny, and 86. St. Louis was partly sunny, and 86. Kansas City was mostly sunny, and 86. Des Moines was mostly sunny, and 90. Milwaukee was sunny, and 83. And now a discussion of hazardous weather conditions for the following counties in Illinois: Champaign, Coles, DeWitt, Douglas, Edgar, Moultrie, Piatt, and Vermilion. This hazardous weather outlook is for Central Illinois, East Central Illinois, Southeast Illinois, and West Central Illinois. For tonight, no hazardous weather is expected at this time. For Monday through Saturday, heat and humidity will build back into the area Tuesday through Saturday, with afternoon heat index values near 100 degrees each day. Minor flooding on parts of the Illinois River will subside late this week. Spotter information statement: spotter activation is not anticipated tonight. The time is currently 5:49 p.m. Central Daylight Time. 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Now for the official National Weather Service forecast for Champaign, Urbana, and surrounding areas of East Central Illinois. Tonight, clear. Lows in the lower 60s. Northeast winds 5 to 10 miles an hour. Monday, sunny. Highs in the mid-80s. Northeast winds 5 to 10 miles an hour. Monday night, clear. Lows in the mid-60s. Northeast winds 5 to 10 miles an hour. Tuesday, sunny. Highs in the upper 80s. Northeast winds around 5 miles an hour. Tuesday night, clear with lows around 70. East winds around 5 miles an hour until midnight, becoming light and variable. Wednesday, sunny. Highs around 90. Heat index values up to 100. Wednesday night, clear. Lows around 70. Thursday through Sunday, mostly clear. Highs in the upper 80s. Lows in the upper 60s. Again, the forecast for Champaign, Urbana, and surrounding areas of East Central Illinois for tonight: clear. Lows in the lower 60s. Northeast winds 5 to 10 miles an hour. At 5 p.m. at the Champaign Airport, skies were sunny. The temperature was 83 degrees, the dew point was 64, and the relative humidity was 52%. The heat index was 84. The wind was northeast at 9 miles an hour. The pressure was 30.14 inches and falling. Elsewhere around the area, it was sunny, with a temperature of 85 at Bloomington, 85 at Paris, 83 at Decatur, and 84 at Springfield. It was mostly sunny, with a temperature of 85 at Peoria, 85 at Terre Haute, and 84 at Mattoon. And once again at 5 p.m. at the Champaign Airport, under sunny skies, the temperature was 83, and the heat index was 84. Looking elsewhere around the Midwest at 5 p.m., Chicago was mostly sunny, and 85. Indianapolis was mostly sunny, and 86. St. Louis was partly sunny, and 86. Kansas City was mostly sunny, and 86. Des Moines was mostly sunny, and 90. Milwaukee was sunny, and 83. And now a discussion of hazardous weather conditions for the following counties in Illinois: Champaign, Coles, DeWitt, Douglas, Edgar, Moultrie, Piatt, and Vermilion. This hazardous weather outlook is for Central Illinois, East Central Illinois, Southeast Illinois, and West Central Illinois. For tonight, no hazardous weather is expected at this time. For Monday through Saturday, heat and humidity will build back into the area Tuesday through Saturday, with afternoon heat index values near 100 degrees each day.

minor flooding on parts of the Illinois River will subside late this week. Spotter information statement. Spotter activation is not anticipated tonight. The time is currently 5:52 p.m. Central Daylight Time. 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Now for the official National Weather Service forecast for Champaign, Urbana, and surrounding areas of East Central Illinois. Tonight, clear. Lows in the lower 60s. Northeast winds 5 to 10 miles an hour. Monday, sunny. Highs in the mid-80s. Northeast winds 5 to 10 miles an hour. Monday night, clear. Lows in the mid-60s. Northeast winds 5 to 10 miles an hour. Tuesday, sunny. Highs in the upper 80s. Northeast winds around 5 miles an hour. Tuesday night, clear with lows around 70. East winds around 5 miles an hour until midnight, becoming light and variable. Wednesday, sunny. Highs around 90. Heat index values up to 100. Wednesday night, clear. Lows around 70. Thursday through Sunday, mostly clear. Highs in the upper 80s. Lows in the upper 60s. Again, the forecast for Champaign, Urbana, and surrounding areas of East Central Illinois for tonight, clear. Lows in the lower 60s. Northeast winds 5 to 10 miles an hour. At 5 p.m. at the Champaign Airport, skies were sunny. The temperature was 83 degrees, the dew point was 64, and the relative humidity was 52%. The heat index was 84. The wind was northeast at 9 miles an hour. The pressure was 30.14 inches and falling. Elsewhere around the area, it was sunny, with a temperature of 85 at Bloomington, 85 at Paris, 83 at Decatur, and 84 at Springfield. It was mostly sunny, with a temperature of 85 at Peoria, 85 at Terre Haute, and 84 at Mattoon. And once again at 5 p.m. at the Champaign Airport, under sunny skies, the temperature was 83, and the heat index was 84. Looking elsewhere around the Midwest at 5 p.m., Chicago was mostly sunny, and 85. Indianapolis was mostly sunny, and 86. St. Louis was partly sunny, and 86. Kansas City was mostly sunny, and 86. Des Moines was mostly sunny, and 90. Milwaukee was sunny, and 83. And now a discussion of hazardous weather conditions for the following counties in Illinois: Champaign, Coles, DeWitt, Douglas, Edgar, Moultrie, Piatt, and Vermilion. This hazardous weather outlook is for Central Illinois, East Central Illinois, Southeast Illinois, and West Central Illinois. For tonight, no hazardous weather is expected at this time. For Monday through Saturday, heat and humidity will build back into the area Tuesday through Saturday, with afternoon heat index values near 100 degrees each day. Minor flooding on parts of the Illinois River will subside late this week. Spotter information statement. Spotter activation is not anticipated tonight. The time is currently 5:55 p.m. Central Daylight Time. 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Now for the official National Weather Service forecast for Champaign, Urbana, and surrounding areas of East Central Illinois. Tonight, clear. Lows in the lower 60s. Northeast winds 5 to 10 miles an hour. Monday, sunny. Highs in the mid-80s. Northeast winds 5 to 10 miles an hour. Monday night, clear. Lows in the mid-60s. Northeast winds 5 to 10 miles an hour. Tuesday, sunny. Highs in the upper 80s. Northeast winds around 5 miles an hour. Tuesday night, clear with lows around 70. East winds around 5 miles an hour until midnight, becoming light and variable. Wednesday, sunny. Highs around 90. Heat index values up to 100. Wednesday night, clear. Lows around 70. Thursday through Sunday, mostly clear. Highs in the upper 80s. Lows in the upper 60s. Again, the forecast for Champaign, Urbana, and surrounding areas of East Central Illinois for tonight, clear. Lows in the lower 60s. Northeast winds 5 to 10 miles an hour. At 5 p.m. at the Champaign Airport,

Skies were sunny. The temperature was 83 degrees, the dew point was 64, and the relative humidity was 52%. The heat index was 84. The wind was northeast at 9 miles an hour. The pressure was 30.14 inches and falling. Elsewhere around the area, it was sunny, with a temperature of 85 at Bloomington, 85 at Paris, 83 at Decatur, and 84 at Springfield. It was mostly sunny, with a temperature of 85 at Peoria, 85 at Terre Haute, and 84 at Mattoon. And once again at 5 p.m. at the Champaign Airport, under sunny skies, the temperature was 83, and the heat index was 84. Looking elsewhere around the Midwest at 5 p.m., Chicago was mostly sunny, and 85. Indianapolis was mostly sunny, and 86. St. Louis was partly sunny, and 86. Kansas City was mostly sunny, and 86. Des Moines was mostly sunny, and 90. Milwaukee was sunny, and 83. And now a discussion of hazardous weather conditions for the following counties in Illinois: Champaign, Coles, DeWitt, Douglas, Edgar, Moultrie, Piatt, and Vermilion. This hazardous weather outlook is for central Illinois, east central Illinois, southeast Illinois, and west central Illinois. For tonight, no hazardous weather is expected at this time. For Monday through Saturday, heat and humidity will build back into the area Tuesday through Saturday, with afternoon heat index values near 100 degrees each day. Minor flooding on parts of the Illinois River will subside late this week. Spotter information statement: spotter activation is not anticipated tonight. The time is currently 5:59 p.m. Central Daylight Time. 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Now for the official National Weather Service forecast for Champaign, Urbana, and surrounding areas of east central Illinois. Tonight, clear. Lows in the lower 60s. Northeast winds 5 to 10 miles an hour. Monday, sunny. Highs in the mid-80s. Northeast winds 5 to 10 miles an hour. Monday night, clear. Lows in the mid-60s. Northeast winds 5 to 10 miles an hour. Tuesday, sunny. Highs in the upper 80s. Northeast winds around 5 miles an hour. Tuesday night, clear with lows around 70. East winds around 5 miles an hour until midnight, becoming light and variable. Wednesday, sunny. Highs around 90. Heat index values up to 100. Wednesday night, clear. Lows around 70. Thursday through Sunday, mostly clear. Highs in the upper 80s. Lows in the upper 60s. Again, the forecast for Champaign, Urbana, and surrounding areas of east central Illinois for tonight: clear. Lows in the lower 60s. Northeast winds 5 to 10 miles an hour. The Champaign, Illinois Airport climate summary for this evening, as of 4 p.m., July 12, 2026. Today's high temperature was 84 degrees. The normal high is 85. Today's low temperature was 66 degrees. The normal low is 65. No precipitation fell today. Sunset tonight is at 8:23 p.m. Sunrise tomorrow is at 5:35 a.m. The Mattoon, Illinois Airport climate summary for this evening, as of 4 p.m., July 12, 2026. Today's high temperature was 86 degrees. The normal high is 86. Today's low temperature was 66 degrees. The normal low is 66. No precipitation fell today. Sunset tonight is at 8:21 p.m. Sunrise tomorrow is at 5:37 a.m. And now a discussion of hazardous weather conditions for the following counties in Illinois: Champaign, Coles, DeWitt, Douglas, Edgar, Moultrie, Piatt, and Vermilion. This hazardous weather outlook is for central Illinois, east central Illinois, southeast Illinois, and west central Illinois. For tonight, no hazardous weather is expected at this time. For Monday through Saturday, heat and humidity will build back into the area Tuesday through Saturday, with afternoon heat index values near 100 degrees each day. Minor flooding on parts of the Illinois River will subside late this week. Spotter information statement: spotter activation is not anticipated tonight. The time is currently 6:02 p.m. Central Daylight Time. 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

Weather radio, all hazards. Station WXJ76 in Champaign. Now for the official National Weather Service forecast for Champaign, Urbana, and surrounding areas of East Central Illinois. Tonight, clear. Lows in the lower 60s. Northeast winds 5 to 10 miles an hour. Monday, sunny. Highs in the mid-80s. Northeast winds 5 to 10 miles an hour. Monday night, clear. Lows in the mid-60s. Northeast winds 5 to 10 miles an hour. Tuesday, sunny. Highs in the upper 80s. Northeast winds around 5 miles an hour. Tuesday night, clear with lows around 70. East winds around 5 miles an hour until midnight, becoming light and variable. Wednesday, sunny. Highs around 90. Heat index values up to 100. Wednesday night, clear. Lows around 70. Thursday through Sunday, mostly clear. Highs in the upper 80s. Lows in the upper 60s. Again, the forecast for Champaign, Urbana, and surrounding areas of East Central Illinois for tonight, clear. Lows in the lower 60s. Northeast winds 5 to 10 miles an hour. At 6 p.m. at the Champaign Airport, skies were sunny. The temperature was 82 degrees, the dew point was 62, and the relative humidity was 50%. The heat index was 83. The wind was northeast at 12 miles an hour. The pressure was 30.13 inches and falling. Elsewhere around the area, it was sunny, with a temperature of 83 at Paris, 84 at Terre Haute, 83 at Mattoon, 83 at Decatur, and 84 at Springfield. At Bloomington, it was mostly sunny, with a temperature of 85. At Peoria, it was partly sunny, with a temperature of 84. And once again at 6 p.m. at the Champaign Airport, under sunny skies, the temperature was 82, and the heat index was 83. And now a discussion of hazardous weather conditions for the following counties in Illinois: Champaign, Coles, DeWitt, Douglas, Edgar, Moultrie, Piatt, and Vermilion. This hazardous weather outlook is for Central Illinois, East Central Illinois, Southeast Illinois, and West Central Illinois. For tonight, no hazardous weather is expected at this time. For Monday through Saturday, heat and humidity will build back into the area Tuesday through Saturday, with afternoon heat index values near 100 degrees each day. Minor flooding on parts of the Illinois River will subside late this week. Spotter information statement: spotter activation is not anticipated tonight. The time is currently 6:05 p.m. Central Daylight Time. 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Now for the official National Weather Service forecast for Champaign, Urbana, and surrounding areas of East Central Illinois. Tonight, clear. Lows in the lower 60s. Northeast winds 5 to 10 miles an hour. Monday, sunny. Highs in the mid-80s. Northeast winds 5 to 10 miles an hour. Monday night, clear. Lows in the mid-60s. Northeast winds 5 to 10 miles an hour. Tuesday, sunny. Highs in the upper 80s. Northeast winds around 5 miles an hour. Tuesday night, clear with lows around 70. East winds around 5 miles an hour until midnight, becoming light and variable. Wednesday, sunny. Highs around 90. Heat index values up to 100. Wednesday night, clear. Lows around 70. Thursday through Sunday, mostly clear. Highs in the upper 80s. Lows in the upper 60s. Again, the forecast for Champaign, Urbana, and surrounding areas of East Central Illinois for tonight, clear. Lows in the lower 60s. Northeast winds 5 to 10 miles an hour. 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Programming originates from NOAA's National Weather Service office in Lincoln and transmits from the WCIA television tower near Seymour. 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At 6 p.m. at the Champaign Airport, skies were sunny.
The temperature was 82 degrees, the dew point was 62, and the relative humidity was 50%. The heat index was 83. The wind was northeast at 12 miles an hour. The pressure was 30.13 inches and falling. Elsewhere around the area, it was sunny, with a temperature of 83 at Paris, 84 at Terre Haute, 83 at Mattoon, 83 at Decatur, and 84 at Springfield. At Bloomington, it was mostly sunny, with a temperature of 85. At Peoria, it was partly sunny, with a temperature of 84. And once again at 6 p.m. at the Champaign Airport, under sunny skies, the temperature was 82, and the heat index was 83. Looking elsewhere around the Midwest at 6 p.m., Chicago was sunny, and 84. Indianapolis was mostly sunny, and 85. St. Louis was mostly sunny, and 85. Kansas City was mostly sunny, and 85. Des Moines was mostly sunny, and 87. Milwaukee was sunny, and 83. And now a discussion of hazardous weather conditions for the following counties in Illinois: Champaign, Coles, DeWitt, Douglas, Edgar, Moultrie, Piatt, and Vermilion. This hazardous weather outlook is for Central Illinois, East Central Illinois, Southeast Illinois, and West Central Illinois. For tonight, no hazardous weather is expected at this time. For Monday through Saturday, heat and humidity will build back into the area Tuesday through Saturday, with afternoon heat index values near 100 degrees each day. Minor flooding on parts of the Illinois River will subside late this week. Spotter information statement: spotter activation is not anticipated tonight. The time is currently 6:09 p.m. Central Daylight Time. 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Now for the official National Weather Service forecast for Champaign, Urbana, and surrounding areas of East Central Illinois. Tonight, clear. Lows in the lower 60s. Northeast winds 5 to 10 miles an hour. Monday, sunny. Highs in the mid-80s. Northeast winds 5 to 10 miles an hour. Monday night, clear. Lows in the mid-60s. Northeast winds 5 to 10 miles an hour. Tuesday, sunny. Highs in the upper 80s. Northeast winds around 5 miles an hour. Tuesday night, clear with lows around 70. East winds around 5 miles an hour until midnight, becoming light and variable. Wednesday, sunny. Highs around 90. Heat index values up to 100. Wednesday night, clear. Lows around 70. Thursday through Sunday, mostly clear. Highs in the upper 80s. Lows in the upper 60s. Again, the forecast for Champaign, Urbana, and surrounding areas of East Central Illinois for tonight, clear. Lows in the lower 60s. Northeast winds 5 to 10 miles an hour. At 6 p.m. at the Champaign Airport, skies were sunny. The temperature was 82 degrees, the dew point was 62, and the relative humidity was 50%. The heat index was 83. The wind was northeast at 12 miles an hour. The pressure was 30.13 inches and falling. Elsewhere around the area, it was sunny, with a temperature of 83 at Paris, 84 at Terre Haute, 83 at Mattoon, 83 at Decatur, and 84 at Springfield. At Bloomington, it was mostly sunny, with a temperature of 85. At Peoria, it was partly sunny, with a temperature of 84. And once again at 6 p.m. at the Champaign Airport, under sunny skies, the temperature was 82, and the heat index was 83. At 6 p.m. at the Champaign Airport, skies were sunny. The temperature was 82 degrees, the dew point was 62, and the relative humidity was 50%. The heat index was 83. The wind was northeast at 12 miles an hour. The pressure was 30.13 inches and falling. Elsewhere around the area, it was sunny, with a temperature of 83 at Paris, 84 at Terre Haute, 83 at Mattoon, 83 at Decatur, and 84 at Springfield. At Bloomington, it was mostly sunny, with a temperature of 85. At Peoria, it was partly sunny, with a temperature of 84. And once again at 6 p.m. at the Champaign Airport, under sunny skies, the temperature was 82, and the heat index was 83.
Looking elsewhere around the Midwest at 6 p.m., Chicago was sunny and 84.

Indianapolis was mostly sunny and 85. St. Louis was mostly sunny and 85. Kansas City was mostly sunny and 85. Des Moines was mostly sunny and 87. Milwaukee was sunny and 83. And now a discussion of hazardous weather conditions for the following counties in Illinois: Champaign, Coles, DeWitt, Douglas, Edgar, Moultrie, Piatt, and Vermilion. This hazardous weather outlook is for Central Illinois, East Central Illinois, Southeast Illinois, and West Central Illinois. For tonight, no hazardous weather is expected at this time. For Monday through Saturday, heat and humidity will build back into the area Tuesday through Saturday, with afternoon heat index values near 100 degrees each day. Minor flooding on parts of the Illinois River will subside late this week. Spotter information statement: spotter activation is not anticipated tonight. The time is currently 6:13 p.m. Central Daylight Time. 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Now for the official National Weather Service forecast for Champaign, Urbana, and surrounding areas of East Central Illinois. Tonight, clear. Lows in the lower 60s. Northeast winds 5 to 10 miles an hour. Monday, sunny. Highs in the mid-80s. Northeast winds 5 to 10 miles an hour. Monday night, clear. Lows in the mid-60s. Northeast winds 5 to 10 miles an hour. Tuesday, sunny. Highs in the upper 80s. Northeast winds around 5 miles an hour. Tuesday night, clear with lows around 70. East winds around 5 miles an hour until midnight, becoming light and variable. Wednesday, sunny. Highs around 90. Heat index values up to 100. Wednesday night, clear. Lows around 70. Thursday through Sunday, mostly clear. Highs in the upper 80s. Lows in the upper 60s. Again, the forecast for Champaign, Urbana, and surrounding areas of East Central Illinois for tonight: clear. Lows in the lower 60s. Northeast winds 5 to 10 miles an hour. At 6 p.m. at the Champaign Airport, skies were sunny. The temperature was 82 degrees, the dew point was 62, and the relative humidity was 50%. The heat index was 83. The wind was northeast at 12 miles an hour. The pressure was 30.13 inches and falling. Elsewhere around the area, it was sunny, with a temperature of 83 at Paris, 84 at Terre Haute, 83 at Mattoon, 83 at Decatur, and 84 at Springfield. At Bloomington, it was mostly sunny, with a temperature of 85. At Peoria, it was partly sunny, with a temperature of 84. And once again at 6 p.m. at the Champaign Airport, under sunny skies, the temperature was 82, and the heat index was 83. The Champaign, Illinois Airport Climate Summary for this evening, as of 4 p.m., July 12, 2026. Today's high temperature was 84 degrees. The normal high is 85. Today's low temperature was 66 degrees. The normal low is 65. No precipitation fell today. Sunset tonight is at 8:23 p.m. Sunrise tomorrow is at 5:35 a.m. The Mattoon, Illinois Airport Climate Summary for this evening, as of 4 p.m., July 12, 2026. Today's high temperature was 86 degrees. The normal high is 86. Today's low temperature was 66 degrees. The normal low is 66. No precipitation fell today. Sunset tonight is at 8:21 p.m. Sunrise tomorrow is at 5:37 a.m. Looking elsewhere around the Midwest at 6 p.m., Chicago was sunny and 84. Indianapolis was mostly sunny and 85. St. Louis was mostly sunny and 85. Kansas City was mostly sunny and 85. Des Moines was mostly sunny and 87. Milwaukee was sunny and 83. And now a discussion of hazardous weather conditions for the following counties in Illinois: Champaign, Coles, DeWitt, Douglas, Edgar, Moultrie, Piatt, and Vermilion. This hazardous weather outlook is for Central Illinois, East Central Illinois, Southeast Illinois, and West Central Illinois. For tonight, no hazardous weather is expected at this time. For Monday through Saturday, heat and humidity will build back
into the area Tuesday through Saturday, with afternoon heat index values near 100 degrees each day. Minor flooding on parts of the Illinois River will subside late this week. Spotter information statement. Spotter activation is not anticipated tonight. The time is currently 6:17 p.m. Central Daylight Time. 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Now for the official National Weather Service forecast for Champaign, Urbana and surrounding areas of East Central Illinois. Tonight, clear. Lows in the lower 60s. Northeast winds 5 to 10 miles an hour. Monday, sunny. Highs in the mid-80s. Northeast winds 5 to 10 miles an hour. Monday night, clear. Lows in the mid-60s. Northeast winds 5 to 10 miles an hour. Tuesday, sunny. Highs in the upper 80s. Northeast winds around 5 miles an hour. Tuesday night, clear with lows around 70. East winds around 5 miles an hour until midnight, becoming light and variable. Wednesday, sunny. Highs around 90. Heat index values up to 100. Wednesday night, clear. Lows around 70. Thursday through Sunday, mostly clear. Highs in the upper 80s. Lows in the upper 60s. Again, the forecast for Champaign, Urbana and surrounding areas of East Central Illinois for tonight, clear. Lows in the lower 60s. Northeast winds 5 to 10 miles an hour. At 6 p.m. at the Champaign Airport, skies were sunny. The temperature was 82 degrees, the dew point was 62, and the relative humidity was 50%. The heat index was 83. The wind was northeast at 12 miles an hour. The pressure was 30.13 inches and falling. Elsewhere around the area, it was sunny, with a temperature of 83 at Paris, 84 at Terre Haute, 83 at Mattoon, 83 at Decatur, and 84 at Springfield. At Bloomington, it was mostly sunny, with a temperature of 85. At Peoria, it was partly sunny, with a temperature of 84. And once again at 6 p.m. at the Champaign Airport, under sunny skies, the temperature was 82, and the heat index was 83. Looking elsewhere around the Midwest at 6 p.m., Chicago was sunny, and 84. Indianapolis was mostly sunny, and 85. St. Louis was mostly sunny, and 85. Kansas City was mostly sunny, and 85. Des Moines was mostly sunny, and 87. Milwaukee was sunny, and 83. And now a discussion of hazardous weather conditions for the following counties in Illinois: Champaign, Coles, DeWitt, Douglas, Edgar, Moultrie, Piatt, and Vermilion. This hazardous weather outlook is for Central Illinois, East Central Illinois, Southeast Illinois, and West Central Illinois. For tonight, no hazardous weather is expected at this time. For Monday through Saturday, heat and humidity will build back into the area Tuesday through Saturday, with afternoon heat index values near 100 degrees each day. Minor flooding on parts of the Illinois River will subside late this week. Spotter information statement. Spotter activation is not anticipated tonight. The time is currently 6:21 p.m. Central Daylight Time. 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Now for the official National Weather Service forecast for Champaign, Urbana and surrounding areas of East Central Illinois. Tonight, clear. Lows in the lower 60s. Northeast winds 5 to 10 miles an hour. Monday, sunny. Highs in the mid-80s. Northeast winds 5 to 10 miles an hour. Monday night, clear. Lows in the mid-60s. Northeast winds 5 to 10 miles an hour. Tuesday, sunny. Highs in the upper 80s. Northeast winds around 5 miles an hour. Tuesday night, clear with lows around 70. East winds around 5 miles an hour until midnight, becoming light and variable. Wednesday, sunny. Highs around 90. Heat index values up to 100. Wednesday night, clear. Lows around 70. Thursday through Sunday, mostly clear. Highs in the upper 80s. Lows in the upper 60s. Again, the forecast for Champaign, Urbana and surrounding areas of East Central Illinois for tonight, clear.

Lows in the lower 60s. Northeast winds 5 to 10 miles an hour. At 6 p.m. at the Champaign Airport, skies were sunny. The temperature was 82 degrees, the dew point was 62, and the relative humidity was 50%. The heat index was 83. The wind was northeast at 12 miles an hour. The pressure was 30.13 inches and falling. Elsewhere around the area, it was sunny, with a temperature of 83 at Paris, 84 at Terre Haute, 83 at Mattoon, 83 at Decatur, and 84 at Springfield. At Bloomington, it was mostly sunny, with a temperature of 85. At Peoria, it was partly sunny, with a temperature of 84. And once again at 6 p.m. at the Champaign Airport, under sunny skies, the temperature was 82, and the heat index was 83. Looking elsewhere around the Midwest at 6 p.m., Chicago was sunny, and 84. Indianapolis was mostly sunny, and 85. St. Louis was mostly sunny, and 85. Kansas City was mostly sunny, and 85. Des Moines was mostly sunny, and 87. Milwaukee was sunny, and 83. And now a discussion of hazardous weather conditions for the following counties in Illinois: Champaign, Coles, DeWitt, Douglas, Edgar, Moultrie, Piatt, and Vermilion. This hazardous weather outlook is for Central Illinois, East Central Illinois, Southeast Illinois, and West Central Illinois. For tonight, no hazardous weather is expected at this time. For Monday through Saturday, heat and humidity will build back into the area Tuesday through Saturday, with afternoon heat index values near 100 degrees each day. Minor flooding on parts of the Illinois River will subside late this week. Spotter information statement: spotter activation is not anticipated tonight. The time is currently 6:24 p.m. Central Daylight Time. 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Now for the official National Weather Service forecast for Champaign, Urbana, and surrounding areas of East Central Illinois. Tonight, clear. Lows in the lower 60s. Northeast winds 5 to 10 miles an hour. Monday, sunny. Highs in the mid-80s. Northeast winds 5 to 10 miles an hour. Monday night, clear. Lows in the mid-60s. Northeast winds 5 to 10 miles an hour. Tuesday, sunny. Highs in the upper 80s. Northeast winds around 5 miles an hour. Tuesday night, clear with lows around 70. East winds around 5 miles an hour until midnight, becoming light and variable. Wednesday, sunny. Highs around 90. Heat index values up to 100. Wednesday night, clear. Lows around 70. Thursday through Sunday, mostly clear. Highs in the upper 80s. Lows in the upper 60s. Again, the forecast for Champaign, Urbana, and surrounding areas of East Central Illinois for tonight: clear. Lows in the lower 60s. Northeast winds 5 to 10 miles an hour. At 6 p.m. at the Champaign Airport, skies were sunny. The temperature was 82 degrees, the dew point was 62, and the relative humidity was 50%. The heat index was 83. The wind was northeast at 12 miles an hour. The pressure was 30.13 inches and falling. Elsewhere around the area, it was sunny, with a temperature of 83 at Paris, 84 at Terre Haute, 83 at Mattoon, 83 at Decatur, and 84 at Springfield. At Bloomington, it was mostly sunny, with a temperature of 85. At Peoria, it was partly sunny, with a temperature of 84. And once again at 6 p.m. at the Champaign Airport, under sunny skies, the temperature was 82, and the heat index was 83. Looking elsewhere around the Midwest at 6 p.m., Chicago was sunny, and 84. Indianapolis was mostly sunny, and 85. St. Louis was mostly sunny, and 85. Kansas City was mostly sunny, and 85. Des Moines was mostly sunny, and 87. Milwaukee was sunny, and 83. And now a discussion of hazardous weather conditions for the following counties in Illinois: Champaign, Coles, DeWitt, Douglas, Edgar, Moultrie, Piatt, and Vermilion. This hazardous weather outlook is for Central Illinois, East Central Illinois, Southeast Illinois, and West Central Illinois. For tonight, no hazardous

Weather is expected at this time. For Monday through Saturday, heat and humidity will build back into the area Tuesday through Saturday, with afternoon heat index values near 100 degrees each day. Minor flooding on parts of the Illinois River will subside late this week. Spotter information statement. Spotter activation is not anticipated tonight. The time is currently 6:27 p.m. Central Daylight Time. 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Now for the official National Weather Service forecast for Champaign, Urbana and surrounding areas of East Central Illinois. Tonight, clear. Lows in the lower 60s. Northeast winds 5 to 10 miles an hour. Monday, sunny. Highs in the mid 80s. Northeast winds 5 to 10 miles an hour. Monday night, clear. Lows in the mid-60s. Northeast winds 5 to 10 miles an hour. Tuesday, sunny. Highs in the upper 80s. Northeast winds around 5 miles an hour. Tuesday night, clear with lows around 70. East winds around 5 miles an hour until midnight, becoming light and variable. Wednesday, sunny. Highs around 90. Heat index values up to 100. Wednesday night, clear. Lows around 70. Thursday through Sunday, mostly clear. Highs in the upper 80s. Lows in the upper 60s. Again, the forecast for Champaign, Urbana and surrounding areas of East Central Illinois for tonight, clear. Lows in the lower 60s. Northeast winds 5 to 10 miles an hour. At 6 p.m. at the Champaign Airport, skies were sunny. The temperature was 82 degrees, the dew point was 62, and the relative humidity was 50%. The heat index was 83. The wind was northeast at 12 miles an hour. The pressure was 30.13 inches and falling. Elsewhere around the area, it was sunny, with a temperature of 83 at Paris, 84 at Terre Haute, 83 at Mattoon, 83 at Decatur, and 84 at Springfield. At Bloomington, it was mostly sunny, with a temperature of 85. At Peoria, it was partly sunny, with a temperature of 84. And once again at 6 p.m. at the Champaign Airport, under sunny skies, the temperature was 82, and the heat index was 83. The Champaign, Illinois Airport Climate Summary for this evening, as of 4 p.m., July 12, 2026. Today's high temperature was 84 degrees. The normal high is 85. Today's low temperature was 66 degrees. The normal low is 65. No precipitation fell today. Sunset tonight is at 8:23 p.m. Sunrise tomorrow is at 5:35 a.m. The Mattoon, Illinois Airport Climate Summary for this evening, as of 4 p.m., July 12, 2026. Today's high temperature was 86 degrees. The normal high is 86. Today's low temperature was 66 degrees. The normal low is 66. No precipitation fell today. Sunset tonight is at 8:21 p.m. Sunrise tomorrow is at 5:37 a.m. Looking elsewhere around the Midwest at 6 p.m., Chicago was sunny, and 84. Indianapolis was mostly sunny, and 85. St. Louis was mostly sunny, and 85. Kansas City was mostly sunny, and 85. Des Moines was mostly sunny, and 87. Milwaukee was sunny, and 83. And now a discussion of hazardous weather conditions for the following counties in Illinois: Champaign, Coles, DeWitt, Douglas, Edgar, Moultrie, Piatt, and Vermilion. This hazardous weather outlook is for Central Illinois, East Central Illinois, Southeast Illinois, and West Central Illinois. For tonight, no hazardous weather is expected at this time. For Monday through Saturday, heat and humidity will build back into the area Tuesday through Saturday, with afternoon heat index values near 100 degrees each day. Minor flooding on parts of the Illinois River will subside late this week. Spotter information statement. Spotter activation is not anticipated tonight. The time is currently 6:32 p.m. Central Daylight Time. 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Now for the official National Weather Service forecast for Champaign, Urbana and surrounding areas of East Central Illinois. Tonight, clear.

lows in the lower 60s. Northeast winds 5 to 10 miles an hour. Monday, sunny. Highs in the mid-80s. Northeast winds 5 to 10 miles an hour. Monday night, clear. Lows in the mid-60s. Northeast winds 5 to 10 miles an hour. Tuesday, sunny. Highs in the upper 80s. Northeast winds around 5 miles an hour. Tuesday night, clear with lows around 70. East winds around 5 miles an hour until midnight, becoming light and variable. Wednesday, sunny. Highs around 90. Heat index values up to 100. Northeast winds around 5 miles an hour. Tuesday night, clear with lows around 70. East winds around 5 miles an hour until midnight, becoming light and variable. Wednesday, sunny. Highs around 90. Heat index values up to 100. Wednesday night, clear. Lows around 70. Thursday through Sunday, mostly clear. Highs in the upper 80s. Lows in the upper 60s. Again, the forecast for Champaign, Urbana and surrounding areas of East Central Illinois for tonight, clear. Lows in the lower 60s. Northeast winds 5 to 10 miles an hour. At 6 p.m. at the Champaign Airport, skies were sunny. The temperature was 82 degrees, the dew point was 62, and the relative humidity was 50%. The heat index was 83. The wind was northeast at 12 miles an hour. The pressure was 30.13 inches and falling. Elsewhere around the area, it was sunny, with a temperature of 83 at Paris, 84 at Terre Haute, 83 at Mattoon, 83 at Decatur, and 84 at Springfield. At Bloomington, it was mostly sunny, with a temperature of 85. At Peoria, it was partly sunny, with a temperature of 84. And once again at 6 p.m. at the Champaign Airport, under sunny skies, the temperature was 82, and the heat index was 83. Looking elsewhere around the Midwest at 6 p.m., Chicago was sunny, and 84. Indianapolis was mostly sunny, and 85. St. Louis was mostly sunny, and 85. Kansas City was mostly sunny, and 85. Des Moines was mostly sunny, and 87. Milwaukee was sunny, and 83. And now a discussion of hazardous weather conditions for the following counties in Illinois: Champaign, Coles, DeWitt, Douglas, Edgar, Moultrie, Piatt, and Vermilion. This hazardous weather outlook is for Central Illinois, East Central Illinois, Southeast Illinois, and West Central Illinois. For tonight, no hazardous weather is expected at this time. For Monday through Saturday, heat and humidity will build back into the area Tuesday through Saturday, with afternoon heat index values near 100 degrees each day. Minor flooding on parts of the Illinois River will subside late this week. Spotter information statement: spotter activation is not anticipated tonight. The time is currently 6:35 p.m. Central Daylight Time. 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Now for the official National Weather Service forecast for Champaign, Urbana and surrounding areas of East Central Illinois. Tonight, clear. Lows in the lower 60s. Northeast winds 5 to 10 miles an hour. Monday, sunny. Highs in the mid-80s. Northeast winds 5 to 10 miles an hour. Monday night, clear. Lows in the mid-60s. Northeast winds 5 to 10 miles an hour. Tuesday, sunny. Highs in the upper 80s. Northeast winds around 5 miles an hour. Tuesday night, clear with lows around 70. East winds around 5 miles an hour until midnight, becoming light and variable. Wednesday, sunny. Highs around 90. Heat index values up to 100. Wednesday night, clear. Lows around 70. Thursday through Sunday, mostly clear. Highs in the upper 80s. Lows in the upper 60s. Again, the forecast for Champaign, Urbana and surrounding areas of East Central Illinois for tonight, clear. Lows in the lower 60s. Northeast winds 5 to 10 miles an hour. At 6 p.m. at the Champaign Airport, skies were sunny. The temperature was 82 degrees, the dew point was 62, and the relative humidity was 50%. The heat index was 83.

Wind was northeast at 12 miles an hour. The pressure was 30.13 inches and falling. Elsewhere around the area, it was sunny, with a temperature of 83 at Paris, 84 at Terre Haute, 83 at Mattoon, 83 at Decatur, and 84 at Springfield. At Bloomington, it was mostly sunny, with a temperature of 85. At Peoria, it was partly sunny, with a temperature of 84. And once again at 6 p.m. at the Champaign Airport, under sunny skies, the temperature was 82, and the heat index was 83. Looking elsewhere around the Midwest at 6 p.m., Chicago was sunny, and 84. Indianapolis was mostly sunny, and 85. St. Louis was mostly sunny, and 85. Kansas City was mostly sunny, and 85. Des Moines was mostly sunny, and 87. Milwaukee was sunny, and 83. And now a discussion of hazardous weather conditions for the following counties in Illinois: Champaign, Coles, DeWitt, Douglas, Edgar, Moultrie, Piatt, and Vermilion. This hazardous weather outlook is for Central Illinois, East Central Illinois, Southeast Illinois, and West Central Illinois. For tonight, no hazardous weather is expected at this time. For Monday through Saturday, heat and humidity will build back into the area Tuesday through Saturday, with afternoon heat index values near 100 degrees each day. Minor flooding on parts of the Illinois River will subside late this week. Spotter information statement: spotter activation is not anticipated tonight. The time is currently 6:38 p.m. Central Daylight Time. 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Now for the official National Weather Service forecast for Champaign, Urbana, and surrounding areas of East Central Illinois. Rest of tonight, clear. Lows in the lower 60s. Northeast winds 5 to 10 miles an hour. Monday, sunny. Highs in the mid-80s. Northeast winds 5 to 10 miles an hour. Monday night, clear. Lows in the mid-60s. Northeast winds 5 to 10 miles an hour. Tuesday, sunny. Highs in the upper 80s. Northeast winds around 5 miles an hour. Tuesday night, clear with lows around 70. East winds around 5 miles an hour until midnight, becoming light and variable. Wednesday, sunny. Highs around 90. Heat index values up to 100. Wednesday night, clear. Lows around 70. Thursday through Sunday, mostly clear. Highs in the upper 80s. Lows in the upper 60s. Again, the forecast for Champaign, Urbana, and surrounding areas of East Central Illinois for the rest of tonight, clear. Lows in the lower 60s. Northeast winds 5 to 10 miles an hour. At 6 p.m. at the Champaign Airport, skies were sunny. The temperature was 82 degrees, the dew point was 62, and the relative humidity was 50%. The heat index was 83. The wind was northeast at 12 miles an hour. The pressure was 30.13 inches and falling. Elsewhere around the area, it was sunny, with a temperature of 83 at Paris, 84 at Terre Haute, 83 at Mattoon, 83 at Decatur, and 84 at Springfield. At Bloomington, it was mostly sunny, with a temperature of 85. At Peoria, it was partly sunny, with a temperature of 84. And once again at 6 p.m. at the Champaign Airport, under sunny skies, the temperature was 82, and the heat index was 83. Looking elsewhere around the Midwest at 6 p.m., Chicago was sunny, and 84. Indianapolis was mostly sunny, and 85. St. Louis was mostly sunny, and 85. Kansas City was mostly sunny, and 85. Des Moines was mostly sunny, and 87. Milwaukee was sunny, and 83. The time is currently 6:41 p.m. Central Daylight Time. 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Now for the official National Weather Service forecast for Champaign, Urbana, and surrounding areas of East Central Illinois. Rest of tonight, clear. Lows in the lower 60s. Northeast winds 5 to 10 miles an hour. Monday, sunny. Highs in the mid-80s. Northeast winds 5 to 10 miles an hour. Monday night, clear. Lows in the mid-60s. Northeast

the lower 60s. Northeast winds 5 to 10 miles an hour. At 6 p.m. at the Champaign Airport, skies were sunny. The temperature was 82 degrees, the dew point was 62, and the relative humidity was 50%. The heat index was 83. The wind was northeast at 12 miles an hour. The pressure was 30.13 inches and falling. Elsewhere around the area, it was sunny, with a temperature of 83 at Paris, 84 at Terre Haute, 83 at Mattoon, 83 at Decatur, and 84 at Springfield. At Bloomington, it was mostly sunny, with a temperature of 85. At Peoria, it was partly sunny, with a temperature of 84. And once again at 6 p.m. at the Champaign Airport, under sunny skies, the temperature was 82, and the heat index was 83. Looking elsewhere around the Midwest at 6 p.m., Chicago was sunny, and 84. Indianapolis was mostly sunny, and 85. St. Louis was mostly sunny, and 85. Kansas City was mostly sunny, and 85. Des Moines was mostly sunny, and 87. Milwaukee was sunny, and 83. The time is currently 6:44 p.m. Central Daylight Time. 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Now for the official National Weather Service forecast for Champaign, Urbana, and surrounding areas of East Central Illinois. Rest of tonight, clear. Lows in the lower 60s. Northeast winds 5 to 10 miles an hour. Monday, sunny. Highs in the mid-80s. Northeast winds 5 to 10 miles an hour. Monday night, clear. Lows in the mid-60s. Northeast winds 5 to 10 miles an hour. Tuesday, sunny. Highs in the upper 80s. Northeast winds around 5 miles an hour. Tuesday night, clear with lows around 70. East winds around 5 miles an hour until midnight, becoming light and variable. Wednesday, sunny. Highs around 90. Heat index values up to 100. Wednesday night, clear. Lows around 70. Thursday through Sunday, mostly clear. Highs in the upper 80s. Lows in the upper 60s. Again, the forecast for Champaign, Urbana, and surrounding areas of East Central Illinois for the rest of tonight, clear. Lows in the lower 60s. Northeast winds 5 to 10 miles an hour. The Champaign, Illinois Airport Climate Summary for this evening, as of 4 p.m., July 12, 2026. Today's high temperature was 84 degrees. The normal high is 85. Today's low temperature was 66 degrees. The normal low is 65. No precipitation fell today. Sunset tonight is at 8:23 p.m. Sunrise tomorrow is at 5:35 a.m. The Mattoon, Illinois Airport Climate Summary for this evening, as of 4 p.m., July 12, 2026. Today's high temperature was 86 degrees. The normal high is 86. Today's low temperature was 66 degrees. The normal low is 66. No precipitation fell today. Sunset tonight is at 8:21 p.m. Sunrise tomorrow is at 5:37 a.m. At 6 p.m. at the Champaign Airport, skies were sunny. The temperature was 82 degrees, the dew point was 62, and the relative humidity was 50%. The heat index was 83. The wind was northeast at 12 miles an hour. The pressure was 30.13 inches and falling. Elsewhere around the area, it was sunny, with a temperature of 83 at Paris, 84 at Terre Haute, 83 at Mattoon, 83 at Decatur, and 84 at Springfield. At Bloomington, it was mostly sunny, with a temperature of 85. At Peoria, it was partly sunny, with a temperature of 84. And once again at 6 p.m. at the Champaign Airport, under sunny skies, the temperature was 82, and the heat index was 83. Looking elsewhere around the Midwest at 6 p.m., Chicago was sunny, and 84. Indianapolis was mostly sunny, and 85. St. Louis was mostly sunny, and 85. Kansas City was mostly sunny, and 85. Des Moines was mostly sunny, and 87. Milwaukee was sunny, and 83. The time is currently 6:47 p.m. Central Daylight Time. 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

At Bloomington, it was mostly sunny, with a temperature of 85. At Peoria, it was partly sunny, with a temperature of 84. And once again at 6 p.m. at the Champaign Airport, under sunny skies, the temperature was 82, and the heat index was 83. Looking elsewhere around the Midwest at 6 p.m., Chicago was sunny, and 84. Indianapolis was mostly sunny, and 85. St. Louis was mostly sunny, and 85. Kansas City was mostly sunny, and 85. Des Moines was mostly sunny, and 87. Milwaukee was sunny, and 83. The time is currently 6:58 p.m. Central Daylight Time. 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Now for the official National Weather Service forecast for Champaign, Urbana, and surrounding areas of East Central Illinois. Rest of tonight, clear. Lows in the lower 60s. Northeast winds 5 to 10 miles an hour. Monday, sunny. Highs in the mid-80s. Northeast winds 5 to 10 miles an hour. Monday night, clear. Lows in the mid-60s. Northeast winds 5 to 10 miles an hour. Tuesday, sunny. Highs in the upper 80s. Northeast winds around 5 miles an hour. Tuesday night, clear with lows around 70. East winds around 5 miles an hour until midnight, becoming light and variable. Wednesday, sunny. Highs around 90. Heat index values up to 100. Wednesday night, clear. Lows around 70. Thursday through Sunday, mostly clear. Highs in the upper 80s. Lows in the upper 60s. Again, the forecast for Champaign, Urbana, and surrounding areas of East Central Illinois for the rest of tonight, clear. Lows in the lower 60s. Northeast winds 5 to 10 miles an hour. The Champaign, Illinois Airport Climate Summary for this evening, as of 4 p.m., July 12, 2026. Today's high temperature was 84 degrees. The normal high is 85. Today's low temperature was 66 degrees. The normal low is 65. No precipitation fell today. Sunset tonight is at 8:23 p.m. Sunrise tomorrow is at 5:35 a.m. The Mattoon, Illinois Airport Climate Summary for this evening, as of 4 p.m., July 12, 2026. Today's high temperature was 86 degrees. The normal high is 86. Today's low temperature was 66 degrees. The normal low is 66. No precipitation fell today. Sunset tonight is at 8:21 p.m. Sunrise tomorrow is at 5:37 a.m. The time is currently 7:01 p.m. Central Daylight Time. 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Now for the official National Weather Service forecast for Champaign, Urbana, and surrounding areas of East Central Illinois. Rest of tonight, clear. Lows in the lower 60s. Northeast winds 5 to 10 miles an hour. Monday, sunny. Highs in the mid-80s. Northeast winds 5 to 10 miles an hour. Monday night, clear. Lows in the mid-60s. Northeast winds 5 to 10 miles an hour. Tuesday, sunny. Highs in the upper 80s. Northeast winds around 5 miles an hour. Tuesday night, clear with lows around 70. East winds around 5 miles an hour until midnight, becoming light and variable. Wednesday, sunny. Highs around 90. Heat index values up to 100. Wednesday night, clear. Lows around 70. Thursday through Sunday, mostly clear. Highs in the upper 80s. Lows in the upper 60s. Again, the forecast for Champaign, Urbana, and surrounding areas of East Central Illinois for the rest of tonight, clear. Lows in the lower 60s. Northeast winds 5 to 10 miles an hour. The time is currently 7:02 p.m. Central Daylight Time. 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Now for the official National Weather Service forecast for Champaign, Urbana, and surrounding areas of East Central Illinois. Rest of tonight, clear. Lows in the lower 60s. Northeast winds 5 to 10 miles an hour.